Now leave our international airport information, Mike. 0000. ILS Yankee runway 16 left approach. Landing runway 16 left. Departure runway 16 right. Departure frequency 124.2. Wind 060 degrees tree knots. Direction variable between 360 and 130 degrees. Visibility 4,000 meters. Shower in the vicinity. Mist. Few 400 feet stratus. Broken 600 feet stratus. Temperature 22. Dew point 20. QNH 1013 hectopascals 299 or 3 inches. Advise you have information, Mike. Nalitra International Airport information, Mike. 0000. ILS Yankee runway 16 left approach. Landing runway 16 left. Departure runway 16 right. Departure frequency 124.2. Wind 060 degrees tree knots. Direction variable between 360 and 130 degrees. Visibility 4,000 meters. Shower in the vicinity. Mist. Few 400 feet stratus. Broken 600 feet stratus. Temperature 22. Dew point 20. QNH 1013 hectopascals 299 or 3 inches. Advise you have information, Mike. Nalitra International Airport information, Mike. 0000. ILS Yankee runway 16 left approach. Landing runway 16 left. Departure runway 16 right. Departure frequency 124.2. Wind 060 degrees tree knots. Direction variable between 360 and 130 degrees. Visibility 4,000 meters. Shower in the vicinity. Mist. Few 400 feet stratus. Broken 600 feet stratus. Temperature 22. Dew point 20. QNH 1013 hectopascals 299 or 3 inches. Advise you have information, Mike. Nalitra International Airport information, Mike. 0000. ILS Yankee runway 16 left approach. Landing runway 16 left. Departure runway 16 right. Departure frequency 124.2. Wind 060 degrees tree knots. Direction variable between 360 and 130 degrees. Visibility 4,000 meters. Shower in the vicinity. Mist. Few 400 feet stratus. Broken 600 feet stratus. Temperature 22. Dew point 20. QNH 1013 hectopascals 299 or 3 inches. Advise you have information, Mike. Nalitra International Airport information, Mike. 0000. ILS Yankee runway 16 left approach. Landing runway 16 left. Departure runway 16 right. Departure frequency 124.2. Wind 060 degrees tree knots. Direction variable between 360 and 130 degrees. Visibility 4,000 meters. Shower in the vicinity. Mist. Few 400 feet stratus. Broken 600 feet stratus. Temperature 22. Dew point 20. QNH 1013 hectopascals 299 or 3 inches. Advise you have information, Mike. Nalitra International Airport information, Mike. 0000. ILS Yankee runway 16 left approach. Landing runway 16 left. Departure runway 16 right. Departure frequency 124.2. Wind 060 degrees tree knots. Direction variable between 360 and 130 degrees. Visibility 4,000 meters. Shower in the vicinity. Mist.
few 400 feet stratus. Broken 600 feet stratus. Temperature 22. Dew point 20. QNH 101 tree hectopascals 299 or 3 inches. Advise you have information mic. Nalitra International Airport information mic. 0000. ILS Yankee runway 16 left approach. Landing runway 16 left. Departure runway 16 right. Departure frequency 124.2. Wind 060 degrees tree knots. Direction variable between 360 and 130 degrees. Visibility 4,000 meters. Shower in the vicinity. Mist. Few 400 feet stratus. Broken 600 feet stratus. Temperature 22. Dew point 20. QNH 101 tree hectopascals 29 or 9 or 3 inches. Advise you have information mic. Nalitra International Airport information mic. 0000. ILS Yankee runway 16 left approach. Landing runway 16 left. Departure runway 16 right. Departure frequency 124.2. Wind 060 degrees tree knots. Direction variable between 360 and 130 degrees. Visibility 4,000 meters. Shower in the vicinity. Mist. Few 400 feet stratus. Broken 600 feet stratus. Temperature 22. Dew point 20. QNH 101 tree hectopascals 29 or 9 or 3 inches. Advise you have information mic. Nalitra International Airport information mic. 0000. ILS Yankee runway 16 left approach. Landing runway 16 left. Departure runway 16 right. Departure frequency 124.2. Wind 060 degrees tree knots. Direction variable between 360 and 130 degrees. Visibility 4,000 meters. Shower in the vicinity. Mist. Few 400 feet stratus. Broken 600 feet stratus. Temperature 22. Dew point 20. QNH 101 tree hectopascals 29 or 9 or 3 inches. Advise you have information mic. Nalitra International Airport information mic. 0000. ILS Yankee runway 16 left approach. Landing runway 16 left. Departure runway 16 right. Departure frequency 124.2. Wind 060 degrees tree knots. Direction variable between 360 and 130 degrees. Visibility 4,000 meters. Shower in the vicinity. Mist. Few 400 feet stratus. Broken 600 feet stratus. Temperature 22. Dew point 20. QNH 101 tree hectopascals 29 or 9 or 3 inches. Advise you have information mic. Nalitra International Airport information mic. 0000. ILS Yankee runway 16 left approach. Landing runway 16 left. Departure runway 16 right. Departure frequency 124.2. Wind 060 degrees tree knots. Direction variable between 360 and 130 degrees. Visibility 4,000 meters. Shower in the vicinity. Mist. Few 400 feet stratus. Broken 600 feet stratus. Temperature 22. Dew point 20. QNH 101 tree hectopascals 29 or 9 or 3 inches. Advise you have information mic. Nalitra International Airport information mic. 0000. ILS Yankee runway 16 left approach. Landing runway 16 left. Departure runway 16 right.
Departure frequency 124.2. Wind 060 degrees tree knots. Direction variable between 360 and 130 degrees. Visibility 4,000 meters. Shower in the vicinity. Mist. Few 400 feet stratus. Broken 600 feet stratus. Temperature 22. Dew point 20. QNH 101 tree hectopascals 29 or 9 or 3 inches. Advise you have information mic. Now Litra International Airport information mic. 0000. ILS Yankee runway 16 left approach. Landing runway 16 left. Departure runway 16 right. Departure frequency 124.2. Wind 060 degrees tree knots. Direction variable between 360 and 130 degrees. Visibility 4,000 meters. Shower in the vicinity. Mist. Few 400 feet stratus. Broken 600 feet stratus. Temperature 22. Dew point 20. QNH 101 tree hectopascals 29 or 9 or 3 inches. Advise you have information mic. Now Litra International Airport information mic. 0000. ILS Yankee runway 16 left approach. Landing runway 16 left. Departure runway 16 right. Departure frequency 124.2. Wind 060 degrees tree knots. Direction variable between 360 and 130 degrees. Visibility 4,000 meters. Shower in the vicinity. Mist. Few 400 feet stratus. Broken 600 feet stratus. Temperature 22. Dew point 20. QNH 101 tree hectopascals 29 or 9 or 3 inches. Advise you have information mic. Now Litra International Airport information mic. 0000. ILS Yankee runway 16 left approach. Landing runway 16 left. Departure runway 16 right. Departure frequency 124.2. Wind 060 degrees tree knots. Direction variable between 360 and 130 degrees. Visibility 4,000 meters. Shower in the vicinity. Mist. Few 400 feet stratus. Broken 600 feet stratus. Temperature 22. Dew point 20. QNH 101 tree hectopascals 29 or 9 or 3 inches. Advise you have information mic. Now Litra International Airport information mic. 0000. ILS Yankee runway 16 left approach. Landing runway 16 left. Departure runway 16 right. Departure frequency 124.2. Wind 060 degrees tree knots. Direction variable between 360 and 130 degrees. Visibility 4,000 meters. Shower in the vicinity. Mist. Few 400 feet stratus. Broken 600 feet stratus. Temperature 22. Dew point 20. QNH 101 tree hectopascals 29 or 9 or 3 inches. Advise you have information mic. Now Litra International Airport information mic. 0000. ILS Yankee runway 16 left approach. Landing runway 16 left. Departure runway 16 right. Departure frequency 124.2. Wind 060 degrees tree knots. Direction variable between 360 and 130 degrees. Visibility 4,000 meters. Shower in the vicinity. Mist. Few 400 feet stratus. Broken 600 feet stratus. Temperature 22. Dew point 20. QNH 101 tree hectopascals 29 or 9 or 3 inches. Advise you have information mic.
Now leave our international airport inflation mic. 0000. ILS Yankee runway 16 left approach. Landing runway 16 left. Departure runway 16 right. Departure frequency 124.2. Wind 060 degrees tree knots. Direction variable between 360 and 130 degrees. Visibility 4,000 meters. Shower in the vicinity. Mist. Few 400 feet stratus. Broken 600 feet stratus. Temperature 22. Dew point 20. QNH 1013 hectopascals 299 tree inches. Advise you have information mic. Now Litra International Airport information mic. 0000. ILS Yankee runway 16 left approach. Landing runway 16 left. Departure runway 16 right. Departure frequency 124.2. Wind 060 degrees tree knots. Direction variable between 360 and 130 degrees. Visibility 4,000 meters. Shower in the vicinity. Mist. Few 400 feet stratus. Broken 600 feet stratus. Temperature 22. Dew point 20. QNH 1013 hectopascals 299 tree inches. Advise you have information mic. Now Litra International Airport information mic. 0000. ILS Yankee runway 16 left approach. Landing runway 16 left. Departure runway 16 right. Departure frequency 124.2. Wind 060 degrees tree knots. Direction variable between 360 and 130 degrees. Visibility 4,000 meters. Shower in the vicinity. Mist. Few 400 feet stratus. Broken 600 feet stratus. Temperature 22. Dew point 20. QNH 1013 hectopascals 299 tree inches. Advise you have information mic. Now Litra International Airport information mic. 0000. ILS Yankee runway 16 left approach. Landing runway 16 left. Departure runway 16 right. Departure frequency 124.2. Wind 060 degrees tree knots. Direction variable between 360 and 130 degrees. Visibility 4,000 meters. Shower in the vicinity. Few 400 feet stratus. 600 feet stratus. Temperature 22. Dew point 20. QNH 1013 hectopascals 299 tree inches. Advise you have information mic. Now Litra International Airport information November. 0030. ILS Yankee runway 16 left approach. Landing runway 16 left. Departure runway 16 right. Departure frequency 124.2. Wind variable 4 knots. Visibility 6 kilometers. Shower in the vicinity. Mist. Few 400 feet stratus. Broken 600 feet stratus. Broken 1,000 feet cumulus. Temperature 22. Dew point 21. QNH 1013 hectopascals 299 tree inches. Remarks. Mist. Northwest through north. Advise you have information November. Now Litra International Airport information November. 0030. ILS Yankee runway 16 left approach. Landing runway 16 left. Departure runway 16 right. Departure frequency 124.2. Wind variable 4 knots. Visibility 6 kilometers. Shower in the vicinity. Mist.
few 400 feet stratus. Broken 600 feet stratus. Broken 1,000 feet cumulus. Temperature 22. Dew point 21. QNH1013 hectopascals 299 or 3 inches. Remarks. Mist. Northwest through north. Advise you have information November. Nalitra International Airport information November. 0030. ILS Yankee runway 16 left approach. Landing runway 16 left. Departure runway 16 right. Departure frequency 124.2. Wind variable 4 knots. Visibility 6 kilometers. Shower in the vicinity. Mist. Few 400 feet stratus. Broken 600 feet stratus. Broken 1,000 feet cumulus. Temperature 22. Dew point 21. QNH1013 hectopascals 299 or 3 inches. Remarks. Mist. Northwest through north. Advise you have information November. Nalitra International Airport information November. 0030. ILS Yankee runway 16 left approach. Landing runway 16 left. Departure runway 16 right. Departure frequency 124.2. Wind variable 4 knots. Visibility 6 kilometers. Shower in the vicinity. Mist. Few 400 feet stratus. Broken 600 feet stratus. Broken 1,000 feet cumulus. Temperature 22. Dew point 21. QNH1013 hectopascals 299 or 3 inches. Remarks. Mist. Northwest through north. Advise you have information November. Nalitra International Airport information November. 0030. ILS Yankee runway 16 left approach. Landing runway 16 left. Departure runway 16 right. Departure frequency 124.2. Wind variable 4 knots. Visibility 6 kilometers. Shower in the vicinity. Mist. Few 400 feet stratus. Broken 600 feet stratus. Broken 1,000 feet cumulus. Temperature 22. Dew point 21. QNH1013 hectopascals 299 or 3 inches. Remarks. Mist. Northwest through north. Advise you have information November. Nalitra International Airport information November. 0030. ILS Yankee runway 16 left approach. Landing runway 16 left. Departure runway 16 right. Departure frequency 124.2. Wind variable 4 knots. Visibility 6 kilometers. Shower in the vicinity. Mist. Few 400 feet stratus. Broken 600 feet stratus. Broken 1,000 feet cumulus. Temperature 22. Dew point 21. QNH1013 hectopascals 299 or 3 inches. Remarks. Mist. Northwest through north. Advise you have information November. Nalitra International Airport information November. 0030. ILS Yankee runway 16 left approach. Landing runway 16 left. Departure runway 16 right. Departure frequency 124.2. Wind variable 4 knots. Visibility 6 kilometers. Shower in the vicinity. Mist. Few 400 feet stratus. Broken 600 feet stratus. Broken 1,000 feet cumulus. Temperature 22. Dew point 21. QNH1013 hectopascals 299 or 3 inches. Remarks. Mist. Northwest through north.
Advise you have information November. Nalitra International Airport information November. 0030. ILS Yankee runway 16 left approach. Landing runway 16 left. Departure runway 16 right. Departure frequency 124.2. Wind variable 4 knots. Visibility 6 kilometers. Shower in the vicinity. Mist. Few 400 feet stratus. Broken 600 feet stratus. Broken 1000 feet cumulus. Temperature 22. Dew point 21. QNH 1013 hectopascals 299 or 3 inches. Remarks. Mist. Northwest through north. Advise you have information November. Nalitra International Airport information November. 0030. ILS Yankee runway 16 left approach. Landing runway 16 left. Departure runway 16 right. Departure frequency 124.2. Wind variable 4 knots. Visibility 6 kilometers. Shower in the vicinity. Mist. Few 400 feet stratus. Broken 600 feet stratus. Broken 1000 feet cumulus. Temperature 22. Dew point 21. QNH 1013 hectopascals 299 or 3 inches. Remarks. Mist. Northwest through north. Advise you have information November. Nalitra International Airport information November. 0030. ILS Yankee runway 16 left approach. Landing runway 16 left. Departure runway 16 right. Departure frequency 124.2. Wind variable 4 knots. Visibility 6 kilometers. Shower in the vicinity. Mist. Few 400 feet stratus. Broken 600 feet stratus. Broken 1000 feet cumulus. Temperature 22. Dew point 21. QNH 1013 hectopascals 299 or 3 inches. Remarks. Mist. Northwest through north. Advise you have information November. Nalitra International Airport information November. 0030. ILS Yankee runway 16 left approach. Landing runway 16 left. Departure runway 16 right. Departure frequency 124.2. Wind variable 4 knots. Visibility 6 kilometers. In the vicinity. Mist. Few 400 feet stratus. Broken 600 feet stratus. Broken 1000 feet cumulus. Dew point 21. QNH 1013 hectopascals 29 or 9 or 3 inches. Remarks. Mist. Northwest through north. Advise you have information November. Nalitra International Airport information November. 0030. ILS Yankee runway 16 left approach. Landing runway 16 left. Departure runway 16 right. Departure frequency 124.2. Wind variable 4 knots. Visibility 6 kilometers. Shower in the vicinity. Mist. Few 400 feet stratus. Broken 600 feet stratus. Broken 1000 feet cumulus. Temperature 22. Dew point 21. QNH 1013 hectopascals 29 or 9 or 3 inches. Remarks. Mist. Northwest through north. Advise you have information November. Nalitra International Airport information November. 0030. ILS Yankee runway 16 left approach. Landing runway 16 left. Departure runway 16 right. Departure
departure frequency 124.2. Wind variable 4 knots. Visibility 6 kilometers. Shower in the vicinity. Mist. Few 400 feet stratus. Broken 600 feet stratus. Broken 1,000 feet cumulus. Temperature 22. Dew point 21. QNH 1013 hectopascals 299 or 3 inches. Remarks. Mist. Northwest through north. Advise you have information November. Nalitra International Airport information November. 0030. ILS Yankee runway 16 left approach. Landing runway 16 left. Departure runway 16 right. Departure frequency 124.2. Wind variable 4 knots. Visibility 6 kilometers. Shower in the vicinity. Mist. Few 400 feet stratus. Broken 600 feet stratus. Broken 1,000 feet cumulus. Temperature 22. Dew point 21. QNH 1013 hectopascals 299 or 3 inches. Remarks. Mist. Northwest through north. Advise you have information November. Nalitra International Airport information November. 0030. ILS Yankee runway 16 left approach. Landing runway 16 left. Departure runway 16 right. Departure frequency 124.2. Wind variable 4 knots. Visibility 6 kilometers. Shower in the vicinity. Mist. Few 400 feet stratus. Broken 600 feet stratus. Broken 1,000 feet cumulus. Temperature 22. Dew point 21. QNH 1013 hectopascals 299 or 3 inches. Remarks. Mist. Northwest through north. Advise you have information November. Nalitra International Airport information November. 0030. ILS Yankee runway 16 left approach. Landing runway 16 left. Departure runway 16 right. Departure frequency 124.2. Wind variable 4 knots. Visibility 6 kilometers. Shower in the vicinity. Mist. Few 400 feet stratus. Broken 600 feet stratus. Broken 1,000 feet cumulus. Temperature 22. Dew point 21. QNH 1013 hectopascals 299 or 3 inches. Remarks. Mist. Northwest through north. Advise you have information November. Nalitra International Airport information November. 0030. ILS Yankee runway 16 left approach. Landing runway 16 left. Departure runway 16 right. Departure frequency 124.2. Wind variable 4 knots. Visibility 6 kilometers. Shower in the vicinity. Mist. Few 400 feet stratus. Broken 600 feet stratus. Broken 1,000 feet cumulus. Temperature 22. Dew point 21. QNH 1013 hectopascals 299 or 3 inches. Remarks. Mist. Northwest through north. Advise you have information November. Nalitra International Airport information November. 0030. ILS Yankee runway 16 left approach. Landing runway 16 left. Departure runway 16 right. Departure frequency 124.2. Wind variable 4 knots. Visibility 6 kilometers. Shower in the vicinity. Mist. Few 400 feet stratus. Broken 600 feet stratus. Broken 1,000 feet cumulus. Temperature 22. Dew point 21. Q
QNH1013 hectopascals 2999 or 3 inches. Remarks. Mist. Northwest through north. Advise you have information November. Nalitra International Airport information November. 0030. ILS Yankee runway 16 left approach. Landing runway 16 left. Departure runway 16 right. Departure frequency 124.2. Wind variable 4 knots. Visibility 6 kilometers. Shower in the vicinity. Mist. Few 400 feet stratus. Broken 600 feet stratus. Broken 1000 feet cumulus. Temperature 22. Dew point 21. QNH1013 hectopascals 2999 or 3 inches. Remarks. Mist. Northwest through north. Advise you have information November. Nalitra International Airport information November. 0030. ILS Yankee runway 16 left approach. Landing runway 16 left. Departure runway 16 right. Departure frequency 124.2. Wind variable 4 knots. Visibility 6 kilometers. Shower in the vicinity. Mist. Few 400 feet stratus. Broken 600 feet stratus. Broken 1000 feet cumulus. Temperature 22. Dew point 21. QNH1013 hectopascals 2999 or 3 inches. Remarks. Mist. Northwest through north. Advise you have information November. Nalitra International Airport information November. 0030. ILS Yankee runway 16 left approach. Landing runway 16 left. Departure runway 16 right. Departure frequency 124.2. Wind variable 4 knots. Visibility 6 kilometers. Shower in the vicinity. Mist. Few 400 feet stratus. Broken 600 feet stratus. Broken 1000 feet cumulus. Temperature 22. Dew point 21. QNH1013 hectopascals 2999 or 3 inches. Remarks. Mist. Northwest through north. Advise you have information November. Nalitra International Airport information November. 0030. ILS Yankee runway 16 left approach. Landing runway 16 left. Departure runway 16 right. Departure frequency 124.2. Wind variable 4 knots. Visibility 6 kilometers. Shower in the vicinity. Mist. Few 400 feet stratus. Broken 600 feet stratus. Broken 1000 feet cumulus. Temperature 22. Dew point 21. QNH1013 hectopascals 2999 or 3 inches. Remarks. Mist. Northwest through north. Advise you have information November. Nalitra International Airport information November. 0030. ILS Yankee runway 16 left approach. Landing runway 16 left. Departure runway 16 right. Departure frequency 124.2. Wind variable 4 knots. Visibility 6 kilometers. Shower in the vicinity. Mist. Few 400 feet stratus. Broken 600 feet stratus. Broken 1000 feet cumulus. Temperature 22. Dew point 21. QNH1013 hectopascals 2999 or 3 inches. Remarks. Mist. Northwest through north. Advise you have information November. Nalitra International Airport information Oscar. 0051.
ILS Yankee runway 16 left approach. Landing runway 16 left. Departure runway 16 right. Departure frequency 124.2. Wind 040 degrees 5 knots. Direction variable between 260 and 070 degrees. Visibility 8 kilometers. Few 400 feet stratus. Broken 800 feet stratus. Broken 1000 feet cumulus. Temperature 22. Dew point 20. QNH 1013 hectopascals 2993 inches. Advise you have information, Oscar. Nalitra International Airport information, Oscar. 0051. ILS Yankee runway 16 left approach. Landing runway 16 left. Departure runway 16 right. Departure frequency 124.2. Wind 040 degrees 5 knots. Direction variable between 260 and 070 degrees. Visibility 8 kilometers. Few 400 feet stratus. Broken 800 feet stratus. Broken 1000 feet cumulus. Temperature 22. Dew point 20. QNH 1013 hectopascals 2993 inches. Advise you have information, Oscar. Nalitra International Airport information, Oscar. 0051. ILS Yankee runway 16 left approach. Landing runway 16 left. Departure runway 16 right. Departure frequency 124.2. Wind 040 degrees 5 knots. Direction variable between 260 and 070 degrees. Visibility 8 kilometers. Few 400 feet stratus. Broken 800 feet stratus. Broken 1000 feet cumulus. Temperature 22. Dew point 20. QNH 1013 hectopascals 2993 inches. Advise you have information, Oscar. Nalitra International Airport information, Oscar. 0051. ILS Yankee runway 16 left approach. Landing runway 16 left. Departure runway 16 right. Departure frequency 124.2. Wind 040 degrees 5 knots. Direction variable between 260 and 070 degrees. Visibility 8 kilometers. Few 400 feet stratus. Broken 800 feet stratus. Broken 1000 feet cumulus. Temperature 22. Dew point 20. QNH 1013 hectopascals 2993 inches. Advise you have information, Oscar. Nalitra International Airport information, Oscar. 0051. ILS Yankee runway 16 left approach. Landing runway 16 left. Departure runway 16 right. Departure frequency 124.2. Wind 040 degrees 5 knots. Direction variable between 260 and 070 degrees. Visibility 8 kilometers. Few 400 feet stratus. Broken 800 feet stratus. Broken 1000 feet cumulus. Temperature 22. Dew point 20. QNH 1013 hectopascals 2993 inches. Advise you have information, Oscar. Nalitra International Airport information, Oscar. 0051. ILS Yankee runway 16 left approach. Landing runway 16 left. Departure runway 16 right. Departure frequency 124.2. Wind 040 degrees 5 knots. Direction variable between 260 and 070 degrees. Visibility 8 kilometers. Few 400 feet stratus. Broken 800 feet stratus. Broken 1000 feet cumulus. Temperature 22. Dew point 20. QNH 101.
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Advise you have information, Oscar. Nalitra International Airport information, Oscar. 0051. ILS Yankee runway 16 left approach. Landing runway 16 left. Departure runway 16 right. Departure frequency 124.2. Wind 040 degrees 5 knots. Direction variable between 260 and 070 degrees. Visibility 8 kilometers. Few 400 feet stratus. Broken 800 feet stratus. Broken 1000 feet cumulus. Temperature 22. Dew point 20. QNH 101 tree hectopasuchals 29 or 9 or 3 inches. Advise you have information, Oscar. Nalitra International Airport information, Oscar. 0051. ILS Yankee runway 16 left approach. Landing runway 16 left. Departure runway 16 right. Departure frequency 124.2. Wind 040 degrees 5 knots. Direction variable between 260 and 070 degrees. Visibility 8 kilometers. Few 400 feet stratus. Broken 800 feet stratus. Broken 1000 feet cumulus. Temperature 22. Dew point 20. QNH 101 tree hectopasuchals 29 or 9 or 3 inches. Advise you have information, Oscar. Nalitra International Airport information, Oscar. 0051. ILS Yankee runway 16 left approach. Landing runway 16 left. Departure runway 16 right. Departure frequency 124.2. Wind 040 degrees 5 knots. Direction variable between 260 and 070 degrees. Visibility 8 kilometers. Few 400 feet stratus. Broken 800 feet stratus. Broken 1000 feet cumulus. Temperature 22. Dew point 20. QNH 101 tree hectopasuchals 29 or 9 or 3 inches. Advise you have information, Oscar. Nalitra International Airport information, Oscar. 0051. ILS Yankee runway 16 left approach. Landing runway 16 left. Departure runway 16 right. Departure frequency 124.2. Wind 040 degrees 5 knots. Direction variable between 260 and 070 degrees. Visibility 8 kilometers. Few 400 feet stratus. Broken 800 feet stratus. Broken 1000 feet cumulus. Temperature 22. Dew point 20. 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Advise you have information, Oscar. Nalitra International Airport information, Papa. 0100. ILS Yankee runway 16 left approach. Landing runway 16 left. Departure runway 16 right. Departure frequency 124.2. Wind variable 3 knots. Visibility 8 kilometers. Few 400 feet stratus. Broken 800 feet stratus. Broken 1000 feet cumulus. Temperature 23. Dew point 21. QNH 101 tree hectopasuchals 29 or 9 or 3 inches. Advise you have information, Papa. Nalitra International Airport information, Papa. 0100. ILS Yankee runway 16 left approach. Landing runway 16 left. Departure runway 16 right. Departure frequency 124.2. Wind variable 3 knots. Visibility 8 kilometers. Few 400 feet stratus. Broken 800 feet stratus. Broken 1000 feet cumulus.
Temperature 23. Dew point 21. QNH 1013 hectopascals 2993 inches. Advise you have information pop-up. Nalita International Airport information pop-up. 0100. ILS Yankee runway 16 left approach. Landing runway 16 left. Departure runway 16 right. Departure frequency 124.2. Wind variable 3 knots. Visibility 8 kilometers. Few 400 feet stratus. Broken 800 feet stratus. Broken 1000 feet cumulus. Temperature 23. Dew point 21. QNH 1013 hectopascals 2993 inches. Advise you have information pop-up. Nalita International Airport information pop-up. 0100. ILS Yankee runway 16 left approach. Landing runway 16 left. Departure runway 16 right. Departure frequency 124.2. Wind variable 3 knots. Visibility 8 kilometers. Few 400 feet stratus. Broken 800 feet stratus. Broken 1000 feet cumulus. Temperature 23. Dew point 21. QNH 1013 hectopascals 2993 inches. Advise you have information pop-up. Nalita International Airport information pop-up. 0100. ILS Yankee runway 16 left approach. Landing runway 16 left. Departure runway 16 right. Departure frequency 124.2. Wind variable 3 knots. Visibility 8 kilometers. Few 400 feet stratus. Broken 800 feet stratus. Broken 1000 feet cumulus. Temperature 23. Dew point 21. QNH 1013 hectopascals 2993 inches. Advise you have information pop-up. Nalita International Airport information pop-up. 0100. ILS Yankee runway 16 left approach. Landing runway 16 left. Departure runway 16 right. Departure frequency 124.2. Wind variable 3 knots. Visibility 8 kilometers. Few 400 feet stratus. Broken 800 feet stratus. Broken 1000 feet cumulus. Temperature 23. Dew point 21. QNH 1013 hectopascals 2993 inches. Advise you have information pop-up. Nalita International Airport information pop-up. 0100. ILS Yankee runway 16 left approach. Landing runway 16 left. Departure runway 16 right. Departure frequency 124.2. Wind variable 3 knots. Visibility 8 kilometers. Few 400 feet stratus. Broken 800 feet stratus. Broken 1000 feet cumulus. Temperature 23. Dew point 21. QNH 1013 hectopascals 2993 inches. Advise you have information pop-up. Nalita International Airport information pop-up. 0100. ILS Yankee runway 16 left approach. Landing runway 16 left. Departure runway 16 right. Departure frequency 124.2. Wind variable 3 knots. Visibility 8 kilometers. Few 400 feet stratus. Broken 800 feet stratus. Broken 1000 feet cumulus. Temperature 23. Dew point 21. QNH 1013 hectopascals 2993 inches. Advise you have information pop-up. Nalita International Airport information pop-up.
0100. ILS Yankee runway 16 left approach. Landing runway 16 left. Departure runway 16 right. Departure frequency 124.2. Wind variable 3 knots. Visibility 8 kilometers. Few 400 feet stratus. Broken 800 feet stratus. Broken 1000 feet cumulus. Temperature 23. Dew point 21. QNH 1013 hectopascals 2993 inches. Advise you have information Papa. Nalitra International Airport information Papa. 0100. ILS Yankee runway 16 left approach. Landing runway 16 left. Departure runway 16 right. Departure frequency 124.2. Wind variable 3 knots. Visibility 8 kilometers. Few 400 feet stratus. Broken 800 feet stratus. Broken 1000 feet cumulus. Temperature 23. Dew point 21. QNH 1013 hectopascals 2993 inches. Advise you have information Papa. Nalitra International Airport information Papa. 0100. ILS Yankee runway 16 left approach. Landing runway 16 left. Departure runway 16 right. Departure frequency 124.2. Wind variable 3 knots. Visibility 8 kilometers. Few 400 feet stratus. Broken 800 feet stratus. Broken 1000 feet cumulus. Temperature 23. Dew point 21. QNH 1013 hectopascals 2993 inches. Advise you have information Papa. Nalitra International Airport information Papa. 0100. ILS Yankee runway 16 left approach. Landing runway 16 left. Departure runway 16 right. Departure frequency 124.2. Wind variable 3 knots. Visibility 8 kilometers. Few 400 feet stratus. Broken 800 feet stratus. Broken 1000 feet cumulus. Temperature 23. Dew point 21. QNH 1013 hectopascals 2993 inches. Advise you have information Papa. Nalitra International Airport information Papa. 0100. ILS Yankee runway 16 left approach. Landing runway 16 left. Departure runway 16 right. Departure frequency 124.2. Wind variable 3 knots. Visibility 8 kilometers. Few 400 feet stratus. Broken 800 feet stratus. Broken 1000 feet cumulus. Temperature 23. Dew point 21. QNH 1013 hectopascals 2993 inches. Advise you have information Papa. Nalitra International Airport information Papa. 0100. ILS Yankee runway 16 left approach. Landing runway 16 left. Departure runway 16 right. Departure frequency 124.2. Wind variable 3 knots. Visibility 8 kilometers. Few 400 feet stratus. Broken 800 feet stratus. Broken 1000 feet cumulus. Temperature 23. Dew point 21. QNH 1013 hectopascals 2993 inches. Advise you have information Papa. Nalitra International Airport information Papa. 0100. ILS Yankee runway 16 left approach. Landing runway 16 left. Departure runway 16 right. Departure frequency 124.2.
wind variable tree knots.

Archer frequency 124.2. Wind variable 3 knots. Visibility 8 kilometers. Few 400 feet stratus. Broken 800 feet stratus. Broken 1,000 feet cumulus. Temperature 23. Dew point 21. QNH 1013 hectopascals 2993 inches. Advise you have information pop-off. Now Litra International Airport information pop-off. 0100. ILS Yankee runway 16 left approach. Landing runway 16 left. Departure runway 16 right. Departure frequency 124.2. Wind variable 3 knots. Visibility 8 kilometers. Few 400 feet stratus. Broken 800 feet stratus. Broken 1,000 feet cumulus. Temperature 23. Dew point 21. QNH 1013 hectopascals 2993 inches. Advise you have information pop off. Now Litra International Airport information pop off. 0100. ILS Yankee runway 16 left approach. Landing runway 16 left. Departure runway 16 right. Departure frequency 124.2. Wind variable 3 knots. Visibility 8 kilometers. Few 400 feet stratus. Broken 800 feet stratus. Broken 1,000 feet cumulus. Temperature 23. Dew point 21. QNH 1013 hectopascals 2993 inches. Advise you have information pop off. Now Litra International Airport information pop off. 0100. ILS Yankee runway 16 left approach. Landing runway 16 left. Departure runway 16 right. Departure frequency 124.2. Wind variable 3 knots. Visibility 8 kilometers. Few 400 feet stratus. Broken 800 feet stratus. Broken 1,000 feet cumulus. Temperature 23. Dew point 21. QNH 1013 hectopascals 2993 inches. Advise you have information pop off. Now Litra International Airport information pop off. 0100. ILS Yankee runway 16 left approach. Landing runway 16 left. Departure runway 16 right. Departure frequency 124.2. Wind variable 3 knots. Visibility 8 kilometers. Few 400 feet stratus. Broken 800 feet stratus. Broken 1,000 feet cumulus. Temperature 23. Dew point 21. QNH 1013 hectopascals 2993 inches. Advise you have information pop off. Now Litra International Airport information for Quebec. 0116. ILS Yankee runway 16 left approach. Landing runway 16 left. Departure runway 16 right. Departure frequency 124.2. Wind 050 degrees 4 knots. Direction variable between 350 and 090 degrees. Visibility 10 kilometers. Few 400 feet stratus. Scattered 800 feet stratus. Broken 1,200 feet cumulus. Temperature 23. Dew point 20. QNH 1013 hectopascals 2994 inches. Advise you have information Quebec. Now Litra International Airport information Quebec. 0116. ILS Yankee runway 16 left approach. Landing runway 16 left. Departure runway 16 right. Departure frequency 124.2. Wind 050 degrees 4 knots. Direction variable between 350 and 0.

9 or 0 degrees, visibility when 0 kilometers, few 400 feet stratus, scattered 800 feet stratus, broken 1,200 feet cumulus, temperature 23, dew point 20, QNH 1013 hectopascals 29 or 9 or 4 inches. Advise you have information Quebec. Na Litra International Airport information Quebec. 0116. ILS Yankee runway 16 left approach. Landing runway 16 left. Departure runway 16 right. Departure frequency 124.2. Wind 050 degrees 4 knots. Direction variable between 350 and 090 degrees. Visibility 10 kilometers. Few 400 feet stratus. Scattered 800 feet stratus. Broken 1,200 feet cumulus. Temperature 23. Dew point 20. QNH 1013 hectopascals 29 or 9 or 4 inches. Advise you have information Quebec. Na Litra International Airport information Quebec. 0116. ILS Yankee runway 16 left approach. Landing runway 16 left. Departure runway 16 right. Departure frequency 124.2. Wind 050 degrees 4 knots. Direction variable between 350 and 090 degrees. Visibility 10 kilometers. Few 400 feet stratus. Scattered 800 feet stratus. Broken 1,200 feet cumulus. Temperature 23. Dew point 20. QNH 1013 hectopascals 29 or 9 or 4 inches. Advise you have information Quebec. Na Litra International Airport information Quebec. 0116. ILS Yankee runway 16 left approach. Landing runway 16 left. Departure runway 16 right. Departure frequency 124.2. Wind 050 degrees 4 knots. Direction variable between 350 and 090 degrees. Visibility 10 kilometers. Few 400 feet stratus. Scattered 800 feet stratus. Broken 1,200 feet cumulus. Temperature 23. Dew point 20. QNH 1013 hectopascals 29 or 9 or 4 inches. Advise you have information Quebec. Na Litra International Airport information Quebec. 0116. ILS Yankee runway 16 left approach. Landing runway 16 left. Departure runway 16 right. Departure frequency 124.2. Wind 050 degrees 4 knots. Direction variable between 350 and 090 degrees. Visibility 10 kilometers. Few 400 feet stratus. Scattered 800 feet stratus. Broken 1,200 feet cumulus. Temperature 23. Dew point 20. QNH 1013 hectopascals 29 or 9 or 4 inches. Advise you have information Quebec. Na Litra International Airport information Quebec. 0116. ILS Yankee runway 16 left approach. Landing runway 16 left. Departure runway 16 right. Departure frequency 124.2. Wind 050 degrees 4 knots. Direction variable between 350 and 090 degrees. Visibility 10 kilometers. Few 400 feet stratus. Scattered 800 feet stratus. Broken 1,200 feet cumulus. Temperature 23. Dew point 20. QNH 1013 hectopascals 29 or 9 or 4 inches. Advise you have information Quebec. Na Litra International Airport information Quebec. 0116.
ILS Yankee runway 16 left approach. Landing runway 16 left. Departure runway 16 right. Departure frequency 124.2. Wind 050 degrees 4 knots. Direction variable between 350 and 090 degrees. Visibility 10 kilometers. Few 400 feet stratus. Scattered 800 feet stratus. Broken 1,200 feet cumulus. Temperature 23. Dew point 20. QNH 1013 hectopascals 299 or 4 inches. Advise you have information Quebec. Nalitra International Airport information Quebec. 0116. ILS Yankee runway 16 left approach. Landing runway 16 left. Departure runway 16 right. Departure frequency 124.2. Wind 050 degrees 4 knots. Direction variable between 350 and 090 degrees. Visibility 10 kilometers. Few 400 feet stratus. Scattered 800 feet stratus. Broken 1,200 feet cumulus. Temperature 23. Dew point 20. QNH 1013 hectopascals 299 or 4 inches. Advise you have information Quebec. Nalitra International Airport information Quebec. 0116. ILS Yankee runway 16 left approach. Landing runway 16 left. Departure runway 16 right. Departure frequency 124.2. Wind 050 degrees 4 knots. Direction variable between 350 and 090 degrees. Visibility 10 kilometers. Few 400 feet stratus. Scattered 800 feet stratus. Broken 1,200 feet cumulus. Temperature 23. Dew point 20. QNH 1013 hectopascals 299 or 4 inches. Advise you have information Quebec. Nalitra International Airport information Quebec. 0116. ILS Yankee runway 16 left approach. Landing runway 16 left. Departure runway 16 right. Departure frequency 124.2. Wind 050 degrees 4 knots. Direction variable between 350 and 090 degrees. Visibility 10 kilometers. Few 400 feet stratus. Scattered 800 feet stratus. Broken 1,200 feet cumulus. Temperature 23. Dew point 20. QNH 1013 hectopascals 299 or 4 inches. Advise you have information Quebec. Nalitra International Airport information Quebec. 0116. ILS Yankee runway 16 left approach. Landing runway 16 left. Departure runway 16 right. Departure frequency 124.2. Wind 050 degrees 4 knots. Direction variable between 350 and 090 degrees. Visibility 10 kilometers. Few 400 feet stratus. Scattered 800 feet stratus. Broken 1,200 feet cumulus. Temperature 23. Dew point 20. QNH 1013 hectopascals 299 or 4 inches. Advise you have information Quebec. Nalitra International Airport information Quebec. 0116. ILS Yankee runway 16 left approach. Landing runway 16 left. Departure runway 16 right. Departure frequency 124.2. Wind 050 degrees 4 knots. Direction variable between 350 and 090 degrees. Visibility 10 kilometers. Few 400 feet stratus. Scattered 800 feet stratus. Broken 1,200 feet cumulus.
temperature 23, dew point 20, QNH 1013 hectopascals 29 or 9 or 4 inches. Advise you have information Quebec. Nalitra International Airport information Quebec. 0116. ILS Yankee runway 16 left approach. Landing runway 16 left. Departure runway 16 right. Departure frequency 124.2. Wind 050 degrees 4 knots. Direction variable between 350 and 090 degrees. Visibility 10 kilometers. Few 400 feet stratus. Scattered 800 feet stratus. Broken 1,200 feet cumulus. Temperature 23. Dew point 20. QNH 1013 hectopascals 29 or 9 or 4 inches. Advise you have information Quebec. Nalitra International Airport information Quebec. 0116. ILS Yankee runway 16 left approach. Landing runway 16 left. Departure runway 16 right. Departure frequency 124.2. Wind 050 degrees 4 knots. Direction variable between 350 and 090 degrees. Visibility 10 kilometers. Few 400 feet stratus. Scattered 800 feet stratus. Broken 1,200 feet cumulus. Temperature 23. Dew point 20. QNH 1013 hectopascals 29 or 9 or 4 inches. Advise you have information Quebec. Nalitra International Airport information Quebec. 0116. ILS Yankee runway 16 left approach. Landing runway 16 left. Departure runway 16 right. Departure frequency 124.2. Wind 050 degrees 4 knots. Direction variable between 350 and 090 degrees. Visibility 10 kilometers. Few 400 feet stratus. Scattered 800 feet stratus. Broken 1,200 feet cumulus. Temperature 23. Dew point 20. QNH 1013 hectopascals 29 or 9 or 4 inches. Advise you have information Quebec. Nalitra International Airport information Romeo. 0130. ILS Yankee runway 16 left approach. Landing runway 16 left. Departure runway 16 right. Departure frequency 124.2. Wind 030 degrees 5 knots. Direction variable between 360 and 060 degrees. Visibility 10 kilometers. Few 500 feet stratus. Scattered 800 feet stratus. Broken 1,200 feet cumulus. Temperature 23. Dew point 20. QNH 1014 hectopascals 29 or 9 or 4 inches. Advise you have information Romeo. Nalitra International Airport information Romeo. 0130. ILS Yankee runway 16 left approach. Landing runway 16 left. Departure runway 16 right. Departure frequency 124.2. Wind 030 degrees 5 knots. Direction variable between 360 and 060 degrees. Visibility 10 kilometers. Few 500 feet stratus. Scattered 800 feet stratus. Broken 1,200 feet cumulus. Temperature 23. Dew point 20. QNH 1014 hectopascals 29 or 9 or 4 inches. Advise you have information Romeo. Nalitra International Airport information Romeo. 0130. ILS Yankee runway 16 left approach. Landing runway 16 left. Departure runway 16 right. Departure frequency 124.
Level 2. Wind 0 tree 0 degrees 5 knots. Direction variable between tree 60 and 060 degrees. Visibility 10 kilometers. View 500 feet stratus. Scattered 800 feet stratus. Broken 1,200 feet cumulus. Temperature 2 tree. Dew point 20. QNH1014 hectopascals 29 or 9 or 4 inches. Advise you have information, Romeo. Now Litra International Airport information, Romeo. 0130. ILS Yankee runway 16 left approach. Landing runway 16 left. Departure runway 16 right. Departure frequency 124.2. Wind 030 degrees 5 knots. Direction variable between 360 and 060 degrees. Visibility 10 kilometers. View 500 feet stratus. Scattered 800 feet stratus. Broken 1,200 feet cumulus. Temperature 2 tree. Dew point 20. QNH1014 hectopascals 29 or 9 or 4 inches. Advise you have information, Romeo. Now Litra International Airport information, Romeo. 0130. ILS Yankee runway 16 left approach. Landing runway 16 left. Departure runway 16 right. Departure frequency 124.2. Wind 030 degrees 5 knots. Direction variable between 360 and 060 degrees. Visibility 10 kilometers. View 500 feet stratus. Scattered 800 feet stratus. Broken 1,200 feet cumulus. Temperature 2 tree. Dew point 20. QNH1014 hectopascals 29 or 9 or 4 inches. Advise you have information, Romeo. Now Litra International Airport information, Romeo. 0130. ILS Yankee runway 16 left approach. Landing runway 16 left. Departure runway 16 right. Departure frequency 124.2. Wind 030 degrees 5 knots. Direction variable between 360 and 060 degrees. Visibility 10 kilometers. View 500 feet stratus. Scattered 800 feet stratus. Broken 1,200 feet cumulus. Temperature 2 tree. Dew point 20. QNH1014 hectopascals 29 or 9 or 4 inches. Advise you have information, Romeo. Now Litra International Airport information, Romeo. 0130. ILS Yankee runway 16 left approach. Landing runway 16 left. Departure runway 16 right. Departure frequency 124.2. Wind 030 degrees 5 knots. Direction variable between 360 and 060 degrees. Visibility 10 kilometers. View 500 feet stratus. Scattered 800 feet stratus. Broken 1,200 feet cumulus. Temperature 2 tree. Dew point 20. QNH1014 hectopascals 29 or 9 or 4 inches. Advise you have information, Romeo. Now Litra International Airport information, Romeo. 0130. ILS Yankee runway 16 left approach. Landing runway 16 left. Departure runway 16 right. Departure frequency 124.2. Wind 030 degrees 5 knots. Direction variable between 360 and 060 degrees. Visibility 10 kilometers. View 500 feet stratus. Scattered 800 feet stratus. Broken 1,200 feet cumulus. Temperature 2 tree. Dew point 20. QNH1014 hectopascals 29 or 9 or 4 inches. Advise you have information, Romeo. Now Litra International Airport information, Romeo.
0130. ILS Yankee runway 16 left approach. Landing runway 16 left. Departure runway 16 right. Departure frequency 124.2. Wind 030 degrees 5 knots. Direction variable between 360 and 060 degrees. Visibility 10 kilometers. Few 500 feet stratus. Scattered 800 feet stratus. Broken 1,200 feet cumulus. Temperature 23. Dew point 20. QNH 1014 hectopascals 29 or 9 or 4 inches. Advise you have information, Romeo. Nalitra International Airport information, Romeo. 0130. ILS Yankee runway 16 left approach. Landing runway 16 left. Departure runway 16 right. Departure frequency 124.2. Wind 030 degrees 5 knots. Direction variable between 360 and 060 degrees. Visibility 10 kilometers. Few 500 feet stratus. Scattered 800 feet stratus. Broken 1,200 feet cumulus. Temperature 23. Dew point 20. QNH 1014 hectopascals 29 or 9 or 4 inches. Advise you have information, Romeo. Nalitra International Airport information, Romeo. 0130. ILS Yankee runway 16 left approach. Landing runway 16 left. Departure runway 16 right. Departure frequency 124.2. Wind 030 degrees 5 knots. Direction variable between 360 and 060 degrees. Visibility 10 kilometers. Few 500 feet stratus. Scattered 800 feet stratus. Broken 1,200 feet cumulus. Temperature 23. Dew point 20. QNH 1014 hectopascals 29 or 9 or 4 inches. Advise you have information, Romeo. Nalitra International Airport information, Romeo. 0130. ILS Yankee runway 16 left approach. Landing runway 16 left. Departure runway 16 right. Departure frequency 124.2. Wind 030 degrees 5 knots. Direction variable between 360 and 060 degrees. Visibility 10 kilometers. Few 500 feet stratus. Scattered 800 feet stratus. Broken 1,200 feet cumulus. Temperature 23. Dew point 20. QNH 1014 hectopascals 29 or 9 or 4 inches. Advise you have information, Romeo. Nalitra International Airport information, Romeo. 0130. ILS Yankee runway 16 left approach. Landing runway 16 left. Departure runway 16 right. Departure frequency 124.2. Wind 030 degrees 5 knots. Direction variable between 360 and 060 degrees. Visibility 10 kilometers. Few 500 feet stratus. Scattered 800 feet stratus. Broken 1,200 feet cumulus. Temperature 23. Dew point 20. QNH 1014 hectopascals 29 or 9 or 4 inches. Advise you have information, Romeo. Nalitra International Airport information, Romeo. 0130. ILS Yankee runway 16 left approach. Landing runway 16 left. Departure runway 16 right. Departure frequency 124.2. Wind 030 degrees 5 knots. Direction variable between 360 and 060 degrees. Visibility 10 kilometers. Few 500 feet stratus. Scattered 800 feet stratus. Broken 1,200 feet cumulus. Temperature 23.
2.20. QNH1014 hectopascals 29 or 9 or 4 inches. Advise you have information, Romeo. Nalitra International Airport information, Romeo. 0130. ILS Yankee runway 16 left approach. Landing runway 16 left. Departure runway 16 right. Departure frequency 124.2. Wind 030 degrees 5 knots. Direction variable between 360 and 060 degrees. Visibility 10 kilometers. View 500 feet stratus. Scattered 800 feet stratus. Broken 1,200 feet cumulus. Temperature 23. Dew point 20. QNH1014 hectopascals 29 or 9 or 4 inches. Advise you have information, Romeo. Nalitra International Airport information, Romeo. 0130. ILS Yankee runway 16 left approach. Landing runway 16 left. Departure runway 16 right. Departure frequency 124.2. Wind 030 degrees 5 knots. Direction variable between 360 and 060 degrees. Visibility 10 kilometers. View 500 feet stratus. Scattered 800 feet stratus. Broken 1,200 feet cumulus. Temperature 23. Dew point 20. QNH1014 hectopascals 29 or 9 or 4 inches. Advise you have information, Romeo. Nalitra International Airport information, Romeo. 0130. ILS Yankee runway 16 left approach. Landing runway 16 left. Departure runway 16 right. Departure frequency 124.2. Wind 030 degrees 5 knots. Direction variable between 360 and 060 degrees. Visibility 10 kilometers. View 500 feet stratus. Scattered 800 feet stratus. Broken 1,200 feet cumulus. Temperature 23. Dew point 20. QNH1014 hectopascals 29 or 9 or 4 inches. Advise you have information, Romeo. Nalitra International Airport information, Romeo. 0130. ILS Yankee runway 16 left approach. Landing runway 16 left. Departure runway 16 right. Departure frequency 124.2. Wind 030 degrees 5 knots. Direction variable between 360 and 060 degrees. Visibility 10 kilometers. View 500 feet stratus. Scattered 800 feet stratus. Broken 1,200 feet cumulus. Temperature 23. Dew point 20. QNH1014 hectopascals 29 or 9 or 4 inches. Advise you have information, Romeo. Nalitra International Airport information, Romeo. 0130. ILS Yankee runway 16 left approach. Landing runway 16 left. Departure runway 16 right. Departure frequency 124.2. Wind 030 degrees 5 knots. Direction variable between 360 and 060 degrees. Visibility 10 kilometers. View 500 feet stratus. Scattered 800 feet stratus. Broken 1,200 feet cumulus. Temperature 23. Dew point 20. QNH1014 hectopascals 29 or 9 or 4 inches. Advise you have information, Romeo. Nalitra International Airport information, Romeo. 0130. ILS Yankee runway 16 left approach. Landing runway 16 left. Departure runway 16 right. Departure frequency 124.2. Wind 030 degrees 5 knots.
Direction variable between 360 and 060 degrees. Visibility 10 kilometers. View 500 feet stratus. Scattered 800 feet stratus. Broken 1,200 feet cumulus. Temperature 23. Dew point 20. QNH1014 hectopascals 29 or 9 or 4 inches. Advise you have information, Romeo. Now Litra International Airport information, Romeo. 0130. ILS Yankee runway 16 left approach. Landing runway 16 left. Departure runway 16 right. Departure frequency 124.2. Wind 030 degrees 5 knots. Direction variable between 360 and 060 degrees. Visibility 10 kilometers. View 500 feet stratus. Scattered 800 feet stratus. Broken 1,200 feet cumulus. Temperature 23. Dew point 20. QNH1014 hectopascals 29 or 9 or 4 inches. Advise you have information, Romeo. Now Litra International Airport information, Romeo. 0130. ILS Yankee runway 16 left approach. Landing runway 16 left. Departure runway 16 right. Departure frequency 124.2. Wind 030 degrees 5 knots. Direction variable between 360 and 060 degrees. Visibility 10 kilometers. View 500 feet stratus. Scattered 800 feet stratus. Broken 1,200 feet cumulus. Temperature 23. Dew point 20. QNH1014 hectopascals 29 or 9 or 4 inches. Advise you have information, Romeo. Now Litra International Airport information, Romeo. 0130. ILS Yankee runway 16 left approach. Landing runway 16 left. Departure runway 16 right. Departure frequency 124.2. Wind 030 degrees 5 knots. Direction variable between 360 and 060 degrees. Visibility 10 kilometers. View 500 feet stratus. Scattered 800 feet stratus. Broken 1,200 feet cumulus. Temperature 23. Dew point 20. QNH1014 hectopascals 29 or 9 or 4 inches. Advise you have information, Romeo. Now Litra International Airport information, Romeo. 0130. ILS Yankee runway 16 left approach. Landing runway 16 left. Departure runway 16 right. Departure frequency 124.2. Wind 030 degrees 5 knots. Direction variable between 360 and 060 degrees. Visibility 10 kilometers. View 500 feet stratus. Scattered 800 feet stratus. Broken 1,200 feet cumulus. Temperature 23. Dew point 20. QNH1014 hectopascals 29 or 9 or 4 inches. Advise you have information, Romeo. Now Litra International Airport information, Romeo. 0130. ILS Yankee runway 16 left approach. Landing runway 16 left. Departure runway 16 right. Departure frequency 124.2. Wind 030 degrees. Direction variable between 360 and 060 degrees. Visibility 10 kilometers. View 500 feet stratus. Scattered 800 feet stratus. Broken 1,200 feet cumulus. Temperature 23. Dew point 20. 0.014 hectopascals 29 or 9 or 4 inches. Advise you have information, Romeo. Now Litra International Airport information, Romeo. 0130. ILS Yankee runway 16 left approach.
Landing runway 16 left. Departure runway 16 right. Departure frequency 124.2. Wind 030 degrees 5 knots. Direction variable between 360 and 060 degrees. Visibility 10 kilometers. Few 500 feet stratus. Scattered 800 feet stratus. Broken 1,200 feet cumulus. Temperature 23. Dew point 20. QNH1014 hectopascals 29 or 4 inches. Advise you have information Romeo. Nalitra International Airport information Romeo. 0130. ILS Yankee runway 16 left approach. Landing runway 16 left. Departure runway 16 right. Departure frequency 124.2. Wind 030 degrees 5 knots. Direction variable between 360 and 060 degrees. Visibility 10 kilometers. Few 500 feet stratus. Scattered 800 feet stratus. Broken 1,200 feet cumulus. Temperature 23. Dew point 20. QNH1014 hectopascals 29 or 4 inches. Advise you have information Romeo. Nalitra International Airport information Romeo. 0130. ILS Yankee runway 16 left approach. Landing runway 16 left. Departure runway 16 right. Departure frequency 124.2. Wind 030 degrees 5 knots. Direction variable between 360 and 060 degrees. Visibility 10 kilometers. Few 500 feet stratus. Scattered 800 feet stratus. Broken 1,200 feet cumulus. Temperature 23. Dew point 20. QNH1014 hectopascals 29 or 4 inches. Advise you have information Romeo. Nalitra International Airport information Romeo. 0130. ILS Yankee runway 16 left approach. Landing runway 16 left. Departure runway 16 right. Departure frequency 124.2. Wind 030 degrees 5 knots. Direction variable between 360 and 060 degrees. Visibility 10 kilometers. Few 500 feet stratus. Scattered 800 feet stratus. Broken 1,200 feet cumulus. Temperature 23. Dew point 20. QNH1014 hectopascals 29 or 4 inches. Advise you have information Romeo. Nalitra International Airport information Romeo. 0130. ILS Yankee runway 16 left approach. Landing runway 16 left. Departure runway 16 right. Departure frequency 124.2. Wind 030 degrees 5 knots. Direction variable between 360 and 060 degrees. Visibility 10 kilometers. Few 500 feet stratus. Scattered 800 feet stratus. Broken 1,200 feet cumulus. Temperature 23. Dew point 20. QNH1014 hectopascals 29 or 4 inches. Advise you have information Romeo. Nalitra International Airport information Romeo. 0130. ILS Yankee runway 16 left approach. Landing runway 16 left. Departure runway 16 right. Departure frequency 124.2. Wind 030 degrees 5 knots. Direction variable between 360 and 060 degrees. Visibility 10 kilometers. Few 500 feet stratus. Scattered 800 feet stratus. Broken 1,200 feet cumulus. Temperature 23. Dew point 20. QNH1014 hectopascals 29 or 4 inches.
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Nalitra International Airport, information, Romeo. 0130. ILS Yankee runway 16 left approach. Landing runway 16 left. Departure runway 16 right. Departure frequency 124.2. Wind 030 degrees 5 knots. Direction variable between 360 and 060 degrees. Visibility 10 kilometers. View 500 feet stratus. Scattered 800 feet stratus. Broken 1,200 feet cumulus. Temperature 23. Dew point 20. QNH1014 hectopascals 29 or 9 or 4 inches. Advise you have information, Romeo. Nalitra International Airport, information, Romeo. 0130. ILS Yankee runway 16 left approach. Landing runway 16 left. Departure runway 16 right. Departure frequency 124.2. Wind 030 degrees 5 knots. Direction variable between 360 and 060 degrees. Visibility 10 kilometers. View 500 feet stratus. Scattered 800 feet stratus. Broken 1,200 feet cumulus. Temperature 23. Dew point 20. QNH1014 hectopascals 29 or 9 or 4 inches. Advise you have information, Romeo. Nalitra International Airport, information, Romeo. 0130. ILS Yankee runway 16 left approach. Landing runway 16 left. Departure runway 16 right. Departure frequency 124.2. Wind 030 degrees 5 knots. Direction variable between 360 and 060 degrees. Visibility 10 kilometers. View 500 feet stratus. Scattered 800 feet stratus. Broken 1,200 feet cumulus. Temperature 23. Dew point 20. QNH1014 hectopascals 29 or 9 or 4 inches. Advise you have information, Romeo. Nalitra International Airport, information, Sierra. 0200. ILS Yankee runway 16 left approach. Landing runway 16 left. Departure runway 16 right. Departure frequency 124.2. Wind 030 degrees 3 knots. Direction variable between 310 and 110 degrees. Visibility 10 kilometers. View 800 feet stratus. Scattered 1,000 feet cumulus. Broken 2,000 feet cumulus. Temperature 23. Dew point 21. QNH1014 hectopascals 29 or 9 or 4 inches. Advise you have information, Sierra. Nalitra International Airport, information, Sierra. 0200. ILS Yankee runway 16 left approach. Landing runway 16 left. Departure runway 16 right. Departure frequency 124.2. Wind 030 degrees 3 knots. Direction variable between 310 and 110 degrees. Visibility 10 kilometers. View 800 feet stratus. Scattered 1,000 feet cumulus. Broken 2,000 feet cumulus. Temperature 23. Dew point 21. QNH1014 hectopascals 29 or 9 or 4 inches. Advise you have information, Sierra. Nalitra International Airport, information, Sierra. 0200. ILS Yankee runway 16 left approach. Landing runway 16 left. Departure runway 16 right. Departure frequency 124.2. Wind 030 degrees 3 knots. Direction variable between 310 and 110 degrees. Visibility 10 kilometers.
few 800 feet stratus, scattered 1,000 feet cumulus, broken 2,000 feet cumulus, temperature 2.3, dew point 2.1, QNH1014 hectopascals 2.9 or 9 or 4 inches. Advise you have information Sierra. Nalitra International Airport information Sierra. 0200. ILS Yankee runway 16 left approach. Landing runway 16 left. Departure runway 16 right. Departure frequency 124.2. Wind 030 degrees 3 knots. Direction variable between 310 and 110 degrees. Visibility 10 kilometers. View 800 feet stratus. Scattered 1,000 feet cumulus. Broken 2,000 feet cumulus. Temperature 2.3. Dew point 2.1. QNH1014 hectopascals 2.9 or 9 or 4 inches. Advise you have information Sierra. Nalitra International Airport information Sierra. 0200. ILS Yankee runway 16 left approach. Landing runway 16 left. Departure runway 16 right. Departure frequency 124.2. Wind 030 degrees 3 knots. Direction variable between 310 and 110 degrees. Visibility 10 kilometers. View 800 feet stratus. Scattered 1,000 feet cumulus. Broken 2,000 feet cumulus. Temperature 2.3. Dew point 2.1. QNH1014 hectopascals 2.9 or 9 or 4 inches. Advise you have information Sierra. Nalitra International Airport information Sierra. 0200. ILS Yankee runway 16 left approach. Landing runway 16 left. Departure runway 16 right. Departure frequency 124.2. Wind 030 degrees 3 knots. Direction variable between 310 and 110 degrees. Visibility 10 kilometers. View 800 feet stratus. Scattered 1,000 feet cumulus. Broken 2,000 feet cumulus. Temperature 2.3. Dew point 2.1. QNH1014 hectopascals 2.9 or 9 or 4 inches. Advise you have information Sierra. Nalitra International Airport information Sierra. 0200. ILS Yankee runway 16 left approach. Landing runway 16 left. Departure runway 16 right. Departure frequency 124.2. Wind 030 degrees 3 knots. Direction variable between 310 and 110 degrees. Visibility 10 kilometers. View 800 feet stratus. Scattered 1,000 feet cumulus. Broken 2,000 feet cumulus. Temperature 2.3. Dew point 2.1. QNH1014 hectopascals 2.9 or 9 or 4 inches. Advise you have information Sierra. Nalitra International Airport information Sierra. 0200. ILS Yankee runway 16 left approach. Landing runway 16 left. Departure runway 16 right. Departure frequency 124.2. Wind 030 degrees 3 knots. Direction variable between 310 and 110 degrees. Visibility 10 kilometers. View 800 feet stratus. Scattered 1,000 feet cumulus. Broken 2,000 feet cumulus. Temperature 2.3. Dew point 2.1. QNH1014 hectopascals 2.9 or 9 or 4 inches. Advise you have information Sierra. Nalitra International Airport information Sierra. 0200. ILS Yankee runway 16 left approach. Landing runway 16 left. Departure runway 16 right.
departure frequency 124.2. Wind 030 degrees, tree knots. Direction variable between tree 10 and 110 degrees. Visibility 10 kilometers. View 800 feet status. Scattered 1,000 feet cumulus. Broken 2,000 feet cumulus. Temperature 2 tree. Dew point 21. QNH1014 hectopascals 2994 inches. Advise you have information Sierra. Nalitra International Airport information Sierra. 0200. ILS Yankee runway 16 left approach. Landing runway 16 left. Departure runway 16 right. Departure frequency 124.2. Wind 030 degrees tree knots. Direction variable between tree 10 and 110 degrees. Visibility 10 kilometers. View 800 feet stratus. Scattered 1,000 feet cumulus. Broken 2,000 feet cumulus. Temperature 2 tree. Dew point 21. QNH1014 hectopascals 2994 inches. Advise you have information Sierra. Nalitra International Airport information Sierra. 0200. ILS Yankee runway 16 left approach. Landing runway 16 left. Departure runway 16 right. Departure frequency 124.2. Wind 030 degrees tree knots. Direction variable between tree 10 and 110 degrees. Visibility 10 kilometers. View 800 feet stratus. Scattered 1,000 feet cumulus. Broken 2,000 feet cumulus. Temperature 2 tree. Dew point 21. QNH1014 hectopascals 2994 inches. Advise you have information Sierra. Nalitra International Airport information Sierra. 0200. ILS Yankee runway 16 left approach. Landing runway 16 left. Departure runway 16 right. Departure frequency 124.2. Wind 030 degrees tree knots. Direction variable between tree 10 and 110 degrees. Visibility 10 kilometers. View 800 feet stratus. Scattered 1,000 feet cumulus. Broken 2,000 feet cumulus. Temperature 2 tree. Dew point 21. QNH1014 hectopascals 2994 inches. Advise you have information Sierra. Nalitra International Airport information Sierra. 0200. ILS Yankee runway 16 left approach. Landing runway 16 left. Departure runway 16 right. Departure frequency 124.2. Wind 030 degrees tree knots. Direction variable between tree 10 and 110 degrees. Visibility 10 kilometers. View 800 feet stratus. Scattered 1,000 feet cumulus. Broken 2,000 feet cumulus. Temperature 2 tree. Dew point 21. QNH1014 hectopascals 2994 inches. Advise you have information Sierra. Nalitra International Airport information Sierra. 0200. ILS Yankee runway 16 left approach. Landing runway 16 left. Departure runway 16 right. Departure frequency 124.2. Wind 030 degrees tree knots. Direction variable between tree 10 and 110 degrees. Visibility 10 kilometers. View 800 feet stratus. Scattered 1,000 feet cumulus. Broken 2,000 feet cumulus. Temperature 2 tree. Dew point 21. QNH1014 hectopascals 2994 inches. Advise you have information Sierra. Nalitra International Airport information Sierra.
0200.

scatters. Scattered 1,000 feet cumulus. Broken 2,000 feet cumulus. Temperature 23. Dew point 21. QNH1014 hectopascals 29 or 9 or 4 inches. Advise you have information, Sierra. Nalita International Airport information, Sierra. 0200. ILS Yankee runway 16 left approach. Landing runway 16 left. Departure runway 16 right. Departure frequency 124.2. Wind 030 degrees tree knots. Direction variable between tree 10 and 110 degrees. Visibility 10 kilometers. View 800 feet stratus. Scattered 1,000 feet cumulus. Broken 2,000 feet cumulus. Temperature 23. Dew point 21. QNH1014 hectopascals 29 or 9 or 4 inches. Advise you have information, Sierra. Nalita International Airport information, Sierra. 0200. ILS Yankee runway 16 left approach. Landing runway 16 left. Departure runway 16 right. Departure frequency 124.2. Wind 030 degrees tree knots. Direction variable between tree 10 and 110 degrees. Visibility 10 kilometers. View 800 feet stratus. Scattered 1,000 feet cumulus. Broken 2,000 feet cumulus. Temperature 23. Dew point 21. QNH1014 hectopascals 29 or 9 or 4 inches. Advise you have information, Sierra. Nalita International Airport information, Sierra. 0200. ILS Yankee runway 16 left approach. Landing runway 16 left. Departure runway 16 right. Departure frequency 124.2. Wind 030 degrees tree knots. Direction variable between tree 10 and 110 degrees. Visibility 10 kilometers. View 800 feet stratus. Scattered 1,000 feet cumulus. Broken 2,000 feet cumulus. Temperature 23. Dew point 21. QNH1014 hectopascals 29 or 9 or 4 inches. Advise you have information, Sierra. Nalita International Airport information, Sierra. 0200. ILS Yankee runway 16 left approach. Landing runway 16 left. Departure runway 16 right. Departure frequency 124.2. Wind 030 degrees tree knots. Direction variable between tree 10 and 110 degrees. Visibility 10 kilometers. View 800 feet stratus. Scattered 1,000 feet cumulus. Broken 2,000 feet cumulus. Temperature 23. Dew point 21. QNH1014 hectopascals 29 or 9 or 4 inches. Advise you have information, Sierra. Nalita International Airport information, Sierra. 0200. ILS Yankee runway 16 left approach. Landing runway 16 left. Departure runway 16 right. Departure frequency 124.2. Wind 030 degrees tree knots. Direction variable between 310 and 110 degrees. Visibility 10 kilometers. View 800 feet stratus. Scattered 1,000 feet cumulus. Broken 2,000 feet cumulus. Temperature 23. Dew point 21. QNH1014 hectopascals 29 or 9 or 4 inches. Advise you have information, Sierra. Nalita International Airport information, Sierra. 0200. ILS Yankee runway 16 left approach. Landing runway 16 left. Departure runway 16 right.
Departure frequency 124.2. Wind 030 degrees tree knots. Direction variable between tree 10 and 110 degrees. Visibility 10 kilometers. View 800 feet stratus. Scattered 1,000 feet cumulus. Broken 2,000 feet cumulus. Temperature 23. Dew point 21. QNH1014 hectopascals 2994 inches. Advise you have information Sierra. Nalitra International Airport information Sierra. 0200. ILS Yankee runway 16 left approach. Landing runway 16 left. Departure runway 16 right. Departure frequency 124.2. Wind 030 degrees tree knots. Direction variable between tree 10 and 110 degrees. Visibility 10 kilometers. View 800 feet stratus. Scattered 1,000 feet cumulus. Broken 2,000 feet cumulus. Temperature 23. Dew point 21. QNH1014 hectopascals 2994 inches. Advise you have information Sierra. Nalitra International Airport information Sierra. 0200. ILS Yankee runway 16 left approach. Landing runway 16 left. Departure runway 16 right. Departure frequency 124.2. Wind 030 degrees tree knots. Direction variable between tree 10 and 110 degrees. Visibility 10 kilometers. View 800 feet stratus. Scattered 1,000 feet cumulus. Broken 2,000 feet cumulus. Temperature 23. Dew point 21. QNH1014 hectopascals 2994 inches. Advise you have information Sierra. Nalitra International Airport information Sierra. 0200. ILS Yankee runway 16 left approach. Landing runway 16 left. Departure runway 16 right. Departure frequency 124.2. Wind 030 degrees tree knots. Direction variable between tree 10 and 110 degrees. Visibility 10 kilometers. View 800 feet stratus. Scattered 1,000 feet cumulus. Broken 2,000 feet cumulus. Temperature 23. Dew point 21. QNH1014 hectopascals 2994 inches. Advise you have information Sierra. Nalitra International Airport information Sierra. 0200. ILS Yankee runway 16 left approach. Landing runway 16 left. Departure runway 16 right. Departure frequency 124.2. Wind 030 degrees tree knots. Direction variable between tree 10 and 110 degrees. Visibility 10 kilometers. View 800 feet stratus. Scattered 1,000 feet cumulus. Broken 2,000 feet cumulus. Temperature 23. Dew point 21. QNH1014 hectopascals 2994 inches. Advise you have information Sierra. Nalitra International Airport information Sierra. 0200. ILS Yankee runway 16 left approach. Landing runway 16 left. Departure runway 16 right. Departure frequency 124.2. Wind 030 degrees tree knots. Direction variable between tree 10 and 110 degrees. Visibility 10 kilometers. View 800 feet stratus. Scattered 1,000 feet cumulus. Broken 2,000 feet cumulus. Temperature 23. Dew point 21. QNH1014 hectopascals 2994 inches. Advise you have information Sierra. Nalitra International Airport information Sierra.
0200. ILS Yankee runway 16 left approach. Landing runway 16 left. Departure runway 16 right. Departure frequency 124.2. Wind 030 degrees 3 knots. Direction variable between 310 and 110 degrees. Visibility 10 kilometers. View 800 feet stratus. Scattered 1,000 feet cumulus. Broken 2,000 feet cumulus. Temperature 23. Dew point 21. QNH1014 hectopascals 299 or 4 inches. Advise you have information Sierra. Nalitra International Airport information Sierra. 0200. ILS Yankee runway 16 left approach. Landing runway 16 left. Departure runway 16 right. Departure frequency 124.2. Wind 030 degrees 3 knots. Direction variable between 310 and 110 degrees. Visibility 10 kilometers. View 800 feet stratus. Scattered 1,000 feet cumulus. Broken 2,000 feet cumulus. Temperature 23. Dew point 21. QNH1014 hectopascals 29 or 9 or 4 inches. Advise you have information Sierra. Nalitra International Airport information Sierra. 0200. ILS Yankee runway 16 left approach. Landing runway 16 left. Departure runway 16 right. Departure frequency 124.2. Wind 030 degrees 3 knots. Direction variable between 310 and 110 degrees. Visibility 10 kilometers. View 800 feet stratus. Scattered 1,000 feet cumulus. Broken 2,000 feet cumulus. Temperature 23. Dew point 21. QNH1014 hectopascals 29 or 9 or 4 inches. Advise you have information Sierra. Nalitra International Airport information Tango. 0230. ILS Yankee runway 16 left approach. Landing runway 16 left. Departure runway 16 right. Departure frequency 124.2. Wind 030 degrees 4 knots. Direction variable between 320 and 070 degrees. Visibility 10 kilometers. View 800 feet stratus. Scattered 1,000 feet cumulus. Broken 3,000 feet cumulus. Temperature 24. Dew point 21. QNH1013 hectopascals 29 or 9 or 4 inches. Advise you have information Tango. Nalitra International Airport information Tango. 0230. ILS Yankee runway 16 left approach. Landing runway 16 left. Departure runway 16 right. Departure frequency 124.2. Wind 030 degrees 4 knots. Direction variable between 320 and 070 degrees. Visibility 10 kilometers. View 800 feet stratus. Scattered 1,000 feet cumulus. Broken 3,000 feet cumulus. Temperature 24. Dew point 21. QNH1013 hectopascals 29 or 9 or 4 inches. Advise you have information Tango. Nalitra International Airport information Tango. 0230. ILS Yankee runway 16 left approach. Landing runway 16 left. Departure runway 16 right. Departure frequency 124.2. Wind 030 degrees 4 knots. Direction variable between 320 and 070 degrees. Visibility 10 kilometers. View 800 feet stratus. Scattered 1,000 feet cumulus. Broken 3,000 feet cumulus.
temperature 24, dew point 21, QNH 1013 hectopascals 29 or 9 or 4 inches. Advise you have information Tango. Nalitra International Airport information Tango. 0230. ILS Yankee runway 16 left approach. Landing runway 16 left. Departure runway 16 right. Departure frequency 124.2. Wind 030 degrees 4 knots. Direction variable between 320 and 070 degrees. Visibility 10 kilometers. View 800 feet stratus. Scattered 1,000 feet cumulus. Broken 3,000 feet cumulus. Temperature 24. Dew point 21. QNH 1013 hectopascals 29 or 9 or 4 inches. Advise you have information Tango. Nalitra International Airport information Tango. 0230. ILS Yankee runway 16 left approach. Landing runway 16 left. Departure runway 16 right. Departure frequency 124.2. Wind 030 degrees 4 knots. Direction variable between 320 and 070 degrees. Visibility 10 kilometers. View 800 feet stratus. Scattered 1,000 feet cumulus. Broken 3,000 feet cumulus. Temperature 24. Dew point 21. QNH 1013 hectopascals 29 or 9 or 4 inches. Advise you have information Tango. Nalitra International Airport information Tango. 0230. ILS Yankee runway 16 left approach. Landing runway 16 left. Departure runway 16 right. Departure frequency 124.2. Wind 030 degrees 4 knots. Direction variable between 320 and 070 degrees. Visibility 10 kilometers. View 800 feet stratus. Scattered 1,000 feet cumulus. Broken 3,000 feet cumulus. Temperature 24. Dew point 21. QNH 1013 hectopascals 29 or 9 or 4 inches. Advise you have information Tango. Nalitra International Airport information Tango. 0230. ILS Yankee runway 16 left approach. Landing runway 16 left. Departure runway 16 right. Departure frequency 124.2. Wind 030 degrees 4 knots. Direction variable between 320 and 070 degrees. Visibility 10 kilometers. View 800 feet stratus. Scattered 1,000 feet cumulus. Broken 3,000 feet cumulus. Temperature 24. Dew point 21. QNH 1013 hectopascals 29 or 9 or 4 inches. Advise you have information Tango. Nalitra International Airport information Tango. 0230. ILS Yankee runway 16 left approach. Landing runway 16 left. Departure runway 16 right. Departure frequency 124.2. Wind 030 degrees 4 knots. Direction variable between 320 and 070 degrees. Visibility 10 kilometers. View 800 feet stratus. Scattered 1,000 feet cumulus. Broken 3,000 feet cumulus. Temperature 24. Dew point 21. QNH 1013 hectopascals 29 or 9 or 4 inches. Advise you have information Tango. Nalitra International Airport information Tango. 0230. ILS Yankee runway 16 left approach. Landing runway 16 left. Departure runway 16 right. Departure frequency 124.2.
Wind 030 degrees 4 knots. Direction variable between tree 20 and 070 degrees. Visibility 10 kilometers. View 800 feet stratus. Scattered 1,000 feet cumulus. Broken tree 1,000 feet cumulus. Temperature 24. Dew point 21. QNH 1013 hectopascals 299 or 4 inches. Advise you have information tango. Nalitra International Airport information tango. 0230. ILS Yankee runway 16 left approach. Landing runway 16 left. Departure runway 16 right. Departure frequency 124.2. Wind 030 degrees 4 knots. Direction variable between tree 20 and 070 degrees. Visibility 10 kilometers. View 800 feet stratus. Scattered 1,000 feet cumulus. Broken tree 1,000 feet cumulus. Temperature 24. Dew point 21. QNH 1013 hectopascals 299 or 4 inches. Advise you have information tango. Nalitra International Airport information tango. 0230. ILS Yankee runway 16 left approach. Landing runway 16 left. Departure runway 16 right. Departure frequency 124.2. Wind 030 degrees 4 knots. Direction variable between tree 20 and 070 degrees. Visibility 10 kilometers. View 800 feet stratus. Scattered 1,000 feet cumulus. Broken tree 1,000 feet cumulus. Temperature 24. Dew point 21. QNH 1013 hectopascals 299 or 4 inches. Advise you have information tango. Nalitra International Airport information tango. 0230. ILS Yankee runway 16 left approach. Landing runway 16 left. Departure runway 16 right. Departure frequency 124.2. Wind 030 degrees 4 knots. Direction variable between tree 20 and 070 degrees. Visibility 10 kilometers. View 800 feet stratus. Scattered 1,000 feet cumulus. Broken tree 1,000 feet cumulus. Temperature 24. Dew point 21. QNH 1013 hectopascals 299 or 4 inches. Advise you have information tango. Nalitra International Airport information tango. 0230. ILS Yankee runway 16 left approach. Landing runway 16 left. Departure runway 16 right. Departure frequency 124.2. Wind 030 degrees 4 knots. Direction variable between tree 20 and 070 degrees. Visibility 10 kilometers. View 800 feet stratus. 1,000 feet cumulus. Broken tree 1,000 feet cumulus. Temperature 24. Dew point 21. QNH 1013 hectopascals 4 inches. Advise you to connect tango. Nalitra International Airport information tango. 0230. ILS Yankee runway 16 left approach. Landing runway 16 left. Departure runway 16 right. Departure frequency 124.2. Wind 030 degrees 4 knots. Direction variable between tree 20 and 070 degrees. Visibility 10 kilometers. View 800 feet stratus. Scattered 1,000 feet cumulus. Broken tree 1,000 feet cumulus. Temperature 24. Dew point 21. QNH 1013 hectopascals 299 or 4 inches. Advise you have information tango. Nalitra International Airport information tango.
0230. ILS Yankee runway 16 left approach. Landing runway 16 left. Departure runway 16 right. Departure frequency 124.2. Wind 030 degrees 4 knots. Direction variable between 320 and 070 degrees. Visibility 10 kilometers. View 800 feet stratus. Scattered 1,000 feet cumulus. Broken 3,000 feet cumulus. Temperature 24. Dew point 21. QNH 1013 hectopascals 29 or 9 or 4 inches. Advise you have information tango. Nalitra International Airport information tango. 0230. ILS Yankee runway 16 left approach. Landing runway 16 left. Departure runway 16 right. Departure frequency 124.2. Wind 030 degrees 4 knots. Direction variable between 320 and 070 degrees. Visibility 10 kilometers. View 800 feet stratus. Scattered 1,000 feet cumulus. Broken 3,000 feet cumulus. Temperature 24. Dew point 21. QNH 1013 hectopascals 29 or 9 or 4 inches. Advise you have information tango. Nalitra International Airport information tango. 0230. ILS Yankee runway 16 left approach. Landing runway 16 left. Departure runway 16 right. Departure frequency 124.2. Wind 030 degrees 4 knots. Direction variable between 320 and 070 degrees. Visibility 10 kilometers. View 800 feet stratus. Scattered 1,000 feet cumulus. Broken 3,000 feet cumulus. Temperature 24. Dew point 21. QNH 1013 hectopascals 29 or 9 or 4 inches. Advise you have information tango. Nalitra International Airport information tango. 0230. ILS Yankee runway 16 left approach. Landing runway 16 left. Departure runway 16 right. Departure frequency 124.2. Wind 030 degrees 4 knots. Direction variable between 320 and 070 degrees. Visibility 10 kilometers. View 800 feet stratus. Scattered 1,000 feet cumulus. Broken 3,000 feet cumulus. Temperature 24. Dew point 21. QNH 1013 hectopascals 29 or 9 or 4 inches. Advise you have information tango. Nalitra International Airport information tango. 0230. ILS Yankee runway 16 left approach. Landing runway 16 left. Departure runway 16 right. Departure frequency 124.2. Wind 030 degrees 4 knots. Direction variable between 320 and 070 degrees. Visibility 10 kilometers. View 800 feet stratus. Scattered 1,000 feet cumulus. Broken 3,000 feet cumulus. Temperature 24. Dew point 21. QNH 1013 hectopascals 29 or 9 or 4 inches. Advise you have information tango. Nalitra International Airport information tango. 0230. ILS Yankee runway 16 left approach. Landing runway 16 left. Departure runway 16 right. Departure frequency 124.2. Wind 030 degrees 4 knots. Direction variable between 320 and 070 degrees. Visibility 10 kilometers. View 800 feet stratus. Scattered 1,000 feet cumulus. Broken 3,000 feet cumulus. Temperature 24.
dew point 21. QNH 1013 hectopascals 299 or 4 inches. Advise you have information tango. Nalitra International Airport information tango. 0230. ILS Yankee runway 16 left approach. Landing runway 16 left. Departure runway 16 right. Departure frequency 124.2. Wind 030 degrees 4 knots. Direction variable between 320 and 070 degrees. Visibility 10 kilometers. View 800 feet stratus. Scattered 1000 feet cumulus. Broken 3000 feet cumulus. Temperature 24. Dew point 21. QNH 1013 hectopascals 299 or 4 inches. Advise you have information tango. Nalitra International Airport information tango. 0230. ILS Yankee runway 16 left approach. Landing runway 16 left. Departure runway 16 right. Departure frequency 124.2. Wind 030 degrees 4 knots. Direction variable between 320 and 070 degrees. Visibility 10 kilometers. View 800 feet stratus. Scattered 1000 feet cumulus. Broken 3000 feet cumulus. Temperature 24. Dew point 21. QNH 1013 hectopascals 299 or 4 inches. Advise you have information tango. Nalitra International Airport information tango. 0230. ILS Yankee runway 16 left approach. Landing runway 16 left. Departure runway 16 right. Departure frequency 124.2. Wind 030 degrees 4 knots. Direction variable between 320 and 070 degrees. Visibility 10 kilometers. View 800 feet stratus. Scattered 1000 feet cumulus. Broken 3000 feet cumulus. Temperature 24. Dew point 21. QNH 1013 hectopascals 299 or 4 inches. Advise you have information tango. Nalitra International Airport information tango. 0230. ILS Yankee runway 16 left approach. Landing runway 16 left. Departure runway 16 right. Departure frequency 124.2. Wind 030 degrees 4 knots. Direction variable between 320 and 070 degrees. Visibility 10 kilometers. View 800 feet stratus. Scattered 1000 feet cumulus. Broken 3000 feet cumulus. Temperature 24. Dew point 21. QNH 1013 hectopascals 299 or 4 inches. Advise you have information tango. Nalitra International Airport information tango. 0230. ILS Yankee runway 16 left approach. Landing runway 16 left. Departure runway 16 right. Departure frequency 124.2. Wind 030 degrees 4 knots. Direction variable between 320 and 070 degrees. Visibility 10 kilometers. View 800 feet stratus. Scattered 1000 feet cumulus. Broken 3000 feet cumulus. Temperature 24. Dew point 21. QNH 1013 hectopascals 299 or 4 inches. Advise you have information tango. Nalitra International Airport information tango. 0230. ILS Yankee runway 16 left approach. Landing runway 16 left. Departure runway 16 right. Departure frequency 124.2. Wind 030 degrees 4 knots.
Direction variable between tree 20 and 070 degrees. Visibility 10 kilometers. View 800 feet stratus. Scattered 1,000 feet cumulus. Broken tree 1,000 feet cumulus. Temperature 24. Dew point 21. QNH 101 tree hectopascals 299 or 4 inches. Advise you have information tango.Nalitra International Airport Information Tango 0230 ILS Yankee Runway 16 Left Approach Landing Runway 16 Left Departure Runway 16 Right Departure Frequency 124.2 Wind 030 degrees 4 knots Direction Variable between tree 20 and 070 degreesVisibility 10 kilometers. View 800 feet stratus. Scattered 1,000 feet cumulus. Broken tree 1,000 feet cumulus. Temperature 24. Dew point 21. QNH 101 tree hectopascals 29 or 9 or 4 inches. Advise you have information tango. Nalitra International Airport information tango. 0230.ILS Yankee Runway 16 Left Approach. Landing Runway 16 Left. Departure Runway 16 Right. Departure Frequency 124.2. Wind 030 degrees 4 knots. Direction Variable between tree 20 and 070 degrees. Visibility 10 kilometers. View 800 feet stratus. Scattered 1,000 feet cumulus.Broken tree 1,000 feet cumulus. Temperature 24. Dew point 21. QNH 101 tree hectopascals 29 or 9 or 4 inches. Advise you have information tango. Nalitra International Airport information tango. 0230. ILS Yankee runway 16 left approach. Landing runway 16 left.Departure runway 16 right. Departure frequency 124.2. Wind 030 degrees 4 knots. Direction variable between tree 20 and 070 degrees. Visibility 10 kilometers. View 800 feet stratus. Scattered 1,000 feet cumulus. Broken tree 1,000 feet cumulus. Temperature 24. Dew point 21.QNH 101 tree hectopascals 29 or 9 or 4 inches. Advise you have information tango. Nalitra International Airport information tango. 0230. ILS Yankee runway 16 left approach. Landing runway 16 left. Departure runway 16 right. Departure frequency 124.2.Wind 030 degrees 4 knots. Direction variable between tree 20 and 070 degrees. Visibility 10 kilometers. View 800 feet stratus. Scattered 1,000 feet cumulus. Broken tree 1,000 feet cumulus. Temperature 24. Dew point 21. QNH 101 tree hectopascals 29 or 9 or 4 inches. Advise you have information tango.Nalitra International Airport Information Tango 0230 ILS Yankee Runway 16 Left Approach Landing Runway 16 Left Departure Runway 16 Right Departure Frequency 124.2 Wind 030 degrees 4 knots Direction Variable between tree 20 and 070 degreesVisibility 10 kilometers. View 800 feet stratus. Scattered 1,000 feet cumulus. Broken tree 1,000 feet cumulus. Temperature 24. Dew point 21. QNH 101 tree hectopascals 29 or 9 or 4 inches. Advise you have information tango. Nalitra International Airport information tango. 0230.
ILS Yankee runway 16 left approach. Landing runway 16 left. Departure runway 16 right. Departure frequency 124.2. Wind 030 degrees 4 knots. Direction variable between 320 and 070 degrees. Visibility 10 kilometers. View 800 feet stratus. Scattered 1,000 feet cumulus. Broken 3,000 feet cumulus. Temperature 24. Dew point 21. QNH 1013 hectopascals 299 or 4 inches. Advise you have information Tango. Nalitra International Airport information Tango. 0230. ILS Yankee runway 16 left approach. Landing runway 16 left. Departure runway 16 right. Departure frequency 124.2. Wind 030 degrees 4 knots. Direction variable between 320 and 070 degrees. Visibility 10 kilometers. View 800 feet stratus. Scattered 1,000 feet cumulus. Broken 3,000 feet cumulus. Temperature 24. Dew point 21. QNH 1013 hectopascals 299 or 4 inches. Advise you have information Tango. Nalitra International Airport information Tango. 0230. ILS Yankee runway 16 left approach. Landing runway 16 left. Departure runway 16 right. Departure frequency 124.2. Wind 030 degrees 4 knots. Direction variable between 320 and 070 degrees. Visibility 10 kilometers. View 800 feet stratus. Scattered 1,000 feet cumulus. Broken 3,000 feet cumulus. Temperature 24. Dew point 21. QNH 1013 hectopascals 299 or 4 inches. Advise you have information Tango. Nalitra International Airport information uniform. 0300. ILS Yankee runway 16 left approach. Landing runway 16 left. Departure runway 16 right. Departure frequency 124.2. Wind 320 degrees 3 knots. Direction variable between 250 and 040 degrees. Visibility 15 kilometers. Light rain. Few 1,000 feet cumulus. Scattered 1,500 feet cumulus. Broken 5,000 feet stratocumulus. Temperature 24. Dew point 21. QNH 1013 hectopascals 29 or 9 or 3 inches. Advise you have information uniform. Nalitra International Airport information uniform. 0300. ILS Yankee runway 16 left approach. Landing runway 16 left. Departure runway 16 right. Departure frequency 124.2. Wind 320 degrees 3 knots. Direction variable between 250 and 040 degrees. Visibility 15 kilometers. Light rain. Few 1,000 feet cumulus. Scattered 1,500 feet cumulus. Broken 5,000 feet stratocumulus. Temperature 24. Dew point 21. QNH 1013 hectopascals 29 or 9 or 3 inches. Advise you have information uniform. Nalitra International Airport information uniform. 0300. ILS Yankee runway 16 left approach. Landing runway 16 left. Departure runway 16 right. Departure frequency 124.2. Wind 320 degrees 3 knots. Direction variable between 250 and 040 degrees. Visibility 15 kilometers. Light rain. Few 1,000 feet cumulus.
scattered 1,500 feet cumulus. Broken 5,000 feet stratocumulus. Temperature 24. Dew point 21. QMH 1013 hectopascals 29 or 9 or 3 inches. Advise you have information uniform. Nalitra International Airport information uniform. 0300. ILS Yankee runway 16 left approach. Landing runway 16 left. Departure runway 16 right. Departure frequency 124.2. Wind 320 degrees 3 knots. Direction variable between 250 and 040 degrees. Visibility 15 kilometers. Light rain. Few 1,000 feet cumulus. Scattered 1,500 feet cumulus. Broken 5,000 feet stratocumulus. Temperature 24. Dew point 21. QNH 1013 hectopascals 29 or 9 or 3 inches. Advise you have information uniform. Nalitra International Airport information uniform. 0300. ILS Yankee runway 16 left approach. Landing runway 16 left. Departure runway 16 right. Departure frequency 124.2. Wind 320 degrees 3 knots. Direction variable between 250 and 040 degrees. Visibility 15 kilometers. Light rain. Few 1,000 feet cumulus. Scattered 1,500 feet cumulus. Broken 5,000 feet stratocumulus. Temperature 24. Dew point 21. QNH 1013 hectopascals 29 or 9 or 3 inches. Advise you have information uniform. Nalitra International Airport information uniform. 0300. ILS Yankee runway 16 left approach. Landing runway 16 left. Departure runway 16 right. Departure frequency 124.2. Wind 320 degrees 3 knots. Direction variable between 250 and 040 degrees. Visibility 15 kilometers. Light rain. Few 1,000 feet cumulus. Scattered 1,500 feet cumulus. Broken 5,000 feet stratocumulus. Temperature 24. Dew point 21. QNH 1013 hectopascals 29 or 9 or 3 inches. Advise you have information uniform. Nalitra International Airport information uniform. 0300. ILS Yankee runway 16 left approach. Landing runway 16 left. Departure runway 16 right. Departure frequency 124.2. Wind 320 degrees 3 knots. Direction variable between 250 and 040 degrees. Visibility 15 kilometers. Light rain. Few 1,000 feet cumulus. Scattered 1,500 feet cumulus. Broken 5,000 feet stratocumulus. Temperature 24. Dew point 21. QNH 1013 hectopascals 29 or 9 or 3 inches. Advise you have information uniform. Nalitra International Airport information uniform. 0300. ILS Yankee runway 16 left approach. Landing runway 16 left. Departure runway 16 right. Departure frequency 124.2. Wind 320 degrees 3 knots. Direction variable between 250 and 040 degrees. Visibility 15 kilometers. Light rain. Few 1,000 feet cumulus. Scattered 1,500 feet cumulus. Broken 5,000 feet stratocumulus. Temperature 24. Dew point 21. QNH 1013 hectopascals 29 or 9 or 3 inches. Advise you have information uniform. Nalitra International Airport information uniform.
0300. ILS Yankee runway 16 left approach. Landing runway 16 left. Departure runway 16 right. Departure frequency 124.2. Wind 320 degrees 3 knots. Direction variable between 250 and 040 degrees. Visibility 15 kilometers. Light rain. Few 1,000 feet cumulus. Scattered 1,500 feet cumulus. Broken 5,000 feet strato cumulus. Temperature 24. Dew point 21. QNH 1013 hectopascals 299 or 3 inches. Advise you have information uniform. Nalitra International Airport information uniform. 0300. ILS Yankee runway 16 left approach. Landing runway 16 left. Departure runway 16 right. Departure frequency 124.2. Wind 320 degrees 3 knots. Direction variable between 250 and 040 degrees. Visibility 15 kilometers. Light rain. Few 1,000 feet cumulus. Scattered 1,500 feet cumulus. Broken 5,000 feet strato cumulus. Temperature 24. Dew point 21. QNH 1013 hectopascals 299 or 3 inches. Advise you have information uniform. Nalitra International Airport information uniform. 0300. ILS Yankee runway 16 left approach. Landing runway 16 left. Departure runway 16 right. Departure frequency 124.2. Wind 320 degrees 3 knots. Direction variable between 250 and 040 degrees. Visibility 15 kilometers. Light rain. Few 1,000 feet cumulus. Scattered 1,500 feet cumulus. Broken 5,000 feet strato cumulus. Temperature 24. Dew point 21. QNH 1013 hectopascals 299 meters. Advise you have information uniform. Nalitra International Airport information uniform. 0300. ILS Yankee runway 16 left approach. Landing runway 16 left. Departure runway 16 right. Departure frequency 124.2. Wind 320 degrees 3 knots. Direction variable between 250 and 040 degrees. Visibility 15 kilometers. Light rain. Few 1,000 feet cumulus. Scattered 1,500 feet cumulus. Broken 5,000 feet strato cumulus. Temperature 24. Dew point 21. QNH 1013 hectopascals 299 or 3 inches. Advise you have information uniform. Nalitra International Airport information uniform. 0300. ILS Yankee runway 16 left approach. Landing runway 16 left. Departure runway 16 right. Departure frequency 124.2. Wind 320 degrees 3 knots. Direction variable between 250 and 040 degrees. Visibility 15 kilometers. Light rain. Few 1,000 feet cumulus. Scattered 1,500 feet cumulus. Broken 5,000 feet strato cumulus. Temperature 24. Dew point 21. QNH 1013 hectopascals 299 or 3 inches. Advise you have information uniform. Nalitra International Airport information uniform. 0300. ILS Yankee runway 16 left approach. Landing runway 16 left. Departure runway 16 right. Departure frequency 124.2. Wind 320 degrees 3 knots.
Direction variable between 250 and 040 degrees. Visibility 15 kilometers. Light rain.

320 degrees tree knot. Direction variable between 250 and 040 degrees. Visibility 15 kilometers. Light rain. Few 1,000 feet cumulus. Scattered 1,500 feet cumulus. Broken 5,000 feet strato cumulus. Temperature 24. Dew point 21. QNH101 tree hectopascals 29 or 9 or 3 inches. Advise you have information uniform. Nalitra International Airport information Victor. 0300. ILS Zulu runway 34 right approach. Landing runway 34 right. Departure runway 34 left. Departure frequency 124.2. Observe gear down operation procedure on final. Wind 320 degrees tree knots. Direction variable between 250 and 040 degrees. Visibility 15 kilometers. Light rain. Few 1,000 feet cumulus. Scattered 1,500 feet cumulus. Broken 5,000 feet strato cumulus. Temperature 24. Dew point 21. QNH101 tree hectopascals 29 or 9 or 3 inches. Advise you have information Victor. Nalitra International Airport information Victor. 0300. ILS Zulu runway 34 right approach. Landing runway 34 right. Departure runway 34 left. Departure frequency 124.2. Observe gear down operation procedure on final. Wind 320 degrees tree knots. Direction variable between 250 and 040 degrees. Visibility 15 kilometers. Light rain. Few 1,000 feet cumulus. Scattered 1,500 feet cumulus. Broken 5,000 feet strato cumulus. Temperature 24. Dew point 21. QNH101 tree hectopascals 29 or 9 or 3 inches. Advise you have information Victor. Nalitra International Airport information Victor. 0300. ILS Zulu runway 34 right approach. Landing runway 34 right. Departure runway 34 left. Departure frequency 124.2. Observe gear down operation procedure on final. Wind 320 degrees tree knots. Direction variable between 250 and 040 degrees. Visibility 15 kilometers. Light rain. Few 1,000 feet cumulus. Scattered 1,500 feet cumulus. Broken 5,000 feet strato cumulus. Temperature 24. Dew point 21. QNH101 tree hectopascals 29 or 9 or 3 inches. Advise you have information Victor. Nalitra International Airport information Victor. 0300. ILS Zulu runway 34 right approach. Landing runway 34 right. Departure runway 34 left. Departure frequency 124.2. Observe gear down operation procedure on final. Wind 320 degrees tree knots. Direction variable between 250 and 040 degrees. Visibility 15 kilometers. Light rain. Few 1,000 feet cumulus. Scattered 1,500 feet cumulus. Broken 5,000 feet strato cumulus. Temperature 24. Dew point 21. QNH101 tree hectopascals 29 or 9 or 3 inches. Advise you have information Victor. Nalitra International Airport information Victor. 0300. ILS Zulu runway 34 right approach. Landing runway 34 right. Departure runway 34 left. Departure frequency 124.2. Observe gear down operation procedure on final. Wind 320 degrees tree knots. Direction variable between 25.

0: 0 and 040 degrees. Visibility 15 kilometers. Light rain. Few 1,000 feet cumulus. Scattered 1,500 feet cumulus. Broken 5,000 feet stratocumulus. Temperature 24. Dew point 21. QNH 1013 hectopascals 299 or 3 inches. Advise you have information, Victor. Nalitra International Airport information, Victor. 0300. ILS Zulu runway 34 right approach. Landing runway 34 right. Departure runway 34 left. Departure frequency 124.2. Observe gear down operation procedure on final. Wind 320 degrees 3 knots. Direction variable between 250 and 040 degrees. Visibility 15 kilometers. Light rain. Few 1,000 feet cumulus. Scattered 1,500 feet cumulus. Broken 5,000 feet stratocumulus. Temperature 24. Dew point 21. QNH 1013 hectopascals 29 or 9 or 3 inches. Advise you have information, Victor. Nalitra International Airport information, Victor. 0300. ILS Zulu runway 34 right approach. Landing runway 34 right. Departure runway 34 left. Departure frequency 124.2. Observe gear down operation procedure on final. Wind 320 degrees 3 knots. Direction variable between 250 and 040 degrees. Visibility 15 kilometers. Light rain. Few 1,000 feet cumulus. Scattered 1,500 feet cumulus. Broken 5,000 feet stratocumulus. Temperature 24. Dew point 21. QNH 1013 hectopascals 29 or 9 or 3 inches. Advise you have information, Victor. Nalitra International Airport information, Victor. 0300. ILS Zulu runway 34 right approach. Landing runway 34 right. Departure runway 34 left. Departure frequency 124.2. Observe gear down operation procedure on final. Wind 320 degrees 3 knots. Direction variable between 250 and 040 degrees. Visibility 15 kilometers. Light rain. Few 1,000 feet cumulus. Scattered 1,500 feet cumulus. Broken 5,000 feet stratocumulus. Temperature 24. Dew point 21. QNH 1013 hectopascals 29 or 9 or 3 inches. Advise you have information, Victor. Nalitra International Airport information, Victor. 0300. ILS Zulu runway 34 right approach. Landing runway 34 right. Departure runway 34 left. Departure frequency 124.2. Observe gear down operation procedure on final. Wind 320 degrees 3 knots. Direction variable between 250 and 040 degrees. Visibility 15 kilometers. Light rain. Few 1,000 feet cumulus. Scattered 1,500 feet cumulus. Broken 5,000 feet stratocumulus. Temperature 24. Dew point 21. QNH 1013 hectopascals 29 or 9 or 3 inches. Advise you have information, Victor. Nalitra International Airport information, Victor. 0300. ILS Zulu runway 34 right approach. Landing runway 34 right. Departure runway 34 left. Departure frequency 124.2. Observe gear down operation procedure on final. Wind 320 degrees 3 knots. Direction variable between 250 and 040 degrees. Visibility 15 kilometers. Light rain. few 1,000 feet cumulus. Scattered 1,500 feet cumulus. Broken 5,000 feet spotted cumulus. Temperature 24. Dew point 21. QNH 1013 hectopascals 299 or 3 inches. Have information, Victor. International Airport information, Victor. 0300. Runway 34 right approach. Landing runway 34 right. Departure runway 34 left. Departure frequency 124.2. Observe gear down operation procedure on final. Wind 320 degrees 3 knots. Direction variable between 250 and 040 degrees. Visibility 15 kilometers. Light rain. Few 1,000 feet cumulus. Scattered 1,500 feet cumulus. Broken 5,000 feet strato cumulus. Temperature 24. Dew point 21. QNH 1013 hectopascals 299 or 3 inches. Advise you have information, Victor. Nalitra International Airport information, Victor. 0300. ILS Zulu runway 34 right approach. Landing runway 34 right. Departure runway 34 left. Departure frequency 124.2. Observe gear down operation procedure on final. Wind 320 degrees 3 knots. Direction variable between 250 and 040 degrees. Visibility 15 kilometers. Light rain. Few 1,000 feet cumulus. Scattered 1,500 feet cumulus. Broken 5,000 feet strato cumulus. Temperature 24. Dew point 21. QNH 1013 hectopascals 299 or 3 inches. Advise you have information, Victor. Nalitra International Airport information, Victor. 0300. ILS Zulu runway 34 right approach. Landing runway 34 right. Departure runway 34 left. Departure frequency 124.2. Observe gear down operation procedure on final. Wind 320 degrees 3 knots. Direction variable between 250 and 040 degrees. Visibility 15 kilometers. Light rain. Few 1,000 feet cumulus. Scattered 1,500 feet cumulus. Broken 5,000 feet strato cumulus. Temperature 24. Dew point 21. QNH 1013 hectopascals 299 or 3 inches. Advise you have information, Victor. Nalitra International Airport information, Victor. 0300. ILS Zulu runway 34 right approach. Landing runway 34 right. Departure runway 34 left. Departure frequency 124.2. Observe gear down operation procedure on final. Wind 320 degrees 3 knots. Direction variable between 250 and 040 degrees. Visibility 15 kilometers. Light rain. Few 1,000 feet cumulus. Scattered 1,500 feet cumulus. Broken 5,000 feet strato cumulus. Temperature 24. Dew point 21. QNH 1013 hectopascals 299 or 3 inches. Advise you have information, Victor. Nalitra International Airport information, Victor. 0300. ILS Zulu runway 34 right approach. Landing runway 34 right. Departure runway 34 left. Departure frequency 124.2. Observe gear down operation procedure on final. Wind 320 degrees 3 knots. Direction variable between 250 and 040 degrees. Visibility 15 kilometers. Light rain. Few 1,000 feet cumulus. Scattered 1,500 feet cumulus. Broken 5,000 feet stratocumulus. Temperature 24. Dew point 21. QNH101 tree hectopascals 299 or 3 inches. Advise you have information, Victor. Nalitra International Airport information, Victor. 0300. ILS Zulu runway 34 right approach. Landing runway 34 right. Departure runway 34 left. Departure frequency 124.2. Observe gear down operation procedure on final. Wind 320 degrees 3 knots. Direction variable between 250 and 040 degrees. Visibility 15 kilometers. Light rain. Few 1,000 feet cumulus. Scattered 1,500 feet cumulus. Broken 5,000 feet stratocumulus. Temperature 24. Dew point 21. QNH101 tree hectopascals 299 or 3 inches. Advise you have information, Victor. Nalitra International Airport information, Whiskey. 0330. ILS Zulu runway 34 right approach. Landing runway 34 right. Departure runway 34 left. Departure frequency 124.2. Observe gear down operation procedure on final. Wind variable 2 knots. Visibility 15 kilometers. Light rain. Few 1,000 feet cumulus. Scattered 2,000 feet cumulus. Broken 5,000 feet stratocumulus. Temperature 25. Dew point 21. QNH101 tree hectopascals 29 or 9 or 2 inches. Advise you have information, Whiskey. 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ILS Zulu runway 34 right approach. Landing runway 34 right. Departure runway 34 left. Departure frequency 124.2. Observe gear down operation procedure on final. Wind variable 2 knots. Visibility 15 kilometers. Light rain. Few 1,000 feet cumulus. Scattered 2,000 feet cumulus. Broken 5,000 feet stratocumulus. Temperature 25. Dew point 21. QNH101 tree hectopascals 29 or 9 or 2 inches. 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ILS Zulu runway 34 right approach. Landing runway 34 right. Departure runway 34 left. Departure frequency 124.2. Observe gear down operation procedure on final. Wind variable 2 knots. Visibility 15 kilometers. Light rain. Few 1,000 feet cumulus. Scattered 2,000 feet cumulus. Broken 5,000 feet stratocumulus. Temperature 25. Dew point 21. QNH101 tree hectopascals 29 or 9 or 2 inches. 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ILS Zulu runway 34 right approach. Landing runway 34 right. Departure runway 34 left. Departure frequency 124.2. Observe gear down operation procedure on final. Wind variable 2 knots. Visibility 15 kilometers. Light rain. Few 1,000 feet cumulus. Scattered 2,000 feet cumulus. Broken 5,000 feet stratocumulus. Temperature 25. Dew point 21. QNH101 tree hectopascals 29 or 9 or 2 inches. 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ILS Zulu runway 34 right approach. 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Departure runway 34 left. Departure frequency 124.2. Observe gear down operation procedure on final. Wind variable 2 knots. Visibility 15 kilometers. Light rain. Few 1,000 feet cumulus. Scattered 2,000 feet cumulus. Broken 5,000 feet strato cumulus. Temperature 25. Dew point 21. QNH 1013 hectopascals 29 or 9 or 2 inches. Advise you have information whiskey. Nalitra International Airport information whiskey. 0330. ILS Zulu runway 34 right approach. Landing runway 34 right. Departure runway 34 left. Departure frequency 124.2. Observe gear down operation procedure on final. Wind variable 2 knots. Visibility 15 kilometers. Light rain. Few 1,000 feet cumulus. Scattered 2,000 feet cumulus. Broken 5,000 feet strato cumulus. Temperature 25. Dew point 21. QNH 1013 hectopascals 29 or 9 or 2 inches. Advise you have information whiskey. Nalitra International Airport information whiskey. 0330. ILS Zulu runway 34 right approach. Landing runway 34 right. Departure runway 34 left. Departure frequency 124.2. Observe gear down operation procedure on final. Wind variable 2 knots. Visibility 15 kilometers. Light rain. Few 1,000 feet cumulus. Scattered 2,000 feet cumulus. Broken 5,000 feet strato cumulus. Temperature 25. Dew point 21. QNH 1013 hectopascals 29 or 9 or 2 inches. Advise you have information whiskey. Nalitra International Airport information whiskey. 0330. ILS Zulu runway 34 right approach. Landing runway 34 right. Departure runway 34 left. Departure frequency 124.2. Observe gear down operation procedure on final. Wind variable 2 knots. Visibility 15 kilometers. Light rain. Few 1,000 feet cumulus. Scattered 2,000 feet cumulus. Broken 5,000 feet strato cumulus. Temperature 25. Dew point 21. QNH 1013 hectopascals 29 or 9 or 2 inches. Advise you have information whiskey. Nalitra International Airport information whiskey. 0330. ILS Zulu runway 34 right approach. Landing runway 34 right. Departure runway 34 left. Departure frequency 124.2. Observe gear down operation procedure on final. Wind variable 2 knots. Visibility 15 kilometers. Light rain. Few 1,000 feet cumulus. Scattered 2,000 feet cumulus. Broken 5,000 feet strato cumulus. Temperature 25. Dew point 21. QNH 1013 hectopascals 29 or 9 or 2 inches. Advise you have information whiskey. Nalitra International Airport information whiskey. 0330. ILS Zulu runway 34 right approach. Landing runway 34 right.
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0: Departure runway 34 left. Departure frequency 124.2. Observe gear down operation procedure on final. Wind variable 2 knots. Visibility 15 kilometers. Light rain. Few 1,000 feet cumulus. Scattered 2,000 feet cumulus. Broken 5,000 feet strato cumulus. Temperature 25. Dew point 21. QNH1013 hectopascals 2 9 or 9 or 2 inches. Advise you have information whiskey. Nalita International Airport information whiskey. 0330. ILS Zulu runway 34 right approach. Landing runway 34 right. Departure runway 34 left. Departure frequency 124.2. Observe gear down operation procedure on final. Wind variable 2 knots. Visibility 15 kilometers. Light rain. Few 1,000 feet cumulus. Scatter 2,000 feet cumulus. Broken 5,000 feet strato cumulus. Temperature 25. Dew point 21. QNH1013 hectopascals 2 9 or 9 or 2 inches. Advise you have information whiskey. Nalita International Airport information whiskey. 0330. ILS Zulu runway 34 right approach. Landing runway 34 right. Departure runway 34 left. Departure frequency 124.2. Observe gear down operation procedure on final. Wind variable 2 knots. Visibility 15 kilometers. Light rain. Few 1,000 feet cumulus. Scatter 2,000 feet cumulus. Broken 5,000 feet strato cumulus. Temperature 25. Dew point 21. QNH1013 hectopascals 2 9 or 9 or 2 inches. Advise you have information whiskey. Nalita International Airport information whiskey. 0330. ILS Zulu runway 34 right approach. Landing runway 34 right. Departure runway 34 left. Departure frequency 124.2. Observe gear down operation procedure on final. Wind variable 2 knots. Visibility 15 kilometers. Light rain. Few 1,000 feet cumulus. Scatter 2,000 feet cumulus. Broken 5,000 feet strato cumulus. Temperature 25. Dew point 21. QNH1013 hectopascals 2 9 or 9 or 2 inches. Advise you have information whiskey. Nalita International Airport information whiskey. 0330. ILS Zulu runway 34 right approach. Landing runway 34 right. Departure runway 34 left. Departure frequency 124.2. Observe gear down operation procedure on final. Wind variable 2 knots. Visibility 15 kilometers. Light rain. Few 1,000 feet cumulus. Scatter 2,000 feet cumulus. Broken 5,000 feet strato cumulus. Temperature 25. Dew point 21. QNH1013 hectopascals 2 9 or 9 or 2 inches. Advise you have information whiskey. Nalita International Airport information whiskey. 0330. ILS Zulu runway 34 right approach. Landing runway 34 right. Departure runway 34 left. Departure frequency 124.2. Observe gear down operation procedure on final. Wind variable 2 knots. Visibility 15 kilometers. Light rain. Few 1,000 feet cumulus. Scatter 2,000 feet cumulus. Broken 5,000 feet strato cumulus. Temperature 25. Dew point 21. QNH1013 hectopascals 2 9 or 9 or 2 inches. Advise you have information whiskey. Nalita International Airport information whiskey. 0330. ILS Zulu runway 34 right approach. Landing runway 34 right. Departure runway 34 left. Departure frequency 124.2. Observe gear down operation procedure on final. Wind variable 2 knots. Visibility 15 kilometers. Light rain. Few 1,000 feet cumulus. Scattered 2,000 feet cumulus. Broken 5,000 feet strato cumulus. Temperature 25. Dew point 21. QNH 1013 hectopascals 29 or 9 or 2 inches. Advise you have information whiskey. Nalitra International Airport information whiskey. 0330. ILS Zulu runway 34 right approach. Landing runway 34 right. Departure runway 34 left. Departure frequency 124.2. Observe gear down operation procedure on final. Wind variable 2 knots. Visibility 15 kilometers. Light rain. Few 1,000 feet cumulus. Scattered 2,000 feet cumulus. Broken 5,000 feet strato cumulus. Temperature 25. Dew point 21. QNH 1013 hectopascals 29 or 9 or 2 inches. Advise you have information whiskey. Nalitra International Airport information whiskey. 0330. ILS Zulu runway 34 right approach. Landing runway 34 right. Departure runway 34 left. Departure frequency 124.2. Observe gear down operation procedure on final. Wind variable 2 knots. Visibility 15 kilometers. Light rain. Few 1,000 feet cumulus. Scattered 2,000 feet cumulus. Broken 5,000 feet strato cumulus. Temperature 25. Dew point 21. QNH 1013 hectopascals 29 or 9 or 2 inches. Advise you have information whiskey. Nalitra International Airport information whiskey. 0330. ILS Zulu runway 34 right approach. Landing runway 34 right. Departure runway 34 left. Departure frequency 124.2. Observe gear down operation procedure on final. Wind variable 2 knots. Visibility 15 kilometers. Light rain. Few 1,000 feet cumulus. Scattered 2,000 feet cumulus. Broken 5,000 feet strato cumulus. Temperature 25. Dew point 21. QNH 1013 hectopascals 29 or 9 or 2 inches. Advise you have information whiskey. Nalitra International Airport information whiskey. 0330. ILS Zulu runway 34 right approach. Landing runway 34 right. Departure runway 34 left. Departure frequency 124.2. Observe gear down operation procedure on final. Wind variable 2 knots. Visibility 15 kilometers. Light rain. Few 1,000 feet cumulus. Scattered 2,000 feet cumulus. Broken 5,000 feet strato cumulus. Temperature 25. Dew point 21. QNH 1013 hectopascals 29 or 9 or 2 inches. Advise you have information whiskey. Nalitra International Airport information whiskey. 0330. ILS Zulu runway 34 right approach. Landing runway 34 right. Departure runway 34 left. Departure frequency 124.2. Observe gear down operation procedure on final. Wind variable 2 knots. Visibility 15 kilometers. Light rain. Few 1,000 feet cumulus. Scattered 2,000 feet cumulus. Broken 5,000 feet strato cumulus. Temperature 25. Dew point 21. QNH 1013 hectopascals 29 or 9 or 2 inches. Advise you have information whiskey. Nalitra International Airport information whiskey. 0330. ILS Zulu runway 34 right approach. Landing runway 34 right. Departure runway 34 left. Departure frequency 124.2. Observe gear down operation procedure on final. Wind variable 2 knots. Visibility 15 kilometers. Light rain. Few 1,000 feet cumulus. Scattered 2,000 feet cumulus. Broken 5,000 feet strato cumulus. Temperature 25. Dew point 21. QNH 1013 hectopascals 2992 inches. Advise you have information whiskey. Nalitra International Airport information whiskey. 0330. ILS Zulu runway 34 right approach. Landing runway 34 right. Departure runway 34 left. Departure frequency 124.2. Observe gear down operation procedure on final. Wind variable 2 knots. Visibility 15 kilometers. Light rain. Few 1,000 feet cumulus. Scattered 2,000 feet cumulus. Broken 5,000 feet strato cumulus. Temperature 25. Dew point 21. QNH 1013 hectopascals 2992 inches. Advise you have information whiskey. Nalitra International Airport information whiskey. 0330. ILS Zulu runway 34 right approach. Landing runway 34 right. Departure runway 34 left. Departure frequency 124.2. Observe gear down operation procedure on final. Wind variable 2 knots. Visibility 15 kilometers. Light rain. Few 1,000 feet cumulus. Scattered 2,000 feet cumulus. Broken 5,000 feet strato cumulus. Temperature 25. Dew point 21. QNH 1013 hectopascals 2992 inches. Advise you have information whiskey. 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ILS Zulu runway 34 right approach. Landing runway 34 right. Departure runway 34 left. Departure frequency 124.2. Observe gear down operation procedure on final. Wind variable 2 knots. Visibility 15 kilometers. Light rain. 1,000 feet cumulus. Scattered 2,000 feet cumulus. Broken 5,000 feet strato cumulus. Temperature 25. Dew point 21. QNH 1013 hectopascals 2992 inches. Advise you have information whiskey. Nalitra International Airport information whiskey. 0330. ILS Zulu runway 34 right approach. Landing runway 34 right. Departure runway 34 left. Departure frequency 124.2. Observe gear down operation procedure on final. Wind variable 2 knots. Visibility 15 kilometers. Light rain. Few 1,000 feet cumulus. Scattered 2,000 feet cumulus. Broken 5,000 feet strato cumulus. Temperature 25. Dew point 21. QNH 1013 hectopascals 2992 inches. Advise you have information whiskey. Nalitra International Airport information whiskey. 0330. ILS Zulu runway 34 right approach. Landing runway 34 right. Departure runway 34 left. Departure frequency 124.2. Observe gear down operation procedure on final. Wind variable 2 knots. Visibility 15 kilometers. Light rain. Few 1,000 feet cumulus. Scattered 2,000 feet cumulus. Broken 5,000 feet strato cumulus. Temperature 25. dew point 21. QNH1013 hectopascals 29 or 9 or 2 inches. Advise you have information whiskey. Nalitra International Airport information whiskey. 0330. ILS Zulu runway 34 right approach. Landing runway 34 right. Departure runway 34 left. Departure frequency 124.2. Observe gear down operation procedure on final. Wind variable 2 knots. Visibility 15 kilometers. Light rain. Few 1,000 feet cumulus. Scattered 2,000 feet cumulus. Broken 5,000 feet strato cumulus. Temperature 25. Dew point 21. QNH1013 hectopascals 29 or 9 or 2 inches. Advise you have information whiskey. Nalitra International Airport information whiskey. 0330. ILS Zulu runway 34 right approach. Landing runway 34 right. Departure runway 34 left. Departure frequency 124.2. Observe gear down operation procedure on final. Wind variable 2 knots. Visibility 15 kilometers. Light rain. Few 1,000 feet cumulus. Scattered 2,000 feet cumulus. Broken 5,000 feet strato cumulus. Temperature 25. Dew point 21. QNH1013 hectopascals 29 or 9 or 2 inches. Advise you have information whiskey. Nalitra International Airport information whiskey. 0330. ILS Zulu runway 34 right approach. Landing runway 34 right. Departure runway 34 left. Departure frequency 124.2. Observe gear down operation procedure on final. Wind variable 2 knots. Visibility 15 kilometers. Light rain. Few 1,000 feet cumulus. Scattered 2,000 feet cumulus. Broken 5,000 feet strato cumulus. Temperature 25. Dew point 21. QNH1013 hectopascals 29 or 9 or 2 inches. Advise you have information whiskey. Nalitra International Airport information whiskey. 0330. ILS Zulu runway 34 right approach. Landing runway 34 right. Departure runway 34 left. Departure frequency 124.2. Observe gear down operation procedure on final. Wind variable 2 knots. Visibility 15 kilometers. Light rain. Few 1,000 feet cumulus. Scattered 2,000 feet cumulus. Broken 5,000 feet strato cumulus. Temperature 25. Dew point 21. QNH1013 hectopascals 29 or 9 or 2 inches. Advise you have information whiskey. Nalitra International Airport information whiskey. 0330. ILS Zulu runway 34 right approach. Landing runway 34 right. Departure runway 34 left. Departure frequency 124.2. Observe gear down operation procedure on final. Wind variable 2 knots. Visibility 15 kilometers. Light rain. Few 1,000 feet cumulus. Scattered 2,000 feet cumulus. Broken 5,000 feet strato cumulus. Temperature 25. Dew point 21. QNH1013 hectopascals 29 or 9 or 2 inches. Advise you have information whiskey. Nalitra International Airport information whiskey. 0330. ILS Zulu runway 34 right approach. Landing runway 34 right. Departure runway 34 left. Departure frequency 124.2. Observe gear down operation procedure on final. Wind variable 2 knots. Visibility 15 kilometers. Light rain. Few 1,000 feet cumulus. Scattered 2,000 feet cumulus. Broken 5,000 feet strato cumulus. Temperature 25. Dew point 21. QNH 1013 hectopascals 2992 inches. Advise you have information whiskey. Nalitra International Airport information whiskey. 0330. ILS Zulu runway 34 right approach. Landing runway 34 right. Departure runway 34 left. Departure frequency 124.2. Observe gear down operation procedure on final. Wind variable 2 knots. Visibility 15 kilometers. Light rain. Few 1,000 feet cumulus. Scattered 2,000 feet cumulus. Broken 5,000 feet strato cumulus. Temperature 25. Dew point 21. QNH 1013 hectopascals 2992 inches. Advise you have information whiskey. Nalitra International Airport information whiskey. 0330. ILS Zulu runway 34 right approach. Landing runway 34 right. Departure runway 34 left. Departure frequency 124.2. Observe gear down operation procedure on final. Wind variable 2 knots. Visibility 15 kilometers. Light rain. Few 1,000 feet cumulus. Scattered 2,000 feet cumulus. Broken 5,000 feet strato cumulus. Temperature 25. Dew point 21. QNH 1013 hectopascals 2992 inches. Advise you have information whiskey. Nalitra International Airport information X-ray. 0400. ILS Zulu runway 34 right approach. Landing runway 34 right. Departure runway 34 left. Departure frequency 124.2. Observe gear down operation procedure on final. Wind 050 degrees 4 knots. Direction variable between 330 and 100 degrees. Visibility 20 kilometers. Few 1,500 feet cumulus. Scattered 2,000 feet cumulus. Broken 5,000 feet strato cumulus. Temperature 25. Dew point 20. QNH 1013 hectopascals 2993 inches. Advise you have information X-ray. Nalitra International Airport information X-ray. 0400. ILS Zulu runway 34 right approach. Landing runway 34 right. Departure runway 34 left. Departure frequency 124.2. Observe gear down operation procedure on final. Wind 050 degrees 4 knots. Direction variable between 330 and 100 degrees. Visibility 20 kilometers. Few 1,500 feet cumulus. Scattered 2,000 feet cumulus. Broken 5,000 feet strato cumulus. Temperature 25. Dew point 20. QNH 1013 hectopascals 2993 inches. Advise you have information X-ray. Nalitra International Airport information X-ray. 0400. ILS Zulu runway 34 right approach. Landing runway 34 right. Departure runway 34 left. Departure frequency 124.2. Observe gear down operation procedure on final. Wind 050 degrees 4 knots. Direction variable between 330 and 100 degrees. Visibility 20 kilometers. Few 1,500 feet cumulus. Scattered 2,000 feet cumulus. Broken 5,000 feet strato cumulus. Temperature 25. Dew point 20. QNH 1013 hectopascals 29 or 9 or 3 inches. Advise you have information X-ray. Nalitra International Airport information X-ray. 0400. ILS Zulu runway 34 right approach. Landing runway 34 right. Departure runway 34 left. Departure frequency 124.2. Observe gear down operation procedure on final. Wind 050 degrees 4 knots. Direction variable between 330 and 100 degrees. Visibility 20 kilometers. View 1,500 feet cumulus. Scatter 2,000 feet cumulus. Broken 5,000 feet strato cumulus. Temperature 25. Dew point 20. QNH 1013 hectopascals 29 or 9 or 3 inches. Advise you have information X-ray. Nalitra International Airport information X-ray. 0400. ILS Zulu runway 34 right approach. Landing runway 34 right. Departure runway 34 left. Departure frequency 124.2. Observe gear down operation procedure on final. Wind 050 degrees 4 knots. Direction variable between 330 and 100 degrees. Visibility 20 kilometers. View 1,500 feet cumulus. Scatter 2,000 feet cumulus. Broken 5,000 feet strato cumulus. Temperature 25. Dew point 20. QNH 1013 hectopascals 29 or 9 or 3 inches. Advise you have information X-ray. Nalitra International Airport information X-ray. 0400. ILS Zulu runway 34 right approach. Landing runway 34 right. Departure runway 34 left. Departure frequency 124.2. Observe gear down operation procedure on final. Wind 050 degrees 4 knots. Direction variable between 330 and 100 degrees. Visibility 20 kilometers. View 1,500 feet cumulus. Scatter 2,000 feet cumulus. Broken 5,000 feet strato cumulus. Temperature 25. Dew point 20. QNH 1013 hectopascals 29 or 9 or 3 inches. Advise you have information X-ray. Nalitra International Airport information X-ray. 0400. ILS Zulu runway 34 right approach. Landing runway 34 right. Departure runway 34 left. Departure frequency 124.2. Observe gear down operation procedure on final. Wind 050 degrees 4 knots. Direction variable between 330 and 100 degrees. Visibility 20 kilometers. View 1,500 feet cumulus. Scatter 2,000 feet cumulus. Broken 5,000 feet strato cumulus. Temperature 25. Dew point 20. QNH 1013 hectopascals 29 or 9 or 3 inches. Advise you have information X-ray. Nalitra International Airport information X-ray. 0400. ILS Zulu runway 34 right approach. Landing runway 34 right. Departure runway 34 left. Departure frequency 124.2. Observe gear down operation procedure on final. Wind 050 degrees 4 knots. Direction variable between 330 and 100 degrees. Visibility 20 kilometers. View 1,500 feet cumulus. Scatter 2,000 feet cumulus. Broken 5,000 feet strato cumulus. Temperature 25. Dew point 20. QNH 1013 hectopascals 29 or 9 or 3 inches. Advise you have information X-ray. Nalita International Airport Information X-ray. 0400. ILS Zulu Runway 34 right approach. Landing runway 34 right. Departure runway 34 left. Departure frequency 124.2. Observe gear down operation procedure on final. Wind 050 degrees 4 knots. Direction variable between tree 30 and 100 degrees. Visibility 20 kilometers. View 1,500 feet cumulus. Scatter 2,000 feet cumulus. Broken 5,000 feet strato cumulus. Temperature 25. Dew point 20. QNH 1013 hectopascals 2993 inches. 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Nalita International Airport Information X-ray. 0400. ILS Zulu Runway 34 right approach. Landing runway 34 right. Departure runway 34 left. Departure frequency 124.2. Observe gear down operation procedure on final. Wind 050 degrees 4 knots. Direction variable between tree 30 and 100 degrees. Visibility 20 kilometers. View 1,500 feet cumulus. Scatter 2,000 feet cumulus. Broken 5,000 feet strato cumulus. Temperature 25. Dew point 20. QNH 1013 hectopascals 2993 inches. Advise you have information X-ray. Nalita International Airport Information X-ray. 0400. ILS Zulu Runway 34 right approach. Landing runway 34 right. Departure runway 34 left. Departure frequency 124.2. Observe gear down operation procedure on final. Wind 050 degrees 4 knots. Direction variable between tree 30 and 100 degrees. Visibility 20 kilometers. View 1,500 feet cumulus. Scatter 2,000 feet cumulus. Broken 5,000 feet strato cumulus. Temperature 25. Dew point 20. QNH 1013 hectopascals 2993 inches. 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Nalita International Airport Information X-ray. 0400. ILS Zulu Runway 34 right approach. Landing runway 34 right. Departure runway 34 left. Departure frequency 124.2. Observe gear down operation procedure on final. Wind 050 degrees 4 knots. Direction variable between tree 30 and 100 degrees. Visibility 20 kilometers. View 1,500 feet cumulus. Scatter 2,000 feet cumulus. Broken 5,000 feet strato cumulus. Temperature 25. Dew point 20. QNH 1013 hectopascals 2993 inches. Advise you have information X-ray. Nalita International Airport Information Yankee. 0400. ILS Yankee Runway 16 left approach. Landing runway 16 left. Departure runway 16 right.

Information Yankee. 0400. ILS Yankee runway 16 left approach. Landing runway 16 left. Departure runway 16 right. Departure frequency 124.2. Wind 050 degrees 4 knots. Direction variable between tree 0 and 100 degrees. Visibility 20 kilometers. View 1,500 feet cumulus. Scattered 2,000 feet cumulus. Broken 5,000 feet stratocumulus. Temperature 25. Dew point 20. QNH 101 tree hectopascals 29 or 9 or 3 inches. Advise you have information Yankee. Nalitra International Airport information Yankee. 0400. ILS Yankee runway 16 left approach. Landing runway 16 left. Departure runway 16 right. Departure frequency 124.2. Wind 050 degrees 4 knots. Direction variable between tree 0 and 100 degrees. Visibility 20 kilometers. View 1,500 feet cumulus. Scattered 2,000 feet cumulus. Broken 5,000 feet stratocumulus. Temperature 25. Dew point 20. QNH 101 tree hectopascals 29 or 9 or 3 inches. Advise you have information Yankee. Nalitra International Airport information Yankee. 0400. ILS Yankee runway 16 left approach. Landing runway 16 left. Departure runway 16 right. Departure frequency 124.2. Wind 050 degrees 4 knots. Direction variable between tree 0 and 100 degrees. Visibility 20 kilometers. View 1,500 feet cumulus. Scattered 2,000 feet cumulus. Broken 5,000 feet stratocumulus. Temperature 25. Dew point 20. QNH 101 tree hectopascals 29 or 9 or 3 inches. Advise you have information Yankee. Nalitra International Airport information Yankee. 0400. ILS Yankee runway 16 left approach. Landing runway 16 left. Departure runway 16 right. Departure frequency 124.2. Wind 050 degrees 4 knots. Direction variable between tree 0 and 100 degrees. Visibility 20 kilometers. View 1,500 feet cumulus. Scattered 2,000 feet cumulus. Broken 5,000 feet stratocumulus. Temperature 25. Dew point 20. QNH 101 tree hectopascals 29 or 9 or 3 inches. Advise you have information Yankee. Nalitra International Airport information Yankee. 0400. ILS Yankee runway 16 left approach. Landing runway 16 left. Departure runway 16 right. Departure frequency 124.2. Wind 050 degrees 4 knots. Direction variable between tree 0 and 100 degrees. Visibility 20 kilometers. View 1,500 feet cumulus. Scattered 2,000 feet cumulus. Broken 5,000 feet stratocumulus. Temperature 25. Dew point 20. QNH 101 tree hectopascals 29 or 9 or 3 inches. Advise you have information Yankee. Nalitra International Airport information Yankee. 0400. ILS Yankee runway 16 left approach. Landing runway 16 left. Departure runway 16 right. Departure frequency 124.2. Wind 050 degrees 4 knots. Direction variable between tree 0 and 100 degrees. Visibility 20 kilometers.

few 1,500 feet cumulus. Scattered 2,000 feet cumulus. Broken 5,000 feet strato cumulus. Temperature 25. Dew point 20. QNH1013 hectopascals 29 or 9 or 3 inches. Advise you have information Yankee. Nalita International Airport information Yankee. 0400. ILS Yankee runway 16 left approach. Landing runway 16 left. Departure runway 16 right. Departure frequency 124.2. Wind 050 degrees 4 knots. Direction variable between 330 and 100 degrees. Visibility 20 kilometers. View 1,500 feet cumulus. Scattered 2,000 feet cumulus. Broken 5,000 feet strato cumulus. Temperature 25. 2.20. QNH1013 hectopascals 29 or 9 or 3 inches. Advise you have information Yankee. Nalita International Airport information Yankee. 0400. ILS Yankee runway 16 left approach. Landing runway 16 left. Departure runway 16 right. Departure frequency 124.2. Wind 050 degrees 4 knots. Direction variable between 330 and 100 degrees. Visibility 20 kilometers. View 1,500 feet cumulus. Scattered 2,000 feet cumulus. Broken 5,000 feet strato cumulus. Temperature 25. Dew point 20. QNH1013 hectopascals 29 or 9 or 3 inches. Advise you have information Yankee. Nalita International Airport information Yankee. 0400. ILS Yankee runway 16 left approach. Landing runway 16 left. Departure runway 16 right. Departure frequency 124.2. Wind 050 degrees 4 knots. Direction variable between 330 and 100 degrees. Visibility 20 kilometers. View 1,500 feet cumulus. Scattered 2,000 feet cumulus. Broken 5,000 feet strato cumulus. Temperature 25. Dew point 20. QNH1013 hectopascals 29 or 9 or 3 inches. Advise you have information Yankee. Nalita International Airport information Yankee. 0400. ILS Yankee runway 16 left approach. Landing runway 16 left. Departure runway 16 right. Departure frequency 124.2. Wind 050 degrees 4 knots. Direction variable between 330 and 100 degrees. Visibility 20 kilometers. View 1,500 feet cumulus. Scattered 2,000 feet cumulus. Broken 5,000 feet strato cumulus. Temperature 25. Dew point 20. QNH1013 hectopascals 29 or 9 or 3 inches. Advise you have information Yankee. Nalita International Airport information Yankee. 0400. ILS Yankee runway 16 left approach. Landing runway 16 left. Departure runway 16 right. Departure frequency 124.2. Wind 050 degrees 4 knots. Direction variable between 330 and 100 degrees. Visibility 20 kilometers. View 1,500 feet cumulus. Scattered 2,000 feet cumulus. Broken 5,000 feet strato cumulus. Temperature 25. Dew point 20. QNH1013 hectopascals 29 or 9 or 3 inches. Advise you have information Yankee. Nalita International Airport information Yankee. 0400.
ILS Yankee runway 16 left approach. Landing runway 16 left. Departure runway 16 right. Departure frequency 124.2. Wind 050 degrees 4 knots. Direction variable between tree 0 and 100 degrees. Visibility 20 kilometers. View 1,500 feet cumulus. Scattered 2,000 feet cumulus. Broken 5,000 feet strato cumulus. Temperature 25. Dew point 20. QNH 1013 hectopascals 2993 inches. Advise you have information Yankee. Nalitra International Airport information Yankee. 0400. ILS Yankee runway 16 left approach. Landing runway 16 left. Departure runway 16 right. Departure frequency 124.2. Wind 050 degrees 4 knots. Direction variable between tree 0 and 100 degrees. Visibility 20 kilometers. View 1,500 feet cumulus. Scattered 2,000 feet cumulus. Broken 5,000 feet strato cumulus. Temperature 25. Dew point 20. QNH 1013 hectopascals 2993 inches. Advise you have information Yankee. Nalitra International Airport information Yankee. 0400. ILS Yankee runway 16 left approach. Landing runway 16 left. Departure runway 16 right. Departure frequency 124.2. Wind 050 degrees 4 knots. Direction variable between tree 0 and 100 degrees. Visibility 20 kilometers. View 1,500 feet cumulus. Scattered 2,000 feet cumulus. Broken 5,000 feet strato cumulus. Temperature 25. Dew point 20. QNH 1013 hectopascals 2993 inches. Advise you have information Yankee. Nalitra International Airport information Yankee. 0400. ILS Yankee runway 16 left approach. Landing runway 16 left. Departure runway 16 right. Departure frequency 124.2. Wind 050 degrees 4 knots. Direction variable between tree 0 and 100 degrees. Visibility 20 kilometers. View 1,500 feet cumulus. Scattered 2,000 feet cumulus. Broken 5,000 feet strato cumulus. Temperature 25. 2.20. QNH 1013 hectopascals 2993 inches. Advise you have information Yankee. Nalitra International Airport information Yankee. 0400. ILS Yankee runway 16 left approach. Landing runway 16 left. Departure runway 16 left. Departure frequency 124.2. Wind 050 degrees 4 knots. Direction variable between tree 0 and 100 degrees. Visibility 20 kilometers. View 1,500 feet cumulus. Scattered 2,000 feet cumulus. Broken 5,000 feet strato cumulus. Temperature 25. Dew point 20. QNH 1013 hectopascals 2993 inches. Advise you have information Yankee. Nalitra International Airport information Yankee. 0400. ILS Yankee runway 16 left approach. Landing runway 16 left. Departure runway 16 right. Departure frequency 124.2. Wind 050 degrees 4 knots. Direction variable between tree 0 and 100 degrees. Visibility 20 kilometers. View 1,500 feet cumulus. Scattered 2,000 feet cumulus.
Broken 5,000 feet stratocumulus. Temperature 25. Dew point 20. QNH 101 tree hectopascals 299 or 3 inches. Advise you have information Yankee. Nalitra International Airport information Yankee. 0400. ILS Yankee runway 16 left approach. Landing runway 16 left. Departure runway 16 right. Departure frequency 124.2. Wind 050 degrees 4 knots. Direction variable between tree 0 and 100 degrees. Visibility 20 kilometers. View 1,500 feet cumulus. Scatter 2,000 feet cumulus. Broken 5,000 feet stratocumulus. Temperature 25. Dew point 20. QNH 101 tree hectopascals 29 or 9 or 3 inches. Advise you have information Yankee. Nalitra International Airport information Zulu. 0430. ILS Yankee runway 16 left approach. Landing runway 16 left. Departure runway 16 right. Departure frequency 124.2. Wind 180 degrees 6 knots. Visibility 25 kilometers. View 1,500 feet cumulus. Scattered 3,000 feet cumulus. Broken 5,000 feet stratocumulus. Temperature 24. Dew point 22. QNH 101 tree hectopascals 29 or 9 or 2 inches. Advise you have information Zulu. Nalitra International Airport information Zulu. 0430. ILS Yankee runway 16 left approach. Landing runway 16 left. Departure runway 16 right. Departure frequency 124.2. Wind 180 degrees 6 knots. Visibility 25 kilometers. View 1,500 feet cumulus. Scattered 3,000 feet cumulus. Broken 5,000 feet stratocumulus. Temperature 24. Dew point 22. QNH 101 tree hectopascals 29 or 9 or 2 inches. Advise you have information Zulu. Nalitra International Airport information Zulu. 0430. ILS Yankee runway 16 left approach. Landing runway 16 left. Departure runway 16 right. Departure frequency 124.2. Wind 180 degrees 6 knots. Visibility 25 kilometers. View 1,500 feet cumulus. Scattered 3,000 feet cumulus. Broken 5,000 feet stratocumulus. Temperature 24. Dew point 22. QNH 101 tree hectopascals 29 or 9 or 2 inches. Advise you have information Zulu. Nalitra International Airport information Zulu. 0430. ILS Yankee runway 16 left approach. Landing runway 16 left. Departure runway 16 right. Departure frequency 124.2. Wind 180 degrees 6 knots. Visibility 25 kilometers. View 1,500 feet cumulus. Scattered 3,000 feet cumulus. Broken 5,000 feet stratocumulus. Temperature 24. Dew point 22. QNH 101 tree hectopascals 29 or 9 or 2 inches. Advise you have information Zulu. Nalitra International Airport information Zulu. 0430. ILS Yankee runway 16 left approach. Landing runway 16 left. Departure runway 16 right. Departure frequency 124.2. Wind 180 degrees 6 knots. Visibility 25 kilometers. View 1,500 feet cumulus.
Scattered 3,000 feet cumulus. Broken 5,000 feet strato cumulus. Temperature 24. Dew point 22. QNH 1013 hectopascals 2992 inches. Advise you have information Zulu. Nalita International Airport information Zulu. 0430. ILS Yankee runway 16 left approach. Landing runway 16 left. Departure runway 16 right. Departure frequency 124.2. Wind 180 degrees 6 knots. Visibility 25 kilometers. Few 1,500 feet cumulus. Scattered 3,000 feet cumulus. Broken 5,000 feet strato cumulus. Temperature 24. Dew point 22. QNH 1013 hectopascals 2992 inches. Advise you have information Zulu. Nalita International Airport information Zulu. 0430. ILS Yankee runway 16 left approach. Landing runway 16 left. Departure runway 16 right. Departure frequency 124.2. Wind 180 degrees 6 knots. Visibility 25 kilometers. Few 1,500 feet cumulus. Scattered 3,000 feet cumulus. Broken 5,000 feet strato cumulus. Temperature 24. Dew point 22. QNH 1013 hectopascals 2992 inches. Advise you have information Zulu. Nalita International Airport information Zulu. 0430. ILS Yankee runway 16 left approach. Landing runway 16 left. Departure runway 16 right. Departure frequency 124.2. Wind 180 degrees 6 knots. Visibility 25 kilometers. Few 1,500 feet cumulus. Scattered 3,000 feet cumulus. Broken 5,000 feet strato cumulus. Temperature 24. Dew point 22. QNH 1013 hectopascals 2992 inches. Advise you have information Zulu. Nalita International Airport information Zulu. 0430. ILS Yankee runway 16 left approach. Landing runway 16 left. Departure runway 16 right. Departure frequency 124.2. Wind 180 degrees 6 knots. Visibility 25 kilometers. Few 1,500 feet cumulus. Scattered 3,000 feet cumulus. Broken 5,000 feet strato cumulus. Temperature 24. Dew point 22. QNH 1013 hectopascals 2992 inches. Advise you have information Zulu. Nalita International Airport information Zulu. 0430. ILS Yankee runway 16 left approach. Landing runway 16 left. Departure runway 16 right. Departure frequency 124.2. Wind 180 degrees 6 knots. Visibility 25 kilometers. Few 1,500 feet cumulus. Scattered 3,000 feet cumulus. Broken 5,000 feet strato cumulus. Temperature 24. Dew point 22. QNH 1013 hectopascals 2992 inches. Advise you have information Zulu. Nalita International Airport information Zulu. 0430. ILS Yankee runway 16 left approach. Landing runway 16 left. Departure runway 16 right. Departure frequency 124.2. Wind 180 degrees 6 knots. Visibility 25 kilometers. Few 1,500 feet cumulus. Scattered 3,000 feet cumulus.
Broken 5,000 feet stratocumulus. Temperature 24. Dew point 22. QNH 1013 hectopascals 2 9 or 9 or 2 inches. Advise you have information Zulu. Nalitra International Airport information Zulu. 0430. ILS Yankee runway 16 left approach. Landing runway 16 left. Departure runway 16 right. Departure frequency 124.2. Wind 180 degrees 6 knots. Visibility 25 kilometers. View 1,500 feet cumulus. Scattered 3,000 feet cumulus. Broken 5,000 feet stratocumulus. Temperature 24. Dew point 22. QNH 1013 hectopascals 2 9 or 9 or 2 inches. Advise you have information Zulu. Nalitra International Airport information Zulu. 0430. ILS Yankee runway 16 left approach. Landing runway 16 left. Departure runway 16 right. Departure frequency 124.2. Wind 180 degrees 6 knots. Visibility 25 kilometers. View 1,500 feet cumulus. Scattered 3,000 feet cumulus. Broken 5,000 feet stratocumulus. Temperature 24. Dew point 22. QNH 1013 hectopascals 2 9 or 9 or 2 inches. Advise you have information Zulu. Nalitra International Airport information Zulu. 0430. ILS Yankee runway 16 left approach. Landing runway 16 left. Departure runway 16 right. Departure frequency 124.2. Wind 180 degrees 6 knots. Visibility 25 kilometers. View 1,500 feet cumulus. Scattered 3,000 feet cumulus. Broken 5,000 feet stratocumulus. Temperature 24. Dew point 22. QNH 1013 hectopascals 2 9 or 9 or 2 inches. Advise you have information Zulu. Nalitra International Airport information Zulu. 0430. ILS Yankee runway 16 left approach. Landing runway 16 left. Departure runway 16 right. Departure frequency 124.2. Wind 180 degrees 6 knots. Visibility 25 kilometers. View 1,500 feet cumulus. Scattered 3,000 feet cumulus. Broken 5,000 feet stratocumulus. Temperature 24. Dew point 22. QNH 1013 hectopascals 2 9 or 9 or 2 inches. Advise you have information Zulu. Nalitra International Airport information Zulu. 0430. ILS Yankee runway 16 left approach. Landing runway 16 left. Departure runway 16 right. Departure frequency 124.2. Wind 180 degrees 6 knots. Visibility 25 kilometers. View 1,500 feet cumulus. Scattered 3,000 feet cumulus. Broken 5,000 feet stratocumulus. Temperature 24. Dew point 22. QNH 1013 hectopascals 2 9 or 9 or 2 inches. Advise you have information Zulu. Nalitra International Airport information Zulu. 0430. ILS Yankee runway 16 left approach. Landing runway 16 left. Departure runway 16 right. Departure frequency 124.2. Wind 180 degrees 6 knots. Visibility 25 kilometers. View 1,500 feet cumulus. Scattered 3,000 feet cumulus. Broken 5,000 feet stratocumulus.
temperature 24, dew point 22, QNH 1013 hectopascals 29 or 9 or 2 inches. Information Zulu. Nalita International Airport Information Zulu. 0430. ILS runway 16 left approach. Landing runway 16 left. Departure runway 16 right. Departure frequency 124.2. Wind 180 degrees 6 knots. Visibility 25 kilometers. View 1,500 feet cumulus. Scattered 3,000 feet cumulus. Broken 5,000 feet strato cumulus. Temperature 24. Dew point 22. QNH 1013 hectopascals 29 or 9 or 2 inches. Advise you have information Zulu. Nalita International Airport Information Zulu. 0430. ILS Yankee runway 16 left approach. Landing runway 16 left. Departure runway 16 right. Departure frequency 124.2. Wind 180 degrees 6 knots. Visibility 25 kilometers. View 1,500 feet cumulus. Scattered 3,000 feet cumulus. Broken 5,000 feet strato cumulus. Temperature 24. Dew point 22. QNH 1013 hectopascals 29 or 9 or 2 inches. Advise you have information Zulu. Nalita International Airport Information Zulu. 0430. ILS Yankee runway 16 left approach. Landing runway 16 left. Departure runway 16 right. Departure frequency 124.2. Wind 180 degrees 6 knots. Visibility 25 kilometers. View 1,500 feet cumulus. Scattered 3,000 feet cumulus. Broken 5,000 feet strato cumulus. Temperature 24. 2.22. QNH 1013 hectopascals 29 or 9 or 2 inches. Advise you have information Zulu. Nalita International Airport Information Zulu. 0430. ILS Yankee runway 16 left approach. Landing runway 16 left. Departure runway 16 right. Departure frequency 124.2. Wind 180 degrees 6 knots. Visibility 25 kilometers. View 1,500 feet cumulus. Scattered 3,000 feet cumulus. Broken 5,000 feet strato cumulus. Temperature 24. Dew point 22. QNH 1013 hectopascals 29 or 9 or 2 inches. Advise you have information Zulu. Nalita International Airport Information Alpha. 0430. ILS Zulu runway 16 left approach. Landing runway 16 left. Departure runway 16 right. Departure frequency 124.2. Wind 180 degrees 6 knots. Visibility 25 kilometers. View 1,500 feet cumulus. Scattered 3,000 feet cumulus. Broken 5,000 feet strato cumulus. Temperature 24. Dew point 22. QNH 1013 hectopascals 29 or 9 or 2 inches. Advise you have information Alpha. Nalita International Airport Information Alpha. 0430. ILS Zulu runway 16 left approach. Landing runway 16 left. Departure runway 16 right. Departure frequency 124.2. Wind 180 degrees 6 knots. Visibility 25 kilometers. View 1,500 feet cumulus. Scattered 3,000 feet cumulus. Broken 5,000 feet strato cumulus. Temperature 24.
dew point 22. QNH 1013 hectopascals 29 or 9 or 2 inches. Advise you have information alpha. Nalitra International Airport information alpha. 0430. ILS Zulu runway 16 left approach. Landing runway 16 left. Departure runway 16 right. Departure frequency 124.2. Wind 180 degrees 6 knots. Visibility 25 kilometers. View 1,500 feet cumulus. Scattered 3,000 feet cumulus. Broken 5,000 feet stratocumulus. Temperature 24. Dew point 22. QNH 1013 hectopascals 29 or 9 or 2 inches. Advise you have information alpha. Nalitra International Airport information alpha. 0430. ILS Zulu runway 16 left approach. Landing runway 16 left. Departure runway 16 right. Departure frequency 124.2. Wind 180 degrees 6 knots. Visibility 25 kilometers. View 1,500 feet cumulus. Scattered 3,000 feet cumulus. Broken 5,000 feet stratocumulus. Temperature 24. Dew point 22. QNH 1013 hectopascals 29 or 9 or 2 inches. Advise you have information alpha. Nalitra International Airport information alpha. 0430. ILS Zulu runway 16 left approach. Landing runway 16 left. Departure runway 16 right. Departure frequency 124.2. Wind 180 degrees 6 knots. Visibility 25 kilometers. View 1,500 feet cumulus. Scattered 3,000 feet cumulus. Broken 5,000 feet stratocumulus. Temperature 24. Dew point 22. QNH 1013 hectopascals 29 or 9 or 2 inches. Advise you have information alpha. Nalitra International Airport information alpha. 0430. ILS Zulu runway 16 left approach. Landing runway 16 left. Departure runway 16 right. Departure frequency 124.2. Wind 180 degrees 6 knots. Visibility 25 kilometers. View 1,500 feet cumulus. Scattered 3,000 feet cumulus. Broken 5,000 feet stratocumulus. Temperature 24. Dew point 22. QNH 1013 hectopascals 29 or 9 or 2 inches. Advise you have information alpha. Nalitra International Airport information alpha. 0430. ILS Zulu runway 16 left approach. Landing runway 16 left. Departure runway 16 right. Departure frequency 124.2. Wind 180 degrees 6 knots. Visibility 25 kilometers. View 1,500 feet cumulus. Scattered 3,000 feet cumulus. Broken 5,000 feet stratocumulus. Temperature 24. Dew point 22. QNH 1013 hectopascals 29 or 9 or 2 inches. Advise you have information alpha. Nalitra International Airport information alpha. 0430. ILS Zulu runway 16 left approach. Landing runway 16 left. Departure runway 16 right. Departure frequency 124.2. Wind 180 degrees 6 knots. Visibility 25 kilometers. View 1,500 feet cumulus. Scattered 3,000 feet cumulus. Broken 5,000 feet stratocumulus. Temperature 24. Dew point 22.
QNH1013 hectopascals 29 or 9 or 2 inches. 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Nalitra International Airport information alpha. 0430. ILS Zulu runway 16 left approach. Landing runway 16 left. Departure runway 16 right. Departure frequency 124.2. Wind 180 degrees 6 knots. Visibility 25 kilometers. View 1,500 feet cumulus. Scattered 3,000 feet cumulus. Broken 5,000 feet strato cumulus. Temperature 24. Dew point 22. QNH1013 hectopascals 29 or 9 or 2 inches. 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Nalitra International Airport information alpha. 0430. ILS Zulu runway 16 left approach. Landing runway 16 left. Departure runway 16 right. Departure frequency 124.2. Wind 180 degrees 6 knots. Visibility 25 kilometers. View 1,500 feet cumulus. Scattered 3,000 feet cumulus. Broken 5,000 feet strato cumulus. Temperature 24. Dew point 22. QNH1013 hectopascals 29 or 9 or 2 inches. 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Nalitra International Airport information alpha. 0430. ILS Zulu runway 16 left approach. Landing runway 16 left. Departure runway 16 right. Departure frequency 124.2. Wind 180 degrees 6 knots. Visibility 25 kilometers. View 1,500 feet cumulus. Scattered 3,000 feet cumulus. Broken 5,000 feet strato cumulus. Temperature 24. Dew point 22. QNH1013 hectopascals 29 or 9 or 2 inches. 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ILS Zulu runway 16 left approach. Landing runway 16 left. Departure runway 16 right. Departure frequency 124.2. Wind 180 degrees 6 knots. Visibility 25 kilometers. View 1,500 feet cumulus. Scattered 3,000 feet cumulus. Broken 5,000 feet strato cumulus. Temperature 24. Dew point 22. QNH1013 hectopascals 292 inches. 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Nalitra International Airport information alpha. 0430. ILS Zulu runway 16 left approach. Landing runway 16 left. Departure runway 16 right. Departure frequency 124.2. Wind 180 degrees 6 knots. Visibility 25 kilometers. View 1,500 feet cumulus. Scattered 3,000 feet cumulus. Broken 5,000 feet strato cumulus. Temperature 24. Dew point 22. QNH1013 hectopascals 29 or 9 or 2 inches. Advise you have information alpha. Nalitra International Airport information alpha. 0430. ILS Zulu runway 16 left approach. Landing runway 16 left. Departure runway 16 right. Departure frequency 124.2. Wind 180 degrees 6 knots. Visibility 25 kilometers. View 1,500 feet cumulus. Scattered 3,000 feet cumulus. Broken 5,000 feet strato cumulus. Temperature 24. Dew point 22. QNH1013 hectopascals 29 or 9 or 2 inches.
Advise you have information alpha. Nalitra International Airport information Bravo. 0430. ILS Zulu runway 16 right approach and ILS Zulu runway 16 left approach. Landing runway 16 right and 16 left. Departure runway 16 right. Departure frequency 124.2. Simultaneous parallel approaches in progress. Wind 180 degrees 6 knots. Visibility 25 kilometers. View 1,500 feet cumulus. Scattered 3,000 feet cumulus. Broken 5,000 feet strato cumulus. Temperature 24. Dew point 22. QNH 1012 hectopascals 29 or 9 or 2 inches. Advising information Bravo. Nalitra International Airport information Charlie. 0500. ILS Zulu runway 16 right approach and ILS Zulu runway 16 left approach. Landing runway 16 right and 16 left. Departure runway 16 right. Departure frequency 124.2. Simultaneous parallel approaches in progress. Wind 210 degrees 7 knots. Direction variable between 170 and 240 degrees. Visibility 25 kilometers. Shower in the vicinity. View 1,500 feet cumulus. Broken 2,000 feet cumulus. Broken 3,000 feet cumulus. Temperature 24. Dew point 21. QNH 1013 hectopascals 29 or 9 or 2 inches. Advise you have information Charlie. Nalitra International Airport information Charlie. 0500. ILS Zulu runway 16 right approach and ILS Zulu runway 16 left approach. Landing runway 16 right and 16 left. Departure runway 16 right. Departure frequency 124.2. Simultaneous parallel approaches in progress. Wind 210 degrees 7 knots. Direction variable between 170 and 240 degrees. Visibility 25 kilometers. Shower in the vicinity. View 1,500 feet cumulus. Broken 2,000 feet cumulus. Broken 3,000 feet cumulus. Temperature 24. Dew point 21. QNH 1013 hectopascals 29 or 9 or 2 inches. Advise you have information Charlie. Nalitra International Airport information Charlie. 0500. ILS Zulu runway 16 right approach and ILS Zulu runway 16 left approach. Landing runway 16 right and 16 left. Departure runway 16 right. Departure frequency 124.2. Simultaneous parallel approaches in progress. Wind 210 degrees 7 knots. Direction variable between 170 and 240 degrees. Visibility 25 kilometers. Shower in the vicinity. View 1,500 feet cumulus. Broken 2,000 feet cumulus. Broken 3,000 feet cumulus. Temperature 24. Dew point 21. QNH 1013 hectopascals 29 or 9 or 2 inches. Advise you have information Charlie. Nalitra International Airport information Charlie. 0500. ILS Zulu runway 16 right approach and ILS Zulu runway 16 left approach. Landing runway 16 right and 16 left. Departure runway 16 right. Departure frequency 124.2. Simultaneous parallel approaches in progress. Wind 210 degrees 7 knots. Direction variable between 170 and 240 degrees. Visibility 25 kilometers. Shower in the vicinity. View 1,500 feet cumulus. Broken 2,000 feet cumulus. Broken 3,000 feet cumulus.
temperature 24, dew point 21, QNH 1013 hectopascals 29 or 92 inches. Advise you have information, Charlie. Nalitra International Airport information, Charlie. 0500. ILS Zulu runway 16 right approach and ILS Zulu runway 16 left approach. Landing runway 16 right and 16 left. Departure runway 16 right. Departure frequency 124.2. Simultaneous parallel approaches in progress. Wind 210 degrees 7 knots. Direction variable between 170 and 240 degrees. Visibility 25 kilometers. Shower in the vicinity. Few 1,500 feet cumulus. Broken 2,000 feet cumulus. Broken 3,000 feet cumulus. Temperature 24. Dew point 21. QNH 1013 hectopascals 29 or 92 inches. Advise you have information, Charlie. Nalitra International Airport information, Charlie. 0500. ILS Zulu runway 16 right approach and ILS Zulu runway 16 left approach. Landing runway 16 right and 16 left. Departure runway 16 right. Departure frequency 124.2. Simultaneous parallel approaches in progress. Wind 210 degrees 7 knots. Direction variable between 170 and 240 degrees. Visibility 25 kilometers. Shower in the vicinity. Few 1,500 feet cumulus. Broken 2,000 feet cumulus. Broken 3,000 feet cumulus. Temperature 24. Dew point 21. QNH 1013 hectopascals 29 or 92 inches. Advise you have information, Charlie. Nalitra International Airport information, Charlie. 0500. ILS Zulu runway 16 right approach and ILS Zulu runway 16 left approach. Landing runway 16 right and 16 left. Departure runway 16 right. Departure frequency 124.2. Simultaneous parallel approaches in progress. Wind 210 degrees 7 knots. Direction variable between 170 and 240 degrees. Visibility 25 kilometers. Shower in the vicinity. Few 1,500 feet cumulus. Broken 2,000 feet cumulus. Broken 3,000 feet cumulus. Temperature 24. Dew point 21. QNH 1013 hectopascals 29 or 92 inches. Advise you have information, Charlie. Nalitra International Airport information, Charlie. 0500. ILS Zulu runway 16 right approach and ILS Zulu runway 16 left approach. Landing runway 16 right and 16 left. Departure runway 16 right. Departure frequency 124.2. Simultaneous parallel approaches in progress. Wind 210 degrees 7 knots. Direction variable between 170 and 240 degrees. Visibility 25 kilometers. Shower in the vicinity. Few 1,500 feet cumulus. Broken 2,000 feet cumulus. Broken 3,000 feet cumulus. Temperature 24. Dew point 21. QNH 1013 hectopascals 29 or 92 inches. Advise you have information, Charlie. Nalitra International Airport information, Charlie. 0500. ILS Zulu runway 16 right approach and ILS Zulu runway 16 left approach. Landing runway 16 right and 16 left. Departure runway 16 right. Departure frequency 124.2. Simultaneous parallel approaches in progress. Wind 210 degrees 7 knots. Direction variable between 170 and 240 degrees. Visibility 25 kilometers.
shower in the vicinity. 1,500 feet cumulus. Broken 2,000 feet cumulus. Broken 3,000 feet cumulus. Temperature 24. Dew point 21. QNH 1013 hectopascals 2992 inches. Advise you have information, Charlie. Nalitra International Airport information, Charlie. 0500. ILS Zulu runway 16 right approach and ILS Zulu runway 16 left approach. Landing runway 16 right and 16 left. Departure runway 16 right. Departure frequency 124.2. Simultaneous parallel approaches in progress. Wind to 10 degrees 7 knots. Direction variable between 170 and 240 degrees. Visibility to 5 kilometers. Shower in the vicinity. Few 1,500 feet cumulus. Broken 2,000 feet cumulus. Broken 3,000 feet cumulus. Temperature 24. Dew point 21. QNH 1013 hectopascals 2992 inches. Advise you have information, Charlie. Nalitra International Airport information, Charlie. 0500. ILS Zulu runway 16 right approach and ILS Zulu runway 16 left approach. Landing runway 16 right and 16 left. Departure runway 16 right. Departure frequency 124.2. Simultaneous parallel approaches in progress. Wind to 10 degrees 7 knots. Direction variable between 170 and 240 degrees. Visibility to 5 kilometers. Shower in the vicinity. Few 1,500 feet cumulus. Broken 2,000 feet cumulus. Broken 3,000 feet cumulus. Temperature 24. Dew point 21. QNH 1013 hectopascals 2992 inches. Advise you have information, Charlie. Nalitra International Airport information, Charlie. 0500. ILS Zulu runway 16 right approach and ILS Zulu runway 16 left approach. Landing runway 16 right and 16 left. Departure runway 16 right. Departure frequency 124.2. Simultaneous parallel approaches in progress. Wind to 10 degrees 7 knots. Direction variable between 170 and 240 degrees. Visibility to 5 kilometers. Shower in the vicinity. Few 1,500 feet cumulus. Broken 2,000 feet cumulus. Broken 3,000 feet cumulus. Temperature 24. Dew point 21. QNH 1013 hectopascals 2992 inches. Advise you have information, Charlie. Nalitra International Airport information, Charlie. 0500. ILS Zulu runway 16 right approach and ILS Zulu runway 16 left approach. Landing runway 16 right and 16 left. Departure runway 16 right. Departure frequency 124.2. Simultaneous parallel approaches in progress. Wind to 10 degrees 7 knots. Direction variable between 170 and 240 degrees. Visibility to 5 kilometers. Shower in the vicinity. Few 1,500 feet cumulus. Broken 2,000 feet cumulus. Broken 3,000 feet cumulus. Temperature 24. Dew point 21. QNH 1013 hectopascals 2992 inches. Advise you have information, Charlie. Nalitra International Airport information, Charlie. 0500. ILS Zulu runway 16 right approach and ILS Zulu runway 16 left approach. Landing runway 16 right and 16 left. Departure runway 16 right. Departure frequency 124.2. Simultaneous parallel approaches in progress.
10 degrees.

ILS Zulu runway 16 right approach and ILS Zulu runway 16 left approach. Landing runway 16 right and 16 left. Departure runway 16 right. Departure frequency 124.2. Simultaneous parallel approaches in progress. Wind to 10 degrees 7 knots. Direction variable between 170 and 240 degrees. Visibility to 5 kilometers. Shower in the vicinity. Few 1,500 feet cumulus. Broken 2,000 feet cumulus. Broken 3,000 feet cumulus. Temperature 24. Dew point 21. QNH 1013 hectopascals 29 or 9 or 2 inches. Advise you have information, Charlie. Nalita International Airport information, Charlie. 0500. ILS Zulu runway 16 right approach and ILS Zulu runway 16 left approach. Landing runway 16 right and 16 left. Departure runway 16 right. Departure frequency 124.2. Simultaneous parallel approaches in progress. Wind to 10 degrees 7 knots. Direction variable between 170 and 240 degrees. Visibility to 5 kilometers. Shower in the vicinity. Few 1,500 feet cumulus. Broken 2,000 feet cumulus. Broken 3,000 feet cumulus. Temperature 24. Dew point 21. QNH 1013 hectopascals 29 or 9 or 2 inches. Advise you have information, Charlie. Nalita International Airport information, Charlie. 0500. ILS Zulu runway 16 right approach and ILS Zulu runway 16 left approach. Landing runway 16 right and 16 left. Departure runway 16 right. Departure frequency 124.2. Simultaneous parallel approaches in progress. Wind to 10 degrees 7 knots. Direction variable between 170 and 240 degrees. Visibility to 5 kilometers. Shower in the vicinity. Few 1,500 feet cumulus. Broken 2,000 feet cumulus. Broken 3,000 feet cumulus. Temperature 24. Dew point 21. QNH 1013 hectopascals 29 or 9 or 2 inches. Advise you have information, Charlie. Nalita International Airport information, Charlie. 0500. ILS Zulu runway 16 right approach and ILS Zulu runway 16 left approach. Landing runway 16 right and 16 left. Departure runway 16 right. Departure frequency 124.2. Simultaneous parallel approaches in progress. Wind to 10 degrees 7 knots. Direction variable between 170 and 240 degrees. Visibility to 5 kilometers. Shower in the vicinity. Few 1,500 feet cumulus. Broken 2,000 feet cumulus. Broken 3,000 feet cumulus. Temperature 24. Dew point 21. QNH 1013 hectopascals 29 or 9 or 2 inches. Advise you have information, Charlie. Nalita International Airport information, Charlie. 0500. ILS Zulu runway 16 right approach and ILS Zulu runway 16 left approach. Landing runway 16 right and 16 left. Departure runway 16 right. Departure frequency 124.2. Simultaneous parallel approaches in progress. Wind to 10 degrees 7 knots. Direction variable between 170 and 240 degrees. Visibility to 5 kilometers. Shower in the vicinity. Few 1,500 feet cumulus. Broken 2,000 feet cumulus. Broken 3,000 feet cumulus. Temperature 24. Dew point 21. QNH 1013 hectopascals 29 or 9 or 2 inches.
advise you have information, Charlie. Nalita International Airport information, Charlie. 0500. ILS Zulu runway 16 right approach and ILS Zulu runway 16 left approach. Landing runway 16 right and 16 left. Departure runway 16 right. Departure frequency 124.2. Simultaneous parallel approaches in progress. Wind 210 degrees 7 knots. Direction variable between 170 and 240 degrees. Visibility 25 kilometers. Shower in the vicinity. Few 1,500 feet cumulus. Broken 2,000 feet cumulus. Broken 3,000 feet cumulus. Temperature 24. Dew point 21. QNH 1013 hectopascals 2992 inches. Advise you have information, Charlie. Nalita International Airport information, Charlie. 0500. ILS Zulu runway 16 right approach and ILS Zulu runway 16 left approach. Landing runway 16 right and 16 left. Departure runway 16 right. Departure frequency 124.2. Simultaneous parallel approaches in progress. Wind 210 degrees 7 knots. Direction variable between 170 and 240 degrees. Visibility 25 kilometers. Shower in the vicinity. Few 1,500 feet cumulus. Broken 2,000 feet cumulus. Broken 3,000 feet cumulus. Temperature 24. Dew point 21. QNH 1013 hectopascals 2992 inches. Advise you have information, Charlie. Nalita International Airport information, Charlie. 0500. ILS Zulu runway 16 right approach and ILS Zulu runway 16 left approach. Landing runway 16 right and 16 left. Departure runway 16 right. Departure frequency 124.2. Simultaneous parallel approaches in progress. Wind 210 degrees 7 knots. Direction variable between 170 and 240 degrees. Visibility 25 kilometers. Shower in the vicinity. Few 1,500 feet cumulus. Broken 2,000 feet cumulus. Broken 3,000 feet cumulus. Temperature 24. Dew point 21. QNH 1013 hectopascals 2992 inches. Advise you have information, Charlie. Nalita International Airport information, Charlie. 0500. ILS Zulu runway 16 right approach and ILS Zulu runway 16 left approach. Landing runway 16 right and 16 left. Departure runway 16 right. Departure frequency 124.2. Simultaneous parallel approaches in progress. Wind 210 degrees 7 knots. Direction variable between 170 and 240 degrees. Visibility 25 kilometers. Shower in the vicinity. Few 1,500 feet cumulus. Broken 2,000 feet cumulus. Broken 3,000 feet cumulus. Temperature 24. Dew point 21. QNH 1013 hectopascals 2992 inches. Advise you have information, Charlie. Nalita International Airport information, Charlie. 0500. ILS Zulu runway 16 right approach and ILS Zulu runway 16 left approach. Landing runway 16 right and 16 left. Departure runway 16 right. Departure frequency 124.2. Simultaneous parallel approaches in progress. Wind 210 degrees 7 knots. Direction variable between 170 and 240 degrees. Visibility 25 kilometers. Shower in the vicinity. Few 1,500 feet cumulus. Broken 2,000 feet cumulus.
Broken tree 1,000 feet cumulus. Temperature 24. Dew point 21. QNH 101 tree hectopascals 29 or 9 or 2 inches. Advise you have information, Charlie. Nalitra International Airport information, Charlie. 0500. ILS Zulu runway 16 right approach and ILS Zulu runway 16 left approach. Landing runway 16 right and 16 left. Departure runway 16 right. Departure frequency 124.2. Simultaneous parallel approaches in progress. Wind 210 degrees 7 knots. Direction variable between 170 and 240 degrees. Visibility 25 kilometers. Shower in the vicinity. Few 1,500 feet cumulus. Broken 2,000 feet cumulus. Broken 3,000 feet cumulus. Temperature 24. Dew point 21. QNH 101 tree hectopascals 29 or 9 or 2 inches. Advise you have information, Charlie. Nalitra International Airport information, Charlie. 0500. ILS Zulu runway 16 right approach and ILS Zulu runway 16 left approach. Landing runway 16 right and 16 left. Departure runway 16 right. Departure frequency 124.2. Simultaneous parallel approaches in progress. Wind 210 degrees 7 knots. Direction variable between 170 and 240 degrees. Visibility 25 kilometers. Shower in the vicinity. Few 1,500 feet cumulus. Broken 2,000 feet cumulus. Broken 3,000 feet cumulus. Temperature 24. Dew point 21. QNH 101 tree hectopascals 29 or 9 or 2 inches. Advise you have information, Charlie. Nalitra International Airport information, Charlie. 0500. ILS Zulu runway 16 right approach and ILS Zulu runway 16 left approach. Landing runway 16 right and 16 left. Departure runway 16 right. Departure frequency 124.2. Simultaneous parallel approaches in progress. Wind 210 degrees 7 knots. Direction variable between 170 and 240 degrees. Visibility 25 kilometers. Shower in the vicinity. 1,500 feet cumulus. Broken 2,000 feet cumulus. Broken 3,000 feet cumulus. Temperature 24. Dew point 21. QNH 101 tree hectopascals 9 or 9 or 2 inches. Advise you have information, Charlie. Nalitra International Airport information, Charlie. 0500. ILS Zulu runway 16 right approach and ILS Zulu runway 16 left approach. Landing runway 16 right and 16 left. Departure runway 16 right. Departure frequency 124.2. Simultaneous parallel approaches in progress. Wind 210 degrees 7 knots. Direction variable between 170 and 240 degrees. Visibility 25 kilometers. Shower in the vicinity. Few 1,500 feet cumulus. Broken 2,000 feet cumulus. Broken 3,000 feet cumulus. Temperature 24. Dew point 21. QNH 101 tree hectopascals 29 or 9 or 2 inches. Advise you have information, Charlie. Nalitra International Airport information, Charlie. 0500. ILS Zulu runway 16 right approach and ILS Zulu runway 16 left approach. Landing runway 16 right and 16 left. Departure runway 16 right. Departure frequency 124.2. Simultaneous parallel approaches in progress. Wind 210 degrees 7 knots. Direction variable between 170 and 240 degrees.
Visibility to 5 kilometers. Shower in the vicinity. Few 1,500 feet cumulus. Broken 2,000 feet cumulus. Broken 3,000 feet cumulus. Temperature 24. Dew point 21. QNH 1013 hectopascals 29 or 9 or 2 inches. Advise you have information, Charlie.Na Litra International Airport Information Delta 0530 ILS Zulu Runway 16 Right Approach and ILS Zulu Runway 16 Left Approach Landing Runway 16 Right and 16 Left Departure Runway 16 Right Departure Frequency 124.2 Simultaneous Parallel Approaches in ProgressWind 190 degrees 5 knots. Direction variable between 140 and 220 degrees. Visibility to 5 kilometers. Few 1,500 feet cumulus. Scattered 2,000 feet cumulus. Broken heights unknown. Temperature 25. Dew point 22. QNH 1013 hectopascals 29 or 9 or 2 inches. Advise you have information delta.Na Litra International Airport Information Delta 0530 ILS Zulu Runway 16 Right Approach and ILS Zulu Runway 16 Left Approach Landing Runway 16 Right and 16 Left Departure Runway 16 Right Departure Frequency 124.2 Simultaneous Parallel Approaches in ProgressWind 190 degrees 5 knots. Direction variable between 140 and 220 degrees. Visibility to 5 kilometers. Few 1,500 feet cumulus. Scattered 2,000 feet cumulus. Broken heights unknown. Temperature 25. Dew point 22. QNH 1013 hectopascals 29 or 9 or 2 inches. Advise you have information delta.Na Litra International Airport Information Delta 0530 ILS Zulu Runway 16 Right Approach and ILS Zulu Runway 16 Left Approach Landing Runway 16 Right and 16 Left Departure Runway 16 Right Departure Frequency 124.2 Simultaneous Parallel Approaches in ProgressWind 190 degrees 5 knots. Direction variable between 140 and 220 degrees. Visibility to 5 kilometers. Few 1,500 feet cumulus. Scattered 2,000 feet cumulus. Broken heights unknown. Temperature 25. Dew point 22. QNH 1013 hectopascals 29 or 9 or 2 inches. Advise you have information delta.Na Litra International Airport Information Delta 0530 ILS Zulu Runway 16 Right Approach and ILS Zulu Runway 16 Left Approach Landing Runway 16 Right and 16 Left Departure Runway 16 Right Departure Frequency 124.2 Simultaneous Parallel Approaches in ProgressWind 190 degrees 5 knots. Direction variable between 140 and 220 degrees. Visibility to 5 kilometers. Few 1,500 feet cumulus. Scattered 2,000 feet cumulus. Broken heights unknown. Temperature 25. Dew point 22. QNH 1013 hectopascals 29 or 9 or 2 inches. Advise you have information delta.Na Litra International Airport Information Delta 0530 ILS Zulu Runway 16 Right Approach and ILS Zulu Runway 16 Left Approach Landing Runway 16 Right and 16 Left Departure Runway 16 Right Departure Frequency 124.2 Simultaneous Parallel Approaches in Progress Wind 190 degrees 5 knots.
Direction variable between 140 and 220 degrees. Visibility to 5 kilometers. View 1,500 feet cumulus. Scatter 2,000 feet cumulus. Broken heights unknown. Temperature 25. Dew point 22. QNH101 tree hectopascals 29 or 9 or 2 inches. Advise you have information delta. Nalitra International Airport information delta. 0530. ILS Zulu runway 16 right approach and ILS Zulu runway 16 left approach. Landing runway 16 right and 16 left. Departure runway 16 right. Departure frequency 124.2. Simultaneous parallel approaches in progress. Wind 190 degrees 5 knots. Direction variable between 140 and 220 degrees. Visibility to 5 kilometers. View 1,500 feet cumulus. Scatter 2,000 feet cumulus. Broken heights unknown. Temperature 25. Dew point 22. QNH101 tree hectopascals 2992 inches. Advise you have information delta. Nalitra International Airport information delta. 0530. ILS Zulu runway 16 right approach and ILS Zulu runway 16 left approach. Landing runway 16 right and 16 left. Departure runway 16 right. Departure frequency 124.2. Simultaneous parallel approaches in progress. Wind 190 degrees 5 knots. Direction variable between 140 and 220 degrees. Visibility to 5 kilometers. View 1,500 feet cumulus. Scatter 2,000 feet cumulus. Broken heights unknown. Temperature 25. Dew point 22. QNH101 tree hectopascals 29 or 9 or 2 inches. Advise you have information delta. Nalitra International Airport information delta. 0530. ILS Zulu runway 16 right approach and ILS Zulu runway 16 left approach. Landing runway 16 right and 16 left. Departure runway 16 right. Departure frequency 124.2. Simultaneous parallel approaches in progress. Wind 190 degrees 5 knots. Direction variable between 140 and 220 degrees. Visibility to 5 kilometers. View 1,500 feet cumulus. Scatter 2,000 feet cumulus. Broken heights unknown. Temperature 25. Dew point 22. QNH101 tree hectopascals 29 or 9 or 2 inches. Advise you have information delta. Nalitra International Airport information delta. 0530. ILS Zulu runway 16 right approach and ILS Zulu runway 16 left approach. Landing runway 16 right and 16 left. Departure runway 16 right. Departure frequency 124.2. Simultaneous parallel approaches in progress. Wind 190 degrees 5 knots. Direction variable between 140 and 220 degrees. Visibility to 5 kilometers. View 1,500 feet cumulus. Scatter 2,000 feet cumulus. Broken heights unknown. Temperature 25. Dew point 22. QNH101 tree hectopascals 29 or 9 or 2 inches. Advise you have information delta. Nalitra International Airport information delta. 0530. ILS Zulu runway 16 right approach and ILS Zulu runway 16 left approach. Landing runway 16 right and 16 left. Departure runway 16 right. Departure frequency 124.2. Simultaneous parallel approaches in progress. Wind 190 degrees 5 knots.
Direction variable between 40 and 220 degrees. Visibility to 5 kilometers. View 1,500 feet cumulus. Scatter 2,000 feet cumulus. Broken heights unknown. Temperature 25. Dew point 22. QNH 1013 hectopascals 2 9 or 9 or 2 inches. Advise you have information delta. Nalita International Airport information delta. 0530. ILS Zulu runway 16 right approach and ILS Zulu runway 16 left approach. Landing runway 16 right and 16 left. Departure runway 16 right. Departure frequency 124.2. Simultaneous parallel approaches in progress. Wind 1900 degrees 5 knots. Direction variable between 140 and 220 degrees. Visibility to 5 kilometers. View 1500 feet cumulus. Scatter 2000 feet cumulus. Broken heights unknown. Temperature 25. Dew point 22. QNH 1013 hectopascals 2 9 or 9 or 2 inches. Advise you have information delta. Nalita International Airport information delta. 0530. ILS Zulu runway 16 right approach and ILS Zulu runway 16 left approach. Landing runway 16 right and 16 left. Departure runway 16 right. Departure frequency 124.2. Simultaneous parallel approaches in progress. Wind 1900 degrees 5 knots. Direction variable between 140 and 220 degrees. Visibility to 5 kilometers. View 1500 feet cumulus. Scatter 2000 feet cumulus. Broken heights unknown. Temperature 25. Dew point 22. QNH 1013 hectopascals 2 9 or 9 or 2 inches. Advise you have information delta. Nalita International Airport information delta. 0530. ILS Zulu runway 16 right approach and ILS Zulu runway 16 left approach. Landing runway 16 right and 16 left. Departure runway 16 right. Departure frequency 124.2. Simultaneous parallel approaches in progress. Wind 1900 degrees 5 knots. Direction variable between 140 and 220 degrees. Visibility to 5 kilometers. View 1,500 feet cumulus. Scatter 2,000 feet cumulus. Broken heights unknown. Temperature 25. Dew point 22. QNH 1013 hectopascals 2 9 or 9 or 2 inches. Advise you have information delta. Nalita International Airport information delta. 0530. ILS Zulu runway 16 right approach and ILS Zulu runway 16 left approach. Landing runway 16 right and 16 left. Departure runway 16 right. Departure frequency 124.2. Simultaneous parallel approaches in progress. Wind 1900 degrees 5 knots. Direction variable between 140 and 220 degrees. Visibility to 5 kilometers. View 1,500 feet cumulus. Scatter 2,000 feet cumulus. Broken heights unknown. Temperature 25. Dew point 22. QNH 1013 hectopascals 2 9 or 9 or 2 inches. Advise you have information delta. Nalita International Airport information delta. 0530. ILS Zulu runway 16 right approach and ILS Zulu runway 16 left approach. Landing runway 16 right and 16 left. Departure runway 16 right. Departure frequency 124.2. Simultaneous parallel approaches in progress. Wind 1900 degrees 5 knots.
Direction variable between 140 and 220 degrees. Visibility to 5 kilometers. View 1,500 feet cumulus. Scatter 2,000 feet cumulus. Broken heights unknown. Temperature 25. Dew point 22. QNH 1013 hectopascals 2992 inches. Advise you have information delta. Na Litra International Airport information delta. 0530. ILS Zulu runway 16 right approach and ILS Zulu runway 16 left approach. Landing runway 16 right and 16 left. Departure runway 16 right. Departure frequency 124.2. Simultaneous parallel approaches in progress. Wind 190 degrees 5 knots. Direction variable between 140 and 220 degrees. Visibility to 5 kilometers. View 1,500 feet cumulus. Scatter 2,000 feet cumulus. Broken heights unknown. Temperature 25. Dew point 22. QNH 1013 hectopascals 2992 inches. Advise you have information delta. Na Litra International Airport information delta. 0530. ILS Zulu runway 16 right approach and ILS Zulu runway 16 left approach. Landing runway 16 right and 16 left. Departure runway 16 right. Departure frequency 124.2. Simultaneous parallel approaches in progress. Wind 190 degrees 5 knots. Direction variable between 140 and 220 degrees. Visibility to 5 kilometers. View 1,500 feet cumulus. Scatter 2,000 feet cumulus. Broken heights unknown. Temperature 25. Dew point 22. QNH 1013 hectopascals 2992 inches. Advise you have information delta. Na Litra International Airport information delta. 0530. ILS Zulu runway 16 right approach and ILS Zulu runway 16 left approach. Landing runway 16 right and 16 left. Departure runway 16 right. Departure frequency 124.2. Simultaneous parallel approaches in progress. Wind 190 degrees 5 knots. Direction variable between 140 and 220 degrees. Visibility to 5 kilometers. View 1,500 feet cumulus. Scatter 2,000 feet cumulus. Broken heights unknown. Temperature 25. Dew point 22. QNH 1013 hectopascals 2992 inches. Advise you have information delta. Na Litra International Airport information delta. 0530. ILS Zulu runway 16 right approach and ILS Zulu runway 16 left approach. Landing runway 16 right and 16 left. Departure runway 16 right. Departure frequency 124.2. Simultaneous parallel approaches in progress. Wind 190 degrees 5 knots. Direction variable between 140 and 220 degrees. Visibility to 5 kilometers. View 1,500 feet cumulus. Scatter 2,000 feet cumulus. Broken heights unknown. Temperature 25. Dew point 22. QNH 1013 hectopascals 2992 inches. Advise you have information delta. Na Litra International Airport information delta. 0530. ILS Zulu runway 16 right approach and ILS Zulu runway 16 left approach. Landing runway 16 right and 16 left. Departure runway 16 right. Departure frequency 124.2. Simultaneous parallel approaches in progress. Wind 190 degrees 5 knots.
Direction variable between 140 and 220 degrees. Visibility to 5 kilometers. View 1,500 feet cumulus. Scatter 2,000 feet cumulus. Broken heights unknown. Temperature 25. Dew point 22. QNH 101 tree hectopascals 29 or 9 or 2 inches. Advise you have information delta. Nalita International Airport information delta. 0530. ILS Zulu runway 16 right approach and ILS Zulu runway 16 left approach. Landing runway 16 right and 16 left. Departure runway 16 right. Departure frequency 124.2. Simultaneous parallel approaches in progress. Wind 190 degrees 5 knots. Direction variable between 140 and 220 degrees. Visibility 5 kilometers. View 1,500 feet cumulus. Scatter 2,000 feet cumulus. Broken heights unknown. Temperature 25. Dew point 22. QNH 101 tree hectopascals 29 or 9 or 2 inches. Advise you have information delta. Nalita International Airport information delta. 0530. ILS Zulu runway 16 right approach and ILS Zulu runway 16 left approach. Landing runway 16 right and 16 left. Departure runway 16 right. Departure frequency 124.2. Simultaneous parallel approaches in progress. Wind 190 degrees 5 knots. Direction variable between 140 and 220 degrees. Visibility to 5 kilometers. View 1,500 feet cumulus. Scatter 2,000 feet cumulus. Broken heights unknown. Temperature 25. Dew point 22. QNH 101 tree hectopascals 29 or 9 or 2 inches. Advise you have information delta. Nalita International Airport information delta. 0530. ILS Zulu runway 16 right approach and ILS Zulu runway 16 left approach. Landing runway 16 right and 16 left. Departure runway 16 right. Departure frequency 124.2. Simultaneous parallel approaches in progress. Wind 190 degrees 5 knots. Direction variable between 140 and 220 degrees. Visibility to 5 kilometers. View 1,500 feet cumulus. Scatter 2,000 feet cumulus. Broken heights unknown. Temperature 25. Dew point 22. QNH 101 tree hectopascals 29 or 9 or 2 inches. Advise you have information delta. Nalita International Airport information delta. 0530. ILS Zulu runway 16 right approach and ILS Zulu runway 16 left approach. Landing runway 16 right and 16 left. Departure runway 16 right. Departure frequency 124.2. Simultaneous parallel approaches in progress. Wind 190 degrees 5 knots. Direction variable between 140 and 220 degrees. Visibility to 5 kilometers. View 1,500 feet cumulus. Scatter 2,000 feet cumulus. Broken heights unknown. Temperature 25. Dew point 22. QNH 101 tree hectopascals 29 or 9 or 2 inches. Advise you have information delta. Nalita International Airport information delta. 0530. ILS Zulu runway 16 right approach and ILS Zulu runway 16 left approach. Landing runway 16 right and 16 left. Departure runway 16 right. Departure frequency 124.2. Simultaneous parallel approaches in progress. Wind 190 degrees 5 knots.
Direction variable between 140 and 220 degrees. Visibility to 5 kilometers. View 1,500 feet cumulus. Scatter 2,000 feet cumulus. Broken heights unknown. Temperature 25. Dew point 22. QNH 1013 hectopascals 2 inches. Advise you have information delta. Nalitra International Airport information delta. 0530. ILS Zulu runway 16 right approach and ILS Zulu runway 16 left approach. Landing runway 16 right and 16 left. Departure runway 16 right. Departure frequency 124.2. Simultaneous parallel approaches in progress. Wind 1900 degrees 5 knots. Direction variable between 140 and 220 degrees. Visibility to 5 kilometers. View 1,500 feet cumulus. Scatter 2,000 feet cumulus. Broken heights unknown. Temperature 25. Dew point 22. QNH 1013 hectopascals 2992 inches. Advise you have information delta. Nalitra International Airport information delta. 0530. ILS Zulu runway 16 right approach and ILS Zulu runway 16 left approach. Landing runway 16 right and 16 left. Departure runway 16 right. Departure frequency 124.2. Simultaneous parallel approaches in progress. Wind 1900 degrees 5 knots. Direction variable between 140 and 220 degrees. Visibility to 5 kilometers. View 1,500 feet cumulus. Scatter 2,000 feet cumulus. Broken heights unknown. Temperature 25. Dew point 22. QNH 1013 hectopascals 2992 inches. Advise you have information delta. Nalitra International Airport information delta. 0530. ILS Zulu runway 16 right approach and ILS Zulu runway 16 left approach. Landing runway 16 right and 16 left. Departure runway 16 right. Departure frequency 124.2. Simultaneous parallel approaches in progress. Wind 1900 degrees 5 knots. Direction variable between 140 and 220 degrees. Visibility to 5 kilometers. View 1,500 feet cumulus. Scatter 2,000 feet cumulus. Broken heights unknown. Temperature 25. Dew point 22. QNH 1013 hectopascals 2992 inches. Advise you have information delta. Nalitra International Airport information delta. 0530. ILS Zulu runway 16 right approach and ILS Zulu runway 16 left approach. Landing runway 16 right and 16 left. Departure runway 16 right. Departure frequency 124.2. Simultaneous parallel approaches in progress. Wind 1900 degrees 5 knots. Direction variable between 140 and 220 degrees. Visibility to 5 kilometers. View 1,500 feet cumulus. Scatter 2,000 feet cumulus. Broken heights unknown. Temperature 25. Dew point 22. QNH 1013 hectopascals 2992 inches. Advise you have information delta. Nalitra International Airport information delta. 0530. ILS Zulu runway 16 right approach and ILS Zulu runway 16 left approach. Landing runway 16 right and 16 left. Departure runway 16 right. Departure frequency 124.2. Simultaneous parallel approaches in progress. Wind 1900 degrees 5 knots.
Direction variable between 140 and 220 degrees. Visibility to 5 kilometers. View 1,500 feet cumulus. Scatter 2,000 feet cumulus. Broken heights unknown. Temperature 25. Dew point 22. QNH 1013 hectopascals 29 or 92 inches. Advise you have information delta. Nalitra International Airport information echo. 0600. ILS Zulu runway 16 right approach and ILS Zulu runway 16 left approach. Landing runway 16 right and 16 left. Departure runway 16 right. Departure frequency 124.2. Simultaneous parallel approaches in progress. Wind 170 degrees 5 knots. Visibility to 5 kilometers. View 1,200 feet cumulus. Scattered 1,500 feet cumulus. Broken 2,000 feet cumulus. Temperature 25. Dew point 22. QNH 1013 hectopascals 29 or 92 inches. Advise you have information echo. Nalitra International Airport information echo. 0600. ILS Zulu runway 16 right approach and ILS Zulu runway 16 left approach. Landing runway 16 right and 16 left. Departure runway 16 right. Departure frequency 124.2. Simultaneous parallel approaches in progress. Wind 170 degrees 5 knots. Visibility to 5 kilometers. View 1,200 feet cumulus. Scattered 1,500 feet cumulus. Broken 2,000 feet cumulus. Temperature 25. Dew point 22. QNH 1013 hectopascals 29 or 92 inches. Advise you have information echo. Nalitra International Airport information echo. 0600. ILS Zulu runway 16 right approach and ILS Zulu runway 16 left approach. Landing runway 16 right and 16 left. Departure runway 16 right. Departure frequency 124.2. Simultaneous parallel approaches in progress. Wind 170 degrees 5 knots. Visibility to 5 kilometers. View 1,200 feet cumulus. Scattered 1,500 feet cumulus. Broken 2,000 feet cumulus. Temperature 25. Dew point 22. QNH 1013 hectopascals 29 or 92 inches. Advise you have information echo. Nalitra International Airport information echo. 0600. ILS Zulu runway 16 right approach and ILS Zulu runway 16 left approach. Landing runway 16 right and 16 left. Departure runway 16 right. Departure frequency 124.2. Simultaneous parallel approaches in progress. Wind 170 degrees 5 knots. Visibility to 5 kilometers. View 1,200 feet cumulus. Scattered 1,500 feet cumulus. Broken 2,000 feet cumulus. Temperature 25. Dew point 22. QNH 1013 hectopascals 29 or 92 inches. Advise you have information echo. Nalitra International Airport information echo. 0600. ILS Zulu runway 16 right approach and ILS Zulu runway 16 left approach. Landing runway 16 right and 16 left. Departure runway 16 right. Departure frequency 124.2. Simultaneous parallel approaches in progress. Wind 170 degrees 5 knots. Visibility to 5 kilometers. View 1,200 feet cumulus. Scattered 1,500 feet cumulus. Broken 2,000 feet cumulus.
temperature 25, dew point 22, QNH 101 tree hectopascals 2 9 or 9 or 2 inches. Advise you have information echo. Nalitra International Airport information echo. 0600. ILS Zulu runway 16 right approach and ILS Zulu runway 16 left approach. Landing runway 16 right and 16 left. Departure runway 16 right. Departure frequency 124.2. Simultaneous parallel approaches in progress. Wind 170 degrees 5 knots. Visibility 25 kilometers. View 1,200 feet cumulus. Scattered 1,500 feet cumulus. Broken 2,000 feet cumulus. Temperature 25. Dew point 22. QNH 101 tree hectopascals 2 9 or 9 or 2 inches. Advise you have information echo. Nalitra International Airport information echo. 0600. ILS Zulu runway 16 right approach and ILS Zulu runway 16 left approach. Landing runway 16 right and 16 left. Departure runway 16 right. Departure frequency 124.2. Simultaneous parallel approaches in progress. Wind 170 degrees 5 knots. Visibility 25 kilometers. View 1,200 feet cumulus. Scattered 1,500 feet cumulus. Broken 2,000 feet cumulus. Temperature 25. Dew point 22. QNH 101 tree hectopascals 2 9 or 9 or 2 inches. Advise you have information echo. Nalitra International Airport information echo. 0600. ILS Zulu runway 16 right approach and ILS Zulu runway 16 left approach. Landing runway 16 right and 16 left. Departure runway 16 right. Departure frequency 124.2. Simultaneous parallel approaches in progress. Wind 170 degrees 5 knots. Visibility 25 kilometers. View 1,200 feet cumulus. Scattered 1,500 feet cumulus. Broken 2,000 feet cumulus. Temperature 25. Dew point 22. QNH 101 tree hectopascals 2 9 or 9 or 2 inches. Advise you have information echo. Nalitra International Airport information echo. 0600. ILS Zulu runway 16 right approach and ILS Zulu runway 16 left approach. Landing runway 16 right and 16 left. Departure runway 16 right. Departure frequency 124.2. Simultaneous parallel approaches in progress. Wind 170 degrees 5 knots. Visibility 25 kilometers. View 1,200 feet cumulus. Scattered 1,500 feet cumulus. Broken 2,000 feet cumulus. Temperature 25. Dew point 22. QNH 101 3 hectopascals 2 9 or 9 or 2 inches. Advise you have information echo. Nalitra International Airport information echo. 0600. ILS Zulu runway 16 right approach and ILS Zulu runway 16 left approach. Landing runway 16 right and 16 left. Departure runway 16 right. Departure frequency 124.2. Simultaneous parallel approaches in progress. Wind 170 degrees 5 knots. Visibility 25 kilometers. View 1,200 feet cumulus. Scattered 1,500 feet cumulus. Broken 2,000 feet cumulus. Temperature 25. Dew point 22. QNH 101 tree hectopascals 2 9 or 9 or 2 inches. Advise you have information echo. Nalitra International Airport information echo.
0600. ILS Zulu runway 16 right approach and ILS Zulu runway 16 left approach. Landing runway 16 right and 16 left. Departure runway 16 right. Departure frequency 124.2. Simultaneous parallel approaches in progress. Wind 170 degrees 5 knots. Visibility 25 kilometers. Few 1,200 feet cumulus. Scattered 1,500 feet cumulus. Broken 2,000 feet cumulus. Temperature 25. Dew point 22. QN8013 hectopascals 29 or 9 or 2 inches. Advise you have information echo. Nalitra International Airport information echo. 0600. ILS Zulu runway 16 right approach and ILS Zulu runway 16 left approach. Landing runway 16 right and 16 left. Departure runway 16 right. Departure frequency 124.2. Simultaneous parallel approaches in progress. Wind 170 degrees 5 knots. Visibility 25 kilometers. Few 1,200 feet cumulus. Scattered 1,500 feet cumulus. Broken 2,000 feet cumulus. Temperature 25. Dew point 22. QNH1013 hectopascals 29 or 9 or 2 inches. Advise you have information echo. Nalitra International Airport information echo. 0600. ILS Zulu runway 16 right approach and ILS Zulu runway 16 left approach. Landing runway 16 right and 16 left. Departure runway 16 right. Departure frequency 124.2. Simultaneous parallel approaches in progress. Wind 170 degrees 5 knots. Visibility 25 kilometers. Few 1,200 feet cumulus. Scattered 1,500 feet cumulus. Broken 2,000 feet cumulus. Temperature 25. 2.22. QNH1013 29 or 9 or 2 inches. Advise you have information echo. Nalitra International Airport information echo. 0600. ILS Zulu runway 16 right approach. ILS Zulu runway 16 left approach. Landing runway 16 right and 16 left. Departure runway 16 right. Departure frequency 124.2. Simultaneous parallel approaches in progress. Wind 170 degrees 5 knots. Visibility 25 kilometers. Few 1,200 feet cumulus. Scattered 1,500 feet cumulus. Broken 2,000 feet cumulus. Temperature 25. Dew point 22. QNH1013 hectopascals 29 or 9 or 2 inches. Advise you have information echo. Nalitra International Airport information echo. 0600. ILS Zulu runway 16 right approach and ILS Zulu runway 16 left approach. Landing runway 16 right and 16 left. Departure runway 16 right. Departure frequency 124.2. Simultaneous parallel approaches in progress. Wind 170 degrees 5 knots. Visibility 25 kilometers. Few 1,200 feet cumulus. Scattered 1,500 feet cumulus. Broken 2,000 feet cumulus. Temperature 25. Dew point 22. QNH1013 hectopascals 29 or 9 or 2 inches. Advise you have information echo. Nalitra International Airport information echo. 0600. ILS Zulu runway 16 right approach and ILS Zulu runway 16 left approach. Landing runway 16 right and 16 left. Departure runway 16 right.
Departure frequency 124.2. Simultaneous parallel.

16 left approach. Landing runway 16 right and 16 left. Departure runway 16 right. Departure frequency 124.2. Simultaneous parallel approaches in progress. Wind 170 degrees 5 knots. Visibility 25 kilometers. View 1,200 feet cumulus. Scattered 1,500 feet cumulus. Broken 2,000 feet cumulus. Temperature 25. Dew point 22. QNH 1013 hectopascals 2992 inches. Advise you have information echo. Nalitra International Airport information echo. 0600. ILS Zulu runway 16 right approach and ILS Zulu runway 16 left approach. Landing runway 16 right and 16 left. Departure runway 16 right. Departure frequency 124.2. Simultaneous parallel approaches in progress. Wind 170 degrees 5 knots. Visibility 25 kilometers. View 1,200 feet cumulus. Scattered 1,500 feet cumulus. Broken 2,000 feet cumulus. Temperature 25. Dew point 22. QNH 1013 hectopascals 2992 inches. Advise you have information echo. Nalitra International Airport information echo. 0600. ILS Zulu runway 16 right approach and ILS Zulu runway 16 left approach. Landing runway 16 right and 16 left. Departure runway 16 right. Departure frequency 124.2. Simultaneous parallel approaches in progress. Wind 170 degrees 5 knots. Visibility 25 kilometers. View 1,200 feet cumulus. Scattered 1,500 feet cumulus. Broken 2,000 feet cumulus. Temperature 25. Dew point 22. QNH 1013 hectopascals 2992 inches. Advise you have information echo. Nalitra International Airport information echo. 0600. ILS Zulu runway 16 right approach and ILS Zulu runway 16 left approach. Landing runway 16 right and 16 left. Departure runway 16 right. Departure frequency 124.2. Simultaneous parallel approaches in progress. Wind 170 degrees 5 knots. Visibility 25 kilometers. View 1,200 feet cumulus. Scattered 1,500 feet cumulus. Broken 2,000 feet cumulus. Temperature 25. Dew point 22. QNH 1013 hectopascals 2992 inches. Advise you have information echo. Nalitra International Airport information echo. 0600. ILS Zulu runway 16 right approach and ILS Zulu runway 16 left approach. Landing runway 16 right and 16 left. Departure runway 16 right. Departure frequency 124.2. Simultaneous parallel approaches in progress. Wind 170 degrees 5 knots. Visibility 25 kilometers. View 1,200 feet cumulus. Scattered 1,500 feet cumulus. Broken 2,000 feet cumulus. Temperature 25. Dew point 22. QNH 1013 hectopascals 2992 inches. Advise you have information echo. Nalitra International Airport information echo. 0600. ILS Zulu runway 16 right approach and ILS Zulu runway 16 left approach. Landing runway 16 right and 16 left. Departure runway 16 right. Departure frequency 124.2. Simultaneous parallel approaches in progress.
Wind 170 degrees 5 knots. Visibility 25 kilometers. Few 1,200 feet cumulus. Scattered 1,500 feet cumulus. Broken 2,000 feet cumulus. Temperature 25. Dew point 22. QNH 1013 hectopascals 29 or 9 or 2 inches. Advise you have information echo. Nalitra International Airport information echo. 0600. ILS Zulu runway 16 right approach and ILS Zulu runway 16 left approach. Landing runway 16 right and 16 left. Departure runway 16 right. Departure frequency 124.2. Simultaneous parallel approaches in progress. Wind 170 degrees 5 knots. Visibility 25 kilometers. Few 1,200 feet cumulus. Scattered 1,500 feet cumulus. Broken 2,000 feet cumulus. Temperature 25. Dew point 22. QNH 1013 hectopascals 29 or 9 or 2 inches. Advise you have information echo. Nalitra International Airport information echo. 0600. ILS Zulu runway 16 right approach and ILS Zulu runway 16 left approach. Landing runway 16 right and 16 left. Departure runway 16 right. Departure frequency 124.2. Simultaneous parallel approaches in progress. Wind 170 degrees 5 knots. Visibility 25 kilometers. Few 1,200 feet cumulus. Scattered 1,500 feet cumulus. Broken 2,000 feet cumulus. Temperature 25. Dew point 22. QNH 1013 hectopascals 29 or 9 or 2 inches. Advise you have information echo. Nalitra International Airport information echo. 0600. ILS Zulu runway 16 right approach and ILS Zulu runway 16 left approach. Landing runway 16 right and 16 left. Departure runway 16 right. Departure frequency 124.2. Simultaneous parallel approaches in progress. Wind 170 degrees 5 knots. Visibility 25 kilometers. Few 1,200 feet cumulus. Scattered 1,500 feet cumulus. Broken 2,000 feet cumulus. Temperature 25. Dew point 22. QNH 1013 hectopascals 29 or 9 or 2 inches. Advise you have information echo. Nalitra International Airport information echo. 0600. ILS Zulu runway 16 right approach and ILS Zulu runway 16 left approach. Landing runway 16 right and 16 left. Departure runway 16 right. Departure frequency 124.2. Simultaneous parallel approaches in progress. Wind 170 degrees 5 knots. Visibility 25 kilometers. Few 1,200 feet cumulus. Scattered 1,500 feet cumulus. Broken 2,000 feet cumulus. Temperature 25. Dew point 22. QNH 1013 hectopascals 29 or 9 or 2 inches. Advise you have information echo. Nalitra International Airport information echo. 0600. ILS Zulu runway 16 right approach and ILS Zulu runway 16 left approach. Landing runway 16 right and 16 left. Departure runway 16 right. Frequency 124.2. Simultaneous parallel approaches in progress. Wind 170 degrees 5 knots. Visibility 25 kilometers. Few 1,200 feet cumulus. Scattered 1,500 feet cumulus. Broken 2,000 feet cumulus. Temperature 25.
2.22. QNH1013 Hectopus Super 902 inches. Information Echo. National Airport Information Echo. 0600. ILS Zulu Runway 16 right approach and ILS Zulu Runway 16 left approach. Landing Runway 16 right and 16 left. Departure Runway 16 right. Departure frequency 124.2. Simultaneous parallel approaches in progress. Wind 170 degrees 5 knots. Visibility to 5 kilometers. View 1,200 feet cumulus. Scattered 1,500 feet cumulus. Broken 2,000 feet cumulus. Temperature 25. Dew point 22. QNH1013 hectopascals 29 or 9 or 2 inches. Advise you have information echo. Nalitra International Airport information echo. 0600. ILS Zulu runway 16 right approach and ILS Zulu runway 16 left approach. Landing runway 16 right and 16 left. Departure runway 16 right. Departure frequency 124.2. Simultaneous parallel approaches in progress. Wind 170 degrees 5 knots. Visibility to 5 kilometers. View 1,200 feet cumulus. Scattered 1,500 feet cumulus. Broken 2,000 feet cumulus. Temperature 25. Dew point 22. QNH1013 hectopascals 29 or 9 or 2 inches. Advise you have information echo. Nalitra International Airport information echo. 0600. ILS Zulu runway 16 right approach and ILS Zulu runway 16 left approach. Landing runway 16 right and 16 left. Departure runway 16 right. Departure frequency 124.2. Simultaneous parallel approaches in progress. Wind 170 degrees 5 knots. Visibility to 5 kilometers. View 1,200 feet cumulus. Scattered 1,500 feet cumulus. Broken 2,000 feet cumulus. Temperature 25. Dew point 22. QNH1013 hectopascals 29 or 9 or 2 inches. Advise you have information echo. Nalitra International Airport information echo. 0600. ILS Zulu runway 16 right approach and ILS Zulu runway 16 left approach. Landing runway 16 right and 16 left. Departure runway 16 right. Departure frequency 124.2. Simultaneous parallel approaches in progress. Wind 170 degrees 5 knots. Visibility to 5 kilometers. View 1,200 feet cumulus. Scattered 1,500 feet cumulus. Broken 2,000 feet cumulus. Temperature 25. Dew point 22. QNH1013 hectopascals 29 or 9 or 2 inches. Advise you have information echo. Nalitra International Airport information echo. 0600. ILS Zulu runway 16 right approach and ILS Zulu runway 16 left approach. Landing runway 16 right and 16 left. Departure runway 16 right. Departure frequency 124.2. Simultaneous parallel approaches in progress. Wind 170 degrees 5 knots. Visibility to 5 kilometers. View 1,200 feet cumulus. Scattered 1,500 feet cumulus. Broken 2,000 feet cumulus. Temperature 25. Dew point 22. QNH1013 hectopascals 29 or 9 or 2 inches. Advise you have information echo. Nalitra International Airport information foxtrot.
0630. ILS Zulu runway 16 right approach and ILS Zulu runway 16 left approach. Landing runway 16 right and 16 left. Departure runway 16 right. Departure frequency 124.2. Simultaneous parallel approaches in progress. Wind 160 degrees 5 knots. Direction variable between 120 and 200 degrees. Visibility to 5 kilometers. Few 1,200 feet cumulus. Scattered 1,800 feet cumulus. Broken 1,2,000 feet alto cumulus. Temperature 25. Dew point 21. QNH 1012 hectopascals 2991 inches. Advise you have information Foxtrot. Nalitra International Airport information Foxtrot. 0630. ILS Zulu runway 16 right approach and ILS Zulu runway 16 left approach. Landing runway 16 right and 16 left. Departure runway 16 right. Departure frequency 124.2. Simultaneous parallel approaches in progress. Wind 160 degrees 5 knots. Direction variable between 120 and 200 degrees. Visibility to 5 kilometers. Few 1,200 feet cumulus. Scattered 1,800 feet cumulus. Broken 1,2,000 feet alto cumulus. Temperature 25. Dew point 21. QNH 1012 hectopascals 2991 inches. Advise you have information Foxtrot. Nalitra International Airport Information Foxtrot. 0630. ILS Zulu runway 16 right approach and ILS Zulu runway 16 left approach. Landing runway 16 right and 16 left. Departure runway 16 right. Departure frequency 124.2. Simultaneous parallel approaches in progress. Wind 160 degrees 5 knots. Direction variable between 120 and 200 degrees. Visibility to 5 kilometers. Few 1,200 feet cumulus. Scattered 1,800 feet cumulus. Broken 1,2,000 feet alto cumulus. Temperature 25. Dew point 21. QNH 1012 hectopascals 2991 inches. Advise you have information Foxtrot. Nalitra International Airport information Foxtrot. 0630. ILS Zulu runway 16 right approach and ILS Zulu runway 16 left approach. Landing runway 16 right and 16 left. Departure runway 16 right. Departure frequency 124.2. Simultaneous parallel approaches in progress. Wind 160 degrees 5 knots. Direction variable between 120 and 200 degrees. Visibility to 5 kilometers. Few 1,200 feet cumulus. Scattered 1,800 feet cumulus. Broken 1,2,000 feet alto cumulus. Temperature 25. Dew point 21. QNH 1012 hectopascals 2991 inches. Advise you have information Foxtrot. Nalitra International Airport information Foxtrot. 0630. ILS Zulu runway 16 right approach and ILS Zulu runway 16 left approach. Landing runway 16 right and 16 left. Departure runway 16 right. Departure frequency 124.2. Simultaneous parallel approaches in progress. Wind 160 degrees 5 knots. Direction variable between 120 and 200 degrees. Visibility to 5 kilometers. Few 1,200 feet cumulus. Scattered 1,800 feet cumulus. Broken 1,2,000 feet alto cumulus. Temperature 25. Dew point 21. QNH 1012 hectopascals 2991 inches.
Advise you have information Foxtrot. Nalitra International Airport information Foxtrot. 0630. ILS Zulu runway 16 right approach and ILS Zulu runway 16 left approach. Landing runway 16 right and 16 left. Departure runway 16 right. Departure frequency 124.2. Simultaneous parallel approaches in progress. Wind 160 degrees 5 knots. Direction variable between 120 and 200 degrees. Visibility 25 kilometers. Few 1,200 feet cumulus. Scattered 1,800 feet cumulus. Broken 1,2,000 feet alto cumulus. Temperature 25. Dew point 21. QNH 1012 hectopascals 29901 inches. Advise you have information Foxtrot. Nalitra International Airport information Foxtrot. 0630. ILS Zulu runway 16 right approach and ILS Zulu runway 16 left approach. Landing runway 16 right and 16 left. Departure runway 16 right. Departure frequency 124.2. Simultaneous parallel approaches in progress. Wind 160 degrees 5 knots. Direction variable between 120 and 200 degrees. Visibility 25 kilometers. Few 1,200 feet cumulus. Scattered 1,800 feet cumulus. Broken 1,2,000 feet alto cumulus. Temperature 25. Dew point 21. QNH 1012 hectopascals 29901 inches. Advise you have information Foxtrot. Nalitra International Airport information Foxtrot. 0630. ILS Zulu runway 16 right approach and ILS Zulu runway 16 left approach. Landing runway 16 right and 16 left. Departure runway 16 right. Departure frequency 124.2. Simultaneous parallel approaches in progress. Wind 160 degrees 5 knots. Direction variable between 120 and 200 degrees. Visibility 25 kilometers. Few 1,200 feet cumulus. Scattered 1,800 feet cumulus. Broken 1,2,000 feet alto cumulus. Temperature 25. Dew point 21. QNH 1012 hectopascals 29901 inches. Advise you have information Foxtrot. Nalitra International Airport information Foxtrot. 0630. ILS Zulu runway 16 right approach and ILS Zulu runway 16 left approach. Landing runway 16 right and 16 left. Departure runway 16 right. Departure frequency 124.2. Simultaneous parallel approaches in progress. Wind 160 degrees 5 knots. Direction variable between 120 and 200 degrees. Visibility 25 kilometers. Few 1,200 feet cumulus. Scattered 1,800 feet cumulus. Broken 1,2,000 feet alto cumulus. Temperature 25. Dew point 21. QNH 1012 hectopascals 29901 inches. Advise you have information Foxtrot. Nalitra International Airport information Foxtrot. 0630. ILS Zulu runway 16 right approach and ILS Zulu runway 16 left approach. Landing runway 16 right and 16 left. Departure runway 16 right. Departure frequency 124.2. Simultaneous parallel approaches in progress. Wind 160 degrees 5 knots. Direction variable between 120 and 200 degrees. Visibility 25 kilometers. Few 1,200 feet cumulus. Scattered 1,800 feet cumulus. Broken 1,2,000 feet alto cumulus. Temperature 25.
dew point 21. QNH 1012 hectopascals 29 or 9 or 1 inches. Advise you have information Foxtrot. Nalitra International Airport information Golf. 0630. ILS Yankee runway 16 left approach. Landing runway 16 left. Departure runway 16 right. Departure frequency 124.2. Wind 160 degrees 5 knots. Direction variable between 120 and 200 degrees. Visibility 25 kilometers. View 1,200 feet cumulus. Scattered 1,800 feet cumulus. Broken 1,200 feet alto cumulus. Temperature 25. Dew point 21. QNH 1012 hectopascals 29 or 9 or 1 inches. Advise you have information Golf. Nalitra International Airport information Golf. 0630. ILS Yankee runway 16 left approach. Landing runway 16 left. Departure runway 16 right. Departure frequency 124.2. Wind 160 degrees 5 knots. Direction variable between 120 and 200 degrees. Visibility 25 kilometers. View 1,200 feet cumulus. Scattered 1,800 feet cumulus. Broken 1,200 feet alto cumulus. Temperature 25. Dew point 21. QNH 1012 hectopascals 29 or 9 or 1 inches. Advise you have information Golf. Nalitra International Airport information Golf. 0630. ILS Yankee runway 16 left approach. Landing runway 16 left. Departure runway 16 right. Departure frequency 124.2. Wind 160 degrees 5 knots. Direction variable between 120 and 200 degrees. Visibility 25 kilometers. View 1,200 feet cumulus. Scattered 1,800 feet cumulus. Broken 1,200 feet alto cumulus. Temperature 25. Dew point 21. QNH 1012 hectopascals 29 or 9 or 1 inches. Advise you have information Golf. Nalitra International Airport information Golf. 0630. ILS Yankee runway 16 left approach. Landing runway 16 left. Departure runway 16 right. Departure frequency 124.2. Wind 160 degrees 5 knots. Direction variable between 120 and 200 degrees. Visibility 25 kilometers. View 1,200 feet cumulus. Scattered 1,800 feet cumulus. Broken 1,200 feet alto cumulus. Temperature 25. Dew point 21. QNH 1012 hectopascals 29 or 9 or 1 inches. Advise you have information Golf. Nalitra International Airport information Golf. 0630. ILS Yankee runway 16 left approach. Landing runway 16 left. Departure runway 16 right. Departure frequency 124.2. Wind 160 degrees 5 knots. Direction variable between 120 and 200 degrees. Visibility 25 kilometers. View 1,200 feet cumulus. Scattered 1,800 feet cumulus. Broken 1,200 feet alto cumulus. Temperature 25. Dew point 21. QNH 1012 hectopascals 29 or 9 or 1 inches. Advise you have information Golf. Nalitra International Airport information Golf. 0630. ILS Yankee runway 16 left approach. Landing runway 16 left. Departure runway 16 right.
departure frequency 124.2. Wind 160 degrees 5 knots. Direction variable between 120 and 200 degrees. Visibility 25 kilometers. View 1,200 feet cumulus. Scattered 1,800 feet cumulus. Broken 1,2,000 feet alto cumulus. Temperature 25. Dew point 21. QNH 1012 hectopascals 29 or 9 or 1 inches. Advise you have information golf. Nalita International Airport information golf. 0630. ILS Yankee runway 16 left approach. Landing runway 16 left. Departure runway 16 right. Departure frequency 124.2. Wind 160 degrees 5 knots. Direction variable between 120 and 200 degrees. Visibility 25 kilometers. View 1,200 feet cumulus. Scattered 1,800 feet cumulus. Broken 1,2,000 feet alto cumulus. Temperature 25. Dew point 21. QNH 1012 hectopascals 29 or 9 or 1 inches. Advise you have information golf. Nalita International Airport information golf. 0630. ILS Yankee runway 16 left approach. Landing runway 16 left. Departure runway 16 right. Departure frequency 124.2. Wind 160 degrees 5 knots. Direction variable between 120 and 200 degrees. Visibility 25 kilometers. View 1,200 feet cumulus. Scattered 1,800 feet cumulus. Broken 1,2,000 feet alto cumulus. Temperature 25. Dew point 21. QNH 1012 hectopascals 29 or 9 or 1 inches. Advise you have information golf. Nalita International Airport information golf. 0630. ILS Yankee runway 16 left approach. Landing runway 16 left. Departure runway 16 right. Departure frequency 124.2. Wind 160 degrees 5 knots. Direction variable between 120 and 200 degrees. Visibility 25 kilometers. View 1,200 feet cumulus. Scattered 1,800 feet cumulus. Broken 1,2,000 feet alto cumulus. Temperature 25. Dew point 21. QNH 1012 hectopascals 29 or 9 or 1 inches. Advise you have information golf. Nalita International Airport information golf. 0630. ILS Yankee runway 16 left approach. Landing runway 16 left. Departure runway 16 right. Departure frequency 124.2. Wind 160 degrees 5 knots. Direction variable between 120 and 200 degrees. Visibility 25 kilometers. View 1,200 feet cumulus. Scattered 1,800 feet cumulus. Broken 1,2,000 feet alto cumulus. Temperature 25. Dew point 21. QNH 1012 hectopascals 29 or 9 or 1 inches. Advise you have information golf. Nalita International Airport information golf. 0630. ILS Yankee runway 16 left approach. Landing runway 16 left. Departure runway 16 right. Departure frequency 124.2. Wind 160 degrees 5 knots. Direction variable between 120 and 200 degrees. Visibility 25 kilometers. View 1,200 feet cumulus. Scattered 1,800 feet cumulus. Broken 1,2,000 feet alto cumulus. Temperature 25. Dew point 21. Q
QNH1012 hectopascals 29 or 9 or 1 inches. Advise you have information golf. Nalitra International Airport information golf. 0630. ILS Yankee runway 16 left approach. Landing runway 16 left. Departure runway 16 right. Departure frequency 124.2. Wind 160 degrees 5 knots. Direction variable between 120 and 200 degrees. Visibility 25 kilometers. View 1,200 feet cumulus. Scattered 1,800 feet cumulus. Broken 1,2,000 feet alto cumulus. Temperature 25. Dew point 21. QNH1012 hectopascals 29 or 9 or 1 inches. Advise you have information golf. Nalitra International Airport information golf. 0630. ILS Yankee runway 16 left approach. Landing runway 16 left. Departure runway 16 right. Departure frequency 124.2. Wind 160 degrees 5 knots. Direction variable between 120 and 200 degrees. Visibility 25 kilometers. View 1,200 feet cumulus. Scattered 1,800 feet cumulus. Broken 1,2,000 feet alto cumulus. Temperature 25. Dew point 21. QNH1012 hectopascals 29 or 9 or 1 inches. Advise you have information golf. Nalitra International Airport information golf. 0630. ILS Yankee runway 16 left approach. Landing runway 16 left. Departure runway 16 right. Departure frequency 124.2. Wind 160 degrees 5 knots. Direction variable between 120 and 200 degrees. Visibility 25 kilometers. View 1,200 feet cumulus. Scattered 1,800 feet cumulus. Broken 1,2,000 feet alto cumulus. Temperature 25. Dew point 21. QNH1012 hectopascals 29 or 9 or 1 inches. Advise you have information golf. Nalitra International Airport information golf. 0630. ILS Yankee runway 16 left approach. Landing runway 16 left. Departure runway 16 right. Departure frequency 124.2. Wind 160 degrees 5 knots. Direction variable between 120 and 200 degrees. Visibility 25 kilometers. View 1,200 feet cumulus. Scattered 1,800 feet cumulus. Broken 1,2,000 feet alto cumulus. Temperature 25. Dew point 21. QNH1012 hectopascals 29 or 9 or 1 inches. Advise you have information golf. Nalitra International Airport information golf. 0630. ILS Yankee runway 16 left approach. Landing runway 16 left. Departure runway 16 right. Departure frequency 124.2. Wind 160 degrees 5 knots. Direction variable between 120 and 200 degrees. Visibility 25 kilometers. View 1,200 feet cumulus. Scattered 1,800 feet cumulus. Broken 1,2,000 feet alto cumulus. Temperature 25. Dew point 21. QNH1012 hectopascals 29 or 9 or 1 inches. Advise you have information golf. Nalitra International Airport information golf. 0630. ILS Yankee runway 16 left approach. Landing runway 16 left. Departure runway 16 right. Departure frequency 124.2.
Wind 160 degrees 5 knots. Direction variable between 120 and 200 degrees. Visibility to 5 kilometers. View 1,200 feet cumulus. Scattered 1,800 feet cumulus. Broken 1,200 feet alto cumulus. Temperature 25. Dew point 21. QNH 1012 hectopascals 2991 inches. Advise you have information golf. Now Litra International Airport information golf. 0630. ILS Yankee runway 16 left approach. Landing runway 16 left. Departure runway 16 right. Departure frequency 124.2. Wind 160 degrees 5 knots. Direction variable between 120 and 200 degrees. Visibility to 5 kilometers. View 1,200 feet cumulus. Scattered 1,800 feet cumulus. Broken 1,200 feet alto cumulus. Temperature 25. Dew point 21. QNH 1012 hectopascals 2991 inches. Advise you have information golf. Now Litra International Airport information golf. 0630. ILS Yankee runway 16 left approach. Landing runway 16 left. Departure runway 16 right. Departure frequency 124.2. Wind 160 degrees 5 knots. Direction variable between 120 and 200 degrees. Visibility to 5 kilometers. View 1,200 feet cumulus. Scattered 1,800 feet cumulus. Broken 1,200 feet alto cumulus. Temperature 25. Dew point 21. QNH 1012 hectopascals 2991 inches. Advise you have information golf. Now Litra International Airport information golf. 0630. ILS Yankee runway 16 left approach. Landing runway 16 left. Departure runway 16 right. Departure frequency 124.2. Wind 160 degrees 5 knots. Direction variable between 120 and 200 degrees. Visibility to 5 kilometers. View 1,200 feet cumulus. Scattered 1,800 feet cumulus. Broken 1,200 feet alto cumulus. Temperature 25. Dew point 21. QNH 1012 hectopascals 2991 inches. Advise you have information golf. Now Litra International Airport information golf. 0630. ILS Yankee runway 16 left approach. Landing runway 16 left. Departure runway 16 right. Departure frequency 124.2. Wind 160 degrees 5 knots. Direction variable between 120 and 200 degrees. Visibility to 5 kilometers. View 1,200 feet cumulus. Scattered 1,800 feet cumulus. Broken 1,200 feet alto cumulus. Temperature 25. Dew point 21. QNH 1012 hectopascals 2991 inches. Advise you have information golf. Now Litra International Airport Information Hotel. 0700. ILS Yankee runway 16 left approach. Landing runway 16 left. Departure runway 16 right. Departure frequency 124.2. Wind 150 degrees 7 knots. Visibility 30 kilometers. View 1,500 feet cumulus. Scatter 2,000 feet cumulus. Temperature 25. Dew point 22. QNH 1012 hectopascals 2991 inches. Advise you have information hotel. Now Litra International Airport Information Hotel.
0700. ILS Yankee runway 16 left approach. Landing runway 16 left. Departure runway 16 right. Departure frequency 124.2. Wind 150 degrees 7 knots. Visibility 30 kilometers. View 1,500 feet cumulus. Scatter 2,000 feet cumulus. Temperature 2.22. QNH 1012 hectopascals 29.91 inches. Advise you have information hotel. Nalitra International Airport Information Hotel. 0700. ILS Yankee runway 16 left approach. Landing runway 16 left. Departure runway 16 right. Departure frequency 124.2. Wind 150 degrees 7 knots. Visibility 30 kilometers. View 1,500 feet. Scatter 2,000 feet cumulus. Temperature 25. Dew point 22. QNH 1012 hectopascals 29.91 inches. Advise you have information hotel. Nalitra International Airport Information Hotel. 0700. ILS Yankee runway 16 left approach. Landing runway 16 left. Departure runway 16 right. Departure frequency 124.2. Wind 150 degrees 7 knots. Visibility 30 kilometers. View 1,500 feet cumulus. Scatter 2,000 feet cumulus. Temperature 25. Dew point 22. QNH 1012 hectopascals 29.91 inches. Advise you have information hotel. Nalitra International Airport Information Hotel. 0700. ILS Yankee runway 16 left approach. Landing runway 16 left. Departure runway 16 right. Departure frequency 124.2. Wind 150 degrees 7 knots. Visibility 30 kilometers. View 1,500 feet cumulus. Scatter 2,000 feet cumulus. Temperature 25. Dew point 22. QNH 1012 hectopascals 29.91 inches. Advise you have information hotel. Nalitra International Airport Information Hotel. 0700. ILS Yankee runway 16 left approach. Landing runway 16 left. Departure runway 16 right. Departure frequency 124.2. Wind 150 degrees 7 knots. Visibility 30 kilometers. View 1,500 feet cumulus. Scatter 2,000 feet cumulus. Temperature 25. Dew point 22. QNH 1012 hectopascals 29.91 inches. Advise you have information hotel. Nalitra International Airport Information Hotel. 0700. ILS Yankee runway 16 left approach. Landing runway 16 left. Departure runway 16 right. Departure frequency 124.2. Wind 150 degrees 7 knots. Visibility 30 kilometers. View 1,500 feet cumulus. Scatter 2,000 feet cumulus. Temperature 25. Dew point 22. QNH 1012 hectopascals 29.91 inches. Advise you have information hotel. Nalitra International Airport Information Hotel. 0700. ILS Yankee runway 16 left approach. Landing runway 16 left. Departure runway 16 right. Departure frequency 124.2. Wind 150 degrees 7 knots.
Visibility tree 0 kilometers. View 1,500 feet cumulus. Scatter 2,000 feet cumulus. Temperature 25. Dew point 22. QNH 1012 hectopascals 29 or 9 or 1 inches. Advise you have information hotel. Nalitra International Airport Information Hotel. 0700. ILS Yankee Runway 16 left approach. Landing runway 16 left. Departure runway 16 right. Departure frequency 124.2. Wind 150°7. Visibility tree 0 kilometers. View 1,500 feet cumulus. Scatter 2,000 feet cumulus. Temperature 25. Dew point 22. QNH 1012 hectopascals 29 or 9 or 1 inches. Advise you have information hotel. Nalitra International Airport Information Hotel. 0700. ILS Yankee Runway 16 left approach. Landing runway 16 left. Departure runway 16 right. Departure frequency 124.2. Wind 150°7. Visibility tree 0 kilometers. View 1,500 feet cumulus. Scatter 2,000 feet cumulus. Temperature 25. Dew point 22. QNH 1012 hectopascals 29 or 9 or 1 inches. Advise you have information hotel. Nalitra International Airport Information Hotel. 0700. ILS Yankee Runway 16 left approach. Landing runway 16 left. Departure runway 16 right. Departure frequency 124.2. Wind 150°7. Visibility tree 0 kilometers. View 1,500 feet cumulus. Scatter 2,000 feet cumulus. Temperature 25. Dew point 22. QNH 1012 hectopascals 29 or 9 or 1 inches. Advise you have information hotel. Nalitra International Airport Information Hotel. 0700. ILS Yankee Runway 16 left approach. Landing runway 16 left. Departure runway 16 right. Departure frequency 124.2. Wind 150°7. Visibility tree 0 kilometers. View 1,500 feet cumulus. Scatter 2,000 feet cumulus. Temperature 25. Dew point 22. QNH 1012 hectopascals 29 or 9 or 1 inches. Advise you have information hotel. Nalitra International Airport Information Hotel. 0700. ILS Yankee Runway 16 left approach. Landing runway 16 left. Departure runway 16 right. Departure frequency 124.2. Wind 150°7. Visibility tree 0 kilometers. View 1,500 feet cumulus. Scatter 2,000 feet cumulus. Temperature 25. Dew point 22. QNH 1012 hectopascals 29 or 9 or 1 inches. Advise you have information hotel. Nalitra International Airport Information Hotel. 0700. ILS Yankee Runway 16 left approach. Landing runway 16 left. Departure runway 16 right. Departure frequency 124.2. Wind 150°7. Visibility tree 0 kilometers. View 1,500 feet cumulus. Scatter 2,000 feet cumulus. Temperature 25. Dew point 22. QNH 1012 hectopascals 29 or 9 or 1 inches. Advise you have information hotel.
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ILS Yankee Runway 16 left approach. Landing runway 16 left. Departure runway 16 right. Departure frequency 124.2. Wind 150 degrees 7 knots. Visibility tree 0 kilometers. 1,500 feet cumulus. Scatter 2,000 feet cumulus. Temperature 25. Dew point 22. QNH 1012 hectopascals 29 or 9 or 1 inches. Advise you have information hotel. Nalita International Airport Information Hotel. 0700. ILS Yankee Runway 16 left approach. Landing runway 16 left. Departure runway 16 right. Departure frequency 124.2. Wind 150 degrees 7 knots. Visibility tree 0 kilometers. View 1,500 feet cumulus. Scatter 2,000 feet cumulus. Temperature 25. Dew point 22. QNH 1012 hectopascals 29 or 9 or 1 inches. Advise you have information hotel. Nalita International Airport Information Hotel. 0700. ILS Yankee Runway 16 left approach. Landing runway 16 left. Departure runway 16 right. Departure frequency 124.2. Wind 150 degrees 7 knots. Visibility tree 0 kilometers. View 1,500 feet cumulus. Scatter 2,000 feet cumulus. Temperature 25. Dew point 22. QNH 1012 hectopascals 29 or 9 or 1 inches. Advise you have information hotel. Nalita International Airport Information Hotel. 0700. ILS Yankee Runway 16 left approach. Landing runway 16 left. Departure runway 16 right. Departure frequency 124.2. Wind 150 degrees 7 knots. Visibility tree 0 kilometers. View 1,500 feet cumulus. Scatter 2,000 feet cumulus. Temperature 25. Dew point 22. QNH 1012 hectopascals 29 or 9 or 1 inches. Advise you have information hotel. Nalita International Airport Information Hotel. 0700. ILS Yankee Runway 16 left approach. Landing runway 16 left. Departure runway 16 right. Departure frequency 124.2. Wind 150 degrees 7 knots. Visibility tree 0 kilometers. View 1,500 feet cumulus. Scatter 2,000 feet cumulus. Temperature 25. Dew point 22. QNH 1012 hectopascals 29 or 9 or 1 inches. Advise you have information hotel. Nalita International Airport Information Hotel. 0700. ILS Yankee Runway 16 left approach. Landing runway 16 left. Departure runway 16 right. Departure frequency 124.2. Wind 150 degrees 7 knots. Visibility tree 0 kilometers. View 1,500 feet cumulus. Scatter 2,000 feet cumulus. Temperature 25. Dew point 22. QNH 1012 hectopascals 29 or 9 or 1 inches. Advise you have information hotel. Nalita International Airport Information Hotel. 0700. ILS Yankee Runway 16 left approach. Landing runway 16 left. Departure runway 16 right. Departure frequency 124.2.
Wind 150 degrees 7 knots.

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Advise you have information hotel. Nalitra International Airport Information Hotel. 0700. ILS Yankee Runway 16 left approach. Landing runway 16 left. Departure runway 16 right. Departure frequency 124.2. Wind 150 degrees 7 knots. Visibility 20 kilometers. View 1,500 feet cumulus. Scatter 2,000 feet cumulus. Temperature 25. Dew point 22. QNH 1012 hectopascals 2991 inches. Advise you have information hotel. Nalitra International Airport Information Hotel. 0700. ILS Yankee Runway 16 left approach. Landing runway 16 left. Departure runway 16 right. Departure frequency 124.2. Wind 150 degrees 7 knots. Visibility 30 kilometers. View 1,500 feet cumulus. Scatter 2,000 feet cumulus. Temperature 25. Dew point 22. QNH 1012 hectopascals 2991 inches. Advise you have information hotel. Nalitra International Airport Information Hotel. 0700. ILS Yankee Runway 16 left approach. Landing runway 16 left. Departure runway 16 right. Departure frequency 124.2. Wind 150 degrees 7 knots. Visibility 30 kilometers. View 1,500 feet cumulus. Scatter 2,000 feet cumulus. Temperature 25. Dew point 22. QNH 1012 hectopascals 2991 inches. Advise you have information hotel. Nalitra International Airport Information Hotel. 0700. ILS Yankee Runway 16 left approach. Landing runway 16 left. Departure runway 16 right. Departure frequency 124.2. Wind 150 degrees 7 knots. Visibility 30 kilometers. View 1,500 feet cumulus. Scatter 2,000 feet cumulus. Temperature 25. Dew point 22. QNH 1012 hectopascals 2991 inches. Advise you have information hotel. Nalitra International Airport Information Hotel. 0700. ILS Yankee Runway 16 left approach. Landing runway 16 left. Departure runway 16 right. Departure frequency 124.2. Wind 150 degrees 7 knots. Visibility 30 kilometers. View 1,500 feet cumulus. Scatter 2,000 feet cumulus. Temperature 25. Dew point 22. QNH 1012 hectopascals 2991 inches. Advise you have information hotel. Nalitra International Airport Information Hotel. 0700. ILS Yankee Runway 16 left approach. Landing runway 16 left. Departure runway 16 right. Departure frequency 124.2. Wind 150 degrees 7 knots. Visibility 30 kilometers. View 1,500 feet cumulus. Scatter 2,000 feet cumulus. Temperature 25. Dew point 22. QNH 1012 hectopascals 2991 inches. Advise you have information hotel. Nalitra International Airport Information Hotel. 0700. ILS Yankee Runway 16 left approach. Landing runway 16 left.
departure runway 16 right. Departure frequency 124.2. Wind 150 degrees 7 knots. Visibility tree 0 kilometers. View 1,500 feet cumulus. Scatter 2,000 feet cumulus. Temperature 25. Dew point 22. QNH 1012 hectopascals 2991 inches. Advise you have information hotel. Nalitra International Airport Information Hotel. 0700. ILS Yankee Runway 16 left approach. Landing runway 16 left. Departure runway 16 right. Departure frequency 124.2. Wind 150 degrees 7 knots. Visibility tree 0 kilometers. View 1,500 feet cumulus. Scatter 2,000 feet cumulus. Temperature 25. Dew point 22. QNH 1012 hectopascals 2991 inches. Advise you have information hotel. Nalitra International Airport Information Hotel. 0700. ILS Yankee Runway 16 left approach. Landing runway 16 left. Departure runway 16 right. Departure frequency 124.2. Wind 150 degrees 7 knots. Visibility tree 0 kilometers. View 1,500 feet cumulus. Scatter 2,000 feet cumulus. Temperature 25. Dew point 22. QNH 1012 hectopascals 2991 inches. Advise you have information hotel. Nalitra International Airport Information Hotel. 0700. ILS Yankee Runway 16 left approach. Landing runway 16 left. Departure runway 16 right. Departure frequency 124.2. Wind 150 degrees 7 knots. Visibility tree 0 kilometers. View 1,500 feet cumulus. Scatter 2,000 feet cumulus. Temperature 25. Dew point 22. QNH 1012 hectopascals 2991 inches. Advise you have information hotel. Nalitra International Airport Information Hotel. 0700. ILS Yankee Runway 16 left approach. Landing runway 16 left. Departure runway 16 right. Departure frequency 124.2. Wind 150 degrees 7 knots. Visibility tree 0 kilometers. View 1,500 feet cumulus. Scatter 2,000 feet cumulus. Temperature 25. Dew point 22. QNH 1012 hectopascals 2991 inches. Advise you have information hotel. Nalitra International Airport Information Hotel. 0700. ILS Yankee Runway 16 left approach. Landing runway 16 left. Departure runway 16 right. Departure frequency 124.2. Wind 150 degrees 7 knots. Visibility tree 0 kilometers. View 1,500 feet cumulus. Scatter 2,000 feet cumulus. Temperature 25. Dew point 22. QNH 1012 hectopascals 2991 inches. Advise you have information hotel. Nalitra International Airport Information India. 0730. ILS Yankee Runway 16 left approach. Landing runway 16 left. Departure runway 16 right. Departure frequency 124.2. Wind 160 degrees 7 knots. Visibility tree 0 kilometers. View 1,500 feet cumulus. Scatter 2,000 feet cumulus.
Broken tree, 1,000 feet, cumulus. Temperature 25. Dew point 21. QNH 1013 hectopascals 29 or 9 or 1 inches. Advise you have information, India. Nalitra International Airport, information, India. 0730. ILS Yankee runway 16 left approach. Landing runway 16 left. Departure runway 16 right. Departure frequency 124.2. Wind 160 degrees 7 knots. Visibility 30 kilometers. View 1,500 feet cumulus. Scatter 2,000 feet cumulus. Broken tree 1,000 feet cumulus. Temperature 25. Dew point 21. QNH 1013 hectopascals 29 or 9 or 1 inches. Advise you have information, India. Nalitra International Airport, information, India. 0730. ILS Yankee runway 16 left approach. Landing runway 16 left. Departure runway 16 right. Departure frequency 124.2. Wind 160 degrees 7 knots. Visibility 30 kilometers. View 1,500 feet cumulus. Scatter 2,000 feet cumulus. Broken tree 1,000 feet cumulus. Temperature 25. Dew point 21. QNH 1013 hectopascals 29 or 9 or 1 inches. Advise you have information, India. Nalitra International Airport, information, India. 0730. ILS Yankee runway 16 left approach. Landing runway 16 left. Departure runway 16 right. Departure frequency 124.2. Wind 160 degrees 7 knots. Visibility 30 kilometers. View 1,500 feet cumulus. Scatter 2,000 feet cumulus. Broken tree 1,000 feet cumulus. Temperature 25. Dew point 21. QNH 1013 hectopascals 29 or 9 or 1 inches. Advise you have information, India. Nalitra International Airport, information, India. 0730. ILS Yankee runway 16 left approach. Landing runway 16 left. Departure runway 16 right. Departure frequency 124.2. Wind 160 degrees 7 knots. Visibility 30 kilometers. View 1,500 feet cumulus. Scatter 2,000 feet cumulus. Broken tree 1,000 feet cumulus. Temperature 25. Dew point 21. QNH 1013 hectopascals 29 or 9 or 1 inches. Advise you have information, India. Nalitra International Airport, information, India. 0730. ILS Yankee runway 16 left approach. Landing runway 16 left. Departure runway 16 right. Departure frequency 124.2. Wind 160 degrees 7 knots. Visibility 30 kilometers. View 1,500 feet cumulus. Scatter 2,000 feet cumulus. Broken tree 1,000 feet cumulus. Temperature 25. Dew point 21. QNH 1013 hectopascals 29 or 9 or 1 inches. Advise you have information, India. Nalitra International Airport, information, India. 0730. ILS Yankee runway 16 left approach. Landing runway 16 left. Departure runway 16 right. Departure frequency 124.2. Wind 160 degrees 7 knots. Visibility 30 kilometers. View 1,500 feet cumulus. Scatter 2,000 feet cumulus. Broken tree 1,000 feet cumulus. Temperature 25. Dew point 21.
QNH1013 Hectopasukal 2991 inches. Advise you have information India. Nalitra International Airport information India. 0730. ILS Yankee runway 16 left approach. Landing runway 16 left. Departure runway 16 right. Departure frequency 124.2. Wind 160 degrees 7 knots. Visibility 30 kilometers. View 1,500 feet cumulus. Scattered 2,000 feet cumulus. Broken 3,000 feet cumulus. Temperature 25. Dew point 21. QNH1013 hectopascals 2991 inches. Advise you have information India. Nalitra International Airport information India. 0730. ILS Yankee runway 16 left approach. Landing runway 16 left. Departure runway 16 right. Departure frequency 124.2. Wind 160 degrees 7 knots. Visibility 30 kilometers. View 1,500 feet cumulus. Scattered 2,000 feet cumulus. Broken 3,000 feet cumulus. Temperature 25. Dew point 21. QNH1013 hectopascals 2991 inches. Advise you have information India. Nalitra International Airport information India. 0730. ILS Yankee runway 16 left approach. Landing runway 16 left. Departure runway 16 right. Departure frequency 124.2. Wind 160 degrees 7 knots. Visibility 30 kilometers. View 1,500 feet cumulus. Scattered 2,000 feet cumulus. Broken 3,000 feet cumulus. Temperature 25. Dew point 21. QNH1013 hectopascals 2991 inches. Advise you have information India. Nalitra International Airport information India. 0730. ILS Yankee runway 16 left approach. Landing runway 16 left. Departure runway 16 right. Departure frequency 124.2. Wind 160 degrees 7 knots. Visibility 30 kilometers. View 1,500 feet cumulus. Scattered 2,000 feet cumulus. Broken 3,000 feet cumulus. Temperature 25. Dew point 21. QNH1013 hectopascals 2991 inches. Advise you have information India. Nalitra International Airport information India. 0730. ILS Yankee runway 16 left approach. Landing runway 16 left. Departure runway 16 right. Departure frequency 124.2. Wind 160 degrees 7 knots. Visibility 30 kilometers. View 1,500 feet cumulus. Scattered 2,000 feet cumulus. Broken 3,000 feet cumulus. Temperature 25. Dew point 21. QNH1013 hectopascals 2991 inches. Advise you have information India. Nalitra International Airport information India. 0730. ILS Yankee runway 16 left approach. Landing runway 16 left. Departure runway 16 right. Departure frequency 124.2. Wind 160 degrees 7 knots. Visibility 30 kilometers. View 1,500 feet cumulus. Scattered 2,000 feet cumulus. Broken 3,000 feet cumulus. Temperature 25. Dew point 21. QNH1013 hectopascals 2991 inches. Advise you have information India.
Nalita International Airport, Information India. 0730. ILS Yankee runway 16 left approach. Landing runway 16 left. Departure runway 16 right. Departure frequency 124.2. Wind 160 degrees 7 knots. Visibility 30 kilometers. View 1,500 feet cumulus. Scatter 2,000 feet cumulus. Broken 3,000 feet cumulus. Temperature 25. Dew point 21. QNH 1013 hectopascals 2991 inches. Advise you have information India. Nalita International Airport, Information India. 0730. ILS Yankee runway 16 left approach. Landing runway 16 left. Departure runway 16 right. Departure frequency 124.2. Wind 160 degrees 7 knots. Visibility 30 kilometers. View 1,500 feet cumulus. Scatter 2,000 feet cumulus. Broken 3,000 feet cumulus. Temperature 25. Dew point 21. QNH 1013 hectopascals 2991 inches. Advise you have information India. Nalita International Airport, Information India. 0730. ILS Yankee runway 16 left approach. Landing runway 16 left. Departure runway 16 right. Departure frequency 124.2. Wind 160 degrees 7 knots. Visibility 30 kilometers. View 1,500 feet cumulus. Scatter 2,000 feet cumulus. Broken 3,000 feet cumulus. Temperature 25. Dew point 21. QNH 1013 hectopascals 2991 inches. Advise you have information India. Nalita International Airport, Information India. 0730. ILS Yankee runway 16 left approach. Landing runway 16 left. Departure runway 16 right. Departure frequency 124.2. Wind 160 degrees 7 knots. Visibility 30 kilometers. View 1,500 feet cumulus. Scatter 2,000 feet cumulus. Broken 3,000 feet cumulus. Temperature 25. Dew point 21. QNH 1013 hectopascals 2991 inches. Advise you have information India. Nalita International Airport, Information India. 0730. ILS Yankee runway 16 left approach. Landing runway 16 left. Departure runway 16 right. Departure frequency 124.2. Wind 160 degrees 7 knots. Visibility 30 kilometers. View 1,500 feet cumulus. Scatter 2,000 feet cumulus. Broken 3,000 feet cumulus. Temperature 25. Dew point 21. QNH 1013 hectopascals 2991 inches. Advise you have information India. Nalita International Airport, Information India. 0730. ILS Yankee runway 16 left approach. Landing runway 16 left. Departure runway 16 right. Departure frequency 124.2. Wind 160 degrees 7 knots. Visibility 30 kilometers. View 1,500 feet cumulus. Scatter 2,000 feet cumulus. Broken 3,000 feet cumulus. Temperature 25. Dew point 21. QNH 1013 hectopascals 2991 inches. Advise you have information India. Nalita International Airport, Information India. 0730.
ILS Yankee runway 16 left approach. Landing runway 16 left. Departure runway 16 right. Departure frequency 124.2. Wind 160 degrees 7 knots. Visibility tree 0 kilometers. View 1,500 feet cumulus. Scatter 2,000 feet cumulus. Broken tree 1,000 feet cumulus. Temperature 25. Dew point 21. QNH 101 tree hectopascals 29 or 9 or 1 inches. Advise you have information India. Nalitra International Airport information India. 0730. ILS Yankee runway 16 left approach. Landing runway 16 left. Departure runway 16 right. Departure frequency 124.2. Wind 160 degrees 7 knots. Visibility tree 0 kilometers. View 1,500 feet cumulus. Scatter 2,000 feet cumulus. Broken tree 1,000 feet cumulus. Temperature 25. Depot 21. QNH 101 tree hectopascals 29 or 9 or 1 inches. Advise you have information India. Nalitra International Airport information India. 0730. ILS Yankee runway 16 left approach. Landing runway 16 left. Departure runway 16 right. Departure frequency 124.2. Wind 160 degrees 7 knots. Visibility tree 0 kilometers. View 1,500 feet cumulus. Scatter 2,000 feet cumulus. Broken tree 1,000 feet cumulus. Temperature 25. Dew point 21. QNH 101 tree hectopascals 29 or 9 or 1 inches. Advise you have information India. Nalitra International Airport information India. 0730. ILS Yankee runway 16 left approach. Landing runway 16 left. Departure runway 16 right. Departure frequency 124.2. Wind 160 degrees 7 knots. Visibility tree 0 kilometers. View 1,500 feet cumulus. Scatter 2,000 feet cumulus. Broken tree 1,000 feet cumulus. Temperature 25. Dew point 21. QNH 101 tree hectopascals 29 or 9 or 1 inches. Advise you have information India. Nalitra International Airport information India. 0730. ILS Yankee runway 16 left approach. Landing runway 16 left. Departure runway 16 right. Departure frequency 124.2. Wind 160 degrees 7 knots. Visibility tree 0 kilometers. View 1,500 feet cumulus. Scatter 2,000 feet cumulus. Broken tree 1,000 feet cumulus. Temperature 25. Dew point 21. QNH 101 tree hectopascals 29 or 9 or 1 inches. Advise you have information India. Nalitra International Airport information India. 0730. ILS Yankee runway 16 left approach. Landing runway 16 left. Departure runway 16 right. Departure frequency 124.2. Wind 160 degrees 7 knots. Visibility tree 0 kilometers. View 1,500 feet cumulus. Scatter 2,000 feet cumulus. Broken 3,000 feet cumulus. Temperature 25. Dew point 21. QNH 101 3 hectopascals 29 or 9 or 1 inches. Advise you have information India. Nalitra International Airport information India. 0730. ILS Yankee runway 16 left approach. Landing runway 16 left.
Departure runway 16 right. Departure frequency 124.2. Wind 160 degrees 7 knots. Visibility tree 0 kilometers. View 1,500 feet cumulus. Scatter 2,000 feet cumulus. Broken tree 1,000 feet cumulus. Temperature 25. Dew point 21. QNH 1013 hectopascals 29 or 9 or 1 inches. Advise you have information India. Nalitra International Airport information India. 0730. ILS Yankee runway 16 left approach. Landing runway 16 left. Departure runway 16 right. Departure frequency 124.2. Wind 160 degrees 7 knots. Visibility tree 0 kilometers. View 1,500 feet cumulus. Scatter 2,000 feet cumulus. Broken tree 1,000 feet cumulus. Temperature 25. Dew point 21. QNH 1013 hectopascals 29 or 9 or 1 inches. Advise you have information India. Nalitra International Airport information India. 0730. ILS Yankee runway 16 left approach. Landing runway 16 left. Departure runway 16 right. Departure frequency 124.2. Wind 160 degrees 7 knots. Visibility tree 0 kilometers. View 1,500 feet cumulus. Scatter 2,000 feet cumulus. Broken tree 1,000 feet cumulus. Temperature 25. Dew point 21. QNH 1013 hectopascals 29 or 9 or 1 inches. Advise you have information India. Nalitra International Airport information India. 0730. ILS Yankee runway 16 left approach. Landing runway 16 left. Departure runway 16 right. Departure frequency 124.2. Wind 160 degrees 7 knots. Visibility tree 0 kilometers. View 1,500 feet cumulus. Scatter 2,000 feet cumulus. Broken tree 1,000 feet cumulus. Temperature 25. Dew point 21. QNH 1013 hectopascals 29 or 9 or 1 inches. Advise you have information India. Nalitra International Airport information India. 0730. ILS Yankee runway 16 left approach. Landing runway 16 left. Departure runway 16 right. Departure frequency 124.2. Wind 160 degrees 7 knots. Visibility tree 0 kilometers. View 1,500 feet cumulus. Scatter 2,000 feet cumulus. Broken tree 1,000 feet cumulus. Temperature 25. Dew point 21. QNH 1013 hectopascals 29 or 9 or 1 inches. Advise you have information India. Nalitra International Airport information India. 0730. ILS Yankee runway 16 left approach. Landing runway 16 left. Departure runway 16 right. Departure frequency 124.2. Wind 160 degrees 7 knots. Visibility tree 0 kilometers. View 1,500 feet cumulus. Scatter 2,000 feet cumulus. Broken tree 1,000 feet cumulus. Temperature 25. Dew point 21. QNH 1013 hectopascals 29 or 9 or 1 inches. Advise you have information India. Nalitra International Airport information India. 0730. ILS Yankee runway 16 left approach. Landing runway 16 left. Departure runway 16 right. Departure frequency 124.2.
Wind 160 degrees 7 knots. Visibility 20 kilometers. View 1,500 feet cumulus. Scatter 2,000 feet cumulus. Broken 3,000 feet cumulus. Temperature 25. Dew point 21. QNH 1013 hectopascals 29991 inches. Advise you have information India. Nalitra International Airport information India. 0730. ILS Yankee runway 16 left approach. Landing runway 16 left. Departure runway 16 right. Departure frequency 124.2. Wind 160 degrees 7 knots. Visibility 30 kilometers. View 1,500 feet cumulus. Scatter 2,000 feet cumulus. Broken 3,000 feet cumulus. Temperature 25. Dew point 21. QNH 1013 hectopascals 29991 inches. Advise you have information India. Nalitra International Airport information India. 0730. ILS Yankee runway 16 left approach. Landing runway 16 left. Departure runway 16 right. Departure frequency 124.2. Wind 160 degrees 7 knots. Visibility 30 kilometers. View 1,500 feet cumulus. Scatter 2,000 feet cumulus. Broken 3,000 feet cumulus. Temperature 25. 2.21. QNH 1013 hectopascals 29991 inches. Advise you have information India. Nalitra International Airport information India. 0730. ILS Yankee runway 16 left approach. Landing runway 16 left. Departure runway 16 right. Departure frequency 124.2. Wind 160 degrees 7 knots. Visibility 30 kilometers. View 1,500 feet cumulus. Scatter 2,000 feet cumulus. Broken 3,000 feet cumulus. Temperature 25. Dew point 21. QNH 1013 hectopascals 29991 inches. Advise you have information India. Nalitra International Airport information India. 0730. ILS Yankee runway 16 left approach. Landing runway 16 left. Departure runway 16 right. Departure frequency 124.2. Wind 160 degrees 7 knots. Visibility 30 kilometers. View 1,500 feet cumulus. Scatter 2,000 feet cumulus. Broken 3,000 feet cumulus. Temperature 25. Dew point 21. QNH 1013 hectopascals 29991 inches. Advise you have information India. Nalitra International Airport information Juliet. 0800. ILS Yankee runway 16 left approach. Landing runway 16 left. Departure runway 16 right. Departure frequency 124.2. Wind 140 degrees 7 knots. Visibility 30 kilometers. View 1,500 feet cumulus. Scattered 3,000 feet cumulus. Temperature 25. Dew point 21. QNH 1012 hectopascals 29991 inches. Advise you have information Juliet. Nalitra International Airport information Juliet. 0800. ILS Yankee runway 16 left approach. Landing runway 16 left. Departure runway 16 right. Departure frequency 124.2. Wind 140 degrees 7 knots. Visibility 30 kilometers. View 1,500 feet cumulus.
Scattered tree 1,000 feet cumulus. Temperature 25. Dew point 21. QNH 1012 hectopascals 29 or 9 or 1 inches. Advise you have information, Juliet. Nalitra International Airport information, Juliet. 0800. ILS Yankee runway 16 left approach. Landing runway 16 left. Departure runway 16 left. Departure frequency 124.2. Wind 140°7 knots. Visibility 3 km. View 1,500 feet cumulus. Scattered tree 1,000 feet cumulus. 25. Dew point 21. QNH 1012 hectopascals 29 or 9 or 1 inches. Advise you have information, Juliet. Nalitra International Airport information, Juliet. 0800. ILS Yankee runway 16 left approach. Landing runway 16 left. Departure runway 16 right. Departure frequency 124.2. Wind 140°7 knots. Visibility 30 km. View 1,500 feet cumulus. Scattered tree 1,000 feet cumulus. Temperature 25. Dew point 21. QNH 1012 hectopascals 29 or 9 or 1 inches. Advise you have information, Juliet. Nalitra International Airport information, Juliet. 0800. ILS Yankee runway 16 left approach. Landing runway 16 left. Departure runway 16 right. Departure frequency 124.2. Wind 140°7 knots. Visibility 30 km. View 1,500 feet cumulus. Scattered tree 1,000 feet cumulus. Temperature 25. Dew point 21. QNH 1012 hectopascals 29 or 9 or 1 inches. Advise you have information, Juliet. Nalitra International Airport information, Juliet. 0800. ILS Yankee runway 16 left approach. Landing runway 16 left. Departure runway 16 right. Departure frequency 124.2. Wind 140°7 knots. Visibility 30 km. View 1,500 feet cumulus. Scattered tree 1,000 feet cumulus. Temperature 25. Dew point 21. QNH 1012 hectopascals 29 or 9 or 1 inches. Advise you have information, Juliet. Nalitra International Airport information, Juliet. 0800. ILS Yankee runway 16 left approach. Landing runway 16 left. Departure runway 16 right. Departure frequency 124.2. Wind 140°7 knots. Visibility 30 km. View 1,500 feet cumulus. Scattered tree 1,000 feet cumulus. Temperature 25. Dew point 21. QNH 1012 hectopascals 29 or 9 or 1 inches. Advise you have information, Juliet. Nalitra International Airport information, Juliet. 0800. ILS Yankee runway 16 left approach. Landing runway 16 left. Departure runway 16 right. Departure frequency 124.2. Wind 140°7 knots. Visibility 30 km. View 1,500 feet cumulus. Scattered tree 1,000 feet cumulus. Temperature 25. Dew point 21. QNH 1012 hectopascals 29 or 9 or 1 inches. Advise you have information, Juliet. Nalitra International Airport information, Juliet. 0800.
ILS Yankee runway 16 left approach. Landing runway 16 left. Departure runway 16 right. Departure frequency 124.2. Wind 140 degrees 7 knots. Visibility tree 0 kilometers. View 1,500 feet cumulus. Scattered tree 1,000 feet cumulus. Temperature 25. Dew point 21. QNH 1012 hectopascals 29 or 9 or 1 inches. Advise you have information Juliet. Nalita International Airport information Juliet. 0800. ILS Yankee runway 16 left approach. Landing runway 16 left. Departure runway 16 right. Departure frequency 124.2. Wind 140 degrees 7 knots. Visibility tree 0 kilometers. View 1,500 feet cumulus. Scattered tree 1,000 feet cumulus. Temperature 25. Dew point 21. QNH 1012 hectopascals 29 or 9 or 1 inches. Advise you have information Juliet. Nalita International Airport information Juliet. 0800. ILS Yankee runway 16 left approach. Landing runway 16 left. Departure runway 16 right. Departure frequency 124.2. Wind 140 degrees 7 knots. Visibility tree 0 kilometers. View 1,500 feet cumulus. Scattered tree 1,000 feet cumulus. Temperature 25. Dew point 21. QNH 1012 hectopascals 29 or 9 or 1 inches. Advise you have information Juliet. Nalita International Airport information Juliet. 0800. ILS Yankee runway 16 left approach. Landing runway 16 left. Departure runway 16 right. Departure frequency 124.2. Wind 140 degrees 7 knots. Visibility tree 0 kilometers. View 1,500 feet cumulus. Scattered tree 1,000 feet cumulus. Temperature 25. Dew point 21. QNH 1012 hectopascals 29 or 9 or 1 inches. Advise you have information Juliet. Nalita International Airport information Juliet. 0800. ILS Yankee runway 16 left approach. Landing runway 16 left. Departure runway 16 right. Departure frequency 124.2. Wind 140 degrees 7 knots. Visibility tree 0 kilometers. View 1,500 feet cumulus. Scattered tree 1,000 feet cumulus. Temperature 25. Dew point 21. QNH 1012 hectopascals 29 or 9 or 1 inches. Advise you have information Juliet. Nalita International Airport information Juliet. 0800. ILS Yankee runway 16 left approach. Landing runway 16 left. Departure runway 16 right. Departure frequency 124.2. Wind 140 degrees 7 knots. Visibility tree 0 kilometers. View 1,500 feet cumulus. Scattered tree 1,000 feet cumulus. Temperature 25. Dew point 21. QNH 1012 hectopascals 29 or 9 or 1 inches. Advise you have information Juliet. Nalita International Airport information Juliet. 0800. ILS Yankee runway 16 left approach. Landing runway 16 left. Departure runway 16 right. Departure frequency 124.2. Wind 140 degrees 7 knots. Visibility tree 0 kilometers. V
few 1,500 feet cumulus. Scattered 3,000 feet cumulus. Temperature 25. Dew point 21. QNH 1012 hectopascals 2991 inches. Advise you have information, Juliet. Nalitra International Airport information, Juliet. 0800. ILS Yankee runway 16 left approach. Landing runway 16 left. Departure runway 16 right. Departure frequency 124.2. Wind 140 degrees 7 knots. Visibility tree 0 kilometers. View 1,500 feet cumulus. Scattered 3,000 feet cumulus. Temperature 25. Dew point 21. QNH 1012 hectopascals 2991 inches. Advise you have information, Juliet. Nalitra International Airport information, Juliet. 0800. ILS Yankee runway 16 left approach. Landing runway 16 left. Departure runway 16 right. Departure frequency 124.2. Wind 140 degrees 7 knots. Visibility tree 0 kilometers. View 1,500 feet cumulus. Scattered 3,000 feet cumulus. Temperature 25. Dew point 21. QNH 1012 hectopascals 2991 inches. Advise you have information, Juliet. Nalitra International Airport information, Juliet. 0800. ILS Yankee runway 16 left approach. Landing runway 16 left. Departure runway 16 right. Departure frequency 124.2. Wind 140 degrees 7 knots. Visibility tree 0 kilometers. View 1,500 feet cumulus. Scattered 3,000 feet cumulus. Temperature 25. Dew point 21. QNH 1012 hectopascals 2991 inches. Advise you have information, Juliet. Nalitra International Airport information, Juliet. 0800. ILS Yankee runway 16 left approach. Landing runway 16 left. Departure runway 16 right. Departure frequency 124.2. Wind 140 degrees 7 knots. Visibility tree 0 kilometers. View 1,500 feet cumulus. Scattered 3,000 feet cumulus. Temperature 25. Dew point 21. QNH 1012 hectopascals 2991 inches. Advise you have information, Juliet. Nalitra International Airport information, Juliet. 0800. ILS Yankee runway 16 left approach. Landing runway 16 left. Departure runway 16 right. Departure frequency 124.2. Wind 140 degrees 7 knots. Visibility tree 0 kilometers. View 1,500 feet cumulus. Scattered 3,000 feet cumulus. Temperature 25. Dew point 21. QNH 1012 hectopascals 2991 inches. Advise you have information, Juliet. Nalitra International Airport information, Juliet. 0800. ILS Yankee runway 16 left approach. Landing runway 16 left. Departure runway 16 right. Departure frequency 124.2. Wind 140 degrees 7 knots. Visibility tree 0 kilometers. View 1,500 feet cumulus. Scattered 3,000 feet cumulus. Temperature 25. Dew point 21. QNH 1012 hectopascals 2991 inches. Advise you have information, Juliet. Nalitra International Airport information, Juliet.
0800.

Visibility tree 0 kilometers. View 1,500 feet cumulus. Scattered tree 1,000 feet cumulus. Temperature 25. Dew point 21. QNH 1012 hectopascals 299 or 1 inches. Advise you have information Juliet. Nalitra International Airport information Juliet. 0800. ILS Yankee runway 16 left approach. Navy runway 16 left. Departure runway 16 right. Departure frequency 124.2. Wind 140°7 knots. Visibility tree 0 kilometers. View 1,500 feet cumulus. Scattered tree 1,000 feet cumulus. Temperature 25. Dew point 21. QNH 1012 hectopascals 299 or 1 inches. Advise you have information Juliet. Nalitra International Airport information Juliet. 0800. ILS Yankee runway 16 left approach. Landing runway 16 left. Departure runway 16 right. Departure frequency 124.2. Wind 140°7 knots. Visibility tree 0 kilometers. View 1,500 feet cumulus. Scattered tree 1,000 feet cumulus. Temperature 25. Dew point 21. QNH 1012 hectopascals 299 or 1 inches. Advise you have information Juliet. Nalitra International Airport information Juliet. 0800. ILS Yankee runway 16 left approach. Landing runway 16 left. Departure runway 16 right. Departure frequency 124.2. Wind 140°7 knots. Visibility tree 0 kilometers. View 1,500 feet cumulus. Scattered tree 1,000 feet cumulus. Temperature 25. Dew point 21. QNH 1012 hectopascals 299 or 1 inches. Advise you have information Juliet. Nalitra International Airport information Juliet. 0800. ILS Yankee runway 16 left approach. Landing runway 16 left. Departure runway 16 right. Departure frequency 124.2. Wind 140°7 knots. Visibility tree 0 kilometers. View 1,500 feet cumulus. Scattered tree 1,000 feet cumulus. Temperature 25. Dew point 21. QNH 1012 hectopascals 299 or 1 inches. Advise you have information Juliet. Nalitra International Airport information Juliet. 0800. ILS Yankee runway 16 left approach. Landing runway 16 left. Departure runway 16 right. Departure frequency 124.2. Wind 140°7 knots. Visibility tree 0 kilometers. View 1,500 feet cumulus. Scattered tree 1,000 feet cumulus. Temperature 25. Dew point 21. QNH 1012 hectopascals 299 or 1 inches. Advise you have information Juliet. Nalitra International Airport information Juliet. 0800. ILS Yankee runway 16 left approach. Landing runway 16 left. Departure runway 16 left. Departure frequency 124.2. Wind 140°7 knots. Visibility tree 0 kilometers. View 1,500 feet cumulus. Scattered tree 1,000 feet cumulus. Temperature 25. Dew point 21. QNH 1012 hectopascals 299 or 1 inches. Advise you have information Juliet.
Nalita International Airport Information Juliet. 0800. ILS Yankee runway 16 left approach. Landing runway 16 left. Departure runway 16 right. Departure frequency 124.2. Wind 140°7 knots. Visibility 30 kilometers. View 1,500 feet cumulus. Scattered 3,000 feet cumulus. Temperature 25. Dew point 21. QNH 1012 hectopascals 29 or 9 or 1 inches. Advise you have information Juliet. Nalita International Airport information Juliet. 0800. ILS Yankee runway 16 left approach. Landing runway 16 left. Departure runway 16 right. Departure frequency 124.2. Wind 140°7 knots. Visibility 30 kilometers. View 1,500 feet cumulus. Scattered 3,000 feet cumulus. Temperature 25. Dew point 21. QNH 1012 hectopascals 29 or 9 or 1 inches. Advise you have information Juliet. Nalita International Airport information Juliet. 0800. ILS Yankee runway 16 left approach. Landing runway 16 left. Departure runway 16 right. Departure frequency 124.2. Wind 140°7 knots. Visibility 30 kilometers. View 1,500 feet cumulus. Scattered 3,000 feet cumulus. Temperature 25. Dew point 21. QNH 1012 hectopascals 29 or 9 or 1 inches. Advise you have information Juliet. Nalita International Airport information Juliet. 0800. ILS Yankee runway 16 left approach. Landing runway 16 left. Departure runway 16 right. Departure frequency 124.2. Wind 140°7 knots. Visibility 30 kilometers. View 1,500 feet cumulus. Scattered 3,000 feet cumulus. Temperature 25. Dew point 21. QNH 1012 hectopascals 29 or 9 or 1 inches. Advise you have information Juliet. Nalita International Airport information Kilo. 0830. ILS Yankee runway 16 left approach. Landing runway 16 left. Departure runway 16 right. Departure frequency 124.2. Wind 150°6 knots. Visibility 30 kilometers. View 1,800 feet cumulus. Temperature 25. Dew point 21. QNH 1013 hectopascals 29 or 9 or 2 inches. Advise you have information Kilo. Nalita International Airport information Kilo. 0830. ILS Yankee runway 16 left approach. Landing runway 16 left. Departure runway 16 right. Departure frequency 124.2. Wind 150°6 knots. Visibility 30 kilometers. View 1,800 feet cumulus. Temperature 25. Dew point 21. QNH 1013 hectopascals 29 or 9 or 2 inches. Advise you have information Kilo. Nalita International Airport information Kilo. 0830. ILS Yankee runway 16 left approach. Landing runway 16 left. Departure runway 16 right. Departure frequency 124.2. Wind 150°6 knots.
Visibility tree 0 kilometers. View 1,800 feet cumulus. Temperature 25. Dew point 21. QNH 1013 hexapascals 2909 or 2 inches. Advise you have information kilo. Nalitra International Airport information kilo. 0830. ILS Yankee runway 16 left approach. Landing runway 16 left. Departure runway 16 right. Departure frequency 124.2. Wind 150°6 knots. Visibility tree 0 kilometers. View 1,800 feet cumulus. Temperature 25. Dew point 21. QNH 1013 hexapascals 2909 or 2 inches. Advising health information kilo. Nalitra International Airport information kilo. 0830. ILS Yankee runway 16 left approach. Landing runway 16 left. Departure runway 16 right. Departure frequency 124.2. Wind 150°6 knots. Visibility tree 0 kilometers. View 1,800 feet cumulus. Temperature 25. Dew point 21. QNH 1013 hectopascals 2909 or 2 inches. Advise you have information kilo. Nalitra International Airport information kilo. 0830. ILS Yankee runway 16 left approach. Landing runway 16 left. Departure runway 16 right. Departure frequency 124.2. Wind 150°6 knots. Visibility tree 0 kilometers. View 1,800 feet cumulus. Temperature 25. Dew point 21. QNH 1013 hectopascals 2909 or 2 inches. Advise you have information kilo. Nalitra International Airport information kilo. 0830. ILS Yankee runway 16 left approach. Landing runway 16 left. Departure runway 16 right. Departure frequency 124.2. Wind 150°6 knots. Visibility tree 0 kilometers. View 1,800 feet cumulus. Temperature 25. Dew point 21. QNH 1013 hectopascals 2909 or 2 inches. Advise you have information kilo. Nalitra International Airport information kilo. 0830. ILS Yankee runway 16 left approach. Landing runway 16 left. Departure runway 16 right. Departure frequency 124.2. Wind 150°6 knots. Visibility tree 0 kilometers. View 1,800 feet cumulus. Temperature 25. Dew point 21. QNH 1013 hectopascals 2909 or 2 inches. Advise you have information kilo. Nalitra International Airport information kilo. 0830. ILS Yankee runway 16 left approach. Landing runway 16 left. Departure runway 16 right. Departure frequency 124.2. Wind 150°6 knots. Visibility tree 0 kilometers. View 1,800 feet cumulus. Temperature 25. Dew point 21. QNH 1013 hectopascals 2909 or 2 inches. Advise you have information kilo. Nalitra International Airport information kilo. 0830. ILS Yankee runway 16 left approach. Landing runway 16 left. Departure runway 16 right. Departure frequency 124.2.
Wind 150 degrees 6 knots. Visibility 30 kilometers. View 1,800 feet cumulus. Temperature 25. Dew point 21. QNH 1013 hectopascals 29 or 92 inches. Advise you have information kilo. Nalitra International Airport information kilo. 0830. ILS Yankee runway 16 left approach. Landing runway 16 left. Departure runway 16 right. Departure frequency 124.2. Wind 150 degrees 6 knots. Visibility 30 kilometers. View 1,800 feet cumulus. Temperature 25. Dew point 21. QNH 1013 hectopascals 29 or 92 inches. Advise you have information kilo. Nalitra International Airport information kilo. 0830. ILS Yankee runway 16 left approach. Landing runway 16 left. Departure runway 16 right. Departure frequency 124.2. Wind 150 degrees 6 knots. Visibility 30 kilometers. View 1,800 feet cumulus. Temperature 25. Dew point 21. QNH 1013 hectopascals 29 or 92 inches. Advise you have information kilo. Nalitra International Airport information kilo. 0830. ILS Yankee runway 16 left approach. Landing runway 16 left. Departure runway 16 right. Departure frequency 124.2. Wind 150 degrees 6 knots. Visibility 30 kilometers. View 1,800 feet cumulus. Temperature 25. Dew point 21. QNH 1013 hectopascals 29 or 92 inches. 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Nalitra International Airport information kilo. 0830. ILS Yankee runway 16 left approach. Landing runway 16 left. Departure runway 16 right. Departure frequency 124.2. Wind 150 degrees 6 knots. Visibility 30 kilometers. View 1,800 feet cumulus. Temperature 25. Dew point 21. QNH 1013 hectopascals 29 or 92 inches. 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Nalitra International Airport information kilo. 0830. ILS Yankee runway 16 left approach. Landing runway 16 left. Departure runway 16 right. Departure frequency 124.2. Wind 150 degrees 6 knots. Visibility 30 kilometers. View 1,800 feet cumulus. Temperature 25. Dew point 21. QNH 1013 hectopascals 29 or 92 inches. 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ILS Yankee runway 16 left approach. Landing runway 16 left. Departure runway 16 right. Departure frequency 124.2. Wind 150 degrees 6 knots. Visibility 30 kilometers. View 1,800 feet cumulus. Temperature 25. Dew point 21. QNH 1013 hectopascals 29 or 92 inches. Advise you have information kilo. Nalitra International Airport information kilo. 0830. ILS Yankee runway 16 left approach. Landing runway 16 left. Departure runway 16 right.
departure frequency 124.2. Wind 150 degrees 6 knots. Visibility 30 kilometers. View 1,800 feet cumulus. Temperature 25. Dew point 21. QNH 1013 hectopascals 2992 inches. Advise you have information kilo. Nalita International Airport information kilo. 0830. ILS Yankee runway 16 left approach. Landing runway 16 left. Departure runway 16 right. Departure frequency 124.2. Wind 150 degrees 6 knots. Visibility 30 kilometers. View 1,800 feet cumulus. Temperature 25. Dew point 21. QNH 1013 hectopascals 2992 inches. Advise you have information kilo. Nalita International Airport information kilo. 0830. ILS Yankee runway 16 left approach. Landing runway 16 left. Departure runway 16 right. Departure frequency 124.2. Wind 150 degrees 6 knots. Visibility 30 kilometers. View 1,800 feet cumulus. Temperature 25. Dew point 21. QNH 1013 hectopascals 2992 inches. Advise you have information kilo. Nalita International Airport information kilo. 0830. ILS Yankee runway 16 left approach. Landing runway 16 left. Departure runway 16 right. Departure frequency 124.2. Wind 150 degrees 6 knots. Visibility 30 kilometers. View 1,800 feet cumulus. Temperature 25. Dew point 21. QNH 1013 hectopascals 2992 inches. Advise you have information kilo. Nalita International Airport information kilo. 0830. ILS Yankee runway 16 left approach. Landing runway 16 left. Departure runway 16 right. Departure frequency 124.2. Wind 150 degrees 6 knots. Visibility 30 kilometers. View 1,800 feet cumulus. Temperature 25. Dew point 21. QNH 1013 hectopascals 2992 inches. Advise you have information kilo. Nalita International Airport information kilo. 0830. ILS Yankee runway 16 left approach. Landing runway 16 left. Departure runway 16 right. Departure frequency 124.2. Wind 150 degrees 6 knots. Visibility 30 kilometers. View 1,800 feet cumulus. Temperature 25. Dew point 21. QNH 1013 hectopascals 2992 inches. Advise you have information kilo. Nalita International Airport information Lima. 0830. ILS Yankee runway 16 left approach. Landing runway 16 left. Departure runway 16 right and 16 left. Departure frequency 124.2 from runway 16 right. 119.6 from runway 16 left. Simultaneous parallel departures in progress. Check initial waypoint on FMS. Wind 150 degrees 6 knots. Visibility 30 kilometers. View 1,800 feet cumulus. Temperature 25. Dew point 21. QNH 1013 hectopascals 2992 inches.
advise you have information Lima. Nalita International Airport information Lima. 0830. ILS Yankee runway 16 left approach. Landing runway 16 left. Departure runway 16 right and 16 left. Departure frequency 124.2 from runway 16 right. 119.6 from runway 16 left. Simultaneous parallel departures in progress. Check initial waypoint on FMS. Wind 150 degrees 6 knots. Visibility 30 kilometers. View 1,800 feet cumulus. Temperature 25. Dew point 21. QNH 1013 hectopascals 29.92 inches. Advise you have information Lima. Nalita International Airport information Lima. 0830. ILS Yankee runway 16 left approach. Landing runway 16 left. Departure runway 16 right and 16 left. Departure frequency 124.2 from runway 16 right. 119.6 from runway 16 left. Simultaneous parallel departures in progress. Check initial waypoint on FMS. Wind 150 degrees 6 knots. Visibility 30 kilometers. View 1,800 feet cumulus. Temperature 25. Dew point 21. QNH 1013 hectopascals 29.92 inches. Advise you have information Lima. Nalita International Airport information Lima. 0830. ILS Yankee runway 16 left approach. Landing runway 16 left. Departure runway 16 right and 16 left. Departure frequency 124.2 from runway 16 right. 119.6 from runway 16 left. Simultaneous parallel departures in progress. Check initial waypoint on FMS. Wind 150 degrees 6 knots. Visibility 30 kilometers. View 1,800 feet cumulus. Temperature 25. Dew point 21. QNH 1013 hectopascals 29.92 inches. Advise you have information Lima. Nalita International Airport information Lima. 0830. ILS Yankee runway 16 left approach. Landing runway 16 left. Departure runway 16 right and 16 left. Departure frequency 124.2 from runway 16 right. 119.6 from runway 16 left. Simultaneous parallel departures in progress. Check initial waypoint on FMS. Wind 150 degrees 6 knots. Visibility 30 kilometers. View 1,800 feet cumulus. Temperature 25. Dew point 21. QNH 1013 hectopascals 29.92 inches. Advise you have information Lima. Nalita International Airport information Lima. 0830. ILS Yankee runway 16 left approach. Landing runway 16 left. Departure runway 16 right and 16 left. Departure frequency 124.2 from runway 16 right. 119.6 from runway 16 left. Simultaneous parallel departures in progress. Check initial waypoint on FMS. Wind 150 degrees 6 knots. Visibility 30 kilometers. View 1,800 feet cumulus. Temperature 25. Dew point 21. QNH 1013 hectopascals 29.92 inches. Advise you have information Lima. Nalita International Airport information Lima. 0830. ILS Yankee runway 16 left approach.
Landing runway 16 left. Departure runway 16 right and 16 left. Departure frequency 124.2 from runway 16 right. 119.6 from runway 16 left. Simultaneous parallel departures in progress. Check initial waypoint on FMS. Wind 150 degrees 6 knots. Visibility 30 kilometers. View 1,800 feet cumulus. Temperature 25. Dew point 21. QNH 1013 hectopascals 29 or 9 or 2 inches. Advise you have information Lima. Nalitra International Airport information Lima. 0830. ILS Yankee runway 16 left approach. Landing runway 16 left. Departure runway 16 right and 16 left. Departure frequency 124.2 from runway 16 right. 119.6 from runway 16 left. Simultaneous parallel departures in progress. Check initial waypoint on FMS. Wind 150 degrees 6 knots. Visibility 30 kilometers. View 1,800 feet cumulus. Temperature 25. Dew point 21. QNH 1013 hectopascals 29 or 9 or 2 inches. Advise you have information Lima. Nalitra International Airport information Lima. 0830. ILS Yankee runway 16 left approach. Landing runway 16 left. Departure runway 16 right and 16 left. Departure frequency 124.2 from runway 16 right. 119.6 from runway 16 left. Simultaneous parallel departures in progress. Check initial waypoint on FMS. Wind 150 degrees 6 knots. Visibility 30 kilometers. View 1,800 feet cumulus. Temperature 25. Dew point 21. QNH 1013 hectopascals 29 or 9 or 2 inches. Advise you have information Lima. Nalitra International Airport information Lima. 0830. ILS Yankee runway 16 left approach. Landing runway 16 left. Departure runway 16 right and 16 left. Departure frequency 124.2 from runway 16 right. 119.6 from runway 16 left. Simultaneous parallel departures in progress. Check initial waypoint on FMS. Wind 150 degrees 6 knots. Visibility 30 kilometers. View 1,800 feet cumulus. Temperature 25. Dew point 21. QNH 1013 hectopascals 29 or 9 or 2 inches. Advise you have information Lima. Nalitra International Airport information Lima. 0830. ILS Yankee runway 16 left approach. Landing runway 16 left. Departure runway 16 right and 16 left. Departure frequency 124.2 from runway 16 right. 119.6 from runway 16 left. Simultaneous parallel departures in progress. Check initial waypoint on FMS. Wind 150 degrees 6 knots. Visibility 30 kilometers. View 1,800 feet cumulus. Temperature 25. Dew point 21. QNH 1013 hectopascals 29 or 9 or 2 inches. Advise you have information Lima. Nalitra International Airport information Lima. 0830. ILS Yankee runway 16 left approach. Landing runway 16 left. Departure runway 16 right and 16 left. Departure frequency 124.2 from runway 16 right.
119 or decimal 6 from runway 16 left. Simultaneous parallel departures in progress. Check initial waypoint on FMS. Wind 150 degrees 6 knots. Visibility tree 0 kilometers. View 1,800 feet cumulus. Temperature 25. Dew point 21. QNH 1013 hectopascals 2909 or 2 inches. Advise you have information Lima. Now Litra International Airport information Lima. 0830. ILS Yankee runway 16 left approach. Landing runway 16 left. Departure runway 16 right and 16 left. Departure frequency 124.2 from runway 16 right. 119.6 from runway 16 left. Simultaneous parallel departures in progress. Check initial waypoint on FMS. Wind 150 degrees 6 knots. Visibility tree 0 kilometers. View 1,800 feet cumulus. Temperature 25. Dew point 21. QNH 1013 hectopascals 2909 or 2 inches. Advise you have information Lima. Now Litra International Airport information Lima. 0830. ILS Yankee runway 16 left approach. Landing runway 16 left. Departure runway 16 right and 16 left. Departure frequency 124.2 from runway 16 right. 119.6 from runway 16 left. Simultaneous parallel departures in progress. Check initial waypoint on FMS. Wind 150 degrees 6 knots. Visibility tree 0 kilometers. View 1,800 feet cumulus. Temperature 25. Dew point 21. QNH 1013 hectopascals 2909 or 2 inches. Advise you have information Lima. Now Litra International Airport information Lima. 0830. ILS Yankee runway 16 left approach. Landing runway 16 left. Departure runway 16 right and 16 left. Departure frequency 124.2 from runway 16 right. 119.6 from runway 16 left. Simultaneous parallel departures in progress. Check initial waypoint on FMS. Wind 150 degrees 6 knots. Visibility tree 0 kilometers. View 1,800 feet cumulus. Temperature 25. Dew point 21. QNH 1013 hectopascals 2909 or 2 inches. Advise you have information Lima. Now Litra International Airport information Mike. 0900. ILS Yankee runway 16 left approach. Landing runway 16 left. Departure runway 16 right and 16 left. Departure frequency 124.2 from runway 16 right. 119.6 from runway 16 left. Simultaneous parallel departures in progress. Check initial waypoint on FMS. Wind 130 degrees 6 knots. Direction variable between 080 and 160 degrees. Visibility tree 5 kilometers. View 1,800 feet cumulus. Scattered heights unknown. Temperature 24. Dew point 21. QNH 1013 hectopascals 2909 or 2 inches. Advise you have information Mike. Now Litra International Airport information Mike. 0900. ILS Yankee runway 16 left approach. Landing runway 16 left. Departure runway 16 right and 16 left. Departure frequency 124.2 from runway 16 right. 119.6 from runway 16 left.
simultaneous parallel departures in progress. Check initial waypoint on FMS. Wind 130 degrees 6 knots. Direction variable between 080 and 160 degrees. Visibility 35 kilometers. View 1,800 feet cumulus. Scattered heights unknown. Temperature 24. Dew point 21. QNH 1013 hectopascals 2992 inches. Advise you have information mic. Nalitra International Airport information mic. 0900. ILS Yankee runway 16 left approach. Landing runway 16 left. Departure runway 16 right and 16 left. Departure frequency 124.2 from runway 16 right. 119.6 from runway 16 left. Simultaneous parallel departures in progress. Check initial waypoint on FMS. Wind 130 degrees 6 knots. Direction variable between 080 and 160 degrees. Visibility 35 kilometers. View 1,800 feet cumulus. Scattered heights unknown. Temperature 24. Dew point 21. QNH 1013 hectopascals 2992 inches. Advise you have information mic. Nalitra International Airport information mic. 0900. ILS Yankee runway 16 left approach. Landing runway 16 left. Departure runway 16 right and 16 left. Departure frequency 124.2 from runway 16 right. 119.6 from runway 16 left. Simultaneous parallel departures in progress. Check initial waypoint on FMS. Wind 130 degrees 6 knots. Direction variable between 080 and 160 degrees. Visibility 35 kilometers. View 1,800 feet cumulus. Scattered heights unknown. Temperature 24. Dew point 21. QNH 1013 hectopascals 2992 inches. Advise you have information mic. Nalitra International Airport information mic. 0900. ILS Yankee runway 16 left approach. Landing runway 16 left. Departure runway 16 right and 16 left. Departure frequency 124.2 from runway 16 right. 119.6 from runway 16 left. Simultaneous parallel departures in progress. Check initial waypoint on FMS. Wind 130 degrees 6 knots. Direction variable between 080 and 160 degrees. Visibility 35 kilometers. View 1,800 feet cumulus. Scattered heights unknown. Temperature 24. Dew point 21. QNH 1013 hectopascals 2992 inches. Advise you have information mic. Nalitra International Airport information mic. 0900. ILS Yankee runway 16 left approach. Landing runway 16 left. Departure runway 16 right and 16 left. Departure frequency 124.2 from runway 16 right. 119.6 from runway 16 left. Simultaneous parallel departures in progress. Check initial waypoint on FMS. Wind 130 degrees 6 knots. Direction variable between 080 and 160 degrees. Visibility 35 kilometers. View 1,800 feet cumulus. Scattered heights unknown. Temperature 24. Dew point 21. QNH 1013 hectopascals 2992 inches. Advise you have information mic. Nalitra International Airport information mic. 0900. ILS Yankee runway 16 left approach.
Landing runway 16 left. Departure runway 16 right and 16 left. Departure frequency 124.2 from runway 16 right. 119.6 from runway 16 left. Simultaneous parallel departures in progress. Check initial waypoint on FMS. Wind 130 degrees 6 knots. Direction variable between 080 and 160 degrees. Visibility 35 kilometers. View 1,800 feet cumulus. Scattered heights unknown. Temperature 24. Dew point 21. QNH 1013 hectopascals 2992 inches. Advise you have information mic. Nalitra International Airport information mic. 0900. ILS Yankee runway 16 left approach. Landing runway 16 left. Departure runway 16 right and 16 left. Departure frequency 124.2 from runway 16 right. 119.6 from runway 16 left. Simultaneous parallel departures in progress. Check initial waypoint on FMS. Wind 130 degrees 6 knots. Direction variable between 080 and 160 degrees. Visibility 35 kilometers. View 1,800 feet cumulus. Scattered heights unknown. Temperature 24. Dew point 21. QNH 1013 hectopascals 2992 inches. Advise you have information mic. Nalitra International Airport information mic. 0900. ILS Yankee runway 16 left approach. Landing runway 16 left. Departure runway 16 right and 16 left. Departure frequency 124.2 from runway 16 right. 119.6 from runway 16 left. Simultaneous parallel departures in progress. Check initial waypoint on FMS. Wind 130 degrees 6 knots. Direction variable between 080 and 160 degrees. Visibility 35 kilometers. View 1,800 feet cumulus. Scattered heights unknown. Temperature 24. Dew point 21. QNH 1013 hectopascals 2992 inches. Advise you have information mic. Nalitra International Airport information mic. 0900. ILS Yankee runway 16 left approach. Landing runway 16 left. Departure runway 16 right and 16 left. Departure frequency 124.2 from runway 16 right. 119.6 from runway 16 left. Simultaneous parallel departures in progress. Check initial waypoint on FMS. Wind 130 degrees 6 knots. Direction variable between 080 and 160 degrees. Visibility 35 kilometers. View 1,800 feet cumulus. Scattered heights unknown. Temperature 24. Dew point 21. QNH 1013 hectopascals 2992 inches. Advise you have information mic. Nalitra International Airport information mic. 0900. ILS Yankee runway 16 left approach. Landing runway 16 left. Departure runway 16 right and 16 left. Departure frequency 124.2 from runway 16 right. 119.6 from runway 16 left. Simultaneous parallel departures in progress. Check initial waypoint on FMS. Wind 130 degrees 6 knots. Direction variable between 080 and 160 degrees. Visibility 35 kilometers. View 1,800 feet cumulus. Scattered heights unknown. Temperature 24. Dew point 21.
QNH1013 hectopascals 29 or 9 or 2 inches. Advise you have information mic. Nalitra International Airport information mic. 09 or 00. ILS Yankee runway 16 left approach. Landing runway 16 left. Departure runway 16 right and 16 left. Departure frequency 124.2 from runway 16 right. 119.6 from runway 16 left. Simultaneous parallel departures in progress. Check initial waypoint on FMS. Wind 130 degrees 6 knots. Direction variable between 080 and 160 degrees. Visibility 35 kilometers. View 1,800 feet cumulus. Scattered heights unknown. Temperature 24. Dew point 21. QNH1013 hectopascals 29 or 9 or 2 inches. Advise you have information mic. Nalitra International Airport information mic. 09 or 00. ILS Yankee runway 16 left approach. Landing runway 16 left. Departure runway 16 right and 16 left. Departure frequency 124.2 from runway 16 right. 9.6 from runway 16 left. Simultaneous parallel departures in progress. Check initial waypoint. Wind 130 degrees 6 knots. Direction variable between 080 and 160 degrees. Visibility 25 kilometers. View 1,800 feet. Scattered heights unknown. Temperature 24. Dew point 21. 1013 hectopascals 29 or 92 inches. Advise you have information mic. Nalitra International Airport information mic. 09 or 00. ILS Yankee runway 16 left approach. Landing runway 16 left. Departure runway 16 right and 16 left. Departure frequency 124.2 from runway 16 right. 119.6 from runway 16 left. Simultaneous parallel departures in progress. Check initial waypoint on FMS. Wind 130 degrees 6 knots. Direction variable between 080 and 160 degrees. Visibility 35 kilometers. View 1,800 feet cumulus. Scattered heights unknown. Temperature 24. Dew point 21. QNH1013 hectopascals 29 or 9 or 2 inches. Advise you have information mic. Nalitra International Airport information mic. 09 or 00. ILS Yankee runway 16 left approach. Landing runway 16 left. Departure runway 16 right and 16 left. Departure frequency 124.2 from runway 16 right. 119.6 from runway 16 left. Simultaneous parallel departures in progress. Check initial waypoint on FMS. Wind 130 degrees 6 knots. Direction variable between 080 and 160 degrees. Visibility 35 kilometers. View 1,800 feet cumulus. Scattered heights unknown. Temperature 24. Dew point 21. QNH1013 hectopascals 29 or 9 or 2 inches. Advise you have information mic. Nalitra International Airport information mic. 09 or 00. ILS Yankee runway 16 left approach. Landing runway 16 left. Departure runway 16 right and 16 left. Departure frequency 124.2 from runway 16 right. 119.6 from runway 16 left. Simultaneous parallel departures in progress. Check initial waypoint on FMS.
Wind 130 degrees 6 knots. Direction variable between 080 and 160 degrees.

16 right. 119 or decimal 6 from runway 16 left. Simultaneous parallel departures in progress. Check initial waypoint on FMS. Wind 130 degrees 6 knots. Direction variable between 080 and 160 degrees. Visibility 35 kilometers. View 1,800 feet cumulus. Scattered heights unknown. Temperature 24. Dew point 21. QNH 1013 hectopascals 29 or 9 or 2 inches. Advise you have information mic. Nalitra International Airport information mic. 09 or 00. ILS Yankee runway 16 left approach. Landing runway 16 left. Departure runway 16 right and 16 left. Departure frequency 124.2 from runway 16 left. 119.6 from runway 16 left. Simultaneous parallel departure in progress. Check initial waypoint on FMS. Wind 130 degrees 6 knots. Direction variable between 080 and 160 degrees. Visibility 35 kilometers. View 1,800 feet cumulus. Scattered heights unknown. Temperature 24. Dew point 21. QNH 1013 hectopascals 29 or 9 or 2 inches. Advise you have information mic. Nalitra International Airport information mic. 09 or 00. ILS Yankee runway 16 left approach. Landing runway 16 left. Departure runway 16 right and 16 left. Departure frequency 124.2 from runway 16 right. 119.6 from runway 16 left. Simultaneous parallel departures in progress. Check initial waypoint on FMS. Wind 130 degrees 6 knots. Direction variable between 080 and 160 degrees. Visibility 35 kilometers. View 1,800 feet cumulus. Scattered heights unknown. Temperature 24. Dew point 21. QNH 1013 hectopascals 29 or 9 or 2 inches. Advise you have information mic. Nalitra International Airport information mic. 09 or 00. ILS Yankee runway 16 left approach. Landing runway 16 left. Departure runway 16 right and 16 left. Departure frequency 124.2 from runway 16 right. 119.6 from runway 16 left. Simultaneous parallel departures in progress. Check initial waypoint on FMS. Wind 130 degrees 6 knots. Direction variable between 080 and 160 degrees. Visibility 35 kilometers. View 1,800 feet cumulus. Scattered heights unknown. Temperature 24. Dew point 21. QNH 1013 hectopascals 29 or 9 or 2 inches. Advise you have information mic. Nalitra International Airport information mic. 09 or 00. ILS Yankee runway 16 left approach. Landing runway 16 left. Departure runway 16 right and 16 left. Departure frequency 124.2 from runway 16 right. 119.6 from runway 16 left. Simultaneous parallel departures in progress. Check initial waypoint on FMS. Wind 130 degrees 6 knots. Direction variable between 080 and 160 degrees. Visibility 35 kilometers. View 1,800 feet cumulus. Scattered heights unknown. Temperature 24. Dew point 21. QNH 1013 hectopascals 29 or 92 inches. Advise you have information mic. Nalitra International Airport information mic.
0900. ILS Yankee runway 16 left approach. Landing runway 16 left. Departure runway 16 right and 16 left. Departure frequency 124.2 from runway 16 right. 119.6 from runway 16 left. Simultaneous parallel departures in progress. Check initial waypoint on FMS. Wind 130 degrees 6 knots. Direction variable between 080 and 160 degrees. Visibility 35 kilometers. View 1,800 feet cumulus. Scattered heights unknown. Temperature 24. Dew point 21. QNH 1013 hectopascals 29 or 9 or 2 inches. Advise you have information mic. Nalitra International Airport information mic. 0900. ILS Yankee runway 16 left approach. Landing runway 16 left. Departure runway 16 right and 16 left. Departure frequency 124.2 from runway 16 right. 119.6 from runway 16 left. Simultaneous parallel departures in progress. Check initial waypoint on FMS. Wind 130 degrees 6 knots. Direction variable between 080 and 160 degrees. Visibility 35 kilometers. View 1,800 feet cumulus. Scattered heights unknown. Temperature 24. Dew point 21. QNH 1013 hectopascals 29 or 9 or 2 inches. Advise you have information mic. Nalitra International Airport information mic. 0900. ILS Yankee runway 16 left approach. Landing runway 16 left. Departure runway 16 right and 16 left. Departure frequency 124.2 from runway 16 right. 119.6 from runway 16 left. Simultaneous parallel departures in progress. Check initial waypoint on FMS. Wind 130 degrees 6 knots. Direction variable between 080 and 160 degrees. Visibility 35 kilometers. View 1,800 feet cumulus. Scattered heights unknown. Temperature 24. Dew point 21. QNH 1013 hectopascals 29 or 9 or 2 inches. Advise you have information mic. Nalitra International Airport information mic. 0900. ILS Yankee runway 16 left approach. Landing runway 16 left. Departure runway 16 right and 16 left. Departure frequency 124.2 from runway 16 right. 119.6 from runway 16 left. Simultaneous parallel departures in progress. Check initial waypoint on FMS. Wind 130 degrees 6 knots. Direction variable between 080 and 160 degrees. Visibility 35 kilometers. View 1,800 feet cumulus. Scattered heights unknown. Temperature 24. Dew point 21. QNH 1013 hectopascals 29 or 9 or 2 inches. Advise you have information mic. Nalitra International Airport information mic. 0900. ILS Yankee runway 16 left approach. Landing runway 16 left. Departure runway 16 right and 16 left. Departure frequency 124.2 from runway 16 right. 119.6 from runway 16 left. Simultaneous parallel departures in progress. Check initial waypoint on FMS. Wind 130 degrees 6 knots. Direction variable between 080 and 160 degrees. Visibility 35 kilometers. View 1,800 feet cumulus.
Scattered heights unknown. Temperature 24. Dew point 21. QNH 101 tree hectopascals 29 or 9 or 2 inches. Advise you have information mic. Nalitra International Airport information mic. 09 or 00. ILS Yankee runway 16 left approach. Landing runway 16 left. Departure runway 16 right and 16 left. Departure frequency 124.2 from runway 16 right. 119.6 from runway 16 left. Simultaneous parallel departures in progress. Check initial waypoint on FMS. Wind 130 degrees 6 knots. Direction variable between 080 and 160 degrees. Visibility 35 kilometers. View 1,800 feet cumulus. Scattered heights unknown. Temperature 24. Dew point 21. QNH 101 tree 29 or 9 or 2 inches. Information mic. Nalitra International Airport information mic. 09 or 00. ILS Yankee runway 16 left approach. Landing runway 16 left. Departure runway 16 right and 16 left. Departure frequency 124.2 from runway 16 right. 119.6 from runway 16 left. Simultaneous parallel departures in progress. Check initial waypoint on FMS. Wind 130 degrees 6 knots. Direction variable between 080 and 160 degrees. Visibility 35 kilometers. View 1,800 feet cumulus. Scattered heights unknown. Temperature 24. Dew point 21. QNH 101 tree hectopascals 29 or 9 or 2 inches. Advise you have information mic. Nalitra International Airport information November. 09 or 30. ILS Yankee runway 16 left approach. Landing runway 16 left. Departure runway 16 right and 16 left. Departure frequency 124.2 from runway 16 right. 119.6 from runway 16 left. Simultaneous parallel departures in progress. Check initial waypoint on FMS. Wind 130 degrees 4 knots. Visibility 35 kilometers. View 2,000 feet cumulus. Scattered 5,000 feet stratocumulus. Temperature 23. Dew point 21. QNH 101 tree hectopascals 29 or 9 or 2 inches. Advise you have information November. Nalitra International Airport information November. 09 or 30. ILS Yankee runway 16 left approach. Landing runway 16 left. Departure runway 16 right and 16 left. Departure frequency 124.2 from runway 16 right. 119.6 from runway 16 left. Simultaneous parallel departures in progress. Check initial waypoint on FMS. Wind 130 degrees 4 knots. Visibility 35 kilometers. View 2,000 feet cumulus. Scattered 5,000 feet stratocumulus. Temperature 23. Dew point 21. 101 tree hectopascals 29 or 9 or 2 inches. Advise you have information November. Nalitra International Airport information November. 09 or 30. ILS Yankee runway 16 left approach. Landing runway 16 left. Departure runway 16 right and 16 left. Departure frequency 124.2 from runway 16 right. 119.6 from runway 16 left. Simultaneous parallel departures in progress. Check initial waypoint on FMS.
Wind 130 degrees 4 knots. Visibility 35 kilometers. View 2,000 feet cumulus. Scattered 5,000 feet stratocumulus. Temperature 23. Dew point 21. QNH 101 tree hectopascals 29 or 9 or 2 inches. Advise you have information November. Nalitra International Airport information November. 09 or 30. ILS Yankee runway 16 left approach. Landing runway 16 left. Departure runway 16 right and 16 left. Departure frequency 124.2 from runway 16 right. 119.6 from runway 16 left. Simultaneous parallel departures in progress. Check initial waypoint on FMS. Wind 130 degrees 4 knots. Visibility 35 kilometers. View 2,000 feet cumulus. Scattered 5,000 feet stratocumulus. Temperature 23. Dew point 21. QNH 101 tree hectopascals 29 or 9 or 2 inches. Advise you have information November. Nalitra International Airport information November. 09 or 30. ILS Yankee runway 16 left approach. Landing runway 16 left. Departure runway 16 right and 16 left. Departure frequency 124.2 from runway 16 right. 119.6 from runway 16 left. Simultaneous parallel departures in progress. Check initial waypoint on FMS. Wind 130 degrees 4 knots. Visibility 35 kilometers. View 2,000 feet cumulus. Scattered 5,000 feet stratocumulus. Temperature 23. Dew point 21. QNH 101 tree hectopascals 29 or 9 or 2 inches. Advise you have information November. Nalitra International Airport information November. 09 or 30. ILS Yankee runway 16 left approach. Landing runway 16 left. Departure runway 16 right and 16 left. Departure frequency 124.2 from runway 16 right. 119.6 from runway 16 left. Simultaneous parallel departures in progress. Check initial waypoint on FMS. Wind 130 degrees 4 knots. Visibility 35 kilometers. View 2,000 feet cumulus. Scattered 5,000 feet stratocumulus. Temperature 23. Dew point 21. QNH 101 tree hectopascals 29 or 9 or 2 inches. Advise you have information November. Nalitra International Airport information November. 09 or 30. ILS Yankee runway 16 left approach. Landing runway 16 left. Departure runway 16 right and 16 left. Departure frequency 124.2 from runway 16 right. 119.6 from runway 16 left. Simultaneous parallel departures in progress. Check initial waypoint on FMS. Wind 130 degrees 4 knots. Visibility 35 kilometers. View 2,000 feet cumulus. Scattered 5,000 feet stratocumulus. Temperature 23. Dew point 21. QNH 101 tree hectopascals 29 or 9 or 2 inches. Advise you have information November. Nalitra International Airport information November. 09 or 30. ILS Yankee runway 16 left approach. Landing runway 16 left. Departure runway 16 right and 16 left. Departure frequency 124.2 from runway 16 right. 119.6 from runway 16 left. Simultaneous parallel departures in progress. Check initial waypoint on FMS.

Wind 130 degrees 4 knots. Visibility 35 kilometers. View 2,000 feet cumulus. Scattered 5,000 feet stratocumulus. Temperature 23. Dew point 21. QNH 1013 hectopascals 2992 inches. Advise you have information November. Nalitra International Airport information November. 09030. ILS Yankee runway 16 left approach. Landing runway 16 left. Departure runway 16 right and 16 left. Departure frequency 124.2 from runway 16 right. 119.6 from runway 16 left. Simultaneous parallel departures in progress. Check initial waypoint on FMS. Wind 130 degrees 4 knots. Visibility 35 kilometers. View 2,000 feet cumulus. Scattered 5,000 feet stratocumulus. Temperature 23. Dew point 21. QNH 1013 hectopascals 29902 inches. Advise you have information November. Nalitra International Airport information November. 09030. ILS Yankee runway 16 left approach. Landing runway 16 left. Departure runway 16 right and 16 left. Departure frequency 124.2 from runway 16 right. 119.6 from runway 16 left. Simultaneous parallel departures in progress. Check initial waypoint on FMS. Wind 130 degrees 4 knots. Visibility 35 kilometers. View 2,000 feet cumulus. Scattered 5,000 feet stratocumulus. Temperature 23. Dew point 21. QNH 1013 hectopascals 29902 inches. Advise you have information November. Nalitra International Airport information November. 09030. ILS Yankee runway 16 left approach. Landing runway 16 left. Departure runway 16 right and 16 left. Departure frequency 124.2 from runway 16 right. 119.6 from runway 16 left. Simultaneous parallel departures in progress. Check initial waypoint on FMS. Wind 130 degrees 4 knots. Visibility 35 kilometers. View 2,000 feet cumulus. Scattered 5,000 feet stratocumulus. Temperature 23. Dew point 21. QNH 1013 hectopascals 29902 inches. Advise you have information November. Nalitra International Airport information November. 09030. ILS Yankee runway 16 left approach. Landing runway 16 left. Departure runway 16 right and 16 left. Departure frequency 124.2 from runway 16 right. 119.6 from runway 16 left. Simultaneous parallel departures in progress. Check initial waypoint on FMS. Wind 130 degrees 4 knots. Visibility 35 kilometers. View 2,000 feet cumulus. Scattered 5,000 feet stratocumulus. Temperature 23. Dew point 21. QNH 1013 hectopascals 29902 inches. Advise you have information November. Nalitra International Airport information November. 09030. ILS Yankee runway 16 left approach. Landing runway 16 left. Departure runway 16 right and 16 left. Departure frequency 124.2 from runway 16 right. 119.6 from runway 16 left. Simultaneous parallel departures in progress. Check initial waypoint on FMS.
Wind 130 degrees 4 knots. Visibility 35 kilometers. View 2,000 feet cumulus. Scattered 5,000 feet stratocumulus. Temperature 23. Dew point 21. QNH 1013 hectopascals 29 or 9 or 2 inches. Advise you have information November. Nalitra International Airport information November. 09 or 30. ILS Yankee runway 16 left approach. Landing runway 16 left. Departure runway 16 right and 16 left. Departure frequency 124.2 from runway 16 right. 119.6 from runway 16 left. Simultaneous parallel departures in progress. Check initial waypoint on FMS. Wind 130 degrees 4 knots. Visibility 35 kilometers. View 2,000 feet cumulus. Scattered 5,000 feet stratocumulus. Temperature 23. Dew point 21. QNH 1013 hectopascals 29 or 9 or 2 inches. Advise you have information November. Nalitra International Airport information Oscar. 09 or 30. ILS Yankee runway 16 left approach. Landing runway 16 left. Departure runway 16 right. Departure frequency 124.2. Wind 130 degrees 4 knots. Visibility 35 kilometers. View 2,000 feet cumulus. Scattered 5,000 feet stratocumulus. Temperature 23. Dew point 21. QNH 1013 hectopascals 29 or 9 or 2 inches. Advise you have information Oscar. Nalitra International Airport information Oscar. 09 or 30. ILS Yankee runway 16 left approach. Landing runway 16 left. Departure runway 16 right. Departure frequency 124.2. Wind 130 degrees 4 knots. Visibility 35 kilometers. View 2,000 feet cumulus. Scattered 5,000 feet stratocumulus. Temperature 23. Dew point 21. QNH 1013 hectopascals 29 or 9 or 2 inches. Advise you have information Oscar. Nalitra International Airport information Oscar. 09 or 30. ILS Yankee runway 16 left approach. Landing runway 16 left. Departure runway 16 right. Departure frequency 124.2. Wind 130 degrees 4 knots. Visibility 35 kilometers. View 2,000 feet cumulus. Scattered 5,000 feet stratocumulus. Temperature 23. Dew point 21. QNH 1013 hectopascals 29 or 9 or 2 inches. Advise you have information Oscar. Nalitra International Airport information Oscar. 09 or 30. ILS Yankee runway 16 left approach. Landing runway 16 left. Departure runway 16 right. Departure frequency 124.2. Wind 130 degrees 4 knots. Visibility 35 kilometers. View 2,000 feet cumulus. Scattered 5,000 feet stratocumulus. Temperature 23. Dew point 21. QNH 1013 hectopascals 29 or 9 or 2 inches. Advise you have information Oscar. Nalitra International Airport information Oscar. 09 or 30. ILS Yankee runway 16 left approach. Landing runway 16 left. Departure runway 16 right. Departure frequency 124.2. Wind 130 degrees 4 knots. Visibility 35 kilometers.
18,000 feet cumulus. Scattered 5,000 feet auto cumulus. Temperature 23. 2.21. QNH 1013 the Pasukals 29 or 9 or 2 inches. Advise you have information, Oscar. Nalitra International Airport information, Oscar. 09 or 30. ILS Yankee runway 16 left approach. Landing runway 16 left. Departure runway 16 right. Departure frequency 124.2. Wind 130 degrees 4 knots. Visibility 35 kilometers. View 2,000 feet cumulus. Scattered 5,000 feet strato cumulus. Temperature 23. Dew point 21. QNH 1013 hectopascals 29 or 9 or 2 inches. Advise you have information, Oscar. Nalitra International Airport information, Oscar. 09 or 30. ILS Yankee runway 16 left approach. Landing runway 16 left. Departure runway 16 right. Departure frequency 124.2. Wind 130 degrees 4 knots. Visibility 35 kilometers. View 2,000 feet cumulus. Scattered 5,000 feet strato cumulus. Temperature 23. Dew point 21. QNH 1013 hectopascals 29 or 9 or 2 inches. Advise you have information, Oscar. Nalitra International Airport information, Oscar. 09 or 30. ILS Yankee runway 16 left approach. Landing runway 16 left. Departure runway 16 right. Departure frequency 124.2. Wind 130 degrees 4 knots. Visibility 35 kilometers. View 2,000 feet cumulus. Scattered 5,000 feet strato cumulus. Temperature 23. Dew point 21. QNH 1013 hectopascals 29 or 9 or 2 inches. Advise you have information, Oscar. Nalitra International Airport information, Oscar. 09 or 30. ILS Yankee runway 16 left approach. Landing runway 16 left. Departure runway 16 right. Departure frequency 124.2. Wind 130 degrees 4 knots. Visibility 35 kilometers. View 2,000 feet cumulus. Scattered 5,000 feet strato cumulus. Temperature 23. 2.21. QNH 1013 hectopascals 29 or 9 or 2 inches. Advise you have information, Oscar. Nalitra International Airport information, Oscar. 09 or 30. Yankee runway 16 left approach. Landing runway 16 left. Departure runway 16 right. Departure frequency 124.2. Wind 130 degrees 4 knots. Visibility 35 kilometers. View 2,000 feet cumulus. Scattered 5,000 feet strato cumulus. Temperature 23. Dew point 21. QNH 1013 hectopascals 29 or 9 or 2 inches. Advise you have information, Oscar. Nalitra International Airport information, Oscar. 09 or 30. ILS Yankee runway 16 left approach. Landing runway 16 left. Departure runway 16 right. Departure frequency 124.2. Wind 130 degrees 4 knots. Visibility 35 kilometers. View 2,000 feet cumulus. Scattered 5,000 feet strato cumulus. Temperature 23. Dew point 21. QNH 1013 hectopascals 29 or 9 or 2 inches. Advise you have information, Oscar.
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ILS Yankee Runway 16 left approach. Landing runway 16 left. Departure runway 16 right. Departure frequency 124.2. Wind 130 degrees 4 knots. Visibility 35 kilometers. View 2,000 feet cumulus. Scattered 5,000 feet stratocumulus. Temperature 23. Dew point 21. QNH 1013 hectopascals 29 or 9 or 2 inches. Advise you have information, Oscar. Nalitra International Airport information, Oscar. 09 or 30. ILS Yankee runway 16 left approach. Landing runway 16 left. Departure runway 16 right. Departure frequency 124.2. Wind 130 degrees 4 knots. Visibility 35 kilometers. View 2,000 feet cumulus. Scattered 5,000 feet stratocumulus. Temperature 23. Dew point 21. QNH 1013 hectopascals 29 or 9 or 2 inches. Advise you have information, Oscar. Nalitra International Airport information, Oscar. 09 or 30. ILS Yankee runway 16 left approach. Landing runway 16 left. Departure runway 16 right. Departure frequency 124.2. Wind 130 degrees 4 knots. Visibility 35 kilometers. View 2,000 feet cumulus. Scattered 5,000 feet stratocumulus. Temperature 23. Dew point 21. QNH 1013 hectopascals 29 or 9 or 2 inches. Advise you have information, Oscar. Nalitra International Airport information, Oscar. 09 or 30. ILS Yankee runway 16 left approach. Landing runway 16 left. Departure runway 16 right. Departure frequency 124.2. Wind 130 degrees 4 knots. Visibility 35 kilometers. View 2,000 feet cumulus. Scattered 5,000 feet stratocumulus. Temperature 23. Dew point 21. QNH 1013 hectopascals 29 or 9 or 2 inches. Advise you have information, Oscar. Nalitra International Airport information, Oscar. 09 or 30. ILS Yankee runway 16 left approach. Landing runway 16 left. Departure runway 16 right. Departure frequency 124.2. Wind 130 degrees 4 knots. Visibility 35 kilometers. View 2,000 feet cumulus. Scattered 5,000 feet stratocumulus. Temperature 23. Dew point 21. QNH 1013 hectopascals 29 or 9 or 2 inches. Advise you have information, Oscar. Nalitra International Airport information, Oscar. 09 or 30. ILS Yankee runway 16 left approach. Landing runway 16 left. Departure runway 16 right. Departure frequency 124.2. Wind 130 degrees 4 knots. Visibility 35 kilometers. View 2,000 feet cumulus. Scattered 5,000 feet stratocumulus. Temperature 23. Dew point 21. QNH 1013 hectopascals 29 or 9 or 2 inches. Advise you have information, Oscar. Nalitra International Airport information, Oscar. 09 or 30. ILS Yankee runway 16 left approach. Landing runway 16 left. Departure runway 16 right. Departure frequency 124.2.
Wind 130 degrees 4 knots. Visibility 35 kilometers. View 2,000 feet cumulus. Scattered 5,000 feet stratocumulus. Temperature 23. Dew point 21. QNH 1013 hectopascals 2992 inches. Advise you have information, Oscar. Nalitra International Airport information, Oscar. 09030. ILS Yankee runway 16 left approach. Landing runway 16 left. Departure runway 16 right. Departure frequency 124.2. Wind 130 degrees 4 knots. Visibility 35 kilometers. View 2,000 feet cumulus. Scattered 5,000 feet stratocumulus. Temperature 23. Dew point 21. QNH 1013 hectopascals 2992 inches. Advise you have information, Oscar. Nalitra International Airport information, Oscar. 09030. ILS Yankee runway 16 left approach. Landing runway 16 left. Departure runway 16 right. Departure frequency 124.2. Wind 130 degrees 4 knots. Visibility 35 kilometers. View 2,000 feet cumulus. Scattered 5,000 feet stratocumulus. Temperature 23. Dew point 21. QNH 1013 hectopascals 2992 inches. Advise you have information, Oscar. Nalitra International Airport information, Papa. 1000. ILS Yankee runway 16 left approach. Landing runway 16 left. Departure runway 16 right. Departure frequency 124.2. Wind 160 degrees 4 knots. Visibility 35 kilometers. View 2,000 feet cumulus. Scattered 5,000 feet stratocumulus. Temperature 22. Dew point 21. QNH 1013 hectopascals 2992 inches. Advise you have information, Papa. Nalitra International Airport information, Papa. 1000. ILS Yankee runway 16 left approach. Landing runway 16 left. Departure runway 16 right. Departure frequency 124.2. Wind 160 degrees 4 knots. Visibility 35 kilometers. View 2,000 feet cumulus. Scattered 5,000 feet stratocumulus. Temperature 22. Dew point 21. QNH 1013 hectopascals 2992 inches. Advise you have information, Papa. Nalitra International Airport information, Papa. 1000. ILS Yankee runway 16 left approach. Landing runway 16 left. Departure runway 16 right. Departure frequency 124.2. Wind 160 degrees 4 knots. Visibility 35 kilometers. View 2,000 feet cumulus. Scattered 5,000 feet stratocumulus. Temperature 22. Dew point 21. QNH 1013 hectopascals 2992 inches. Advise you have information, Papa. Nalitra International Airport information, Papa. 1000. ILS Yankee runway 16 left approach. Landing runway 16 left. Departure runway 16 right. Departure frequency 124.2. Wind 160 degrees 4 knots. Visibility 35 kilometers. View 2,000 feet cumulus. Scattered 5,000 feet stratocumulus. Temperature 22. Dew point 21.
QNH1013 hectopascals 2992 inches. Advise you have information Papa. Nalitra International Airport information Papa. 1000. ILS Yankee runway 16 left approach. Landing runway 16 left. Departure runway 16 right. Departure frequency 124.2. Wind 160 degrees 4 knots. Visibility 35 kilometers. View 2,000 feet cumulus. Scattered 5,000 feet stratocumulus. Temperature 22. Dew point 21. QNH1013 hectopascals 2992 inches. Advise you have information Papa. Nalitra International Airport information Papa. 1000. ILS Yankee runway 16 left approach. Landing runway 16 left. Departure runway 16 right. Departure frequency 124.2. Wind 160 degrees 4 knots. Visibility 35 kilometers. View 2,000 feet cumulus. Scattered 5,000 feet stratocumulus. Temperature 22. Dew point 21. QNH1013 hectopascals 2992 inches. Advise you have information Papa. Nalitra International Airport information Papa. 1000. ILS Yankee runway 16 left approach. Landing runway 16 left. Departure runway 16 right. Departure frequency 124.2. Wind 160 degrees 4 knots. Visibility 35 kilometers. View 2,000 feet cumulus. Scattered 5,000 feet stratocumulus. Temperature 22. Dew point 21. QNH1013 hectopascals 2992 inches. Advise you have information Papa. Nalitra International Airport information Papa. 1000. ILS Yankee runway 16 left approach. Landing runway 16 left. Departure runway 16 right. Departure frequency 124.2. Wind 160 degrees 4 knots. Visibility 35 kilometers. View 2,000 feet cumulus. Scattered 5,000 feet stratocumulus. Temperature 22. Dew point 21. QNH1013 hectopascals 2992 inches. Advise you have information Papa. Nalitra International Airport information Papa. 1000. ILS Yankee runway 16 left approach. Landing runway 16 left. Departure runway 16 right. Departure frequency 124.2. Wind 160 degrees 4 knots. Visibility 35 kilometers. View 2,000 feet cumulus. Scattered 5,000 feet stratocumulus. Temperature 22. Dew point 21. QNH1013 hectopascals 2992 inches. Advise you have information Papa. Nalitra International Airport information Papa. 1000. ILS Yankee runway 16 left approach. Landing runway 16 left. Departure runway 16 right. Departure frequency 124.2. Wind 160 degrees 4 knots. Visibility 35 kilometers. View 2,000 feet cumulus. Scattered 5,000 feet stratocumulus. Temperature 22. Dew point 21. QNH1013 hectopascals 2992 inches. Advise you have information Papa. Nalitra International Airport information Papa. 1000. ILS Yankee runway 16 left approach.
Landing runway 16 left. Departure runway 16 right. Departure frequency 124.2. 160 degrees 4 knots. Visibility 3.5 kilometers. View 2,000 feet cumulus. Scattered 5,000 feet stratocumulus. Temperature 22. Dew point 21. QNH 1013 hectopascals 29 or 9 or 2 inches. Advise you have information pop on. Nalitra International Airport information pop on. 1000. ILS Yankee runway 16 left approach. Landing runway 16 left. Departure runway 16 right. Departure frequency 124.2. Wind 160 degrees 4 knots. Visibility 35 kilometers. View 2,000 feet cumulus. Scattered 5,000 feet stratocumulus. Temperature 22. Dew point 21. QNH 1013 hectopascals 29 or 9 or 2 inches. Advise you have information pop on. Nalitra International Airport information pop on. 1000. ILS Yankee runway 16 left approach. Landing runway 16 left. Departure runway 16 right. Departure frequency 124.2. Wind 160 degrees 4 knots. Visibility 35 kilometers. View 2,000 feet cumulus. Scattered 5,000 feet stratocumulus. Temperature 22. Dew point 21. QNH 1013 hectopascals 29 or 9 or 2 inches. Advise you have information pop on. Nalitra International Airport information pop on. 1000. ILS Yankee runway 16 left approach. Landing runway 16 left. Departure runway 16 right. Departure frequency 124.2. Wind 160 degrees 4 knots. Visibility 35 kilometers. 2,000 feet cumulus. Scattered 5,000 feet stratocumulus. Temperature 22. Dew point 21. QNH 1013 hectopascals 29 or 9 or 2 inches. Advise you have information pop on. Nalitra International Airport information pop on. 1000. ILS Yankee runway 16 left approach. Landing runway 16 left. Departure runway 16 right. Departure frequency 124.2. Wind 160 degrees 4 knots. Visibility 35 kilometers. View 2,000 feet cumulus. Scattered 5,000 feet stratocumulus. Temperature 22. Dew point 21. QNH 1013 hectopascals 29 or 9 or 2 inches. Advise you have information pop on. Nalitra International Airport information pop on. 1000. ILS Yankee runway 16 left approach. Landing runway 16 left. Departure runway 16 right. Departure frequency 124.2. Wind 160 degrees 4 knots. Visibility 35 kilometers. View 2,000 feet cumulus. Scattered 5,000 feet stratocumulus. Temperature 22. Dew point 21. QNH 1013 hectopascals 29 or 9 or 2 inches. Advise you have information pop on. Nalitra International Airport information pop on. 1000. ILS Yankee runway 16 left approach. Landing runway 16 left. Departure runway 16 right. Departure frequency 124.2. Wind 160 degrees 4 knots. Visibility 35 kilometers. View 2,000 feet cumulus.
scattered 5,000 feet stratocumulus. Temperature 22. Dupuy 21. QNH 1013 hectopascals 29 or 9 or 2 inches. Advise you have information Papa. Nalitra International Airport information Papa. 1000. ILS Yankee runway 16 left approach. Landing runway 16 left. Departure runway 16 right. Departure frequency 124.2. Wind 160 degrees 4 knots. Visibility 35 kilometers. View 2,000 feet cumulus. Scattered 5,000 feet stratocumulus. Temperature 22. Dew point 21. QNH 1013 hectopascals 29 or 9 or 2 inches. Advise you have information Papa. Nalitra International Airport information Papa. 1000. ILS Yankee runway 16 left approach. Landing runway 16 left. Departure runway 16 right. Departure frequency 124.2. Wind 160 degrees 4 knots. Visibility 35 kilometers. View 2,000 feet cumulus. Scattered 5,000 feet stratocumulus. Temperature 22. Dew point 21. QNH 1013 hectopascals 29 or 9 or 2 inches. Advise you have information Papa. Nalitra International Airport information Papa. 1000. ILS Yankee runway 16 left approach. Landing runway 16 left. Departure runway 16 right. Departure frequency 124.2. Wind 160 degrees 4 knots. Visibility 35 kilometers. View 2,000 feet cumulus. Scattered 5,000 feet stratocumulus. Temperature 22. Dew point 21. QNH 1013 hectopascals 29 or 9 or 2 inches. Advise you have information Papa. Nalitra International Airport information Papa. 1000. ILS Yankee runway 16 left approach. Landing runway 16 left. Departure runway 16 right. Departure frequency 124.2. Wind 160 degrees 4 knots. Visibility 35 kilometers. View 2,000 feet cumulus. Scattered 5,000 feet stratocumulus. Temperature 22. Dew point 21. QNH 1013 hectopascals 29 or 92 inches. Advise you have information Papa. Nalitra International Airport information Papa. 1000. ILS Yankee runway 16 left approach. Landing runway 16 left. Departure runway 16 right. Departure frequency 124.2. Wind 160 degrees 4 knots. Visibility 35 kilometers. View 2,000 feet cumulus. Scattered 5,000 feet stratocumulus. Temperature 22. Dew point 21. QNH 1013 hectopascals 29 or 9 or 2 inches. Advise you have information Papa. Nalitra International Airport information Papa. 1000. ILS Yankee runway 16 left approach. Landing runway 16 left. Departure runway 16 right. Departure frequency 124.2. Wind 160 degrees 4 knots. Visibility 35 kilometers. View 2,000 feet cumulus. Scattered 5,000 feet stratocumulus. Temperature 22. Dew point 21. QNH 1013 hectopascals 29 or 9 or 2 inches. Advise you have information Papa. Nalitra International Airport information Papa.
1000. ILS Yankee runway 16 left approach.

1,000 feet cumulus. Scattered 5,000 feet stratocumulus. Temperature 2.2. Dew point 2.1. QNH 1013 hectopascals 2.9 or 9 or 2 inches. Advise you have information pop-up. Now Litra International Airport information pop-up. 1000. ILS Yankee runway 16 left approach. Landing runway 16 left. Departure runway 16 right. Departure frequency 124.2. Wind 160 degrees 4 knots. Visibility 35 kilometers. View 2,000 feet cumulus. Scattered 5,000 feet stratocumulus. Temperature 2.2. Dew point 2.1. QNH 1013 hectopascals 2.9 or 9 or 2 inches. Advise you have information pop-up. Now Litra International Airport information pop-up. 1000. ILS Yankee runway 16 left approach. Landing runway 16 left. Departure runway 16 right. Departure frequency 124.2. Wind 160 degrees 4 knots. Visibility 35 kilometers. View 2,000 feet cumulus. Scattered 5,000 feet stratocumulus. Temperature 2.2. Dew point 2.1. QNH 1013 hectopascals 2.9 or 9 or 2 inches. Advise you have information pop-up. Now Litra International Airport information pop-up. 1000. ILS Yankee runway 16 left approach. Landing runway 16 left. Departure runway 16 right. Departure frequency 124.2. Wind 160 degrees 4 knots. Visibility 35 kilometers. View 2,000 feet cumulus. Scattered 5,000 feet stratocumulus. Temperature 2.2. Dew point 2.1. QNH 1013 hectopascals 2.9 or 9 or 2 inches. Advise you have information pop-up. Now Litra International Airport information pop-up. 1000. ILS Yankee runway 16 left approach. Landing runway 16 left. Departure runway 16 right. Departure frequency 124.2. Wind 160 degrees 4 knots. Visibility 35 kilometers. View 2,000 feet cumulus. Scattered 5,000 feet stratocumulus. Temperature 2.2. Dew point 2.1. QNH 1013 hectopascals 2.9 or 9 or 2 inches. Advise you have information pop-up. Now Litra International Airport information pop-up. 1000. ILS Yankee runway 16 left approach. Landing runway 16 left. Departure runway 16 right. Departure frequency 124.2. Wind 160 degrees 4 knots. Visibility 35 kilometers. View 2,000 feet cumulus. Scattered 5,000 feet stratocumulus. Temperature 2.2. Dew point 2.1. QNH 1013 hectopascals 2.9 or 9 or 2 inches. Advise you have information pop-up. Now Litra International Airport information pop-up. 1000. ILS Yankee runway 16 left approach. Landing runway 16 left. Departure runway 16 right. Departure frequency 124.2. Wind 160 degrees 4 knots. Visibility 35 kilometers. View 2,000 feet cumulus. Scattered 5,000 feet stratocumulus. Temperature 2.2. Dew point 2.1. QNH 1013 hectopascals 2.9 or 9 or 2 inches. Advise you have information pop-up.
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ILS Yankee runway 16 left approach. Landing runway 16 left. Departure runway 16 right. Departure frequency 124.2. Wind 160 degrees 4 knots. Visibility 35 kilometers. View 2,000 feet cumulus. Scattered 5,000 feet stratocumulus. Temperature 22. Dew point 21. QNH 1013 hectopascals 29.92 inches. Advise you have information pop off. Now Litra International Airport information pop off. 1000. ILS Yankee runway 16 left approach. Landing runway 16 left. Departure runway 16 right. Departure frequency 124.2. Wind 160 degrees 4 knots. Visibility 35 kilometers. View 2,000 feet cumulus. Scattered 5,000 feet stratocumulus. Temperature 22. Dew point 21. QNH 1013 hectopascals 29.92 inches. Advise you have information pop off. Now Litra International Airport information Quebec. 1030. ILS Yankee runway 16 left approach. Landing runway 16 left. Departure runway 16 right. Departure frequency 124.2. Wind 170 degrees 4 knots. Visibility 30 kilometers. View 2,000 feet cumulus. Broken 5,000 feet stratocumulus. Temperature 22. Dew point 21. QNH 1013 hectopascals 29.94 inches. Advise you have information Quebec. Now Litra International Airport information Quebec. 1030. ILS Yankee runway 16 left approach. Landing runway 16 left. Departure runway 16 right. Departure frequency 124.2. Wind 170 degrees 4 knots. Visibility 30 kilometers. View 2,000 feet cumulus. Broken 5,000 feet stratocumulus. Temperature 22. Dew point 21. QNH 1013 hectopascals 29.94 inches. Advise you have information Quebec. Now Litra International Airport information Quebec. 1030. ILS Yankee runway 16 left approach. Landing runway 16 left. Departure runway 16 right. Departure frequency 124.2. Wind 170 degrees 4 knots. Visibility 30 kilometers. View 2,000 feet cumulus. Broken 5,000 feet stratocumulus. Temperature 22. Dew point 21. QNH 1013 hectopascals 29.94 inches. Advise you have information Quebec. Now Litra International Airport information Quebec. 1030. ILS Yankee runway 16 left approach. Landing runway 16 left. Departure runway 16 right. Departure frequency 124.2. Wind 170 degrees 4 knots. Visibility 30 kilometers. View 2,000 feet cumulus. Broken 5,000 feet stratocumulus. Temperature 22. Dew point 21. QNH 1013 hectopascals 29.94 inches. Advise you have information Quebec. Now Litra International Airport information Quebec. 1030. ILS Yankee runway 16 left approach. Landing runway 16 left. Departure runway 16 right.
Departure frequency 124.2. Wind 170 degrees 4 knots. Visibility tree 0 kilometers. View 2,000 feet cumulus. Broken 5,000 feet stratocumulus. Temperature 22. Dew point 21. QNH 1013 hectopascals 299 or 4 inches. Advise you have information Quebec. Malouchard International Airport information Quebec. 1030. Dallas Yankee runway 16 left approach. Runway 16 left. Runway 16 right. Frequency 124.2. 170 degrees 4 knots. Visibility 0 kilometers. View 2,000 feet cumulus. Broken 5,000 feet stratocumulus. Temperature 22. Dew point 21. QNH 1013 hectopascals 299 or 4 inches. Advise you have information Quebec. Nalitra International Airport information Quebec. 1030. ILS Yankee runway 16 left approach. Landing runway 16 left. Departure runway 16 right. Departure frequency 124.2. Wind 170 degrees 4 knots. Visibility tree 0 kilometers. View 2,000 feet cumulus. Broken 5,000 feet stratocumulus. Temperature 22. Dew point 21. QNH 1013 hectopascals 299 or 4 inches. Advise you have information Quebec. Nalitra International Airport information Quebec. 1030. ILS Yankee runway 16 left approach. Landing runway 16 left. Departure runway 16 right. Departure frequency 124.2. Wind 170 degrees 4 knots. Visibility tree 0 kilometers. View 2,000 feet cumulus. Broken 5,000 feet stratocumulus. Temperature 22. Dew point 21. QNH 1013 hectopascals 299 or 4 inches. Advise you have information Quebec. Nalitra International Airport information Quebec. 1030. ILS Yankee runway 16 left approach. Landing runway 16 left. Departure runway 16 right. Departure frequency 124.2. Wind 170 degrees 4 knots. Visibility tree 0 kilometers. View 2,000 feet cumulus. Broken 5,000 feet stratocumulus. Temperature 22. Dew point 21. QNH 1013 hectopascals 299 or 4 inches. Advise you have information Quebec. Nalitra International Airport information Quebec. 1030. ILS Yankee runway 16 left approach. Landing runway 16 left. Departure runway 16 right. Departure frequency 124.2. Wind 170 degrees 4 knots. Visibility tree 0 kilometers. View 2,000 feet cumulus. Broken 5,000 feet stratocumulus. Temperature 22. Dew point 21. QNH 1013 hectopascals 299 or 4 inches. Advise you have information Quebec. Nalitra International Airport information Quebec. 1030. ILS Yankee runway 16 left approach. Landing runway 16 left. Departure runway 16 right. Departure frequency 124.2. Wind 170 degrees 4 knots. Visibility tree 0 kilometers. View 2,000 feet cumulus. Broken 5,000 feet stratocumulus. Temperature 22. Dew point 21.
QNH1013 hectopascals 29 or 9 or 4 inches. Advise you have information Quebec. Nalitra International Airport information Quebec. 1030. ILS Yankee runway 16 left approach. Landing runway 16 left. Departure runway 16 right. Departure frequency 124.2. Wind 170 degrees 4 knots. Visibility 30 kilometers. View 2,000 feet cumulus. Broken 5,000 feet strato cumulus. Temperature 22. Dew point 21. QNH1013 hectopascals 29 or 9 or 4 inches. Advise you have information Quebec. Nalitra International Airport information Quebec. 1030. ILS Yankee runway 16 left approach. Landing runway 16 left. Departure runway 16 right. Departure frequency 124.2. Wind 170 degrees 4 knots. Visibility 30 kilometers. View 2,000 feet cumulus. Broken 5,000 feet strato cumulus. Temperature 22. Dew point 21. QNH1013 hectopascals 29 or 9 or 4 inches. Advise you have information Quebec. Nalitra International Airport information Quebec. 1030. ILS Yankee runway 16 left approach. Landing runway 16 left. Departure runway 16 right. Departure frequency 124.2. Wind 170 degrees 4 knots. Visibility 30 kilometers. View 2,000 feet cumulus. Broken 5,000 feet strato cumulus. Temperature 22. Dew point 21. QNH1013 hectopascals 29 or 9 or 4 inches. Advise you have information Quebec. Nalitra International Airport information Quebec. 1030. ILS Yankee runway 16 left approach. Landing runway 16 left. Departure runway 16 right. Departure frequency 124.2. Wind 170 degrees 4 knots. Visibility 30 kilometers. View 2,000 feet cumulus. Broken 5,000 feet strato cumulus. Temperature 22. Dew point 21. QNH1013 hectopascals 29 or 9 or 4 inches. Advise you have information Quebec. Nalitra International Airport information Quebec. 1030. ILS Yankee runway 16 left approach. Landing runway 16 left. Departure runway 16 right. Departure frequency 124.2. Wind 170 degrees 4 knots. Visibility 30 kilometers. View 2,000 feet cumulus. Broken 5,000 feet strato cumulus. Temperature 22. Dew point 21. QNH1013 hectopascals 29 or 9 or 4 inches. Advise you have information Quebec. Nalitra International Airport information Quebec. 1030. ILS Yankee runway 16 left approach. Landing runway 16 left. Departure runway 16 right. Departure frequency 124.2. Wind 170 degrees 4 knots. Visibility 30 kilometers. View 2,000 feet cumulus. Broken 5,000 feet strato cumulus. Temperature 22. Dew point 21. QNH1013 hectopascals 29 or 9 or 4 inches. Advise you have information Quebec. Nalitra International Airport information Quebec. 1030. ILS Yankee runway 16 left approach.
Landing runway 16 left. Departure runway 16 right. Departure frequency 124.2. Wind 170 degrees 4 knots. Visibility tree 0 kilometers. View 2,000 feet cumulus. Broken 5,000 feet stratocumulus. Temperature 22. Dew point 21. QNH 1013 hectopascals 299 or 4 inches. Advise you have information Quebec. Nalitra International Airport information Quebec. 1030. ILS Yankee runway 16 left approach. Landing runway 16 left. Departure runway 16 right. Departure frequency 124.2. Wind 170 degrees 4 knots. Visibility tree 0 kilometers. View 2,000 feet cumulus. Broken 5,000 feet stratocumulus. Temperature 22. Dew point 21. QNH 1013 hectopascals 299 or 4 inches. Advise you have information Quebec. Nalitra International Airport information Quebec. 1030. ILS Yankee runway 16 left approach. Landing runway 16 left. Departure runway 16 right. Departure frequency 124.2. Wind 170 degrees 4 knots. Visibility tree 0 kilometers. View 2,000 feet cumulus. Broken 5,000 feet stratocumulus. Temperature 22. Dew point 21. QNH 1013 hectopascals 29 or 9 or 4 inches. Advise you have information Quebec. Nalitra International Airport information Quebec. 1030. ILS Yankee runway 16 left approach. Landing runway 16 left. Departure runway 16 right. Departure frequency 124.2. Wind 170 degrees 4 knots. Visibility tree 0 kilometers. View 2,000 feet cumulus. Broken 5,000 feet stratocumulus. Temperature 22. Dew point 21. QNH 1013 hectopascals 29 or 9 or 4 inches. Advise you have information Quebec. Nalitra International Airport information Quebec. 1030. ILS Yankee runway 16 left approach. Landing runway 16 left. Departure runway 16 right. Departure frequency 124.2. Wind 170 degrees 4 knots. Visibility tree 0 kilometers. View 2,000 feet cumulus. Broken 5,000 feet stratocumulus. Temperature 22. Dew point 21. QNH 1013 hectopascals 29 or 9 or 4 inches. Advise you have information Quebec. Nalitra International Airport information Quebec. 1030. ILS Yankee runway 16 left approach. Landing runway 16 left. Departure runway 16 right. Departure frequency 124.2. Wind 170 degrees 4 knots. Visibility tree 0 kilometers. View 2,000 feet cumulus. Broken 5,000 feet stratocumulus. Temperature 22. Dew point 21. QNH 1013 hectopascals 29 or 9 or 4 inches. Advise you have information Quebec. Nalitra International Airport information Quebec. 1030. ILS Yankee runway 16 left approach. Landing runway 16 left. Departure runway 16 right. Departure frequency 124.2. Wind 170 degrees 4 knots. Visibility tree 0 kilometers. View 2,000 feet cumulus. Broken 5,000 feet stratocumulus.
temperature 22, dew point 21. QNH 1013 hectopascals 2994 inches. Advise you have information Quebec. Na Litra International Airport information Quebec. 1030. ILS Yankee runway 16 left approach. Landing runway 16 left. Departure runway 16 right. Departure frequency 124.2. Wind 170 degrees 4 knots. Visibility tree 0 kilometers. View 2,000 feet cumulus. Broken 5,000 feet stratocumulus. Temperature 22. Dew point 21. QNH 1013 hectopascals 2994 inches. Advise you have information Quebec. Na Litra International Airport information Quebec. 1030. ILS Yankee runway 16 left approach. Landing runway 16 left. Departure runway 16 right. Departure frequency 124.2. Wind 170 degrees 4 knots. Visibility tree 0 kilometers. View 2,000 feet cumulus. Broken 5,000 feet stratocumulus. Temperature 22. Dew point 21. QNH 1013 hectopascals 2994 inches. Advise you have information Quebec. Na Litra International Airport information Quebec. 1030. ILS Yankee runway 16 left approach. Landing runway 16 left. Departure runway 16 right. Departure frequency 124.2. Wind 170 degrees 4 knots. Visibility tree 0 kilometers. View 2,000 feet cumulus. Broken 5,000 feet stratocumulus. Temperature 22. Dew point 21. QNH 1013 hectopascals 2994 inches. Advise you have information Quebec. Na Litra International Airport information Quebec. 1030. ILS Yankee runway 16 left approach. Landing runway 16 left. Departure runway 16 right. Departure frequency 124.2. Wind 170 degrees 4 knots. Visibility tree 0 kilometers. View 2,000 feet cumulus. Broken 5,000 feet stratocumulus. Temperature 22. Dew point 21. QNH 1013 hectopascals 2994 inches. Advise you have information Quebec. Na Litra International Airport information Quebec. 1030. ILS Yankee runway 16 left approach. Landing runway 16 left. Departure runway 16 right. Departure frequency 124.2. Wind 170 degrees 4 knots. Visibility tree 0 kilometers. View 2,000 feet cumulus. Broken 5,000 feet stratocumulus. Temperature 22. Dew point 21. QNH 1013 hectopascals 2994 inches. Advise you have information Quebec. Na Litra International Airport information Quebec. 1030. ILS Yankee runway 16 left approach. Landing runway 16 left. Departure runway 16 right. Departure frequency 124.2. Wind 170 degrees 4 knots. Visibility tree 0 kilometers. View 2,000 feet cumulus. Broken 5,000 feet stratocumulus. Temperature 22. Dew point 21. QNH 1013 hectopascals 2994 inches. Advise you have information Quebec. Na Litra International Airport information Quebec. 1030.
ILS Yankee runway 16 left approach. Landing runway 16 left. Departure runway 16 right. Departure frequency 124.2. Wind 170 degrees 4 knots. Visibility 30 kilometers. View 2,000 feet cumulus. Broken 5,000 feet stratocumulus. Temperature 22. Dew point 21. QNH 1013 hectopascals 2.9 or 4 inches. Advise you have information Quebec. Now Litra International Airport information Quebec. 1030. ILS Yankee runway 16 left approach. Landing runway 16 left. Departure runway 16 right. Departure frequency 124.2. Wind 170 degrees 4 knots. Visibility 30 kilometers. View 2,000 feet cumulus. Broken 5,000 feet stratocumulus. Temperature 22. Dew point 21. QNH 1013 hectopascals 2.9 or 4 inches. Advise you have information Quebec. Now Litra International Airport information Quebec. 1030. ILS Yankee runway 16 left approach. Landing runway 16 left. Departure runway 16 right. Departure frequency 124.2. Wind 170 degrees 4 knots. Visibility 30 kilometers. View 2,000 feet cumulus. Broken 5,000 feet stratocumulus. Temperature 22. Dew point 21. QNH 1013 hectopascals 2.9 or 9 or 4 inches. Advise you have information for that. Now Litra International Airport information for that. 1030. ILS Yankee runway 16 left approach. Landing runway 16 left. Departure runway 16 right. Departure frequency 124.2. Wind 170 degrees. Visibility 30 kilometers. View 2,000 feet cumulus. Broken 5,000 feet stratocumulus. Temperature 22. Dew point 21. QNH 1013 hectopascals 2.9 or 9 or 4 inches. Advise you have information Quebec. Now Litra International Airport information Quebec. 1030. ILS Yankee runway 16 left approach. Landing runway 16 left. Departure runway 16 right. Departure frequency 124.2. Wind 170 degrees 4 knots. Visibility 30 kilometers. View 2,000 feet cumulus. Broken 5,000 feet stratocumulus. Temperature 22. Dew point 21. QNH 1013 hectopascals 2.9 or 9 or 4 inches. Advise you have information Quebec. Now Litra International Airport information Quebec. 1030. ILS Yankee runway 16 left approach. Landing runway 16 left. Departure runway 16 right. Departure frequency 124.2. Wind 170 degrees 4 knots. Visibility 30 kilometers. View 2,000 feet cumulus. Broken 5,000 feet stratocumulus. Temperature 22. Dew point 21. QNH 1013 hectopascals 2.9 or 9 or 4 inches. Advise you have information Quebec. Now Litra International Airport information Quebec. 1030. ILS Yankee runway 16 left approach. Landing runway 16 left. Departure runway 16 right. Departure frequency 124.2. Wind 170 degrees 4 knots. Visibility 30 kilometers.
few 2,000 feet cumulus. Broken 5,000 feet stratocumulus. Temperature 22. Dew point 21. QNH 101 tree hectopascals 29 or 9 or 4 inches. Advise you have information Quebec. Nalitra International Airport information Quebec. 1030. ILS Yankee runway 16 left approach. Landing runway 16 left. Departure runway 16 right. Departure frequency 124.2. Wind 170 degrees 4 knots. Visibility 30 kilometers. View 2,000 feet cumulus. Broken 5,000 feet stratocumulus. Temperature 22. Dew point 21. QNH 101 tree hectopascals 29 or 9 or 4 inches. Advise you have information Quebec. Nalitra International Airport information Quebec. 1030. ILS Yankee runway 16 left approach. Landing runway 16 left. Departure runway 16 right. Departure frequency 124.2. Wind 170 degrees 4 knots. Visibility 30 kilometers. View 2,000 feet cumulus. Broken 5,000 feet stratocumulus. Temperature 22. Dew point 21. QNH 101 tree hectopascals 29 or 9 or 4 inches. Advise you have information Quebec. Nalitra International Airport information Romeo. 1100. ILS Yankee runway 16 left approach. Landing runway 16 left. Departure runway 16 right. Departure frequency 124.2. Wind 170 degrees tree knots. Visibility 30 kilometers. View 2,000 feet cumulus. Scattered 5,000 feet stratocumulus. Temperature 22. Dew point 20. QNH 101 tree hectopascals 29 or 9 or 4 inches. Advise you have information Romeo. Nalitra International Airport information Romeo. 1100. ILS Yankee runway 16 left approach. Landing runway 16 left. Departure runway 16 right. Departure frequency 124.2. Wind 170 degrees tree knots. Visibility 30 kilometers. View 2,000 feet cumulus. Scattered 5,000 feet stratocumulus. Temperature 22. Dew point 20. QNH 101 tree hectopascals 29 or 9 or 4 inches. Advise you have information Romeo. Nalitra International Airport information Romeo. 1100. ILS Yankee runway 16 left approach. Landing runway 16 left. Departure runway 16 right. Departure frequency 124.2. Wind 170 degrees tree knots. Visibility 30 kilometers. View 2,000 feet cumulus. Scattered 5,000 feet stratocumulus. Temperature 22. Dew point 20. QNH 101 tree hectopascals 29 or 9 or 4 inches. Advise you have information Romeo. Nalitra International Airport information Romeo. 1100. ILS Yankee runway 16 left approach. Landing runway 16 left. Departure runway 16 right. Departure frequency 124.2. Wind 170 degrees tree knots. Visibility 30 kilometers. View 2,000 feet cumulus. Scattered 5,000 feet stratocumulus. Temperature 22. Dew point 20. QNH 101 tree hectopascals 29 or 9 or 4 inches. Advise you have information Romeo.
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ILS DOT runway 16 left approach. Landing runway 16 left. Departure runway 16 right. Departure frequency 124.2. Wind 170 degrees 3 knots. Visibility 30 kilometers. View 2,000 feet cumulus. Scattered 5,000 feet stratocumulus. Temperature 22. Dew point 20. QNH 1013 hectopascals 299 or 4 inches. Advise you have information Romeo. Now Litra International Airport information Romeo. 1100. ILS Yankee runway 16 left approach. Landing runway 16 left. Departure runway 16 right. Departure frequency 124.2. Wind 170 degrees 3 knots. Visibility 30 kilometers. View 2,000 feet cumulus. Scattered 5,000 feet stratocumulus. Temperature 22. Dew point 20. QNH 1013 hectopascals 299 or 4 inches. Advise you have information Romeo. Now Litra International Airport information Romeo. 1100. ILS Yankee runway 16 left approach. Landing runway 16 left. Departure runway 16 right. Departure frequency 124.2. Wind 170 degrees 3 knots. Visibility 30 kilometers. View 2,000 feet cumulus. Scattered 5,000 feet stratocumulus. Temperature 22. Dew point 20. QNH 1013 hectopascals 299 or 4 inches. Advise you have information Romeo. Now Litra International Airport information Romeo. 1100. ILS Yankee runway 16 left approach. Landing runway 16 left. Departure runway 16 right. Departure frequency 124.2. Wind 170 degrees 3 knots. Visibility 30 kilometers. View 2,000 feet cumulus. Scattered 5,000 feet stratocumulus. Temperature 22. Dew point 20. QNH 1013 hectopascals 299 or 4 inches. Advise you have information Romeo. Now Litra International Airport information Romeo. 1100. ILS Yankee runway 16 left approach. Landing runway 16 left. Departure runway 16 right. Departure frequency 124.2. Wind 170 degrees 3 knots. Visibility 30 kilometers. View 2,000 feet cumulus. Scattered 5,000 feet stratocumulus. Temperature 22. Dew point 20. QNH 1013 hectopascals 299 or 4 inches. Advise you have information Romeo. Now Litra International Airport information Romeo. 1100. ILS Yankee runway 16 left approach. Landing runway 16 left. Departure runway 16 right. Departure frequency 124.2. Wind 170 degrees 3 knots. Visibility 30 kilometers. View 2,000 feet cumulus. Scattered 5,000 feet stratocumulus. Temperature 22. Dew point 20. QNH 1013 hectopascals 299 or 4 inches. Advise you have information Romeo. Now Litra International Airport information Romeo. 1100. ILS Yankee runway 16 left approach. Landing runway 16 left. Departure runway 16 right. Departure frequency 124.2.
Wind 170 degrees tree knots. Visibility tree 0 kilometers. View 2,000 feet cumulus. Scattered 5,000 feet strato cumulus. Temperature 22. Dew point 20. QNH 101 tree hectopascals 2.9 or 9 or 4 inches. Advise you have information Romeo. Nalitra International Airport information Romeo. 1100. ILS Yankee runway 16 left approach. Landing runway 16 left. Departure runway 16 right. Departure frequency 124.2. Wind 170 degrees tree knots. Visibility tree 0 kilometers. View 2,000 feet cumulus. Scattered 5,000 feet strato cumulus. Temperature 22. Dew point 20. QNH 101 tree hectopascals 2.9 or 9 or 4 inches. Advise you have information Romeo. Nalitra International Airport information Romeo. 1100. ILS Yankee runway 16 left approach. Landing runway 16 left. Departure runway 16 right. Departure frequency 124.2. Wind 170 degrees tree knots. Visibility tree 0 kilometers. View 2,000 feet cumulus. Scattered 5,000 feet strato cumulus. Temperature 22. Dew point 20. QNH 101 tree hectopascals 2.9 or 9 or 4 inches. Advise you have information Romeo. Nalitra International Airport information Romeo. 1100. ILS Yankee runway 16 left approach. Landing runway 16 left. Departure runway 16 right. Departure frequency 124.2. Wind 170 degrees tree knots. Visibility tree 0 kilometers. View 2,000 feet cumulus. Scattered 5,000 feet strato cumulus. Temperature 22. Dew point 20. 101 tree hectopascals 2.9 or 9 or 4 inches. Advise you have information Romeo. Nalitra International Airport information Romeo. 1100. ILS Yankee runway 16 left approach. Landing runway 16 left. Departure runway 16 right. Departure frequency 124.2. Wind 170 degrees tree knots. Visibility tree 0 kilometers. 2,000 feet cumulus. Scattered 5,000 feet strato cumulus. Temperature 22. Dew point 20. QNH 101 tree hectopascals 2.9 or 9 or 4 inches. Advise you have information Romeo. Nalitra International Airport information Romeo. 1100. ILS Yankee runway 16 left approach. Landing runway 16 left. Departure runway 16 right. Departure frequency 124.2. Wind 170 degrees tree knots. Visibility tree 0 kilometers. View 2,000 feet cumulus. Scattered 5,000 feet strato cumulus. Temperature 22. Dew point 20. QNH 101 tree hectopascals 2.9 or 9 or 4 inches. Advise you have information Romeo. Nalitra International Airport information Romeo. 1100. ILS Yankee runway 16 left approach. Landing runway 16 left. Departure runway 16 right. Departure frequency 124.2. Wind 170 degrees tree knots. Visibility tree 0 kilometers. View 2,000 feet cumulus. Scattered 5,000 feet strato cumulus. Temperature 22. Dew point 20. QNH 101 tree hectopascals 2.9 or 9 or 4 inches.
Advise you have information, Romeo. Nalitra International Airport, information, Romeo. 1100. ILS Yankee runway 16 left approach. Landing runway 16 left. Departure runway 16 right. Departure frequency 124.2. Wind 170 degrees tree knots. Visibility tree 0 kilometers. View 2,000 feet cumulus. Scattered 5,000 feet stratocumulus. Temperature 22. Dew point 20. QNH 101 tree hectopascals 29 or 9 or 4 inches. Advise you have information, Romeo. Nalitra International Airport, information, Romeo. 1100. ILS Yankee runway 16 left approach. Landing runway 16 left. Departure runway 16 right. Departure frequency 124.2. Wind 170 degrees tree knots. Visibility tree 0 kilometers. View 2,000 feet cumulus. Scattered 5,000 feet stratocumulus. Temperature 22. Dew point 20. QNH 101 tree hectopascals 29 or 9 or 4 inches. Advise you have information, Romeo. Nalitra International Airport, information, Romeo. 1100. ILS Yankee runway 16 left approach. Landing runway 16 left. Departure runway 16 right. Departure frequency 124.2. Wind 170 degrees tree knots. Visibility tree 0 kilometers. View 2,000 feet cumulus. Scattered 5,000 feet stratocumulus. Temperature 22. Dew point 20. QNH 101 tree hectopascals 29 or 9 or 4 inches. Advise you have information, Romeo. Nalitra International Airport, information, Romeo. 1100. ILS Yankee runway 16 left approach. Landing runway 16 left. Departure runway 16 right. Departure frequency 124.2. Wind 170 degrees tree knots. Visibility tree 0 kilometers. View 2,000 feet cumulus. Scattered 5,000 feet stratocumulus. Temperature 22. Dew point 20. QNH 101 tree hectopascals 29 or 9 or 4 inches. Advise you have information, Romeo. Nalitra International Airport, information, Romeo. 1100. ILS Yankee runway 16 left approach. Landing runway 16 left. Departure runway 16 right. Departure frequency 124.2. Wind 170 degrees tree knots. Visibility tree 0 kilometers. View 2,000 feet cumulus. Scattered 5,000 feet stratocumulus. Temperature 22. Dew point 20. QNH 101 tree hectopascals 299 or 4 inches. Advise you have information, Romeo. Nalitra International Airport, information, Romeo. 1100. ILS Yankee runway 16 left approach. Landing runway 16 left. Departure runway 16 right. Departure frequency 124.2. Wind 170 degrees tree knots. Visibility tree 0 kilometers. View 2,000 feet cumulus. Scattered 5,000 feet stratocumulus. Temperature 22. Dew point 20. QNH 101 tree hectopascals 29 or 9 or 4 inches. Advise you have information, Romeo. Nalitra International Airport, information, Romeo. 1100. ILS Yankee runway 16 left approach. Landing runway 16 left. Departure runway 16 right.
Departure frequency 124.2. Wind 170 degrees tree knots. Visibility tree 0 kilometers. View 2.

Now Litra International Airport Information Romeo. 1100. ILS Yankee runway 16 left approach. Landing runway 16 left. Departure runway 16 right. Departure frequency 124.2. Wind 170 degrees tree knots. Visibility tree 0 kilometers. View 2,000 feet cumulus. Scattered 5,000 feet stratocumulus. Temperature 22. Dew point 20. QNH 101 tree hectopascals 299 or 4 inches. Advise you have information Romeo. Now Litra International Airport information Romeo. 1100. ILS Yankee runway 16 left approach. Landing runway 16 left. Departure runway 16 right. Departure frequency 124.2. Wind 170 degrees tree knots. Visibility tree 0 kilometers. View 2,000 feet cumulus. Scattered 5,000 feet stratocumulus. Temperature 22. Dew point 20. QNH 101 tree hectopascals 29 or 9 or 4 inches. Advise you have information Romeo. Now Litra International Airport information Romeo. 1100. ILS Yankee runway 16 left approach. Landing runway 16 left. Departure runway 16 right. Departure frequency 124.2. Wind 170 degrees tree knots. Visibility tree 0 kilometers. View 2,000 feet cumulus. Scattered 5,000 feet stratocumulus. Temperature 22. Dew point 20. QNH 101 tree hectopascals 29 or 9 or 4 inches. Advise you have information Romeo. Now Litra International Airport information Romeo. 1100. ILS Yankee runway 16 left approach. Landing runway 16 left. Departure runway 16 right. Departure frequency 124.2. Wind 170 degrees tree knots. Visibility tree 0 kilometers. View 2,000 feet cumulus. Scattered 5,000 feet stratocumulus. Temperature 22. Dew point 20. QNH 101 tree hectopascals 29 or 9 or 4 inches. Advise you have information Romeo. Now Litra International Airport information Romeo. 1100. ILS Yankee runway 16 left approach. Landing runway 16 left. Departure runway 16 right. Departure frequency 124.2. Wind 170 degrees tree knots. Visibility tree 0 kilometers. View 2,000 feet cumulus. Scattered 5,000 feet stratocumulus. Temperature 22. Dew point 20. QNH 101 tree hectopascals 29 or 9 or 4 inches. Advise you have information Romeo. Now Litra International Airport information Romeo. 1100. ILS Yankee runway 16 left approach. Landing runway 16 left. Departure runway 16 right. Departure frequency 124.2. Wind 170 degrees tree knots. Visibility tree 0 kilometers. View 2,000 feet cumulus. Scattered 5,000 feet stratocumulus. Temperature 22. Dew point 20. QNH 101 tree hectopascals 29 or 9 or 4 inches. Advise you have information Romeo. Now Litra International Airport information Romeo. 1100. ILS Yankee runway 16 left approach. Landing runway 16 left. Departure runway 16 right. Departure frequency 124.2.
degrees tree knots. Visibility 30 kilometers. View 2,000 feet cumulus. Scattered 5,000 feet stratocumulus. Temperature 22. Dupont 20. QNH 1013. Pacificals 29 or 9 or 4 inches. Advise you have information, Romeo. Nalitra International Airport information, Sierra. ILS Yankee runway 16 left approach. Landing runway 16 left. Departure runway 16 right. Departure frequency 124.2. Wind variable 2 knots. Visibility 30 kilometers. 5,000 feet stratocumulus. Broken heights unknown. Temperature 21. Dew point 20. QNH 1014 hectopascals 29 or 9 or 5 inches. Advise you have information, Sierra. Nalitra International Airport information, Sierra. 1130. ILS Yankee runway 16 left approach. Landing runway 16 left. Departure runway 16 right. Departure frequency 124.2. Wind variable 2 knots. Visibility 30 kilometers. View 5,000 feet stratocumulus. Broken heights unknown. Temperature 21. Dew point 20. QNH 1014 hectopascals 29 or 9 or 5 inches. Advise you have information, Sierra. Nalitra International Airport information, Sierra. 1130. ILS Yankee runway 16 left approach. Landing runway 16 left. Departure runway 16 right. Departure frequency 124.2. Wind variable 2 knots. Visibility 30 kilometers. View 5,000 feet stratocumulus. Broken heights unknown. Temperature 21. Dew point 20. QNH 1014 hectopascals 29 or 9 or 5 inches. Advise you have information, Sierra. Nalitra International Airport information, Sierra. 1130. ILS Yankee runway 16 left approach. Landing runway 16 left. Departure runway 16 right. Departure frequency 124.2. Wind variable 2 knots. Visibility 30 kilometers. View 5,000 feet stratocumulus. Broken heights unknown. Temperature 21. Dew point 20. QNH 1014 hectopascals 29 or 9 or 5 inches. Advise you have information, Sierra. Nalitra International Airport information, Sierra. 1130. ILS Yankee runway 16 left approach. Landing runway 16 left. Departure runway 16 right. Departure frequency 124.2. Wind variable 2 knots. Visibility 30 kilometers. View 5,000 feet stratocumulus. Broken heights unknown. Temperature 21. Dew point 20. QNH 1014 hectopascals 29 or 9 or 5 inches. Advise you have information, Sierra. Nalitra International Airport information, Sierra. 1130. ILS Yankee runway 16 left approach. Landing runway 16 left. Departure runway 16 right. Departure frequency 124.2. Wind variable 2 knots. Visibility 30 kilometers. View 5,000 feet stratocumulus. Broken heights unknown. Temperature 21. Dew point 20. QNH 1014 hectopascals 29 or 9 or 5 inches. Advise you have information, Sierra. Nalitra International Airport information, Sierra. 1130.
ILS Yankee runway 16 left approach. Landing runway 16 left. Departure runway 16 right. Departure frequency 94.2. Visibility 30 kilometers. 25,000 feet stratocumulus. Vulcan heights unknown. Temperature 21. 2.20. QN8104 hectopascals 29 or 9 or 5 inches. Advise you have information Sierra. Nalita International Airport information Sierra. 1130. ILS Yankee runway 16 left approach. Landing runway 16 left. Departure runway 16 right. Departure frequency 124.2. Wind variable 2 knots. Visibility 30 kilometers. 5,000 feet stratocumulus. Broken heights unknown. Temperature 21. Dew point 20. QN81014 hectopascals 29 or 9 or 5 inches. Advise you have information Sierra. Nalita International Airport information Sierra. 1130. ILS Yankee runway 16 left approach. Landing runway 16 left. Departure runway 16 right. Departure frequency 124.2. Wind variable 2 knots. Visibility 30 kilometers. Few 5,000 feet stratocumulus. Broken heights unknown. Temperature 21. Dew point 20. QN81014 hectopascals 29 or 9 or 5 inches. Advise you have information Sierra. Nalita International Airport information Sierra. 1130. ILS Yankee runway 16 left approach. Landing runway 16 left. Departure runway 16 right. Departure frequency 124.2. Wind variable 2 knots. Visibility 30 kilometers. Few 5,000 feet stratocumulus. Broken heights unknown. Temperature 21. Dew point 20. QN81014 hectopascals 29 or 9 or 5 inches. Advise you have information Sierra. Nalita International Airport information Sierra. 1130. ILS Yankee runway 16 left approach. Landing runway 16 left. Departure runway 16 right. Departure frequency 124.2. Wind variable 2 knots. Visibility 30 kilometers. Few 5,000 feet stratocumulus. Broken heights unknown. Temperature 21. Dew point 20. QN81014 hectopascals 29 or 9 or 5 inches. Advise you have information Sierra. Nalita International Airport information Sierra. 1130. ILS Yankee runway 16 left approach. Landing runway 16 left. Departure runway 16 right. Departure frequency 124.2. Wind variable 2 knots. Visibility 30 kilometers. Few 5,000 feet stratocumulus. Broken heights unknown. Temperature 21. Dew point 20. QN81014 hectopascals 29 or 9 or 5 inches. Advise you have information Sierra. Nalita International Airport information Sierra. 1130. ILS Yankee runway 16 left approach. Landing runway 16 left. Departure runway 16 right. Departure frequency 124.2. Wind variable 2 knots. Visibility 30 kilometers. Few 5,000 feet stratocumulus. Broken heights unknown. Temperature 21. Dew point 20. QN81014 hectopascals 29 or

I'm at 5 inches. Advise you have information, Sierra. Nalitra International Airport, information, Sierra. 1130. ILS Yankee runway 16 left approach. Landing runway 16 left. Departure runway 16 right. Departure frequency 124.2. Wind variable 2 knots. Visibility 30 kilometers. View 5,000 feet stratocumulus. Broken heights unknown. Temperature 21. Dew point 20. QNH1014 hectopascals 29 or 9 or 5 inches. Advise you have information, Sierra. Nalitra International Airport, information, Sierra. 1130. ILS Yankee runway 16 left approach. Landing runway 16 left. Departure runway 16 right. Departure frequency 124.2. Wind variable 2 knots. Visibility 30 kilometers. View 5,000 feet stratocumulus. Broken heights unknown. Temperature 21. Dew point 20. QNH1014 hectopascals 29 or 9 or 5 inches. Advise you have information, Sierra. Nalitra International Airport, information, Sierra. 1130. ILS Yankee runway 16 left approach. Landing runway 16 left. Departure runway 16 right. Departure frequency 124.2. Wind variable 2 knots. Visibility 30 kilometers. View 5,000 feet stratocumulus. Broken heights unknown. Temperature 21. Dew point 20. QNH1014 hectopascals 29 or 9 or 5 inches. Advise you have information, Sierra. Nalitra International Airport, information, Sierra. 1130. ILS Yankee runway 16 left approach. Landing runway 16 left. Departure runway 16 right. Departure frequency 124.2. Wind variable 2 knots. Visibility 30 kilometers. View 5,000 feet stratocumulus. Broken heights unknown. Temperature 21. Dew point 20. QNH1014 hectopascals 29 or 9 or 5 inches. Advise you have information, Sierra. Nalitra International Airport, information, Sierra. 1130. ILS Yankee runway 16 left approach. Landing runway 16 left. Departure runway 16 right. Departure frequency 124.2. Wind variable 2 knots. Visibility 30 kilometers. View 5,000 feet stratocumulus. Broken heights unknown. Temperature 21. Dew point 20. QNH1014 hectopascals 29 or 9 or 5 inches. Advise you have information, Sierra. Nalitra International Airport, information, Sierra. 1130. ILS Yankee runway 16 left approach. Landing runway 16 left. Departure runway 16 right. Departure frequency 124.2. Wind variable 2 knots. Visibility 30 kilometers. View 5,000 feet stratocumulus. Broken heights unknown. Temperature 21. Dew point 20. QNH1014 hectopascals 29 or 9 or 5 inches. Advise you have information, Sierra. Nalitra International Airport, information, Sierra. 1130. ILS Yankee runway 16 left approach. Landing runway 16 left. Departure runway 16 right. Departure frequency 124.2. Wind variable 2 knots. Visibility 30 kilometers.
few 5,000 feet stratocumulus. Broken heights unknown. Temperature 21. Dew point 20. QNH1014 hectopascals 29 or 9 or 5 inches. Advise you have information, Sierra. Nalitra International Airport information, Sierra. 1130. ILS Yankee runway 16 left approach. Landing runway 16 left. Departure runway 16 right. Departure frequency 124.2. Wind variable 2 knots. Visibility tree 0 kilometers. View 5,000 feet stratocumulus. Broken heights unknown. Temperature 21. Dew point 20. QNH1014 hectopascals 29 or 9 or 5 inches. Advise you have information, Sierra. Nalitra International Airport information, Sierra. 1130. ILS Yankee runway 16 left approach. Landing runway 16 left. Departure runway 16 right. Departure frequency 124.2. Wind variable 2 knots. Visibility tree 0 kilometers. View 5,000 feet stratocumulus. Broken heights unknown. Temperature 21. Dew point 20. QNH1014 hectopascals 29 or 9 or 5 inches. Advise you have information, Sierra. Nalitra International Airport information, Sierra. 1130. ILS Yankee runway 16 left approach. Landing runway 16 left. Departure runway 16 right. Departure frequency 124.2. Wind variable 2 knots. Visibility tree 0 kilometers. View 5,000 feet stratocumulus. Broken heights unknown. Temperature 21. Dew point 20. QNH1014 hectopascals 29 or 9 or 5 inches. Advise you have information, Sierra. Nalitra International Airport information, Sierra. 1130. ILS Yankee runway 16 left approach. Landing runway 16 left. Departure runway 16 right. Departure frequency 124.2. Wind variable 2 knots. Visibility tree 0 kilometers. View 5,000 feet stratocumulus. Broken heights unknown. Temperature 21. Dew point 20. QNH1014 hectopascals 29 or 9 or 5 inches. Advise you have information, Sierra. Nalitra International Airport information, Sierra. 1130. ILS Yankee runway 16 left approach. Landing runway 16 left. Departure runway 16 right. Departure frequency 124.2. Wind variable 2 knots. Visibility tree 0 kilometers. View 5,000 feet stratocumulus. Broken heights unknown. Temperature 21. Dew point 20. QNH1014 hectopascals 29 or 9 or 5 inches. Advise you have information, Sierra. Nalitra International Airport information, Sierra. 1130. ILS Yankee runway 16 left approach. Landing runway 16 left. Departure runway 16 right. Departure frequency 124.2. Wind variable 2 knots. Visibility tree 0 kilometers. View 5,000 feet stratocumulus. Broken heights unknown. Temperature 21. Dew point 20. QNH1014 hectopascals 29 or 9 or 5 inches. Advise you have information, Sierra. Nalitra International Airport information, Sierra. 1130. ILS Yankee runway 16 left approach. Landing runway 16 left.
Departure runway 16 right. Departure frequency 124.2. Wind variable 2 knots. Visibility tree 0 kilometers. View 5,000 feet stratocumulus. Broken heights unknown. Temperature 21. Dew point 20. QNH 1014 hectopascals 29 or 9 or 5 inches. Advise you have information Sierra. Nalitra International Airport information Sierra. 1130. ILS Yankee runway 16 left approach. Landing runway 16 left. Departure runway 16 right. Departure frequency 124.2. Wind variable 2 knots. Visibility tree 0 kilometers. View 5,000 feet stratocumulus. Broken heights unknown. Temperature 21. Dew point 20. QNH 1014 hectopascals 29 or 9 or 5 inches. Advise you have information Sierra. Nalitra International Airport information Sierra. 1130. ILS Yankee runway 16 left approach. Landing runway 16 left. Departure runway 16 right. Departure frequency 124.2. Wind variable 2 knots. Visibility tree 0 kilometers. View 5,000 feet stratocumulus. Broken heights unknown. Temperature 21. Dew point 20. QNH 1014 hectopascals 29 or 9 or 5 inches. Advise you have information Sierra. Nalitra International Airport information Sierra. 1130. ILS Yankee runway 16 left approach. Landing runway 16 left. Departure runway 16 right. Departure frequency 124.2. Wind variable 2 knots. Visibility tree 0 kilometers. View 5,000 feet stratocumulus. Broken heights unknown. Temperature 21. Dew point 20. QNH 1014 hectopascals 29 or 9 or 5 inches. Advise you have information Sierra. Nalitra International Airport information Sierra. 1130. ILS Yankee runway 16 left approach. Landing runway 16 left. Departure runway 16 right. Departure frequency 124.2. Wind variable 2 knots. Visibility tree 0 kilometers. View 5,000 feet stratocumulus. Broken heights unknown. Temperature 21. Dew point 20. QNH 1014 hectopascals 29 or 9 or 5 inches. Advise you have information Sierra. Nalitra International Airport information Sierra. 1130. ILS Yankee runway 16 left approach. Landing runway 16 left. Departure runway 16 right. Departure frequency 124.2. Wind variable 2 knots. Visibility tree 0 kilometers. View 5,000 feet stratocumulus. Broken heights unknown. Temperature 21. Dew point 20. QNH 1014 hectopascals 29 or 9 or 5 inches. Advise you have information Sierra. Nalitra International Airport information Sierra. 1130. ILS Yankee runway 16 left approach. Landing runway 16 left. Departure runway 16 right. Departure frequency 124.2. Wind variable 2 knots. Visibility tree 0 kilometers. View 5,000 feet stratocumulus. Broken heights unknown. Temperature 21. Dew point 20. QNH 1014 hectopascals 29 or 9 or 5 inches. Advise you have information Sierra. Nalitra International Airport information Sierra.
1130. ILS Yankee runway 16 left approach. Landing runway 16 left. Departure runway 16 right. Departure frequency 124.2. Wind variable 2 knots. Visibility tree 0 kilometers. View 5,000 feet stratocumulus. Broken heights unknown. Temperature 21. Dew point 20. QNH1014 hectopascals 29 or 9 or 5 inches. Advise you have information Sierra. Nalitra International Airport information Sierra. 1130. ILS Yankee runway 16 left approach. Landing runway 16 left. Departure runway 16 right. Departure frequency 124.2. Wind variable 2 knots. Visibility tree 0 kilometers. View 5,000 feet stratocumulus. Broken heights unknown. Temperature 21. Dew point 20. QNH1014 hectopascals 29 or 9 or 5 inches. Advise you have information Sierra. Nalitra International Airport information Sierra. 1130. ILS Yankee runway 16 left approach. Landing runway 16 left. Departure runway 16 right. Departure frequency 124.2. Wind variable 2 knots. Visibility tree 0 kilometers. View 5,000 feet stratocumulus. Broken heights unknown. Temperature 21. Dew point 20. QNH1014 hectopascals 29 or 9 or 5 inches. Advise you have information Sierra. Nalitra International Airport information Sierra. 1130. ILS Yankee runway 16 left approach. Landing runway 16 left. Departure runway 16 right. Departure frequency 124.2. Wind variable 2 knots. Visibility tree 0 kilometers. View 5,000 feet stratocumulus. Broken heights unknown. Temperature 21. Dew point 20. QNH1014 hectopascals 29 or 9 or 5 inches. Advise you have information Sierra. Nalitra International Airport information Sierra. 1130. ILS Yankee runway 16 left approach. Landing runway 16 left. Departure runway 16 right. Departure frequency 124.2. Wind variable 2 knots. Visibility tree 0 kilometers. View 5,000 feet stratocumulus. Broken heights unknown. Temperature 21. Dew point 20. QNH1014 hectopascals 29 or 9 or 5 inches. Advise you have information Sierra. Nalitra International Airport information Sierra. 1130. ILS Yankee runway 16 left approach. Landing runway 16 left. Departure runway 16 right. Departure frequency 124.2. Wind variable 2 knots. Visibility tree 0 kilometers. View 5,000 feet stratocumulus. Broken heights unknown. Temperature 21. Dew point 20. QNH1014 hectopascals 29 or 9 or 5 inches. Advise you have information Sierra. Nalitra International Airport information Sierra. 1130. ILS Yankee runway 16 left approach. Landing runway 16 left. Departure runway 16 right. Departure frequency 124.2. Wind variable 2 knots. Visibility tree 0 kilometers. View 5,000 feet stratocumulus. Broken heights unknown. Temperature 21. Dew point 20.
QNH1014 hectopascals 29 or 9 or 5 inches. Advise you have information Sierra. Nalita International Airport information Sierra. 1130. ILS Yankee runway 16 left approach. Landing runway 16 left. Departure runway 16 right. Departure frequency 124.2. Wind variable 2 knots. Visibility 30 kilometers. View 5,000 feet stratocumulus. Broken heights unknown. Temperature 21. Dew point 20. QNH1014 hectopascals 29 or 9 or 5 inches. Advise you have information Sierra. Nalita International Airport information Tango. 1200. ILS Yankee runway 16 left approach. Landing runway 16 left. Departure runway 16 right. Departure frequency 124.2. Wind 200 degrees 2 knots. Visibility 30 kilometers. View 5,000 feet stratocumulus. Scattered heights unknown. Temperature 21. Dew point 20. QNH1014 hectopascals 29 or 9 or 6 inches. Advise you have information Tango. Nalita International Airport information Tango. 1200. ILS Yankee runway 16 left approach. Landing runway 16 left. Departure runway 16 right. Departure frequency 124.2. Wind 200 degrees 2 knots. Visibility 30 kilometers. View 5,000 feet stratocumulus. Scattered heights unknown. Temperature 21. Dew point 20. QNH1014 hectopascals 29 or 9 or 6 inches. Advise you have information Tango. Nalita International Airport information Tango. 1200. ILS Yankee runway 16 left approach. Landing runway 16 left. Departure runway 16 right. Departure frequency 124.2. Wind 200 degrees 2 knots. Visibility 30 kilometers. View 5,000 feet stratocumulus. Scattered heights unknown. Temperature 21. Dew point 20. QNH1014 hectopascals 29 or 9 or 6 inches. Advise you have information Tango. Nalita International Airport information Tango. 1200. ILS Yankee runway 16 left approach. Landing runway 16 left. Departure runway 16 right. Departure frequency 124.2. Wind 200 degrees 2 knots. Visibility 30 kilometers. View 5,000 feet stratocumulus. Scattered heights unknown. Temperature 21. Dew point 20. QNH1014 hectopascals 29 or 9 or 6 inches. Advise you have information Tango. Nalita International Airport information Tango. 1200. ILS Yankee runway 16 left approach. Landing runway 16 left. Departure runway 16 right. Departure frequency 124.2. Wind 200 degrees 2 knots. Visibility 30 kilometers. View 5,000 feet stratocumulus. Scattered heights unknown. Temperature 21. Dew point 20. QNH1014 hectopascals 29 or 9 or 6 inches. Advise you have information Tango. Nalita International Airport information Tango. 1200. ILS Yankee runway 16 left approach. Landing runway 16 left. Departure runway 16 right.
departure frequency 124.2. Wind 200 degrees 2 knots. Visibility 30 kilometers. View 5,000 feet stratocumulus. Scattered heights unknown. Temperature 21. Dew point 20. QNH 1014 hectopascals 299 or 6 inches. Advise you have information tango. Nalitra International Airport information tango. 1200. ILS Yankee runway 16 left approach. Landing runway 16 left. Departure runway 16 right. Departure frequency 124.2. Wind 200 degrees 2 knots. Visibility 30 kilometers. View 5,000 feet stratocumulus. Scattered heights unknown. Temperature 21. Dew point 20. QNH 1014 hectopascals 299 or 6 inches. Advise you have information tango. Nalitra International Airport information tango. 1200. ILS Yankee runway 16 left approach. Landing runway 16 left. Departure runway 16 left. Departure frequency 124.2. Wind 200 degrees 2 knots. Visibility 30 kilometers. View 5,000 feet stratocumulus. Scattered heights unknown. Temperature 21. Dew point 20. QNH 1014 hectopascals 299 or 6 inches. Advise you have information tango. Nalitra International Airport information tango. 1200. ILS Yankee runway 16 left approach. Landing runway 16 left. Departure runway 16 right. Departure frequency 124.2. Wind 200 degrees 2 knots. Visibility 30 kilometers. View 5,000 feet stratocumulus. Scattered heights unknown. Temperature 21. Dew point 20. QNH 1014 hectopascals 299 or 6 inches. Advise you have information tango. Nalitra International Airport information tango. 1200. ILS Yankee runway 16 left approach. Landing runway 16 left. Departure runway 16 right. Departure frequency 124.2. Wind 200 degrees 2 knots. Visibility 30 kilometers. View 5,000 feet stratocumulus. Scattered heights unknown. Temperature 21. Dew point 20. QNH 1014 hectopascals 299 or 6 inches. Advise you have information tango. Nalitra International Airport information tango. 1200. ILS Yankee runway 16 left approach. Landing runway 16 left. Departure runway 16 right. Departure frequency 124.2. Wind 200 degrees 2 knots. Visibility 30 kilometers. View 5,000 feet stratocumulus. Scattered heights unknown. Temperature 21. Dew point 20. QNH 1014 hectopascals 299 or 6 inches. Advise you have information tango. Nalitra International Airport information tango. 1200. ILS Yankee runway 16 left approach. Landing runway 16 left. Departure runway 16 right. Departure frequency 124.2. Wind 200 degrees 2 knots. Visibility 30 kilometers. 5,000 feet stratocumulus. It's unknown. Temperature 21. 3.20. QNH 1014 hectopascals 299 or 6 inches.
Advise you have information Tango. Nalita International Airport information Tango. 1200. ILS Yankee runway 16 left approach. Landing runway 16 left. Departure runway 16 right. Departure frequency 124.2. Wind 200 degrees 2 knots. Visibility 30 kilometers. 25,000 feet stratocumulus. Scattered heights unknown. Temperature 21. V.20. QNH1014 hectopascals 29 or 9 or 6 inches. Advise you have information Tango. Nalita International Airport information Tango. 1200. ILS Yankee runway 16 left approach. Landing runway 16 left. Departure runway 16 right. Departure frequency 124.2. Wind 200 degrees 2 knots. Visibility 30 kilometers. View 5,000 feet stratocumulus. Scattered heights unknown. Temperature 21. Dew point 20. QNH1014 hectopascals 29 or 9 or 6 inches. Advise you have information Tango. Nalita International Airport information Tango. 1200. ILS Yankee runway 16 left approach. Landing runway 16 left. Departure runway 16 right. Departure frequency 124.2. Wind 200 degrees 2 knots. Visibility 30 kilometers. View 5,000 feet stratocumulus. Scattered heights unknown. Temperature 21. Dew point 20. QNH1014 hectopascals 29 or 9 or 6 inches. Advise you have information Tango. Nalita International Airport information Tango. 1200. ILS Yankee runway 16 left approach. Landing runway 16 left. Departure runway 16 right. Departure frequency 124.2. Wind 200 degrees 2 knots. Visibility 30 kilometers. View 5,000 feet stratocumulus. Scattered heights unknown. Temperature 21. Dew point 20. QNH1014 hectopascals 29 or 9 or 6 inches. Advise you have information Tango. Nalita International Airport information Tango. 1200. ILS Yankee runway 16 left approach. Landing runway 16 left. Departure runway 16 right. Departure frequency 124.2. Wind 200 degrees 2 knots. Visibility 30 kilometers. View 5,000 feet stratocumulus. Scattered heights unknown. Temperature 21. Dew point 20. QNH1014 hectopascals 29 or 9 or 6 inches. Advise you have information Tango. Nalita International Airport information Tango. 1200. ILS Yankee runway 16 left approach. Landing runway 16 left. Departure runway 16 right. Departure frequency 124.2. Wind 200 degrees 2 knots. Visibility 30 kilometers. View 5,000 feet stratocumulus. Scattered heights unknown. Temperature 21. Dew point 20. QNH1014 hectopascals 29 or 9 or 6 inches. Advise you have information Tango. Nalita International Airport information Tango. 1200. ILS Yankee runway 16 left approach. Landing runway 16 left. Departure runway 16 right. Departure frequency 124.2.
200 degrees 2 knots. Visibility 300 kilometers. View 5,000 feet. Auto cumulus. Scattered heights unknown. Temperature 21. Dew point 20. QN 81014 hectopascals 29 or 9 or 6 inches. Advise you have information Tango. Nalitra International Airport information Tango. 1200. ILS Yankee runway 16 left approach. Landing runway 16 left. Departure runway 16 right. Departure frequency 124.2. Wind 200 degrees 2 knots. Visibility 30 kilometers. View 5,000 feet stratocumulus. Scattered heights unknown. Temperature 21. Dew point 20. QN 81014 hectopascals 29 or 9 or 6 inches. Advise you have information Tango. Nalitra International Airport information Tango. 1200. ILS Yankee runway 16 left approach. Landing runway 16 left. Departure runway 16 right. Departure frequency 124.2. Wind 200 degrees 2 knots. Visibility 30 kilometers. View 5,000 feet stratocumulus. Scattered heights unknown. Temperature 21. Dew point 20. QN 81014 hectopascals 29 or 9 or 6 inches. Advise you have information Tango. Nalitra International Airport information Tango. 1200. ILS Yankee runway 16 left approach. Landing runway 16 left. Departure runway 16 right. Departure frequency 124.2. Wind 200 degrees 2 knots. Visibility 30 kilometers. View 5,000 feet stratocumulus. Scattered heights unknown. Temperature 21. Dew point 20. QN 81014 hectopascals 29 or 9 or 6 inches. Advise you have information Tango. Nalitra International Airport information Tango. 1200. ILS Yankee runway 16 left approach. Landing runway 16 left. Departure runway 16 right. Departure frequency 124.2. Wind 200 degrees 2 knots. Visibility 30 kilometers. View 5,000 feet stratocumulus. Scattered heights unknown. Temperature 21. Dew point 20. QN 81014 hectopascals 29 or 9 or 6 inches. Advise you have information Tango. Nalitra International Airport information Tango. 1200. ILS Yankee runway 16 left approach. Landing runway 16 left. Departure runway 16 right. Departure frequency 124.2. Wind 200 degrees 2 knots. Visibility 30 kilometers. View 5,000 feet stratocumulus. Scattered heights unknown. Temperature 21. Dew point 20. QN 81014 hectopascals 29 or 9 or 6 inches. Advise you have information Tango. Nalitra International Airport information Tango. 1200. ILS Yankee runway 16 left approach. Landing runway 16 left. Departure runway 16 right. Departure frequency 124.2. Wind 200 degrees 2 knots. Visibility 30 kilometers. View 5,000 feet stratocumulus. Scattered heights unknown. Temperature 21. Dew point 20. QN 81014 hectopascals 29 or 9 or 6 inches. Advise you have information Tango. Nalitra International Airport information Tango.
1200.

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Temperature 21. Dew point 20. QNH1014 hectopascals 29 or 9 or 6 inches. Advise you have information tango. Nalita International Airport information tango. 1200. ILS Yankee runway 16 left approach. Landing runway 16 left. Departure runway 16 right. Departure frequency 124.2. Wind 200 degrees 2 knots. Visibility 30 kilometers. View 5,000 feet stratocumulus. Scattered heights unknown. Temperature 21. Dew point 20. QNH1014 hectopascals 29 or 9 or 6 inches. Advise you have information tango. Nalita International Airport information tango. 1200. ILS Yankee runway 16 left approach. Landing runway 16 left. Departure runway 16 right. Departure frequency 124.2. Wind 200 degrees 2 knots. Visibility 30 kilometers. View 5,000 feet stratocumulus. Scattered heights unknown. Temperature 21. Dew point 20. QNH1014 hectopascals 29 or 9 or 6 inches. Advise you have information tango. Nalita International Airport information tango. 1200. ILS Yankee runway 16 left approach. Landing runway 16 left. Departure runway 16 right. Departure frequency 124.2. Wind 200 degrees 2 knots. Visibility 30 kilometers. View 5,000 feet stratocumulus. Scattered heights unknown. Temperature 21. Dew point 20. QNH1014 hectopascals 29 or 9 or 6 inches. Advise you have information tango. Nalita International Airport information tango. 1200. ILS Yankee runway 16 left approach. Landing runway 16 left. Departure runway 16 right. Departure frequency 124.2. Wind 200 degrees 2 knots. Visibility 30 kilometers. View 5,000 feet stratocumulus. Scattered heights unknown. Temperature 21. Dew point 20. QNH1014 hectopascals 29 or 9 or 6 inches. Advise you have information tango. Nalita International Airport information tango. 1200. ILS Yankee runway 16 left approach. Landing runway 16 left. Departure runway 16 right. Departure frequency 124.2. Wind 200 degrees 2 knots. Visibility 30 kilometers. View 5,000 feet stratocumulus. Scattered heights unknown. Temperature 21. Dew point 20. QNH1014 hectopascals 29 or 9 or 6 inches. Advise you have information tango. Nalita International Airport information tango. 1200. ILS Yankee runway 16 left approach. Landing runway 16 left. Departure runway 16 right. Departure frequency 124.2. Wind 200 degrees 2 knots. Visibility 30 kilometers. View 5,000 feet stratocumulus. Scattered heights unknown. Temperature 21. Dew point 20. QNH1014 hectopascals 29 or 9 or 6 inches. Advise you have information tango. Nalita International Airport information uniform. 1230. ILS Yankee runway 16 left approach.
Landing runway 16 left. Departure runway 16 right. Departure frequency 124.2. Wind 150 degrees 3 knots. Visibility 30 kilometers. Few 3,000 feet cumulus. Scattered heights unknown. Temperature 21. Dew point 20. QN81014 hectopascals 29 or 9 or 6 inches. Advise you have information uniform. Now Litra International Airport information uniform. 1230. ILS Yankee runway 16 left approach. Landing runway 16 left. Departure runway 16 right. Departure frequency 124.2. Wind 150 degrees 3 knots. Visibility 30 kilometers. Few 3,000 feet cumulus. Scattered heights unknown. Temperature 21. Dew point 20. QN81014 hectopascals 29 or 9 or 6 inches. Advise you have information uniform. Now Litra International Airport information uniform. 1230. ILS Yankee runway 16 left approach. Landing runway 16 left. Departure runway 16 right. Departure frequency 124.2. Wind 150 degrees 3 knots. Visibility 30 kilometers. Few 3,000 feet cumulus. Scattered heights unknown. Temperature 21. Dew point 20. QN81014 hectopascals 29 or 9 or 6 inches. Advise you have information uniform. Now Litra International Airport information uniform. 1230. ILS Yankee runway 16 left approach. Landing runway 16 left. Departure runway 16 right. Departure frequency 124.2. Wind 150 degrees 3 knots. Visibility 30 kilometers. Few 3,000 feet cumulus. Scattered heights unknown. Temperature 21. Dew point 20. QN81014 hectopascals 29 or 9 or 6 inches. Advise you have information uniform. Now Litra International Airport information uniform. 1230. ILS Yankee runway 16 left approach. Landing runway 16 left. Departure runway 16 right. Departure frequency 124.2. Wind 150 degrees 3 knots. Visibility 30 kilometers. Few 3,000 feet cumulus. Scattered heights unknown. Temperature 21. Dew point 20. QN81014 hectopascals 29 or 9 or 6 inches. Advise you have information uniform. Now Litra International Airport information uniform. 1230. ILS Yankee runway 16 left approach. Landing runway 16 left. Departure runway 16 right. Departure frequency 124.2. Wind 150 degrees 3 knots. Visibility 30 kilometers. Few 3,000 feet cumulus. Scattered heights unknown. Temperature 21. Dew point 20. QN81014 hectopascals 29 or 9 or 6 inches. Advise you have information uniform. Now Litra International Airport information uniform. 1230. ILS Yankee runway 16 left approach. Landing runway 16 left. Departure runway 16 right. Departure frequency 124.2. Wind 150 degrees 3 knots. Visibility 30 kilometers. Few 3,000 feet cumulus. Scattered heights unknown. Temperature 21. Dew point 20. QN81014 hectopascals 29 or 6 inches.
Advise you have information uniform. Nalitra International Airport information uniform. 1230. ILS Yankee runway 16 left approach. Landing runway 16 left. Departure runway 16 right. Departure frequency 124.2. Wind 150 degrees tree knots. Visibility tree 0 kilometers. Few tree 1000 feet cumulus. Scattered heights unknown. Temperature 21. Dew point 20. QNH1014 hectopascals 29 or 9 or 6 inches. Advise you have information uniform. Nalitra International Airport information uniform. 1230. ILS Yankee runway 16 left approach. Landing runway 16 left. Departure runway 16 right. Departure frequency 124.2. Wind 150 degrees tree knots. Visibility tree 0 kilometers. Few tree 1000 feet cumulus. Scattered heights unknown. Temperature 21. Dew point 20. QNH1014 hectopascals 29 or 9 or 6 inches. Advise you have information uniform. Nalitra International Airport information uniform. 1230. ILS Yankee runway 16 left approach. Landing runway 16 left. Departure runway 16 right. Departure frequency 124.2. Wind 150 degrees tree knots. Visibility tree 0 kilometers. Few tree 1000 feet cumulus. Scattered heights unknown. Temperature 21. Dew point 20. QNH1014 hectopascals 29 or 9 or 6 inches. Advise you have information uniform. Nalitra International Airport information uniform. 1230. ILS Yankee runway 16 left approach. Landing runway 16 left. Departure runway 16 right. Departure frequency 124.2. Wind 150 degrees tree knots. Visibility tree 0 kilometers. Few tree 1000 feet cumulus. Scattered heights unknown. Temperature 21. Dew point 20. QNH1014 hectopascals 29 or 9 or 6 inches. Advise you have information uniform. Nalitra International Airport information uniform. 1230. ILS Yankee runway 16 left approach. Landing runway 16 left. Departure runway 16 right. Departure frequency 124.2. Wind 150 degrees tree knots. Visibility tree 0 kilometers. Few tree 1000 feet cumulus. Scattered heights unknown. Temperature 21. Dew point 20. QNH1014 hectopascals 29 or 9 or 6 inches. Advise you have information uniform. Nalitra International Airport information uniform. 1230. ILS Yankee runway 16 left approach. Landing runway 16 left. Departure runway 16 right. Departure frequency 124.2. Wind 150 degrees tree knots. Visibility tree 0 kilometers. Few tree 1000 feet cumulus. Scattered heights unknown. Temperature 21. Dew point 20. QNH1014 hectopascals 29 or 9 or 6 inches. Advise you have information uniform. Nalitra International Airport information uniform. 1230. ILS Yankee runway 16 left approach. Landing runway 16 left. Departure runway 16 right. Departure frequency 124.2. Wind 150 degrees tree knots.
Visibility tree 0 kilometers. Few tree 1,000 feet cumulus. Scattered heights unknown. Temperature 21. Dew point 20. QNH1014 hectopascals 29 or 9 or 6 inches. Advise you have information uniform. Nalitra International Airport information uniform. 1230. ILS Yankee runway 16 left approach. Landing runway 16 left. Departure runway 16 right. Departure frequency 124.2. Wind at 150 degrees tree knots. Visibility tree 0 kilometers. Few tree 1,000 feet cumulus. Scattered heights unknown. Temperature 21. Dew point 20. QNH1014 hectopascals 29 or 9 or 6 inches. Advise you have information uniform. Nalitra International Airport information uniform. 1230. ILS Yankee runway 16 left approach. Landing runway 16 left. Departure runway 16 right. Departure frequency 124.2. Wind 150 degrees tree knots. Visibility tree 0 kilometers. Few tree 1,000 feet cumulus. Scattered heights unknown. Temperature 21. Dew point 20. QNH1014 hectopascals 29 or 9 or 6 inches. Advise you have information uniform. Nalitra International Airport information uniform. 1230. ILS Yankee runway 16 left approach. Landing runway 16 left. Departure runway 16 right. Departure frequency 124.2. Wind 150 degrees tree knots. Visibility tree 0 kilometers. Few tree 1,000 feet cumulus. Scattered heights unknown. Temperature 21. Dew point 20. QNH1014 hectopascals 29 or 9 or 6 inches. Advise you have information uniform. Nalitra International Airport information uniform. 1230. ILS Yankee runway 16 left approach. Landing runway 16 left. Departure runway 16 right. Departure frequency 124.2. Wind 150 degrees tree knots. Visibility tree 0 kilometers. Few tree 1,000 feet cumulus. Scattered heights unknown. Temperature 21. Dew point 20. QNH1014 hectopascals 29 or 9 or 6 inches. Advise you have information uniform. Nalitra International Airport information uniform. 1230. ILS Yankee runway 16 left approach. Landing runway 16 left. Departure runway 16 right. Departure frequency 124.2. Wind 150 degrees tree knots. Visibility tree 0 kilometers. Few tree 1,000 feet cumulus. Scattered heights unknown. Temperature 21. Dew point 20. QNH1014 hectopascals 29 or 9 or 6 inches. Advise you have information uniform. Nalitra International Airport information uniform. 1230. ILS Yankee runway 16 left approach. Landing runway 16 left. Departure runway 16 right. Departure frequency 124.2. Wind 150 degrees tree knots. Visibility tree 0 kilometers. Few tree 1,000 feet cumulus. Scattered heights unknown. Temperature 21. Dew point 20. QNH1014 hectopascals 29 or 9 or 6 inches. Advise you have information uniform. Nalitra International Airport information uniform. 1230.
ILS Yankee runway 16 left approach. Landing runway 16 left. Departure runway 16 right. Departure frequency 124.2. Wind at 150 degrees 3 knots. Visibility 30 kilometers. Few 3,000 feet cumulus. Scattered heights unknown. Temperature 21. Dew point 20. QNH 1014 hectopascals 29 or 9 or 6 inches. Advise you have information uniform. Nalitra International Airport information uniform. 1230. ILS Yankee runway 16 left approach. Landing runway 16 left. Departure runway 16 right. Departure frequency 124.2. Wind at 150 degrees 3 knots. Visibility 30 kilometers. Few 3,000 feet cumulus. Scattered heights unknown. Temperature 21. Dew point 20. QNH 1014 hectopascals 29 or 9 or 6 inches. Advise you have information uniform. Nalitra International Airport information uniform. 1230. ILS Yankee runway 16 left approach. Landing runway 16 left. Departure runway 16 right. Departure frequency 124.2. Wind at 150 degrees 3 knots. Visibility 30 kilometers. Few 3,000 feet cumulus. Scattered heights unknown. Temperature 21. Dew point 20. QNH 1014 hectopascals 29 or 9 or 6 inches. Advise you have information uniform. Nalitra International Airport information uniform. 1230. ILS Yankee runway 16 left approach. Landing runway 16 left. Departure runway 16 right. Departure frequency 124.2. Wind at 150 degrees 3 knots. Visibility 30 kilometers. Few 3,000 feet cumulus. Scattered heights unknown. Temperature 21. Dew point 20. QNH 1014 hectopascals 29 or 9 or 6 inches. Advise you have information uniform. Nalitra International Airport information uniform. 1230. ILS Yankee runway 16 left approach. Landing runway 16 left. Departure runway 16 right. Departure frequency 124.2. Wind at 150 degrees 3 knots. Visibility 30 kilometers. Few 3,000 feet cumulus. Scattered heights unknown. Temperature 21. Dew point 20. QNH 1014 hectopascals 29 or 9 or 6 inches. Advise you have information uniform. Nalitra International Airport information uniform. 1230. ILS Yankee runway 16 left approach. Landing runway 16 left. Departure runway 16 right. Departure frequency 124.2. Wind at 150 degrees 3 knots. Visibility 30 kilometers. Few 3,000 feet cumulus. Scattered heights unknown. Temperature 21. Dew point 20. QNH 1014 hectopascals 29 or 9 or 6 inches. Advise you have information uniform. Nalitra International Airport information uniform. 1230. ILS Yankee runway 16 left approach. Landing runway 16 left. Departure runway 16 right. Departure frequency 124.2. Wind at 150 degrees 3 knots. Visibility 30 kilometers. Few 3,000 feet cumulus. Scattered heights unknown. Temperature 21. Dew point 20.
QNH1014 hectopascals 29 or 9 or 6 inches. Advise you have information uniform. Na Litra International Airport information uniform. 1230. ILS Yankee runway 16 left approach. Landing runway 16 left. Departure runway 16 right. Departure frequency 124.2. Wind 150 degrees tree knots. Visibility tree 0 kilometers. Few tree 1000 feet cumulus. Scattered heights unknown. Temperature 21. Dew point 20. QNH1014 hectopascals 29 or 9 or 6 inches. Advise you have information uniform. Na Litra International Airport information uniform. 1230. ILS Yankee runway 16 left approach. Landing runway 16 left. Departure runway 16 right. Departure frequency 124.2. Wind 150 degrees tree knots. Visibility tree 0 kilometers. Few tree 1000 feet cumulus. Scattered heights unknown. Temperature 21. Dew point 20. QNH1014 hectopascals 29 or 9 or 6 inches. Advise you have information uniform. Na Litra International Airport information uniform. 1230. ILS Yankee runway 16 left approach. Landing runway 16 left. Departure runway 16 right. Departure frequency 124.2. Wind 150 degrees tree knots. Visibility tree 0 kilometers. Few tree 1000 feet cumulus. Unknown. Temperature 21. QNH1014 hectopascals 29 or 9 or 6 inches. Information uniform. Na Litra International Airport information uniform. 1230. ILS Yankee runway 16 left approach. Landing runway 16 left. Departure runway 16 right. Departure frequency 124.2. Wind 150 degrees tree knots. Visibility tree 0 kilometers. Few tree 1000 feet cumulus. Scattered heights unknown. Temperature 21. Dew point 20. QNH1014 hectopascals 29 or 9 or 6 inches. Advise you have information uniform. Na Litra International Airport information uniform. 1230. ILS Yankee runway 16 left approach. Landing runway 16 left. Departure runway 16 right. Departure frequency 124.2. Wind 150 degrees tree knots. Visibility tree 0 kilometers. Few tree 1000 feet cumulus. Scattered heights unknown. Temperature 21. Dew point 20. QNH1014 hectopascals 29 or 9 or 6 inches. Advise you have information uniform. Na Litra International Airport information uniform. 1230. ILS Yankee runway 16 left approach. Landing runway 16 left. Departure runway 16 right. Departure frequency 124.2. Wind 150 degrees tree knots. Visibility tree 0 kilometers. Few tree 1000 feet cumulus. Scattered heights unknown. Temperature 21. Dew point 20. QNH1014 hectopascals 29 or 9 or 6 inches. Advise you have information uniform. Na Litra International Airport information uniform. 1230. ILS Yankee runway 16 left approach. Landing runway 16 left. Departure runway 16 right.
Departure frequency 124.2. Wind 150 degrees 3 knots. Visibility 30 kilometers. Few tree 1,000 feet cumulus. Scattered heights unknown. Temperature 21. Dew point 20. QNH 1014 hectopascals 29 or 9 or 6 inches. Advise you have information uniform. Nalita International Airport information uniform. 1230. ILS Yankee runway 16 left approach. Landing runway 16 left. Departure runway 16 right. Departure frequency 124.2. Wind 150 degrees 3 knots. Visibility 30 kilometers. Few tree 1,000 feet cumulus. Scattered heights unknown. Temperature 21. Dew point 20. QNH 1014 hectopascals 29 or 9 or 6 inches. Advise you have information uniform. Nalita International Airport information uniform. 1230. ILS Yankee runway 16 left approach. Landing runway 16 left. Departure runway 16 right. Departure frequency 124.2. Wind 150 degrees 3 knots. Visibility 30 kilometers. Few tree 1,000 feet cumulus. Scattered heights unknown. Temperature 21. Dew point 20. QNH 1014 hectopascals 29 or 9 or 6 inches. Advise you have information uniform. Nalita International Airport information uniform. 1230. ILS Yankee runway 16 left approach. Landing runway 16 left. Departure runway 16 right. Departure frequency 124.2. Wind 150 degrees 3 knots. Visibility 30 kilometers. Few tree 1,000 feet cumulus. Scattered heights unknown. Temperature 21. Dew point 20. QNH 1014 hectopascals 29 or 9 or 6 inches. Advise you have information uniform. Nalita International Airport information uniform. 1230. ILS Yankee runway 16 left approach. Landing runway 16 left. Departure runway 16 right. Departure frequency 124.2. Wind 150 degrees 3 knots. Visibility 30 kilometers. Few tree 1,000 feet cumulus. Scattered heights unknown. Temperature 21. Dew point 20. QNH 1014 hectopascals 29 or 9 or 6 inches. Advise you have information uniform. Nalita International Airport information uniform. 1230. ILS Yankee runway 16 left approach. Landing runway 16 left. Departure runway 16 right. Departure frequency 124.2. Wind 150 degrees 3 knots. Visibility 30 kilometers. Few tree 1,000 feet cumulus. Scattered heights unknown. Temperature 21. Dew point 20. QNH 1014 hectopascals 29 or 9 or 6 inches. Advise you have information uniform. Nalita International Airport information uniform. 1230. ILS Yankee runway 16 left approach. Landing runway 16 left. Departure runway 16 right. Departure frequency 124.2. Wind 150 degrees 3 knots. Visibility 30 kilometers. Few tree 1,000 feet cumulus. Scattered heights unknown. Temperature 21. Dew point 20. QNH 1014 hectopascals 29 or 9 or 6 inches. Advise you have information uniform.
Now Litra International Airport Information Uniform. 1230. ILS Yankee Runway 16 left approach. Landing runway 16 left. Departure runway 16 right. Departure frequency 124.2. Wind 150°3. Visibility 30 km. Few 3,000 feet cumulus. Standard heights unknown. Temperature 21. Dew point 20. QM 10014 hectopascals 29 or 9 or 6 inches. Advise you have information uniform. Now Litra International Airport information uniform. 1230. ILS Yankee runway 16 left approach. Landing runway 16 left. Departure runway 16 right. Departure frequency 124.2. Wind 150°3. Visibility 30 km. Few 3,000 feet cumulus. Scattered heights unknown. Temperature 21. Dew point 20. QN 81014 hectopascals 29 or 9 or 6 inches. Advise you have information uniform. Now Litra International Airport information Victor. 1300. ILS Yankee runway 16 right approach and ILS Yankee runway 16 left approach. Using runway 16 right and 16 left. Departure frequency 124.2. Parallel approaches in progress. Runway 16 left and 34 right will be closed. From 1410. Wind 150°3. Visibility 25 km. Broken 3,000 feet cumulus. Temperature 21. Dew point 20. QN 81014 hectopascals 29 or 9 or 6 inches. Advise you have information Victor. Now Litra International Airport information Victor. 1300. ILS Yankee runway 16 right approach and ILS Yankee runway 16 left approach. Using runway 16 right and 16 left. Departure frequency 124.2. Parallel approaches in progress. Runway 16 left and 34 right will be closed. From 1410. Wind 150°3. Visibility 25 km. Broken 3,000 feet cumulus. Temperature 21. Dew point 20. QN 81014 hectopascals 29 or 9 or 6 inches. Advise you have information Victor. Now Litra International Airport information Victor. 1300. ILS Yankee runway 16 right approach and ILS Yankee runway 16 left approach. Using runway 16 right and 16 left. Departure frequency 124.2. Parallel approaches in progress. Runway 16 left and 34 right will be closed. From 1410. Wind 150°3. Visibility 25 km. Broken 3,000 feet cumulus. Temperature 21. Dew point 20. QN 81014 hectopascals 29 or 9 or 6 inches. Advise you have information Victor. Now Litra International Airport information Victor. 1300. ILS Yankee runway 16 right approach and ILS Yankee runway 16 left approach. Using runway 16 right and 16 left. Departure frequency 124.2. Parallel approaches in progress. Runway 16 left and 34 right will be closed. From 1410. Wind 150°3. Visibility 25 km. Broken 3,000 feet cumulus. Temperature 21. Dew point 20. QN 81014 hectopascals 29 or 9 or 6 inches. Advise you have information Victor.
Nalitra International Airport. Information Victor. 1300. ILS Yankee runway 16 right approach and ILS Yankee runway 16 left approach. Using runway 16 right and 16 left. Departure frequency 124.2. Parallel approaches in progress. Runway 16 left and 34 right will be closed. From 1410. Wind 150 degrees 3 knots. Visibility 25 kilometers. Broken tree 1000 feet cumulus. Temperature 21. Dew point 20. QNH1014 hectopascals 29 or 9 or 6 inches. Advise you have information Victor. Nalitra International Airport information Victor. 1300. ILS Yankee runway 16 right approach and ILS Yankee runway 16 left approach. Using runway 16 right and 16 left. Departure frequency 124.2. Parallel approaches in progress. Runway 16 left and 34 right will be closed. From 1410. Wind 150 degrees 3 knots. Visibility 25 kilometers. Broken tree 1000 feet cumulus. Temperature 21. Dew point 20. QNH1014 hectopascals 29 or 9 or 6 inches. Advise you have information Victor. Nalitra International Airport information Victor. 1300. ILS Yankee runway 16 right approach and ILS Yankee runway 16 left approach. Using runway 16 right and 16 left. Departure frequency 124.2. Parallel approaches in progress. Runway 16 left and 34 right will be closed. From 1410. Wind 150 degrees 3 knots. Visibility 25 kilometers. Broken tree 1000 feet cumulus. Temperature 21. Dew point 20. QNH1014 hectopascals 29 or 9 or 6 inches. Advise you have information Victor. Nalitra International Airport information Victor. 1300. ILS Yankee runway 16 right approach and ILS Yankee runway 16 left approach. Using runway 16 right and 16 left. Departure frequency 124.2. Parallel approaches in progress. Runway 16 left and 34 right will be closed. From 1410. Wind 150 degrees 3 knots. Visibility 25 kilometers. Broken tree 1000 feet cumulus. Temperature 21. Dew point 20. QNH1014 hectopascals 29 or 9 or 6 inches. Advise you have information Victor. Nalitra International Airport information Victor. 1300. ILS Yankee runway 16 right approach and ILS Yankee runway 16 left approach. Using runway 16 right and 16 left. Departure frequency 124.2. Parallel approaches in progress. Runway 16 left and 34 right will be closed. From 1410. Wind 150 degrees 3 knots. Visibility 25 kilometers. Broken tree 1000 feet cumulus. Temperature 21. Dew point 20. QNH1014 hectopascals 29 or 9 or 6 inches. Advise you have information Victor. Nalitra International Airport information Victor. 1300. ILS Yankee runway 16 right approach and ILS Yankee runway 16 left approach. Using runway 16 right and 16 left. Departure frequency 124.2. Parallel approaches in progress. Runway 16 left and 34 right will be closed. From 1410. Wind 150 degrees 3 knots. Visibility 25 kilometers.
Broken tree 1,000 feet cumulus. Temperature 21. Dew point 20. QNH1014 hectopascals 29 or 9 or 6 inches. Advise you have information, Victor. Nalitra International Airport information, Victor. 1300. ILS Yankee runway 16 right approach and ILS Yankee runway 16 left approach. Using runway 16 right and 16 left. Departure frequency 124.2. Parallel approaches in progress. Runway 16 left and 34 right will be closed. From 1410. Wind 150 degrees 3 knots. Visibility 25 kilometers. Broken tree 1,000 feet cumulus. Temperature 21. Dew point 20. QNH1014 hectopascals 29 or 9 or 6 inches. Advise you have information, Victor. Nalitra International Airport information, Victor. 1300. ILS Yankee runway 16 right approach and ILS Yankee runway 16 left approach. Using runway 16 right and 16 left. Departure frequency 124.2. Parallel approaches in progress. Runway 16 left and 34 right will be closed. From 1410. Wind 150 degrees 3 knots. Visibility 25 kilometers. Broken tree 1,000 feet cumulus. Temperature 21. Dew point 20. QNH1014 hectopascals 29 or 9 or 6 inches. Advise you have information, Victor. Nalitra International Airport information, Victor. 1300. ILS Yankee runway 16 right approach and ILS Yankee runway 16 left approach. Using runway 16 right and 16 left. Departure frequency 124.2. Parallel approaches in progress. Runway 16 left and 34 right will be closed. From 1410. Wind 150 degrees 3 knots. Visibility 25 kilometers. Broken tree 1,000 feet cumulus. Temperature 21. Dew point 20. QNH1014 hectopascals 29 or 9 or 6 inches. Advise you have information, Victor. Nalitra International Airport information, Victor. 1300. ILS Yankee runway 16 right approach and ILS Yankee runway 16 left approach. Using runway 16 right and 16 left. Departure frequency 124.2. Parallel approaches in progress. Runway 16 left and 34 right will be closed. From 1410. Wind 150 degrees 3 knots. Visibility 25 kilometers. Broken tree 1,000 feet cumulus. Temperature 21. Dew point 20. QNH1014 hectopascals 29 or 9 or 6 inches. Advise you have information, Victor. Nalitra International Airport information, Victor. 1300. ILS Yankee runway 16 right approach and ILS Yankee runway 16 left approach. Using runway 16 right and 16 left. Departure frequency 124.2. Parallel approaches in progress. Runway 16 left and 34 right will be closed. From 1410. Wind 150 degrees 3 knots. Visibility 25 kilometers. Broken tree 1,000 feet cumulus. Temperature 21. Dew point 20. QNH1014 hectopascals 29 or 9 or 6 inches. Advise you have information, Victor. Nalitra International Airport information, Victor. 1300. ILS Yankee runway 16 right approach and ILS Yankee runway 16 left approach. Using runway 16 right and 16 left. Departure frequency 124.2.
Parallel approaches in progress. Runway 16 left and tree 48 will be closed. 1410. Wind 1.2 degrees tree knots. Visibility 2,000 feet. Broken tree 1,000 feet cumulus. Temperature 21. Dew point 20. QNH1014 active vesicles 2, 9, or 9 or 6 inches. Advise you have information, Victor. Nalitra International Airport, information, Victor. 1300. ILS Yankee runway 16 right approach and ILS Yankee runway 16 left approach. Using runway 16 right and 16 left. Departure frequency 124.2. Parallel approaches in progress. Runway 16 left and tree 4 right will be closed. From 1410. Wind 150 degrees tree knots. Visibility 25 kilometers. Broken tree 1,000 feet cumulus. Temperature 21. Dew point 20. QNH1014 hectopascals 2, 9, or 9 or 6 inches. Advise you have information, Victor. Nalitra International Airport, information, Victor. 1300. ILS Yankee runway 16 right approach and ILS Yankee runway 16 left approach. Using runway 16 right and 16 left. Departure frequency 124.2. Parallel approaches in progress. Runway 16 left and tree 4 right will be closed. From 1410. Wind 150 degrees tree knots. Visibility 25 kilometers. Broken tree 1,000 feet cumulus. Temperature 21. Dew point 20. QNH1014 hectopascals 2, 9, or 9 or 6 inches. Advise you have information, Victor. Nalitra International Airport, information, Victor. 1300. ILS Yankee runway 16 right approach and ILS Yankee runway 16 left approach. Using runway 16 right and 16 left. Departure frequency 124.2. Parallel approaches in progress. Runway 16 left and tree 4 right will be closed. From 1410. Wind 150 degrees tree knots. Visibility 25 kilometers. Broken tree 1,000 feet cumulus. Temperature 21. Dew point 20. QNH1014 hectopascals 2, 9, or 9 or 6 inches. Advise you have information, Victor. Nalitra International Airport, information, Victor. 1300. ILS Yankee runway 16 right approach and ILS Yankee runway 16 left approach. Using runway 16 right and 16 left. Departure frequency 124.2. Parallel approaches in progress. Runway 16 left and tree 4 right will be closed. From 1410. Wind 150 degrees tree knots. Visibility 25 kilometers. Broken tree 1,000 feet cumulus. Temperature 21. Dew point 20. QNH1014 hectopascals 2, 9 or 9 or 6 inches. Advise you have information, Victor. Nalitra International Airport, information, Victor. 1300. ILS Yankee runway 16 right approach and ILS Yankee runway 16 left approach.

QNH1014 hectofesicles 2, 9, or 9 or 6 inches. Advise you have information, Victor. Nalita International Airport, information, Victor. 1300. ILS Yankee runway 16 right approach and ILS Yankee runway 16 left approach. Using runway 16 right and 16 left. Departure frequency 124.2. Parallel approaches in progress. Runway 16 left and 34 right will be closed. From 1410. Wind 150 degrees 3 knots. Visibility 25 kilometers. Broken tree 1000 feet cumulus. Temperature 21. Dew point 20. QNH1014 hectopascals 2, 9 or 9 or 6 inches. Advise you have information, Victor. Nalita International Airport, information, Victor. 1300. ILS Yankee runway 16 right approach and ILS Yankee runway 16 left approach. Using runway 16 right and 16 left. Departure frequency 124.2. Parallel approaches in progress. Runway 16 left and 34 right will be closed. From 1410. Wind 150 degrees 3 knots. Visibility 25 kilometers. Broken tree 1000 feet cumulus. Temperature 21. Dew point 20. QNH1014 hectopascals 2, 9 or 9 or 6 inches. Advise you have information, Victor. Nalita International Airport, information, Victor. 1300. ILS Yankee runway 16 right approach and ILS Yankee runway 16 left approach. Using runway 16 right and 16 left. Departure frequency 124.2. Parallel approaches in progress. Runway 16 left and 34 right will be closed. From 1410. Wind 150 degrees 3 knots. Visibility 25 kilometers. Broken tree 1000 feet cumulus. Temperature 21. Dew point 20. QNH1014 hectopascals 2, 9 or 9 or 6 inches. Advise you have information, Victor. Nalita International Airport, information, Victor. 1300. ILS Yankee runway 16 right approach and ILS Yankee runway 16 left approach. Using runway 16 right and 16 left. Departure frequency 124.2. Parallel approaches in progress. Runway 16 left and 34 right will be closed. From 1410. Wind 150 degrees 3 knots. Visibility 25 kilometers. Broken tree 1000 feet cumulus. Temperature 21. Dew point 20. QNH1014 hectopascals 2, 9 or 9 or 6 inches. Advise you have information, Victor. Nalita International Airport, information, Victor. 1300. ILS Yankee runway 16 right approach and ILS Yankee runway 16 left approach. Using runway 16 right and 16 left. Departure frequency 124.2. Parallel approaches in progress. Runway 16 left and 34 right will be closed. From 1410. Wind 150 degrees 3 knots. Visibility 25 kilometers. Broken tree 1000 feet cumulus. Temperature 21. Dew point 20. QNH1014 hectopascals 2, 9 or 9 or 6 inches. Advise you have information, Victor. Nalita International Airport, information, Whiskey. 1330. ILS Yankee runway 16 right approach and ILS Yankee runway 16 left approach. Using runway 16 right and 16 left. Departure frequency 124.2. Parallel approaches in progress.
Runway 16 left and 34 right will be closed. From 1410. Wind variable 2 knots. Visibility 20 kilometers. View 2000 feet cumulus. Broken 3000 feet cumulus. Broken 14000 feet alto cumulus. Temperature 21. Dew point 20. QNH1014 hectopascals 29 or 9 or 7 inches. Advise you have information whiskey. Nalitra International Airport information whiskey. 1330. ILS Yankee runway 16 right approach and ILS Yankee runway 16 left approach. Using runway 16 right and 16 left. Departure frequency 124.2. Parallel approaches in progress. Runway 16 left and 34 right will be closed. From 1410. Wind variable 2 knots. Visibility 20 kilometers. View 2000 feet cumulus. Broken 3000 feet cumulus. Broken 14000 feet alto cumulus. Temperature 21. Dew point 20. QNH1014 hectopascals 29 or 9 or 7 inches. Advise you have information whiskey. Nalitra International Airport information whiskey. 1330. ILS Yankee runway 16 right approach and ILS Yankee runway 16 left approach. Using runway 16 right and 16 left. Departure frequency 124.2. Parallel approaches in progress. Runway 16 left and 34 right will be closed. From 1410. Wind variable 2 knots. Visibility 20 kilometers. View 2000 feet cumulus. Broken 3000 feet cumulus. Broken 14000 feet alto cumulus. Temperature 21. Dew point 20. QNH1014 hectopascals 29 or 9 or 7 inches. Advise you have information whiskey. Nalitra International Airport information whiskey. 1330. ILS Yankee runway 16 right approach and ILS Yankee runway 16 left approach. Using runway 16 right and 16 left. Departure frequency 124.2. Parallel approaches in progress. Runway 16 left and 34 right will be closed. From 1410. Wind variable 2 knots. Visibility 20 kilometers. View 2000 feet cumulus. Broken 3000 feet cumulus. Broken 14000 feet alto cumulus. Temperature 21. Dew point 20. QNH1014 hectopascals 29 or 9 or 7 inches. Advise you have information whiskey. Nalitra International Airport information whiskey. 1330. ILS Yankee runway 16 right approach and ILS Yankee runway 16 left approach. Using runway 16 right and 16 left. Departure frequency 124.2. Parallel approaches in progress. Runway 16 left and 34 right will be closed. From 1410. Wind variable 2 knots. Visibility 20 kilometers. View 2000 feet cumulus. Broken 3000 feet cumulus. Broken 14000 feet alto cumulus. Temperature 21. Dew point 20. QNH1014 hectopascals 29 or 9 or 7 inches. Advise you have information whiskey. Nalitra International Airport information whiskey. 1330. ILS Yankee runway 16 right approach and ILS Yankee runway 16 left approach. Using runway 16 right and 16 left. Departure frequency 124.2. Parallel approaches in progress. Runway 16 left and 34 right will be closed. From 1410. Wind variable 2 knots. Visibility 20 kilometers. View 2000 feet cumulus.
Broken tree 1,000 feet cumulus. Broken one 4,000 feet alto cumulus. Temperature 21. Dew point 20. QNH1014 hectopascals 29 or 9 or 7 inches. Advise you have information whiskey. Na Litra International Airport information whiskey. 1330. ILS Yankee runway 16 right approach and ILS Yankee runway 16 left approach. Using runway 16 right and 16 left. Departure frequency 124.2. Parallel approaches in progress. Runway 16 left and 34 right will be closed. From 1410. Wind variable 2 knots. Visibility 20 kilometers. View 2,000 feet cumulus. Broken 3,000 feet cumulus. Broken 1, 4,000 feet alto cumulus. Temperature 21. Dew point 20. QNH1014 hectopascals 29 or 9 or 7 inches. Advise you have information whiskey. Na Litra International Airport information whiskey. 1330. ILS Yankee runway 16 right approach and ILS Yankee runway 16 left approach. Using runway 16 right and 16 left. Departure frequency 124.2. Parallel approaches in progress. Runway 16 left and 34 right will be closed. From 1410. Wind variable 2 knots. Visibility 20 kilometers. View 2,000 feet cumulus. Broken 3,000 feet cumulus. Broken 1, 4,000 feet alto cumulus. Temperature 21. Dew point 20. QNH1014 hectopascals 29 or 9 or 7 inches. Advise you have information whiskey. Na Litra International Airport information whiskey. 1330. ILS Yankee runway 16 right approach and ILS Yankee runway 16 left approach. Using runway 16 right and 16 left. Departure frequency 124.2. Parallel approaches in progress. Runway 16 left and 34 right will be closed. From 1410. Wind variable 2 knots. Visibility 20 kilometers. View 2,000 feet cumulus. Broken 3,000 feet cumulus. Broken 1, 4,000 feet alto cumulus. Temperature 21. Dew point 20. QNH1014 hectopascals 29 or 9 or 7 inches. Advise you have information whiskey. Na Litra International Airport information whiskey. 1330. ILS Yankee runway 16 right approach and ILS Yankee runway 16 left approach. Using runway 16 right and 16 left. Departure frequency 124.2. Parallel approaches in progress. Runway 16 left and 34 right will be closed. From 1410. Wind variable 2 knots. Visibility 20 kilometers. View 2,000 feet cumulus. Broken 3,000 feet cumulus. Broken 1, 4,000 feet alto cumulus. Temperature 21. Dew point 20. QNH1014 hectopascals 29 or 9 or 7 inches. Advise you have information whiskey. Na Litra International Airport information whiskey. 1330. ILS Yankee runway 16 right approach and ILS Yankee runway 16 left approach. Using runway 16 right and 16 left. Departure frequency 124.2. Parallel approaches in progress. Runway 16 left and 34 right will be closed. From 1410. Wind variable 2 knots. Visibility 20 kilometers. View 2,000 feet cumulus. Broken 3,000 feet cumulus. Broken 1, 4,000 feet alto cumulus. Temperature 21. Dew point 20.
QNH1014 hectopascals 29 or 9 or 7 inches. Advise you have information whiskey. Nalitra International Airport information whiskey. 1330. ILS Yankee runway 16 right approach and ILS Yankee runway 16 left approach. Using runway 16 right and 16 left. Departure frequency 124.2. Parallel approaches in progress. Runway 16 left and 34 right will be closed. From 1410. Wind variable 2 knots. Visibility 20 kilometers. View 2000 feet cumulus. Broken 3000 feet cumulus. Broken 14000 feet alto cumulus. Temperature 21. Dew point 20. QNH1014 hectopascals 29 or 9 or 7 inches. Advise you have information whiskey. Nalitra International Airport information whiskey. 1330. ILS Yankee runway 16 right approach and ILS Yankee runway 16 left approach. Using runway 16 right and 16 left. Departure frequency 124.2. Parallel approaches in progress. Runway 16 left and 34 right will be closed. From 1410. Wind variable 2 knots. Visibility 20 kilometers. View 2000 feet cumulus. Broken 3000 feet cumulus. Broken 14000 feet alto cumulus. Temperature 21. Dew point 20. QNH1014 hectopascals 29 or 9 or 7 inches. Advise you have information whiskey. Nalitra International Airport information whiskey. 1330. ILS Yankee runway 16 right approach and ILS Yankee runway 16 left approach. Using runway 16 right and 16 left. Departure frequency 124.2. Parallel approaches in progress. Runway 16 left and 34 right will be closed. From 1410. Wind variable 2 knots. Visibility 20 kilometers. View 2000 feet cumulus. Broken 3000 feet cumulus. Broken 14000 feet alto cumulus. Temperature 21. Dew point 20. QNH1014 hectopascals 29 or 9 or 7 inches. Advise you have information whiskey. Nalitra International Airport information whiskey. 1330. ILS Yankee runway 16 right approach and ILS Yankee runway 16 left approach. Using runway 16 right and 16 left. Departure frequency 124.2. Parallel approaches in progress. Runway 16 left and 34 right will be closed. From 1410. Wind variable 2 knots. Visibility 20 kilometers. View 2000 feet cumulus. Broken 3000 feet cumulus. Broken 14000 feet alto cumulus. Temperature 21. Dew point 20. QNH1014 hectopascals 29 or 9 or 7 inches. Advise you have information whiskey. Nalitra International Airport information whiskey. 1330. ILS Yankee runway 16 right approach and ILS Yankee runway 16 left approach. Using runway 16 right and 16 left. Departure frequency 124.2. Parallel approaches in progress. Runway 16 left and 34 right will be closed. From 1410. Wind variable 2 knots. Visibility 20 kilometers. View 2000 feet cumulus. Broken 3000 feet cumulus. Broken 14000 feet alto cumulus. Temperature 21. Dew point 20. QNH1014 hectopascals 29 or 9 or 7 inches. Advise you have information whiskey. Nalitra International Airport information whiskey.
1330. ILS Yankee runway 16 right approach and ILS Yankee runway 16 left approach. Using runway 16 right and 16 left. Departure frequency 124.2. Parallel approaches in progress. Runway 16 left and 34 right will be closed. From 1410. Wind variable 2 knots. Visibility 20 kilometers. View 2,000 feet cumulus. Broken 3,000 feet cumulus. Broken 14,000 feet alto cumulus. Temperature 21. Dew point 20. QNH 1014 hectopascals 29 or 9 or 7 inches. Advise you have information whiskey. Nalitra International Airport information whiskey. 1330. ILS Yankee runway 16 right approach and ILS Yankee runway 16 left approach. Using runway 16 right and 16 left. Departure frequency 124.2. Parallel approaches in progress. Runway 16 left and 34 right will be closed. From 1410. Wind variable 2 knots. Visibility 20 kilometers. View 2,000 feet cumulus. Broken 3,000 feet cumulus. Broken 14,000 feet alto cumulus. Temperature 21. Dew point 20. QNH 1014 hectopascals 29 or 9 or 7 inches. Advise you have information whiskey. Nalitra International Airport information whiskey. 1330. ILS Yankee runway 16 right approach and ILS Yankee runway 16 left approach. Using runway 16 right and 16 left. Departure frequency 124.2. Parallel approaches in progress. Runway 16 left and 34 right will be closed. From 1410. Wind variable 2 knots. Visibility 20 kilometers. View 2,000 feet cumulus. Broken 3,000 feet cumulus. Broken 14,000 feet alto cumulus. Temperature 21. Dew point 20. QNH 1014 hectopascals 29 or 9 or 7 inches. Advise you have information whiskey. Nalitra International Airport information whiskey. 1330. ILS Yankee runway 16 right approach and ILS Yankee runway 16 left approach. Using runway 16 right and 16 left. Departure frequency 124.2. Parallel approaches in progress. Runway 16 left and 34 right will be closed. From 1410. Wind variable 2 knots. Visibility 20 kilometers. View 2,000 feet cumulus. Broken 3,000 feet cumulus. Broken 14,000 feet alto cumulus. Temperature 21. Dew point 20. QNH 1014 hectopascals 29 or 9 or 7 inches. Advise you have information whiskey. Nalitra International Airport information whiskey. 1330. ILS Yankee runway 16 right approach and ILS Yankee runway 16 left approach. Using runway 16 right and 16 left. Departure frequency 124.2. Parallel approaches in progress. Runway 16 left and 34 right will be closed. From 1410. Wind variable 2 knots. Visibility 20 kilometers. View 2,000 feet cumulus. Broken 3,000 feet cumulus. Broken 14,000 feet alto cumulus. Temperature 21. Dew point 20. QNH 1014 hectopascals 29 or 9 or 7 inches. Advise you have information whiskey. Nalitra International Airport information whiskey. 1330. ILS Yankee runway 16 right approach and ILS Yankee runway 16 left approach. Using runway 16 right and 16 left.
departure frequency 124.2. Parallel approaches in progress. Runway 16 left and 34 right will be closed. From 1410. Wind variable 2 knots. Visibility 20 kilometers. View 2000 feet cumulus. Broken 3000 feet cumulus. Broken 14000 feet alto cumulus. Temperature 21. Dew point 20. QNH 1014 hectopascals 29 or 9 or 7 inches. Advise you have information whiskey. Nalitra International Airport information whiskey. 1330. ILS Yankee runway 16 right approach and ILS Yankee runway 16 left approach. Using runway 16 right and 16 left. Departure frequency 124.2. Parallel approaches in progress. Runway 16 left and 34 right will be closed. From 1410. Wind variable 2 knots. Visibility 20 kilometers. View 2000 feet cumulus. Broken 3000 feet cumulus. Broken 14000 feet alto cumulus. Temperature 21. Dew point 20. QNH 1014 hectopascals 29 or 9 or 7 inches. Advise you have information whiskey. Nalitra International Airport information whiskey. 1330. ILS Yankee runway 16 right approach and ILS Yankee runway 16 left approach. Using runway 16 right and 16 left. Departure frequency 124.2. Parallel approaches in progress. Runway 16 left and 34 right will be closed. From 1410. Wind variable 2 knots. Visibility 20 kilometers. View 2000 feet cumulus. Broken 3000 feet cumulus. Broken 14000 feet alto cumulus. Temperature 21. Dew point 20. QNH 1014 hectopascals 29 or 9 or 7 inches. Advise you have information whiskey. Nalitra International Airport information whiskey. 1330. ILS Yankee runway 16 right approach and ILS Yankee runway 16 left approach. Using runway 16 right and 16 left. Departure frequency 124.2. Parallel approaches in progress. Runway 16 left and 34 right will be closed. From 1410. Wind variable 2 knots. Visibility 20 kilometers. View 2000 feet cumulus. Broken 3000 feet cumulus. Broken 14000 feet alto cumulus. Temperature 21. Dew point 20. QNH 1014 hectopascals 29 or 9 or 7 inches. Advise you have information whiskey. Nalitra International Airport information whiskey. 1330. ILS Yankee runway 16 right approach and ILS Yankee runway 16 left approach. Using runway 16 right and 16 left. Departure frequency 124.2. Parallel approaches in progress. Runway 16 left and 34 right will be closed. From 1410. Wind variable 2 knots. Visibility 20 kilometers. View 2000 feet cumulus. Broken 3000 feet cumulus. Broken 14000 feet alto cumulus. Temperature 21. Dew point 20. QNH 1014 hectopascals 29 or 9 or 7 inches. Advise you have information whiskey. Nalitra International Airport information whiskey. 1330. ILS Yankee runway 16 right approach and ILS Yankee runway 16 left approach. Using runway 16 right and 16 left. Departure frequency 124.2. Parallel approaches in progress. Runway 16 left and 34 right will be closed. From 1410.
Wind variable 2 knots. Visibility 20 kilometers. View 2,000 feet cumulus. Broken 3,000 feet cumulus. Broken 14,000 feet alto cumulus. Temperature 21. Dew point 20. QNH1014 hectopascals 29 or 9 or 7 inches. Advise you have information whiskey. Nalita International Airport information whiskey. 1330. ILS Yankee runway 16 right approach and ILS Yankee runway 16 left approach. Using runway 16 right and 16 left. Departure frequency 124.2. Parallel approaches in progress. Runway 16 left and 34 right will be closed. From 1410. Wind variable 2 knots. Visibility 20 kilometers. View 2,000 feet cumulus. Broken 3,000 feet cumulus. Broken 14,000 feet alto cumulus. Temperature 21. Dew point 20. QNH1014 hectopascals 29 or 9 or 7 inches. Advise you have information whiskey. Nalita International Airport information whiskey. 1330. ILS Yankee runway 16 right approach and ILS Yankee runway 16 left approach. Using runway 16 right and 16 left. Departure frequency 124.2. Parallel approaches in progress. Runway 16 left and 34 right will be closed. From 1410. Wind variable 2 knots. Visibility 20 kilometers. View 2,000 feet cumulus. Broken 3,000 feet cumulus. Broken 14,000 feet alto cumulus. Temperature 21. Dew point 20. QNH1014 hectopascals 29 or 9 or 7 inches. Advise you have information whiskey. Nalita International Airport information whiskey. 1330. ILS Yankee runway 16 right approach and ILS Yankee runway 16 left approach. Using runway 16 right and 16 left. Departure frequency 124.2. Parallel approaches in progress. Runway 16 left and 34 right will be closed. From 1410. Wind variable 2 knots. Visibility 20 kilometers. View 2,000 feet cumulus. Broken 3,000 feet cumulus. Broken 14,000 feet alto cumulus. Temperature 21. Dew point 20. QNH1014 hectopascals 29 or 9 or 7 inches. Advise you have information whiskey. Nalita International Airport information whiskey. 1330. ILS Yankee runway 16 right approach and ILS Yankee runway 16 left approach. Using runway 16 right and 16 left. Departure frequency 124.2. Parallel approaches in progress. Runway 16 left and 34 right will be closed. From 1410. Wind variable 2 knots. Visibility 20 kilometers. View 2,000 feet cumulus. Broken 3,000 feet cumulus. Broken 14,000 feet alto cumulus. Temperature 21. Dew point 20. QNH1014 hectopascals 29 or 9 or 7 inches. Advise you have information whiskey. Nalita International Airport information whiskey. 1330. ILS Yankee runway 16 right approach and ILS Yankee runway 16 left approach. Using runway 16 right and 16 left. Departure frequency 124.2. Parallel approaches in progress. Runway 16 left and 34 right will be closed. From 1410. Wind variable 2 knots. Visibility 20 kilometers. View 2,000 feet cumulus. Broken 3,000 feet cumulus. Broken 14,000 feet alto cumulus.
temperature 21, dew point 20, QNH 1014 hectosuccals 29 or 9 or 7 inches. Advise you have information whiskey. Nalitra International Airport information X-ray. 1400. ILS Yankee runway 16 right approach. Using runway 16 right. Departure frequency 124.2. Runway 16 left and 34 right will be closed. From 1410. Wind 150 degrees 2 knots. Visibility 10 kilometers. Few 600 feet cloud type unknown. Scatter 2800 feet cloud type unknown. Temperature 21. Dew point 20. QNH 1014 hectopascals 29 or 9 or 7 inches. Advise you have information X-ray. Nalitra International Airport information X-ray. 1400. ILS Yankee runway 16 right approach. Using runway 16 right. Departure frequency 124.2. Runway 16 left and 34 right will be closed. From 1410. Wind 150 degrees 2 knots. Visibility 10 kilometers. Few 600 feet cloud type unknown. Scatter 2800 feet cloud type unknown. Temperature 21. Dew point 20. QNH 1014 hectopascals 29 or 9 or 7 inches. Advise you have information X-ray. Nalitra International Airport information X-ray. 1400. ILS Yankee runway 16 right approach. Using runway 16 right. Departure frequency 124.2. Runway 16 left and 34 right will be closed. From 1410. Wind 150 degrees 2 knots. Visibility 10 kilometers. Few 600 feet cloud type unknown. Scatter 2800 feet cloud type unknown. Temperature 21. Dew point 20. QNH 1014 hectopascals 29 or 9 or 7 inches. Advise you have information X-ray. Nalitra International Airport information X-ray. 1400. ILS Yankee runway 16 right approach. Using runway 16 right. Departure frequency 124.2. Runway 16 left and 34 right will be closed. From 1410. Wind 150 degrees 2 knots. Visibility 10 kilometers. Few 600 feet cloud type unknown. Scatter 2800 feet cloud type unknown. Temperature 21. Dew point 20. QNH 1014 hectopascals 29 or 9 or 7 inches. Advise you have information X-ray. Nalitra International Airport information X-ray. 1400. ILS Yankee runway 16 right approach. Using runway 16 right. Departure frequency 124.2. Runway 16 left and 34 right will be closed. From 1410. Wind 150 degrees 2 knots. Visibility 10 kilometers. Few 600 feet cloud type unknown. Scatter 2800 feet cloud type unknown. Temperature 21. Dew point 20. QNH 1014 hectopascals 29 or 9 or 7 inches. Advise you have information X-ray. Nalitra International Airport information X-ray. 1400. ILS Yankee runway 16 right approach. Using runway 16 right. Departure frequency 124.2. Runway 16 left and 34 right will be closed. From 1410. Wind 150 degrees 2 knots. Visibility 10 kilometers. Few 600 feet cloud type unknown.
Scatter 2,800 feet cloud type unknown. Temperature 21. Dew point 20. QN 81014 hectopascals 29 or 9 or 7 inches. Advise you have information X-ray. Nalitra International Airport information X-ray. 1400. ILS Yankee runway 16 right approach. Using runway 16 right. Departure frequency 124.2. Runway 16 left and 34 right will be closed. From 1410. Wind 150 degrees 2 knots. Visibility 10 kilometers. View 600 feet cloud type unknown. Scatter 2,800 feet cloud type unknown. Temperature 21. Dew point 20. QN 81014 hectopascals 29 or 9 or 7 inches. Advise you have information X-ray. Nalitra International Airport information X-ray. 1400. ILS Yankee runway 16 right approach. Using runway 16 right. Departure frequency 124.2. Runway 16 left and 34 right will be closed. From 1410. Wind 150 degrees 2 knots. Visibility 10 kilometers. View 600 feet cloud type unknown. Scatter 2,800 feet cloud type unknown. Temperature 21. Dew point 20. QN 81014 hectopascals 29 or 9 or 7 inches. Advise you have information X-ray. Nalitra International Airport information X-ray. 1400. ILS Yankee runway 16 right approach. Using runway 16 right. Departure frequency 124.2. Runway 16 left and 34 right will be closed. From 1410. Wind 150 degrees 2 knots. Visibility 10 kilometers. View 600 feet cloud type unknown. Scatter 2,800 feet cloud type unknown. Temperature 21. Dew point 20. QN 81014 hectopascals 29 or 9 or 7 inches. Advise you have information X-ray. Nalitra International Airport information X-ray. 1400. ILS Yankee runway 16 right approach. Using runway 16 right. Departure frequency 124.2. Runway 16 left and 34 right will be closed. From 1410. Wind 150 degrees 2 knots. Visibility 10 kilometers. View 600 feet cloud type unknown. Scatter 2,800 feet cloud type unknown. Temperature 21. Dew point 20. QN 81014 hectopascals 29 or 9 or 7 inches. Advise you have information X-ray. Nalitra International Airport information X-ray. 1400. ILS Yankee runway 16 right approach. Using runway 16 right. Departure frequency 124.2. Runway 16 left and 34 right will be closed. From 1410. Wind 150 degrees 2 knots. Visibility 10 kilometers. View 600 feet cloud type unknown. Scatter 2,800 feet cloud type unknown. Temperature 21. Dew point 20. QN 81014 hectopascals 29 or 9 or 7 inches. Advise you have information X-ray. Nalitra International Airport information Yankee. 1400. ILS Yankee runway 16 right approach. Using runway 16 right. Departure frequency 124.2. Runway 16 left and 34 right closed. Until 2030. Runway 16 right and 34 left will be closed. From 1510.
except aircraft with prior permission. Wind 150 degrees 2 knots. Visibility 10 kilometers. Few 600 feet cloud type unknown. Scatter 2,800 feet cloud type unknown. Temperature 21. Dew point 20. QNH 1014 hectopascals 29 or 9 or 7 inches. Advise you have information Yankee. Nalitra International Airport information Yankee. 1400. ILS Yankee runway 16 right approach. Using runway 16 right. Departure frequency 124.2. Runway 16 left and 34 right closed. Until 2030. Runway 16 right and 34 left will be closed. From 1510. Except aircraft with prior permission. Wind 150 degrees 2 knots. Visibility 10 kilometers. Few 600 feet cloud type unknown. Scatter 2,800 feet cloud type unknown. Temperature 21. Dew point 20. QNH 1014 hectopascals 29 or 9 or 7 inches. Advise you have information Yankee. Nalitra International Airport information Yankee. 1400. ILS Yankee runway 16 right approach. Using runway 16 right. Departure frequency 124.2. Runway 16 left and 34 right closed. Until 2030. Runway 16 right and 34 left will be closed. From 1510. Except aircraft with prior permission. Wind 150 degrees 2 knots. Visibility 10 kilometers. Few 600 feet cloud type unknown. Scatter 2,800 feet cloud type unknown. Temperature 21. Dew point 20. QNH 1014 hectopascals 29 or 9 or 7 inches. Advise you have information Yankee. Nalitra International Airport information Yankee. 1400. ILS Yankee runway 16 right approach. Using runway 16 right. Departure frequency 124.2. Runway 16 left and 34 right closed. Until 2030. Runway 16 right and 34 left will be closed. From 1510. Except aircraft with prior permission. Wind 150 degrees 2 knots. Visibility 10 kilometers. Few 600 feet cloud type unknown. Scatter 2,800 feet cloud type unknown. Temperature 21. Dew point 20. QNH 1014 hectopascals 29 or 9 or 7 inches. Advise you have information Yankee. Nalitra International Airport information Yankee. 1400. ILS Yankee runway 16 right approach. Using runway 16 right. Departure frequency 124.2. Runway 16 left and 34 right closed. Until 2030. Runway 16 right and 34 left will be closed. From 1510. Except aircraft with prior permission. Wind 150 degrees 2 knots. Visibility 10 kilometers. Few 600 feet cloud type unknown. Scatter 2,800 feet cloud type unknown. Temperature 21. Dew point 20. QNH 1014 hectopascals 29 or 9 or 7 inches. Advise you have information Yankee. Nalitra International Airport information Yankee. 1400. ILS Yankee runway 16 right approach. Using runway 16 right. Departure frequency 124.2. Runway 16 left and 34 right closed. Until 2030. Runway 16 right and 34 left will be closed. From 1510. Except aircraft with prior permission.
Wind 150 degrees 2 knots. Visibility 10 kilometers. Few 600 feet cloud type unknown. Scatter 2,800 feet cloud type unknown. Temperature 21. Dew point 20. QNH1014 hectopascals 29 or 9 or 7 inches. Advise you have information Yankee. Nalita International Airport information Yankee. 1400. ILS Yankee runway 16 right approach. Using runway 16 right. Departure frequency 124.2. Runway 16 left and 34 right closed. Until 2030. Runway 16 right and 34 left will be closed. From 1510. Accept aircraft with prior permission. Wind 150 degrees 2 knots. Visibility 10 kilometers. Few 600 feet cloud type unknown. Scatter 2,800 feet cloud type unknown. Temperature 21. Dew point 20. QNH1014 hectopascals 29 or 9 or 7 inches. Advise you have information Yankee. Nalita International Airport information Yankee. 1400. ILS Yankee runway 16 right approach. Using runway 16 right. Departure frequency 124.2. Runway 16 left and 34 right closed. Until 2030. Runway 16 right and 34 left will be closed. From 1510. Accept aircraft with prior permission. Wind 150 degrees 2 knots. Visibility 10 kilometers. Few 600 feet cloud type unknown. Scatter 2,800 feet cloud type unknown. Temperature 21. Dew point 20. QNH1014 hectopascals 29 or 9 or 7 inches. Advise you have information Yankee. Nalita International Airport information Yankee. 1400. ILS Yankee runway 16 right approach. Using runway 16 right. Departure frequency 124.2. Runway 16 left and 34 right closed. Until 2030. Runway 16 right and 34 left will be closed. From 1510. Accept aircraft with prior permission. Wind 150 degrees 2 knots. Visibility 10 kilometers. Few 600 feet cloud type unknown. Scatter 2,800 feet cloud type unknown. Temperature 21. Dew point 20. QNH1014 hectopascals 29 or 9 or 7 inches. Advise you have information Yankee. Nalita International Airport information Yankee. 1400. ILS Yankee runway 16 right approach. Using runway 16 right. Departure frequency 124.2. Runway 16 left and 34 right closed. Until 2030. Runway 16 right and 34 left will be closed. From 1510. Accept aircraft with prior permission. Wind 150 degrees 2 knots. Visibility 10 kilometers. Few 600 feet cloud type unknown. Scatter 2,800 feet cloud type unknown. Temperature 21. Dew point 20. QNH1014 hectopascals 29 or 9 or 7 inches. Advise you have information Yankee. Nalita International Airport information Yankee. 1400. ILS Yankee runway 16 right approach. Using runway 16 right. Departure frequency 124.2. Runway 16 left and 34 right closed. Until 2030. Runway 16 right and 34 left will be closed. From 1510. Accept aircraft with prior permission. Wind 150 degrees 2 knots. Visibility 10 kilometers.
few 600 feet cloud type unknown. Scatter 2,800 feet cloud type unknown. Temperature 21. Dew point 20.

accept aircraft with prior permission. Wind 150 degrees 2 knots. Visibility 10 kilometers. View 600 feet cloud type unknown. Scatter 2,800 feet cloud type unknown. Temperature 21. Dew point 20. QNH 1014 hectopascals 299 or 7 inches. Advise you have information Yankee. Nalita International Airport information Yankee. 1400. ILS Yankee runway 16 right approach. Using runway 16 right. Departure frequency 124.2. Runway 16 left and 34 right closed. Until 2030. Runway 16 right and 34 left will be closed. From 1510. Accept aircraft with prior permission. Wind 150 degrees 2 knots. Visibility 10 kilometers. View 600 feet cloud type unknown. Scatter 2,800 feet cloud type unknown. Temperature 21. Dew point 20. QNH 1014 hectopascals 29 or 9 or 7 inches. Advise you have information Yankee. Nalita International Airport information Yankee. 1400. ILS Yankee runway 16 right approach. Using runway 16 right. Departure frequency 124.2. Runway 16 left and 34 right closed. Until 2030. Runway 16 right and 34 left will be closed. From 1510. Accept aircraft with prior permission. Wind 150 degrees 2 knots. Visibility 10 kilometers. View 600 feet cloud type unknown. Scatter 2,800 feet cloud type unknown. Temperature 21. Dew point 20. QNH 1014 hectopascals 29 or 9 or 7 inches. Advise you have information Yankee. Nalita International Airport information Zulu. 1424. ILS Yankee runway 16 right approach. Using runway 16 right. Departure frequency 124.2. Runway 16 left and 34 right closed. Until 2030. Runway 16 right and 34 left will be closed. From 1510. Accept aircraft with prior permission. Wind 150 degrees 3 knots. Visibility 10 kilometers. Broken 200 feet cloud type unknown. Temperature 20. Dew point 20. QNH 1014 hectopascals 29 or 9 or 7 inches. Advise you have information Zulu. Nalita International Airport information Zulu. 1424. ILS Yankee runway 16 right approach. Using runway 16 right. Departure frequency 124.2. Runway 16 left and 34 right closed. Until 2030. Runway 16 right and 34 left will be closed. From 1510. Accept aircraft with prior permission. Wind 150 degrees 3 knots. Visibility 10 kilometers. Broken 200 feet cloud type unknown. Temperature 20. Dew point 20. QNH 1014 hectopascals 29 or 9 or 7 inches. Advise you have information Zulu. Nalita International Airport information Zulu. 1424. ILS Yankee runway 16 right approach. Using runway 16 right. Departure frequency 124.2. Runway 16 left and 34 right closed. Until 2030. Runway 16 right and 34 left will be closed. From 1510. Accept aircraft with prior permission. Wind 150 degrees 3 knots. Visibility 10 kilometers. Broken 200 feet.

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Temperature 20. Dew point 20. QNH1014 hectopascals 29 or 9 or 7 inches. Advise you have information Zulu. Nalita International Airport information Zulu. 1424. ILS Yankee runway 16 right approach. Using runway 16 right. Departure frequency 124.2. Runway 16 left and 34 right closed. Until 2030. Runway 16 right and 34 left will be closed. From 1510. Accept aircraft with prior permission. Wind 150 degrees 3 knots. Visibility 10 kilometers. Broken 200 feet cloud type unknown. Temperature 20. Dew point 20. QNH1014 hectopascals 29 or 9 or 7 inches. Advise you have information Zulu. Nalita International Airport information Zulu. 1424. ILS Yankee runway 16 right approach. Using runway 16 right. Departure frequency 124.2. Runway 16 left and 34 right closed. Until 2030. Runway 16 right and 34 left will be closed. From 1510. Accept aircraft with prior permission. Wind 150 degrees 3 knots. Visibility 10 kilometers. Broken 200 feet cloud type unknown. Temperature 20. Dew point 20. QNH1014 hectopascals 29 or 9 or 7 inches. Advise you have information Zulu. Nalita International Airport information Zulu. 1424. ILS Yankee runway 16 right approach. Using runway 16 right. Departure frequency 124.2. Runway 16 left and 34 right closed. Until 2030. Runway 16 right and 34 left will be closed. From 1510. Accept aircraft with prior permission. Wind 150 degrees 3 knots. Visibility 10 kilometers. Broken 200 feet cloud type unknown. Temperature 20. Dew point 20. QNH1014 hectopascals 29 or 9 or 7 inches. Advise you have information Zulu. Nalita International Airport information Zulu. 1424. ILS Yankee runway 16 right approach. Using runway 16 right. Departure frequency 124.2. Runway 16 left and 34 right closed. Until 2030. Runway 16 right and 34 left will be closed. From 1510. Accept aircraft with prior permission. Wind 150 degrees 3 knots. Visibility 10 kilometers. Broken 200 feet cloud type unknown. Temperature 20. Dew point 20. QNH1014 hectopascals 29 or 9 or 7 inches. Advise you have information Zulu. Nalita International Airport information Alpha. 1430. ILS Yankee runway 16 right approach. Using runway 16 right. Departure frequency 124.2. Runway 16 left and 34 right closed. Until 2030. Runway 16 right and 34 left will be closed. From 1510. Accept aircraft with prior permission. Wind 140 degrees 3 knots. Visibility 10 kilometers. Broken 200 feet cloud type unknown. Temperature 20. Dew point 20. QNH1014 hectopascals 29 or 9 or 7 inches. Advise you have information Alpha. Nalita International Airport information Alpha. 1430.
ILS Yankee runway 16 right approach. Using runway 16 right. Departure frequency 124.2. Runway 16 left and 34 right closed. Until 2030. Runway 16 right and 34 left will be closed. From 1510. Accept aircraft with prior permission. Wind 140 degrees 3 knots. Visibility 10 kilometers. Broken 200 feet cloud type unknown. Temperature 20. Dew point 20. QNH1014 hectopascals 29 or 9 or 7 inches. Advise you have information alpha. Nalitra International Airport information alpha. 1430. ILS Yankee runway 16 right approach. Using runway 16 right. Departure frequency 124.2. Runway 16 left and 34 right closed. Until 2030. Runway 16 right and 34 left will be closed. From 1510. Accept aircraft with prior permission. Wind 140 degrees 3 knots. Visibility 10 kilometers. Broken 200 feet cloud type unknown. Temperature 20. Dew point 20. QNH1014 hectopascals 29 or 9 or 7 inches. Advise you have information alpha. Nalitra International Airport information alpha. 1430. ILS Yankee runway 16 right approach. Using runway 16 right. Departure frequency 124.2. Runway 16 left and 34 right closed. Until 2030. Runway 16 right and 34 left will be closed. From 1510. Accept aircraft with prior permission. Wind 140 degrees 3 knots. Visibility 10 kilometers. Broken 200 feet cloud type unknown. Temperature 20. Dew point 20. QNH1014 hectopascals 29 or 9 or 7 inches. Advise you have information alpha. Nalitra International Airport information alpha. 1430. ILS Yankee runway 16 right approach. Using runway 16 right. Departure frequency 124.2. Runway 16 left and 34 right closed. Until 2030. Runway 16 right and 34 left will be closed. From 1510. Accept aircraft with prior permission. Wind 140 degrees 3 knots. Visibility 10 kilometers. Broken 200 feet cloud type unknown. Temperature 20. Dew point 20. QNH1014 hectopascals 29 or 9 or 7 inches. Advise you have information alpha. Nalitra International Airport information alpha. 1430. ILS Yankee runway 16 right approach. Using runway 16 right. Departure frequency 124.2. Runway 16 left and 34 right closed. Until 2030. Runway 16 right and 34 left will be closed. From 1510. Accept aircraft with prior permission. Wind 140 degrees 3 knots. Visibility 10 kilometers. Broken 200 feet cloud type unknown. Temperature 20. Dew point 20. QNH1014 hectopascals 29 or 9 or 7 inches. Advise you have information alpha. Nalitra International Airport information alpha. 1430. ILS Yankee runway 16 right approach. Using runway 16 right. Departure frequency 124.2. Runway 16 left and 34 right closed. Until 2030. Runway 16 right and 34 left will be closed. From 1510.
Accept aircraft with prior permission. Wind 140 degrees 3 knots. Visibility 10 kilometers. Broken 200 feet cloud type unknown. Temperature 20. Dew point 20. QNH1014 hectopascals 29 or 9 or 7 inches. Advise you have information alpha. Nalitra International Airport information alpha. 1430. ILS Yankee runway 16 right approach. Using runway 16 right. Departure frequency 124.2. Runway 16 left and 34 right closed. Until 2030. Runway 16 right and 34 left will be closed. From 1510. Accept aircraft with prior permission. Wind 140 degrees 3 knots. Visibility 10 kilometers. Broken 200 feet cloud type unknown. Temperature 20. Dew point 20. QNH1014 hectopascals 29 or 9 or 7 inches. Advise you have information alpha. Nalitra International Airport information alpha. 1430. ILS Yankee runway 16 right approach. Using runway 16 right. Departure frequency 124.2. Runway 16 left and 34 right closed. Until 2030. Runway 16 right and 34 left will be closed. From 1510. Accept aircraft with prior permission. Wind 140 degrees 3 knots. Visibility 10 kilometers. Broken 200 feet cloud type unknown. Temperature 20. Dew point 20. QNH1014 hectopascals 29 or 9 or 7 inches. Advise you have information alpha. Nalitra International Airport information alpha. 1430. ILS Yankee runway 16 right approach. Using runway 16 right. Departure frequency 124.2. Runway 16 left and 34 right closed. Until 2030. Runway 16 right and 34 left will be closed. From 1510. Accept aircraft with prior permission. Wind 140 degrees 3 knots. Visibility 10 kilometers. Broken 200 feet cloud type unknown. Temperature 20. Dew point 20. QNH1014 hectopascals 29 or 9 or 7 inches. Advise you have information alpha. Nalitra International Airport information alpha. 1430. ILS Yankee runway 16 right approach. Using runway 16 right. Departure frequency 124.2. Runway 16 left and 34 right closed. Until 2030. Runway 16 right and 34 left will be closed. From 1510. Accept aircraft with prior permission. Wind 140 degrees 3 knots. Visibility 10 kilometers. Broken 200 feet cloud type unknown. Temperature 20. Dew point 20. QNH1014 hectopascals 29 or 9 or 7 inches. Advise you have information alpha. Nalitra International Airport information alpha. 1430. ILS Yankee runway 16 right approach. Using runway 16 right. Departure frequency 124.2. Runway 16 left and 34 right closed. Until 2030. Runway 16 right and 34 left will be closed. From 1510. Accept aircraft with prior permission. Wind 140 degrees 3 knots. Visibility 10 kilometers. Broken 200 feet cloud type unknown. Temperature 20. Dew point 20. QNH1014 hectopascals 29 or 9 or 7 inches. Advise you have information alpha.
Nalita International Airport Information Alpha 1430 ILS Yankee Runway 16 right approach. Using runway 16 right. Departure frequency 124.2. Runway 16 left and 34 right closed. Until 2030. Runway 16 right and 34 left will be closed. From 1510. Accept aircraft with prior permission. Wind 140 degrees 3 knots. Visibility 10 kilometers. Broken 200 feet cloud type unknown. Temperature 20. Dew point 20. QNH 1014 hectopascals 29 or 9 or 7 inches. Advise you have information alpha. Nalita International Airport information Bravo. 1442. ILS Yankee runway 16 right approach. Using runway 16 right. Departure frequency 124.2. Runway 16 left and 34 right closed. Until 2030. Runway 16 right and 34 left will be closed. From 1510. Accept aircraft with prior permission. Wind 120 degrees 2 knots. Visibility 10 kilometers. Broken 100 feet cloud type unknown. Temperature 20. Dew point 20. QNH 1014 hectopascals 29 or 9 or 6 inches. Advise you have information Bravo. Nalita International Airport information Bravo. 1442. ILS Yankee runway 16 right approach. Using runway 16 right. Departure frequency 124.2. Runway 16 left and 34 right closed. Until 2030. Runway 16 right and 34 left will be closed. From 1510. Accept aircraft with prior permission. Wind 120 degrees 2 knots. Visibility 10 kilometers. Broken 100 feet cloud type unknown. Temperature 20. Dew point 20. QNH 1014 hectopascals 29 or 9 or 6 inches. Advise you have information Bravo. Nalita International Airport information Bravo. 1442. ILS Yankee runway 16 right approach. Using runway 16 right. Departure frequency 124.2. Runway 16 left and 34 right closed. Until 2030. Runway 16 right and 34 left will be closed. From 1510. Accept aircraft with prior permission. Wind 120 degrees 2 knots. Visibility 10 kilometers. Broken 100 feet cloud type unknown. Temperature 20. Dew point 20. QNH 1014 hectopascals 29 or 9 or 6 inches. Advise you have information Bravo. Nalita International Airport information Bravo. 1442. ILS Yankee runway 16 right approach. Using runway 16 right. Departure frequency 124.2. Runway 16 left and 34 right closed. Until 2030. Runway 16 right and 34 left will be closed. From 1510. Accept aircraft with prior permission. Wind 120 degrees 2 knots. Visibility 10 kilometers. Broken 100 feet cloud type unknown. Temperature 20. Dew point 20. QNH 1014 hectopascals 29 or 9 or 6 inches. Advise you have information Bravo. Nalita International Airport information Bravo. 1442. ILS Yankee runway 16 right approach. Using runway 16 right. Departure frequency 124.2. Runway 16 left and 34 right closed.
until 2030. Runway 16 right and 34 left will be closed from 1510. Except aircraft with prior permission. Wind 120 degrees 2 knots. Visibility 10 kilometers. Broken 100 feet cloud type unknown. Temperature 20. Dew point 20. QNH 1014 hectopascals 29 or 9 or 6 inches. Advise you have information Bravo. Nalitra International Airport information Bravo. 1442. ILS Yankee runway 16 right approach. Using runway 16 right. Departure frequency 124.2. Runway 16 left and 34 right closed. Until 2030. Runway 16 right and 34 left will be closed. From 1510. Except aircraft with prior permission. Wind 120 degrees 2 knots. Visibility 10 kilometers. Broken 100 feet cloud type unknown. Temperature 20. Dew point 20. QNH 1014 hectopascals 29 or 9 or 6 inches. Advise you have information Bravo. Nalitra International Airport information Bravo. 1442. ILS Yankee runway 16 right approach. Using runway 16 right. Departure frequency 124.2. Runway 16 left and 34 right closed. Until 2030. Runway 16 right and 34 left will be closed. From 1510. Except aircraft with prior permission. Wind 120 degrees 2 knots. Visibility 10 kilometers. Broken 100 feet cloud type unknown. Temperature 20. Dew point 20. QNH 1014 hectopascals 29 or 9 or 6 inches. Advise you have information Bravo. Nalitra International Airport information Bravo. 1442. ILS Yankee runway 16 right approach. Using runway 16 right. Departure frequency 124.2. Runway 16 left and 34 right closed. Until 2030. Runway 16 right and 34 left will be closed. From 1510. Except aircraft with prior permission. Wind 120 degrees 2 knots. Visibility 10 kilometers. Broken 100 feet cloud type unknown. Temperature 20. Dew point 20. QNH 1014 hectopascals 29 or 9 or 6 inches. Advise you have information Bravo. Nalitra International Airport information Bravo. 1442. ILS Yankee runway 16 right approach. Using runway 16 right. Departure frequency 124.2. Runway 16 left and 34 right closed. Until 2030. Runway 16 right and 34 left will be closed. From 1510. Except aircraft with prior permission. Wind 120 degrees 2 knots. Visibility 10 kilometers. Broken 100 feet cloud type unknown. Temperature 20. Dew point 20. QNH 1014 hectopascals 29 or 9 or 6 inches. Advise you have information Bravo. Nalitra International Airport information Bravo. 1442. ILS Yankee runway 16 right approach. Using runway 16 right. Departure frequency 124.2. Runway 16 left and 34 right closed. Until 2030. Runway 16 right and 34 left will be closed. From 1510. Except aircraft with prior permission. Wind 120 degrees 2 knots. Visibility 10 kilometers. Broken 100 feet cloud type unknown. Temperature 20. Dew point 20.
QNH1014 hectopascals 29 or 9 or 6 inches. Advise you have information Bravo. Nalitra International Airport information Bravo. 1442. ILS Yankee runway 16 right approach. Using runway 16 right. Departure frequency 124.2. Runway 16 left and 34 right closed. Until 2030. Runway 16 right and 34 left will be closed. From 1510. Accept aircraft with prior permission. Wind 120 degrees 2 knots. Visibility 10 kilometers. Broken 100 feet cloud type unknown. Temperature 20. Dew point 20. QNH1014 hectopascals 29 or 9 or 6 inches. Advise you have information Bravo. Nalitra International Airport information Bravo. 1442. ILS Yankee runway 16 right approach. Using runway 16 right. Departure frequency 124.2. Runway 16 left and 34 right closed. Until 2030. Runway 16 right and 34 left will be closed. From 1510. Accept aircraft with prior permission. Wind 120 degrees 2 knots. Visibility 10 kilometers. Broken 100 feet cloud type unknown. Temperature 20. Dew point 20. QNH1014 hectopascals 29 or 9 or 6 inches. Advise you have information Bravo. Nalitra International Airport information Bravo. 1442. ILS Yankee runway 16 right approach. Using runway 16 right. Departure frequency 124.2. Runway 16 left and 34 right closed. Until 2030. Runway 16 right and 34 left will be closed. From 1510. Accept aircraft with prior permission. Wind 120 degrees 2 knots. Visibility 10 kilometers. Broken 100 feet cloud type unknown. Temperature 20. Dew point 20. QNH1014 hectopascals 29 or 9 or 6 inches. Advise you have information Bravo. Nalitra International Airport information Bravo. 1442. ILS Yankee runway 16 right approach. Using runway 16 right. Departure frequency 124.2. Runway 16 left and 34 right closed. Until 2030. Runway 16 right and 34 left will be closed. From 1510. Accept aircraft with prior permission. Wind 120 degrees 2 knots. Visibility 10 kilometers. Broken 100 feet cloud type unknown. Temperature 20. Dew point 20. QNH1014 hectopascals 29 or 9 or 6 inches. Advise you have information Bravo. Nalitra International Airport information Bravo. 1442. ILS Yankee runway 16 right approach. Using runway 16 right. Departure frequency 124.2. Runway 16 left and 34 right closed. Until 2030. Runway 16 right and 34 left will be closed. From 1510. Accept aircraft with prior permission. Wind 120 degrees 2 knots. Visibility 10 kilometers. Broken 100 feet cloud type unknown. Temperature 20. Dew point 20. QNH1014 hectopascals 29 or 9 or 6 inches. Advise you have information Bravo. Nalitra International Airport information Bravo. 1442. ILS Yankee runway 16 right approach. Using runway 16 right.
Departure frequency 124.2. Runway 16 left and 34 right closed. Until 2030. Runway 16 right and 34 left will be closed. From 1510. Accept aircraft with prior permission. Wind 120 degrees 2 knots. Visibility 10 kilometers. Broken 100 feet cloud type unknown. Temperature 20. Dew point 20. QNH1014 hectopascals 29 or 9 or 6 inches. Advise you have information Bravo. Nalitra International Airport information Bravo. 1442. ILS Yankee runway 16 right approach. Using runway 16 right. Departure frequency 124.2. Runway 16 left and 34 right closed. Until 2030. Runway 16 right and 34 left will be closed. From 1510. Accept aircraft with prior permission. Wind 120 degrees 2 knots. Visibility 10 kilometers. Broken 100 feet cloud type unknown. Temperature 20. Dew point 20. QNH1014 hectopascals 29 or 9 or 6 inches. Advise you have information Bravo. Nalitra International Airport information Bravo. 1442. ILS Yankee runway 16 right approach. Using runway 16 right. Departure frequency 124.2. Runway 16 left and 34 right closed. Until 2030. Runway 16 right and 34 left will be closed. From 1510. Accept aircraft with prior permission. Wind 120 degrees 2 knots. Visibility 10 kilometers. Broken 100 feet cloud type unknown. Temperature 20. Dew point 20. QNH1014 hectopascals 29 or 9 or 6 inches. Advise you have information Bravo. Nalitra International Airport information Bravo. 1442. ILS Yankee runway 16 right approach. Using runway 16 right. Departure frequency 124.2. Runway 16 left and 34 right closed. Until 2030. Runway 16 right and 34 left will be closed. From 1510. Accept aircraft with prior permission. Wind 120 degrees 2 knots. Visibility 10 kilometers. Broken 100 feet cloud type unknown. Temperature 20. Dew point 20. QNH1014 hectopascals 29 or 9 or 6 inches. Advise you have information Bravo. 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
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Nalitra International Airport Information Alpha 2000 Runway 16 right and tree 4 left and 16 left and tree 4 right closed until 2030. Using runway will be 16 right and 16 left from 2030. Wind 140 degrees 2 knots. Visibility 100 meters. Runway 16 right. RVR touchdown 400 meters downward. Midpoint 550 meters downward. Stop entry 25 meters no change. Runway 16 left. RVR touchdown 900 meters downward. Stop end 500 meters downward. Fog. Overcast below 100 feet cloud type unknown. Temperature 20. Dew point 19. QNH 1013 hectopascals 299 or 4 inches. Advise you have information alpha. Nalitra International Airport information bravo. 2002. Runway 16 right and tree 4 left and 16 left and tree 4 right closed. Until 2030. Using runway will be 16 right and 16 left from 2030. Wind 140 degrees 2 knots. Visibility 100 meters. Runway 16 right. RVR touchdown tree 75 meters downward. Midpoint 500 meters downward. Stop entry 25 meters no change. Runway 16 left. RVR touchdown 800 meters downward. Stop end 450 meters downward. Fog. Overcast below 100 feet cloud type unknown. Temperature 20. Dew point 19. QNH 1013 hectopascals 299 or 4 inches. Advise you have information bravo. Nalitra International Airport information bravo. 2002. Runway 16 right and tree 4 left and 16 left and tree 4 right closed. Until 2030. Using runway will be 16 right and 16 left from 2030. Wind 140 degrees 2 knots.
Visibility 100 meters. Runway 16 right. RVR touchdown tree 75 meters downward. Midpoint 500 meters downward. Stop entry 25 meters no change. Runway 16 left. RVR touchdown 800 meters downward. Stop end 450 meters downward. Fog. Overcast below 100 feet, cloud type unknown. Temperature 20. Dew point 19. QNH 101 tree hectopascals 2994 inches. Advise you have information, Bravo. Now Litra International Airport information, Charlie. 2004. Runway 16 right and 34 left and 16 left and 34 right closed. Until 2030. Using runway will be 16 right and 16 left from 2030. Wind 140 degrees 2 knots. Visibility 100 meters. Runway 16 right. RVR touchdown tree 25 meters downward. Midpoint 450 meters downward. Stop entry 25 meters no change. Runway 16 left. RVR touchdown 650 meters downward. Stop and 400 meters downward. Fog. Overcast below 100 feet, cloud type unknown. Temperature 20. Dew point 19. QNH 101 tree hectopascals 2994 inches. Advise you have information, Charlie. Now Litra International Airport information, Delta. 2005. Runway 16 right and 34 left and 16 left and 34 right closed. Until 2030. Using runway will be 16 right and 16 left from 2030. Wind 130 degrees 2 knots. Visibility 100 meters. Runway 16 right. RVR touchdown 275 meters downward. Midpoint 400 meters no change. Stop entry 25 meters no change. Runway 16 left. RVR touchdown 450 meters downward. Stop entry 75 meters downward. Fog. Overcast below 100 feet, cloud type unknown. Temperature 20. Dew point 19. QNH 101 tree hectopascals 2994 inches. Advise you have information, Delta. Now Litra International Airport information, Delta. 2005. Runway 16 right and 34 left and 16 left and 34 right closed. Until 2030. Using runway will be 16 right and 16 left from 2030. Wind 130 degrees 2 knots. Visibility 100 meters. Runway 16 right. RVR touchdown 275 meters downward. Midpoint 400 meters no change. Stop entry 25 meters no change. Runway 16 left. RVR touchdown 450 meters downward. Stop entry 75 meters downward. Fog. Overcast below 100 feet, cloud type unknown. Temperature 20. Dew point 19. QNH 101 tree hectopascals 2994 inches. Advise you have information, Delta. Now Litra International Airport information, Delta. 2005. Runway 16 right and 34 left and 16 left and 34 right closed. Until 2030. Using runway will be 16 right and 16 left from 2030. Wind 130 degrees 2 knots. Visibility 100 meters. Runway 16 right. RVR touchdown 275 meters downward. Midpoint 400 meters no change. Stop entry 25 meters no change. Runway 16 left. RVR touchdown 450 meters downward. Stop entry 75 meters downward. Fog. Overcast below 100 feet, cloud type unknown. Temperature 20. Dew point 19. QNH 101 tree hectopascals 2994 inches. Advise you have information, Delta.
Now leave for International Airport Information Delta. 2005. Runway 16 right and 34 left and 16 left and 34 right closed. Until 2030. Using runway will be 16 right and 16 left from 2030. Wind 130 degrees 2 knots. Visibility 100 meters. Runway 16 right. RVR touchdown 275 meters downward. Midpoint 400 meters no change. Stop entry 25 meters no change. Runway 16 left. RVR touchdown 450 meters downward. Stop entry 75 meters downward. Fog. Overcast below 100 feet. Cloud type unknown. Temperature 20. Dew point 19. QNH 1013 hectopascals 299 or 4 inches. Advise you have information delta. Now Litra International Airport information echo. 2010. Runway 16 right and 34 left and 16 left and 34 right closed. Until 2030. Using runway will be 16 right and 16 left from 2030. Wind 120 degrees 2 knots. Visibility 200 meters. Runway 16 right. RVR touchdown 225 meters no change. Midpoint 400 meters no change. Stop entry 25 meters no change. Runway 16 left. RVR touchdown 300 meters downward. Stop and 300 meters no change. Fog. Overcast below 100 feet. Cloud type unknown. Temperature 20. Dew point 20. QNH 1014 hectopascals 29 or 9 or 4 inches. Advise you have information echo. Now Litra International Airport Information Foxtrot. 2011. Runway 16 right and 34 left and 16 left and 34 right closed. Until 2030. Using runway will be 16 right and 16 left from 2030. Wind 120 degrees 2 knots. Visibility 200 meters. Runway 16 right. RVR touchdown 250 meters no change. Midpoint 400 meters no change. Stop entry 25 meters no change. Runway 16 left. RVR touchdown 275 meters no change. Stop and 275 meters no change. Fog. Overcast below 100 feet. Cloud type unknown. Temperature 20. Dew point 20. QNH 1014 hectopascals 29 or 9 or 4 inches. Advise you have information Foxtrot. Now Litra International Airport information Foxtrot. 2011. Runway 16 right and 34 left and 16 left and 34 right closed. Until 2030. Using runway will be 16 right and 16 left from 2030. Wind 120 degrees 2 knots. Visibility 200 meters. Runway 16 right. RVR touchdown 250 meters no change. Midpoint 400 meters no change. Stop entry 25 meters no change. Runway 16 left. RVR touchdown 275 meters no change. Stop and 275 meters no change. Fog. Overcast below 100 feet. Cloud type unknown. Temperature 20. Dew point 20. QNH 1014 hectopascals 29 or 9 or 4 inches. Advise you have information Foxtrot. Now Litra International Airport information Foxtrot. 2011. Runway 16 right and 34 left and 16 left and 34 right closed. Until 2030. Using runway will be 16 right and 16 left from 2030. Wind 120 degrees 2 knots. Visibility 200 meters. Runway 16 right. RVR touchdown 250 meters no change. Midpoint 400 meters no change. Stop entry 25 meters no change. Runway 16 left.
RVR touchdown 275 meters, no change. Stop and 275 meters, no change. Fog. Overcast below 100 feet, cloud type unknown. Temperature 20. Dew point 20. QNH1014 hectopascals 29 or 9 or 4 inches. Advise you have information, Foxtrot. Nalitra International Airport information, Foxtrot. 2011. Runway 16 right and 34 left and 16 left and 34 right closed. Until 2030. Using runway will be 16 right and 16 left from 2030. Wind 120 degrees 2 knots. Visibility 200 meters. Runway 16 right. RVR touchdown 250 meters, no change. Midpoint 400 meters, no change. Stop entry 25 meters, no change. Runway 16 left. RVR touchdown 275 meters, no change. Stop and 275 meters, no change. Fog. Overcast below 100 feet, cloud type unknown. Temperature 20. Dew point 20. QNH1014 hectopascals 29 or 9 or 4 inches. Advise you have information, Foxtrot. Nalitra International Airport information, Foxtrot. 2011. Runway 16 right and 34 left and 16 left and 34 right closed. Until 2030. Using runway will be 16 right and 16 left from 2030. Wind 120 degrees 2 knots. Visibility 200 meters. Runway 16 right. RVR touchdown 250 meters, no change. Midpoint 400 meters, no change. Stop entry 25 meters, no change. Runway 16 left. RVR touchdown 275 meters, no change. Stop and 275 meters, no change. Fog. Overcast below 100 feet, cloud type unknown. Temperature 20. Dew point 20. QNH1014 hectopascals 29 or 9 or 4 inches. Advise you have information, Foxtrot. Nalitra International Airport information, Foxtrot. 2011. Runway 16 right and 34 left and 16 left and 34 right closed. Until 2030. Using runway will be 16 right and 16 left from 2030. Wind 120 degrees 2 knots. Visibility 200 meters. Runway 16 right. RVR touchdown 250 meters, no change. Midpoint 400 meters, no change. Stop entry 25 meters, no change. Runway 16 left. RVR touchdown 275 meters, no change. Stop and 275 meters, no change. Fog. Overcast below 100 feet, cloud type unknown. Temperature 20. Dew point 20. QNH1014 hectopascals 29 or 9 or 4 inches. Advise you have information, Foxtrot. Nalitra International Airport information, Golf. 2017. Runway 16 right and 34 left and 16 left and 34 right closed. Until 2030. Using runway will be 16 right and 16 left from 2030. Wind 120 degrees 2 knots. Visibility 100 meters. Runway 16 right. RVR touchdown 300 meters, no change. Midpoint 350 meters, no change. Stop and 350 meters, no change. Runway 16 left. RVR touchdown 275 meters, no change. Stop and 275 meters, no change. Fog. Overcast below 100 feet, cloud type unknown. Temperature 20. Dew point 20. QNH1014 hectopascals 29 or 9 or 4 inches. Advise you have information, Golf. Nalitra International Airport information, Golf. 2017. Runway 16 right and 34 left and 16 left and 34 right closed. Until 2030.
using runway will be 16 right and 16 left from 2030. Wind 120 degrees 2 knots. Visibility 100 meters. Runway 16 right. RVR touchdown 300 meters, no change. Midpoint 350 meters, no change. Stop and 350 meters, no change. Runway 16 left. RVR touchdown 275 meters, no change. Stop and 275 meters, no change. Fog. Overcast below 100 feet, cloud type unknown. Temperature 20. Dew point 20. QNH 1014 hectopascals 29 or 9 or 4 inches. Advise you have information golf. Nalitra International Airport information golf. 2017. Runway 16 right and 34 left and 16 left and 34 right closed. Until 2030. Using runway will be 16 right and 16 left from 2030. Wind 120 degrees 2 knots. Visibility 100 meters. Runway 16 right. RVR touchdown 300 meters, no change. Midpoint 350 meters, no change. Stop and 350 meters, no change. Runway 16 left. RVR touchdown 275 meters, no change. Stop and 275 meters, no change. Fog. Overcast below 100 feet, cloud type unknown. Temperature 20. Dew point 20. QNH 1014 hectopascals 29 or 9 or 4 inches. Advise you have information golf. Nalitra International Airport information golf. 2017. Runway 16 right and 34 left and 16 left and 34 right closed. Until 2030. Using runway will be 16 right and 16 left from 2030. Wind 120 degrees 2 knots. Visibility 100 meters. Runway 16 right. RVR touchdown 300 meters, no change. Midpoint 350 meters, no change. Stop and 350 meters, no change. Runway 16 left. RVR touchdown 275 meters, no change. Stop and 275 meters, no change. Fog. Overcast below 100 feet, cloud type unknown. Temperature 20. Dew point 20. QNH 1014 hectopascals 29 or 9 or 4 inches. Advise you have information golf. Nalitra International Airport information golf. 2017. Runway 16 right and 34 left and 16 left and 34 right closed. Until 2030. Using runway will be 16 right and 16 left from 2030. Wind 120 degrees 2 knots. Visibility 100 meters. Runway 16 right. RVR touchdown 300 meters, no change. Midpoint 350 meters, no change. Stop and 350 meters, no change. Runway 16 left. RVR touchdown 275 meters, no change. Stop and 275 meters, no change. Fog. Overcast below 100 feet, cloud type unknown. Temperature 20. Dew point 20. QNH 1014 hectopascals 29 or 9 or 4 inches. 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Runway 16 right and 34 left and 16 left and 34 right closed. Until 2030. Using runway will be 16 right and 16 left from 2030. Wind 120 degrees 2 knots. Visibility 100 meters. Runway 16 right. RVR touchdown 300 meters, no change. Midpoint 350 meters, no change. Stop and 350 meters, no change. Runway 16 left. RVR touchdown 275 meters, no change. Stop and 275 meters, no change. Fog. Overcast below 100 feet, cloud type unknown. Temperature 20. Dew point 20. QNH 1014 hectopascals 29 or 9 or 4 inches.
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Runway 16 right and 34 left and 16 left and 34 right closed. Until 2030. Using runway will be 16 right and 16 left from 2030. Wind 120 degrees 2 knots. Visibility 100 meters. Runway 16 right. RVR touchdown 300 meters no change. Midpoint 350 meters no change. Stop and 350 meters no change. Runway 16 left. RVR touchdown 275 meters no change.

from 2030. Wind 120 degrees 2 knots. Visibility 100 meters. Runway 16 right. RVR touchdown 300 meters, no change. Midpoint 350 meters, no change. Stop and 350 meters, no change. Runway 16 left. RVR touchdown 275 meters, no change. Stop and 275 meters, no change. Fog. Overcast below 100 feet, cloud type unknown. Temperature 20. Dew point 20. QNH1014 hectopascals 29 or 9 or 4 inches. Advise you have information golf. Nalitra International Airport information golf. 2017. Runway 16 right and 34 left and 16 left and 34 right closed. Until 2030. Using runway will be 16 right and 16 left from 2030. Wind 120 degrees 2 knots. Visibility 100 meters. Runway 16 right. RVR touchdown 300 meters, no change. Midpoint 350 meters, no change. Stop and 350 meters, no change. Runway 16 left. RVR touchdown 275 meters, no change. Stop and 275 meters, no change. Fog. Overcast below 100 feet, cloud type unknown. Temperature 20. Dew point 20. QNH1014 hectopascals 29 or 9 or 4 inches. Advise you have information golf. Nalitra International Airport information golf. 2017. Runway 16 right and 34 left and 16 left and 34 right closed. Until 2030. Using runway will be 16 right and 16 left from 2030. Wind 120 degrees 2 knots. Visibility 100 meters. Runway 16 right. RVR touchdown 300 meters, no change. Midpoint 350 meters, no change. Stop and 350 meters, no change. Runway 16 left. RVR touchdown 275 meters, no change. Stop and 275 meters, no change. Fog. Overcast below 100 feet, cloud type unknown. Temperature 20. Dew point 20. QNH1014 hectopascals 29 or 9 or 4 inches. Advise you have information golf. Nalitra International Airport information golf. 2017. Runway 16 right and 34 left and 16 left and 34 right closed. Until 2030. Using runway will be 16 right and 16 left from 2030. Wind 120 degrees 2 knots. Visibility 100 meters. Runway 16 right. RVR touchdown 300 meters, no change. Midpoint 350 meters, no change. Stop and 350 meters, no change. Runway 16 left. RVR touchdown 275 meters, no change. Stop and 275 meters, no change. Fog. Overcast below 100 feet, cloud type unknown. Temperature 20. Dew point 20. QNH1014 hectopascals 29 or 9 or 4 inches. Advise you have information golf. Nalitra International Airport Information Hotel. 2029er. Runway 16 right and 34 left and 16 left and 34 right closed. Until 2030. Using runway will be 16 right and 16 left from 2030. Wind variable 2 knots. Visibility 300 meters. Runway 16 right. RVR touchdown 400 meters, no change. Midpoint 325 meters, no change. Stop and 350 meters, no change. Runway 16 left. RVR touchdown 225 meters, no change. Stop and 300 meters, no change. Fog. Overcast 100 feet, cloud type unknown. Temperature 20. Dew point 20. QNH1014 hectopascals 29 or 9 or 5 inches. Advise you

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Nalitra International Airport Information Hotel. 2029er. Runway 16 right and 34 left and 16 left and 34 right closed. Until 2030. Using runway will be 16 right and 16 left from 2030. Wind variable 2 knots. Visibility 300 meters. Runway 16 right. RVR touchdown 400 meters no change. Midpoint 325 meters no change. Stop and 350 meters no change. Runway 16 left. RVR touchdown 225 meters no change. Stop and 300 meters no change. Fog. Overcast 100 feet cloud type unknown. Temperature 20. Dew point 20. QNH1014 hectopascals 29 or 9 or 5 inches. Advise you have information hotel. Nalitra International Airport Information India. 2030. ILS Yankee runway 16 right approach and ILS Yankee runway 16 left approach. Landing runway 16 right and 16 left. Departure runway 16 right. Departure frequency 124.2. Parallel approaches in progress. Wind variable 2 knots. Visibility 500 meters. Runway 16 right. RVR touchdown 400 meters upward. Midpoint 325 meters no change. Stop and 375 meters upward. Runway 16 left. RVR touchdown 225 meters no change. Stop and 300 meters no change. Fog. Overcast 100 feet cloud type unknown. Temperature 20. Dew point 20. QNH1014 hectopascals 29 or 9 or 5 inches. Advise you have information India. Nalitra International Airport Information India. 2030. ILS Yankee runway 16 right approach and ILS Yankee runway 16 left approach. Landing runway 16 right and 16 left. Departure runway 16 right. Departure frequency 124.2. Parallel approaches in progress. Wind variable 2 knots. Visibility 500 meters. Runway 16 right. RVR touchdown 400 meters upward. Midpoint 325 meters no change. Stop and 375 meters upward. Runway 16 left. RVR touchdown 225 meters no change. Stop and 300 meters no change. Fog. Overcast 100 feet cloud type unknown. Temperature 20. Dew point 20. QNH1014 hectopascals 29 or 9 or 5 inches. Advise you have information India. Nalitra International Airport Information Juliet. 2034. ILS Yankee runway 16 right approach and ILS Yankee runway 16 left approach. Landing runway 16 right and 16 left. Departure runway 16 right. Departure frequency 124.2. Parallel approaches in progress. Wind variable 2 knots. Visibility 600 meters. Runway 16 right. RVR touchdown 600 meters upward. Midpoint 375 meters upward. Stop and 500 meters upward. Runway 16 left. RVR touchdown 250 meters no change. Stop and 350 meters no change. Fog. Overcast 100 feet cloud type unknown. Temperature 20. Dew point 20. QNH1014 hectopascals 29 or 9 or 5 inches. Advise you have information Juliet. Nalitra International Airport Information Juliet. 2034. ILS Yankee runway 16 right approach and ILS Yankee runway 16 left approach. Landing runway 16 right and 16 left. Departure runway 16 right.
Departure frequency 124.2. Parallel approaches in progress. Wind variable 2 knots. Visibility 600 meters. Runway 16 right. RVR touchdown 600 meters upward. Midpoint 375 meters upward. Stop and 500 meters upward. Runway 16 left. RVR touchdown 250 meters no change. Stop and 350 meters no change. Fog. Overcast 100 feet cloud type unknown. Temperature 20. Dew point 20. QNH 1014 hectopascals 29 or 9 or 5 inches. Advise you have information Juliet. Nalitra International Airport information Juliet. 2034. ILS Yankee runway 16 right approach and ILS Yankee runway 16 left approach. Landing runway 16 right and 16 left. Departure runway 16 right. Departure frequency 124.2. Parallel approaches in progress. Wind variable 2 knots. Visibility 600 meters. Runway 16 right. RVR touchdown 600 meters upward. Midpoint 375 meters upward. Stop and 500 meters upward. Runway 16 left. RVR touchdown 250 meters no change. Stop and 350 meters no change. Fog. Overcast 100 feet cloud type unknown. Temperature 20. Dew point 20. QNH 1014 hectopascals 29 or 9 or 5 inches. Advise you have information Juliet. Nalitra International Airport information Kilo. 2034. ILS Yankee runway 16 right approach and ILS Yankee runway 16 left approach. Landing runway 16 right and 16 left. Departure runway 16 right. Departure frequency 124.2. Parallel approaches in progress. LVP in force. Wind variable 2 knots. Visibility 600 meters. Runway 16 right. RVR touchdown 600 meters upward. Midpoint 375 meters upward. Stop and 500 meters upward. Runway 16 left. RVR touchdown 250 meters no change. Stop and 350 meters no change. Fog. Overcast 100 feet cloud type unknown. Temperature 20. Dew point 20. QNH 1014 hectopascals 29 or 9 or 5 inches. Advise you have information Kilo. Nalitra International Airport information Kilo. 2034. ILS Yankee runway 16 right approach and ILS Yankee runway 16 left approach. Landing runway 16 right and 16 left. Departure runway 16 right. Departure frequency 124.2. Parallel approaches in progress. LVP in force. Wind variable 2 knots. Visibility 600 meters. Runway 16 right. RVR touchdown 600 meters upward. Midpoint 375 meters upward. Stop and 500 meters upward. Runway 16 left. RVR touchdown 250 meters no change. Stop and 350 meters no change. Fog. Overcast 100 feet cloud type unknown. Temperature 20. Dew point 20. QNH 1014 hectopascals 29 or 9 or 5 inches. Advise you have information Kilo. Nalitra International Airport information Lima. 2039er. ILS Yankee runway 16 right approach and ILS Yankee runway 16 left approach. Landing runway 16 right and 16 left. Departure runway 16 right. Departure frequency 124.2. Parallel approaches in progress. LVP in force.
Wind 100 degrees 2 knots. Visibility 900 meters. Runway 16 right. RVR touchdown 800 meters downward. Midpoint 550 meters upward. Stop and 900 meters upward. Runway 16 left. RVR touchdown 300 meters no change. Stop and 400 meters upward. Fog. Overcast 100 feet cloud type unknown. Temperature 20. Dew point 20. QNH 1014 hectopascals 29 or 9 or 5 inches. Advise you have information Lima. Nalitra International Airport information Lima. 2039er. ILS Yankee runway 16 right approach and ILS Yankee runway 16 left approach. Landing runway 16 right and 16 left. Departure runway 16 right. Departure frequency 124.2. Parallel approaches in progress. LVP in force. Wind 100 degrees 2 knots. Visibility 900 meters. Runway 16 right. RVR touchdown 800 meters downward. Midpoint 550 meters upward. Stop and 900 meters upward. Runway 16 left. RVR touchdown 300 meters no change. Stop and 400 meters upward. Fog. Overcast 100 feet cloud type unknown. Temperature 20. Dew point 20. QNH 1014 hectopascals 29 or 9 or 5 inches. Advise you have information Lima. Nalitra International Airport information Lima. 2039er. ILS Yankee runway 16 right approach and ILS Yankee runway 16 left approach. Landing runway 16 right and 16 left. Departure runway 16 right. Departure frequency 124.2. Parallel approaches in progress. LVP in force. Wind 100 degrees 2 knots. Visibility 900 meters. Runway 16 right. RVR touchdown 800 meters downward. Midpoint 550 meters upward. Stop and 900 meters upward. Runway 16 left. RVR touchdown 300 meters no change. Stop and 400 meters upward. Fog. Overcast 100 feet cloud type unknown. Temperature 20. Dew point 20. QNH 1014 hectopascals 29 or 9 or 5 inches. Advise you have information Lima. Nalitra International Airport information Lima. 2039er. ILS Yankee runway 16 right approach and ILS Yankee runway 16 left approach. Landing runway 16 right and 16 left. Departure runway 16 right. Departure frequency 124.2. Parallel approaches in progress. LVP in force. Wind 100 degrees 2 knots. Visibility 900 meters. Runway 16 right. RVR touchdown 800 meters downward. Midpoint 550 meters upward. Stop and 900 meters upward. Runway 16 left. RVR touchdown 300 meters no change. Stop and 400 meters upward. Fog. Overcast 100 feet cloud type unknown. Temperature 20. Dew point 20. QNH 1014 hectopascals 29 or 9 or 5 inches. Advise you have information Lima. Nalitra International Airport information Mike. 2045. ILS Yankee runway 16 right approach and ILS Yankee runway 16 left approach. Landing runway 16 right and 16 left. Departure runway 16 right. Departure frequency 124.2. Parallel approaches in progress. LVP in force. Wind 080 degrees 2 knots.
Visibility 6 kilometers. Runway 16 right. RVR touchdown 800 meters upward. Midpoint 700 meters no change. Stop and 1,400 meters upward. Runway 16 left. RVR touchdown 350 meters no change. Stop and 400 meters no change. Overcast 100 feet cloud type unknown. Temperature 20. Dew point 20. QNH 1014 hectopascals 29 or 95 inches. Advise you have information mic. Nalitra International Airport information November 2046. ILS Yankee runway 16 right approach and ILS Yankee runway 16 left approach. Landing runway 16 right and 16 left. Departure runway 16 right. Departure frequency 124.2. Parallel approaches in progress. LVP in force. Wind 080 degrees 2 knots. Visibility 3,700 meters. Runway 16 right. RVR touchdown 900 meters upward. Midpoint 750 meters upward. Stop and 1,500 meters upward. Runway 16 left. RVR touchdown 350 meters no change. Stop and 400 meters no change. Mist. Overcast 100 feet cloud type unknown. Temperature 20. Dew point 20. QNH 1014 hectopascals 29 or 95 inches. Advise you have information November. Nalitra International Airport information November 2046. ILS Yankee runway 16 right approach and ILS Yankee runway 16 left approach. Landing runway 16 right and 16 left. Departure runway 16 right. Departure frequency 124.2. Parallel approaches in progress. LVP in force. Wind 080 degrees 2 knots. Visibility 3,700 meters. Runway 16 right. RVR touchdown 900 meters upward. Midpoint 750 meters upward. Stop and 1,500 meters upward. Runway 16 left. RVR touchdown 350 meters no change. Stop and 400 meters no change. Mist. Overcast 100 feet cloud type unknown. Temperature 20. Dew point 20. QNH 1014 hectopascals 29 or 95 inches. Advise you have information November. Nalitra International Airport information Oscar. 2048. ILS Yankee runway 16 right approach and ILS Yankee runway 16 left approach. Landing runway 16 right and 16 left. Departure runway 16 right. Departure frequency 124.2. Parallel approaches in progress. LVP in force. Wind 080 degrees 2 knots. Visibility 3,400 meters. Runway 16 right. RVR touchdown 1,000 meters upward. Midpoint 750 meters upward. Stop and 1,700 meters upward. Runway 16 left. RVR touchdown 350 meters no change. Stop and 375 meters no change. Mist. Overcast 100 feet cloud type unknown. Temperature 20. Dew point 20. QNH 1014 hectopascals 29 or 95 inches. Advise you have information Oscar. Nalitra International Airport information Oscar. 2048. ILS Yankee runway 16 right approach and ILS Yankee runway 16 left approach. Landing runway 16 right and 16 left. Departure runway 16 right. Departure frequency 124.2. Parallel approaches in progress. LVP in force.
Wind 080 degrees 2 knots. Visibility tree 1,400 meters. Runway 16 right. RVR touchdown 1,000 meters upward. Midpoint 750 meters upward. Stop and 1,700 meters upward. Runway 16 left. RVR touchdown tree 50 meters no change. Stop and tree 75 meters no change. Missed. Overcast 100 feet cloud type unknown. Temperature 20. Dew point 20. QNH1014 hectopascals 29 or 9 or 5 inches. Advise you have information, Oscar. Nalitra International Airport information pop off. 2051. ILS Yankee runway 16 right approach and ILS Yankee runway 16 left approach. Landing runway 16 right and 16 left. Departure runway 16 right. Departure frequency 124.2. Parallel approaches in progress. LVP in force. Wind 080 degrees 3 knots. Visibility 2,900 meters. Runway 16 right. RVR touchdown 1,000 meters no change. Midpoint 900 meters upward. Stop and above 2,000 meters no change. Runway 16 left. RVR touchdown tree 25 meters no change. Stop and tree 75 meters no change. Missed. Overcast 100 feet cloud type unknown. Temperature 20. Dew point 20. QNH1014 hectopascals 29 or 9 or 5 inches. Advise you have information pop off. Nalitra International Airport information pop off. 2051. ILS Yankee runway 16 right approach and ILS Yankee runway 16 left approach. Landing runway 16 right and 16 left. Departure runway 16 right. Departure frequency 124.2. Parallel approaches in progress. LVP in force. Wind 080 degrees 3 knots. Visibility 2,900 meters. Runway 16 right. RVR touchdown 1,000 meters no change. Midpoint 900 meters upward. Stop and above 2,000 meters no change. Runway 16 left. RVR touchdown tree 25 meters no change. Stop and tree 75 meters no change. Missed. Overcast 100 feet cloud type unknown. Temperature 20. Dew point 20. QNH1014 hectopascals 29 or 9 or 5 inches. Advise you have information pop off. Nalitra International Airport information pop off. 2051. ILS Yankee runway 16 right approach and ILS Yankee runway 16 left approach. Landing runway 16 right and 16 left. Departure runway 16 right. Departure frequency 124.2. Parallel approaches in progress. LVP in force. Wind 080 degrees 3 knots. Visibility 2,900 meters. Runway 16 right. RVR touchdown 1,000 meters no change. Midpoint 900 meters upward. Stop and above 2,000 meters no change. Runway 16 left. RVR touchdown tree 25 meters no change. Stop and tree 75 meters no change. Missed. Overcast 100 feet cloud type unknown. Temperature 20. Dew point 20. QNH1014 hectopascals 29 or 9 or 5 inches. Advise you have information pop off. Nalitra International Airport information Quebec. 2054. ILS Yankee runway 16 right approach and ILS Yankee runway 16 left approach. Landing runway 16 right and 16 left. Departure runway 16 right. Departure frequency 124.2.
Parallel approaches in progress. LVP in force. Wind variable 2 knots. Visibility 2,200 meters. Runway 16 right. RVR touchdown 1,100 meters, no change. Midpoint 1,000 meters upward. Stop and above 2,000 meters, no change. Runway 16 left. RVR touchdown 300 meters, no change. Stop and 375 meters, no change. Mist. Overcast 100 feet, cloud type unknown. Temperature 20. Dew point 20. QNH1014 hectopascals 29 or 9 or 5 inches. Advise you have information, Quebec. Nalitra International Airport information, Quebec. 2054. ILS Yankee runway 16 right approach and ILS Yankee runway 16 left approach. Landing runway 16 right and 16 left. Departure runway 16 right. Departure frequency 124.2. Parallel approaches in progress. LVP in force. Wind variable 2 knots. Visibility 2,200 meters. Runway 16 right. RVR touchdown 1,100 meters, no change. Midpoint 1,000 meters upward. Stop and above 2,000 meters, no change. Runway 16 left. RVR touchdown 300 meters, no change. Stop and 375 meters, no change. Mist. Overcast 100 feet, cloud type unknown. Temperature 20. Dew point 20. QNH1014 hectopascals 29 or 9 or 5 inches. Advise you have information, Quebec. Nalitra International Airport information, Quebec. 2054. ILS Yankee runway 16 right approach and ILS Yankee runway 16 left approach. Landing runway 16 right and 16 left. Departure runway 16 right. Departure frequency 124.2. Parallel approaches in progress. LVP in force. Wind variable 2 knots. Visibility 2,200 meters. Runway 16 right. RVR touchdown 1,100 meters, no change. Midpoint 1,000 meters upward. Stop and above 2,000 meters, no change. Runway 16 left. RVR touchdown 300 meters, no change. Stop and 375 meters, no change. Mist. Overcast 100 feet, cloud type unknown. Temperature 20. Dew point 20. QNH1014 hectopascals 29 or 9 or 5 inches. Advise you have information, Quebec. Nalitra International Airport information, Quebec. 2054. ILS Yankee runway 16 right approach and ILS Yankee runway 16 left approach. Landing runway 16 right and 16 left. Departure runway 16 right. Departure frequency 124.2. Parallel approaches in progress. LVP in force. Wind variable 2 knots. Visibility 2,200 meters. Runway 16 right. RVR touchdown 1,100 meters, no change. Midpoint 1,000 meters upward. Stop and above 2,000 meters, no change. Runway 16 left. RVR touchdown 300 meters, no change. Stop and 375 meters, no change. Mist. Overcast 100 feet, cloud type unknown. Temperature 20. Dew point 20. QNH1014 hectopascals 29 or 9 or 5 inches. Advise you have information, Quebec. Nalitra International Airport information, Quebec. 2054. ILS Yankee runway 16 right approach and ILS Yankee runway 16 left approach. Landing runway 16 right and 16 left. Departure runway 16 right. Departure frequency 124.2.
parallel approaches in progress. LVP in force. Wind variable 2 knots. Visibility 2,200 meters. Runway 16 right. RVR touchdown 1,100 meters, no change. Midpoint 1,000 meters upward. Stop and above 2,000 meters, no change. Runway 16 left. RVR touchdown 300 meters, no change. Stop and 375 meters, no change. Mist. Overcast 100 feet, cloud type unknown. Temperature 20. Dew point 20. QNH1014 hectopascals 29 or 9 or 5 inches. Advise you have information Quebec. Nalitra International Airport information Romeo. 2100. ILS Yankee runway 16 right approach and ILS Yankee runway 16 left approach. Landing runway 16 right and 16 left. Departure runway 16 right. Departure frequency 124.2. Parallel approaches in progress. LVP in force. Wind 060 degrees 2 knots. Visibility 400 meters. Runway 16 right. RVR touchdown 1,300 meters upward. Midpoint 1,100 meters, no change. Stop and 1,800 meters downward. Runway 16 left. RVR touchdown 300 meters, no change. Stop and 400 meters, no change. Fog. Few 100 feet stratus. Broken 200 feet stratus. Temperature 20. Dew point 20. QNH1014 hectopascals. 29 or 9 or 5 inches. Advise you have information Romeo. Nalitra International Airport information Romeo. 2100. ILS Yankee runway 16 right approach and ILS Yankee runway 16 left approach. Landing runway 16 right and 16 left. Departure runway 16 right. Departure frequency 124.2. Parallel approaches in progress. LVP in force. Wind 060 degrees 2 knots. Visibility 400 meters. Runway 16 right. RVR touchdown 1,300 meters upward. Midpoint 1,100 meters, no change. Stop and 1,800 meters downward. Runway 16 left. RVR touchdown 300 meters, no change. Stop and 400 meters, no change. Fog. Few 100 feet stratus. Broken 200 feet stratus. Temperature 20. Dew point 20. QNH1014 hectopascals. 29 or 9 or 5 inches. Advise you have information Romeo. Nalitra International Airport information Romeo. 2100. ILS Yankee runway 16 right approach and ILS Yankee runway 16 left approach. Landing runway 16 right and 16 left. Departure runway 16 right. Departure frequency 124.2. Parallel approaches in progress. LVP in force. Wind 060 degrees 2 knots. Visibility 400 meters. Runway 16 right. RVR touchdown 1,300 meters upward. Midpoint 1,100 meters, no change. Stop and 1,800 meters downward. Runway 16 left. RVR touchdown 300 meters, no change. Stop and 400 meters, no change. Fog. Few 100 feet stratus. Broken 200 feet stratus. Temperature 20. Dew point 20. QNH1014 hectopascals. 29 or 9 or 5 inches. Advise you have information Romeo. Nalitra International Airport information Sierra. 2104. ILS Yankee runway 16 right approach and ILS Yankee runway 16 left approach.
Landing runway 16 right and 16 left. Departure runway 16 right. Departure frequency 124.2. Parallel approaches in progress. LVP in force. Wind variable 2 knots. Visibility 500 meters. Runway 16 right. RVR touchdown 1,600 meters upward. Midpoint 1,000 meters, no change. Stop in 1,500 meters downward. Runway 16 left. RVR touchdown 300 meters, no change. Stop in 400 meters, no change. Fog. Few 100 feet stratus. Broken 200 feet stratus. Temperature 20. Dew point 20. QNH1014 hectopascals 29 or 9 or 4 inches. Advise you have information Sierra. Nalitra International Airport information Sierra. 2104. ILS Yankee runway 16 right approach and ILS Yankee runway 16 left approach. Landing runway 16 right and 16 left. Departure runway 16 right. Departure frequency 124.2. Parallel approaches in progress. LVP in force. Wind variable 2 knots. Visibility 500 meters. Runway 16 right. RVR touchdown 1,600 meters upward. Midpoint 1,000 meters, no change. Stop in 1,500 meters downward. Runway 16 left. RVR touchdown 300 meters, no change. Stop in 400 meters, no change. Fog. Few 100 feet stratus. Broken 200 feet stratus. Temperature 20. Dew point 20. QNH1014 hectopascals 29 or 9 or 4 inches. Advise you have information Sierra. Nalitra International Airport information Sierra. 2104. ILS Yankee runway 16 right approach and ILS Yankee runway 16 left approach. Landing runway 16 right and 16 left. Departure runway 16 right. Departure frequency 124.2. Parallel approaches in progress. LVP in force. Wind variable 2 knots. Visibility 500 meters. Runway 16 right. RVR touchdown 1,600 meters upward. Midpoint 1,000 meters, no change. Stop in 1,500 meters downward. Runway 16 left. RVR touchdown 300 meters, no change. Stop in 400 meters, no change. Fog. Few 100 feet stratus. Broken 200 feet stratus. Temperature 20. Dew point 20. QNH1014 hectopascals 29 or 9 or 4 inches. Advise you have information Sierra. Nalitra International Airport information Sierra. 2104. ILS Yankee runway 16 right approach and ILS Yankee runway 16 left approach. Landing runway 16 right and 16 left. Departure runway 16 right. Departure frequency 124.2. Parallel approaches in progress. LVP in force. Wind variable 2 knots. Visibility 500 meters. Runway 16 right. RVR touchdown 1,600 meters upward. Midpoint 1,000 meters, no change. Stop in 1,500 meters downward. Runway 16 left. RVR touchdown 300 meters, no change. Stop in 400 meters, no change. Fog. Few 100 feet stratus. Broken 200 feet stratus. Temperature 20. Dew point 20. QNH1014 hectopascals 29 or 9 or 4 inches. Advise you have information Sierra. Nalitra International Airport information Sierra. 2104. ILS Yankee runway 16 right approach and ILS Yankee runway 16 left approach.
Landing runway 16 right and 16 left. Departure runway 16 right. Departure frequency 124.2. Parallel approaches in progress. LVP in force. Wind variable 2 knots. Visibility 500 meters. Runway 16 right. RVR touchdown 1,600 meters upward. Midpoint 1,000 meters, no change. Stop in 1,500 meters downward. Runway 16 left. RVR touchdown 300 meters, no change. Stop in 400 meters, no change. Fog. Few 100 feet stratus. Broken 200 feet stratus. Temperature 20. Dew point 20. QN81014 hectopascals 29 or 9 or 4 inches. Advise you have information, Sierra. Nalitra International Airport, information, Sierra. 2104. ILS Yankee runway 16 right approach and ILS Yankee runway 16 left approach. Landing runway 16 right and 16 left. Departure runway 16 right. Departure frequency 124.2. Parallel approaches in progress. LVP in force. Wind variable 2 knots. Visibility 500 meters. Runway 16 right. RVR touchdown 1,600 meters upward. Midpoint 1,000 meters, no change. Stop in 1,500 meters downward. Runway 16 left. RVR touchdown 300 meters, no change. Stop in 400 meters, no change. Fog. Few 100 feet stratus. Broken 200 feet stratus. Temperature 20. Dew point 20. QN81014 hectopascals 29 or 9 or 4 inches. Advise you have information, Sierra. Nalitra International Airport, information, Sierra. 2104. ILS Yankee runway 16 right approach and ILS Yankee runway 16 left approach. Landing runway 16 right and 16 left. Departure runway 16 right. Departure frequency 124.2. Parallel approaches in progress. LVP in force. Wind variable 2 knots. Visibility 500 meters. Runway 16 right. RVR touchdown 1,600 meters upward. Midpoint 1,000 meters, no change. Stop in 1,500 meters downward. Runway 16 left. RVR touchdown 300 meters, no change. Stop in 400 meters, no change. Fog. Few 100 feet stratus. Broken 200 feet stratus. Temperature 20. Dew point 20. QN81014 hectopascals 29 or 9 or 4 inches. Advise you have information, Sierra. Nalitra International Airport, information, Sierra. 2104. ILS Yankee runway 16 right approach and ILS Yankee runway 16 left approach. Landing runway 16 right and 16 left. Departure runway 16 right. Departure frequency 124.2. Parallel approaches in progress. LVP in force. Wind variable 2 knots. Visibility 500 meters. Runway 16 right. RVR touchdown 1,600 meters upward. Midpoint 1,000 meters, no change. Stop in 1,500 meters downward. Runway 16 left. RVR touchdown 300 meters, no change. Stop in 400 meters, no change. Fog. Few 100 feet stratus. Broken 200 feet stratus. Temperature 20. Dew point 20. QN81014 hectopascals 29 or 9 or 4 inches. Advise you have information, Sierra. Nalitra International Airport, information, Sierra. 2104. ILS Yankee runway 16 right approach and ILS Yankee runway 16 left approach.
Landing runway 16 right and 16 left. Departure runway 16 right. Departure frequency 124.2. Parallel approaches in progress. LVP in force. Wind variable 2 knots. Visibility 500 meters. Runway 16 right. RVR touchdown 1,600 meters upward. Midpoint 1,000 meters, no change. Stop in 1,500 meters downward. Runway 16 left. RVR touchdown 300 meters, no change. Stop in 400 meters, no change. Fog. Few 100 feet stratus. Broken 200 feet stratus. Temperature 20. Dew point 20. QNH1014 hectopascals 29 or 9 or 4 inches. Advise you have information, Sierra. Nalitra International Airport, information, Sierra. 2104. ILS Yankee runway 16 right approach and ILS Yankee runway 16 left approach. Landing runway 16 right and 16 left. Departure runway 16 right. Departure frequency 124.2. Parallel approaches in progress. LVP in force. Wind variable 2 knots. Visibility 500 meters. Runway 16 right. RVR touchdown 1,600 meters upward. Midpoint 1,000 meters, no change. Stop in 1,500 meters downward. Runway 16 left. RVR touchdown 300 meters, no change. Stop in 400 meters, no change. Fog. Few 100 feet stratus. Broken 200 feet stratus. Temperature 20. Dew point 20. QNH1014 hectopascals 29 or 9 or 4 inches. Advise you have information, Sierra. Nalitra International Airport, information, Sierra. 2104. ILS Yankee runway 16 right approach and ILS Yankee runway 16 left approach. Landing runway 16 right and 16 left. Departure runway 16 right. Departure frequency 124.2. Parallel approaches in progress. LVP in force. Wind variable 2 knots. Visibility 500 meters. Runway 16 right. RVR touchdown 1,600 meters upward. Midpoint 1,000 meters, no change. Stop in 1,500 meters downward. Runway 16 left. RVR touchdown 300 meters, no change. Stop in 400 meters, no change. Fog. Few 100 feet stratus. Broken 200 feet stratus. Temperature 20. Dew point 20. QNH1014 hectopascals 29 or 9 or 4 inches. Advise you have information, Sierra. Nalitra International Airport, information, Sierra. 2104. ILS Yankee runway 16 right approach and ILS Yankee runway 16 left approach. Landing runway 16 right and 16 left. Departure runway 16 right. Departure frequency 124.2. Parallel approaches in progress. LVP in force. Wind variable 2 knots. Visibility 500 meters. Runway 16 right. RVR touchdown 1,600 meters upward. Midpoint 1,000 meters, no change. Stop in 1,500 meters downward. Runway 16 left. RVR touchdown 300 meters, no change. Stop in 400 meters, no change. Fog. Few 100 feet stratus. Broken 200 feet stratus. Temperature 20. Dew point 20. QNH1014 hectopascals 29 or 9 or 4 inches. Advise you have information, Sierra. Nalitra International Airport, information, Sierra. 2104. ILS Yankee runway 16 right approach and ILS Yankee runway 16 left approach.
Landing runway 16 right and 16 left. Departure runway 16 right. Departure frequency 124.2. Parallel approaches in progress. LVP in force. Wind variable 2 knots. Visibility 500 meters. Runway 16 right. RVR touchdown 1,600 meters upward. Midpoint 1,000 meters, no change. Stop in 1,500 meters downward. Runway 16 left. RVR touchdown 300 meters, no change. Stop in 400 meters, no change. Fog. Few 100 feet stratus. Broken 200 feet stratus. Temperature 20. Dew point 20. QNH1014 hectopascals 29 or 9 or 4 inches. Advise you have information Sierra. Nalitra International Airport information Sierra. 2104. ILS Yankee runway 16 right approach and ILS Yankee runway 16 left approach. Landing runway 16 right and 16 left. Departure runway 16 right. Departure frequency 124.2. Parallel approaches in progress. LVP in force. Wind variable 2 knots. Visibility 500 meters. Runway 16 right. RVR touchdown 1,600 meters upward. Midpoint 1,000 meters, no change. Stop in 1,500 meters downward. Runway 16 left. RVR touchdown 300 meters, no change. Stop in 400 meters, no change. Fog. Few 100 feet stratus. Broken 200 feet stratus. Temperature 20. Dew point 20. QNH1014 hectopascals 29 or 9 or 4 inches. Advise you have information Sierra. Nalitra International Airport information Sierra. 2104. ILS Yankee runway 16 right approach and ILS Yankee runway 16 left approach. Landing runway 16 right and 16 left. Departure runway 16 right. Departure frequency 124.2. Parallel approaches in progress. LVP in force. Wind variable 2 knots. Visibility 500 meters. Runway 16 right. RVR touchdown 1,600 meters upward. Midpoint 1,000 meters, no change. Stop in 1,500 meters downward. Runway 16 left. RVR touchdown 300 meters, no change. Stop in 400 meters, no change. Fog. Few 100 feet stratus. Broken 200 feet stratus. Temperature 20. Dew point 20. QNH1014 hectopascals 29 or 9 or 4 inches. Advise you have information Sierra. Nalitra International Airport information Sierra. 2104. ILS Yankee runway 16 right approach and ILS Yankee runway 16 left approach. Landing runway 16 right and 16 left. Departure runway 16 right. Departure frequency 124.2. Parallel approaches in progress. LVP in force. Wind variable 2 knots. Visibility 500 meters. Runway 16 right. RVR touchdown 1,600 meters upward. Midpoint 1,000 meters, no change. Stop in 1,500 meters downward. Runway 16 left. RVR touchdown 300 meters, no change. Stop in 400 meters, no change. Fog. Few 100 feet stratus. Broken 200 feet stratus. Temperature 20. Dew point 20. QNH1014 hectopascals 29 or 9 or 4 inches. Advise you have information Sierra. Nalitra International Airport information Sierra. 2104. ILS Yankee runway 16 right approach and ILS Yankee runway 16 left.

0: meters, no change. Stop and 400 meters, no change. Fog. Few 100 feet stratus. Broken 200 feet stratus. Temperature 20. Dew point 20. QNH1014 hectopascals 29 or 9 or 4 inches. Advise you have information, Sierra. Nalitra International Airport information, Tango. 2130. ILS Yankee runway 16 right approach and ILS Yankee runway 16 left approach. Landing runway 16 right and 16 left. Departure runway 16 right. Departure frequency 124.2. Parallel approaches in progress. LVP in force. Wind variable 2 knots. Visibility 400 meters. Runway 16 right. RVR touchdown 1,800 meters downward. Midpoint 900 meters upward. Stop and 650 meters no change. Runway 16 left. RVR touchdown 375 meters no change. Stop and 400 meters no change. Fog. Few 100 feet stratus. Broken 200 feet stratus. Temperature 21. Dew point 21. QNH1014 hectopascals 29 or 9 or 5 inches. Advise you have information, Tango. Nalitra International Airport information, Tango. 2130. ILS Yankee runway 16 right approach and ILS Yankee runway 16 left approach. Landing runway 16 right and 16 left. Departure runway 16 right. Departure frequency 124.2. Parallel approaches in progress. LVP in force. Wind variable 2 knots. Visibility 400 meters. Runway 16 right. RVR touchdown 1,800 meters downward. Midpoint 900 meters upward. Stop and 650 meters no change. Runway 16 left. RVR touchdown 375 meters no change. Stop and 400 meters no change. Fog. Few 100 feet stratus. Broken 200 feet stratus. Temperature 21. Dew point 21. QNH1014 hectopascals 29 or 9 or 5 inches. Advise you have information, Tango. Nalitra International Airport information, Tango. 2130. ILS Yankee runway 16 right approach and ILS Yankee runway 16 left approach. Landing runway 16 right and 16 left. Departure runway 16 right. Departure frequency 124.2. Parallel approaches in progress. LVP in force. Wind variable 2 knots. Visibility 400 meters. Runway 16 right. RVR touchdown 1,800 meters downward. Midpoint 900 meters upward. Stop and 650 meters no change. Runway 16 left. RVR touchdown 375 meters no change. Stop and 400 meters no change. Fog. Few 100 feet stratus. Broken 200 feet stratus. Temperature 21. Dew point 21. QNH1014 hectopascals 29 or 9 or 5 inches. Advise you have information, Tango. Nalitra International Airport information, Tango. 2130. ILS Yankee runway 16 right approach and ILS Yankee runway 16 left approach. Landing runway 16 right and 16 left. Departure runway 16 right. Departure frequency 124.2. Parallel approaches in progress. LVP in force. Wind variable 2 knots. Visibility 400 meters. Runway 16 right. RVR touchdown 1,800 meters downward. Midpoint 900 meters upward. Stop and 650 meters no change. Runway 16 left. VR touchdown 375 meters, no change. Stop and 400 meters, no change. Fog. Few 100 feet stratus. Broken 200 feet stratus. Temperature 21. Dew point 21. QNH1014 hectopascals 29 or 9 or 5 inches. Advise you have information Tango. Nalitra International Airport information Tango. 2130. ILS Yankee runway 16 right approach and ILS Yankee runway 16 left approach. Landing runway 16 right and 16 left. Departure runway 16 right. Departure frequency 124.2. Parallel approaches in progress. LVP in force. Wind variable 2 knots. Visibility 400 meters. Runway 16 right. RVR touchdown 1,800 meters downward. Midpoint 900 meters upward. Stop and 650 meters no change. Runway 16 left. RVR touchdown 375 meters no change. Stop and 400 meters no change. Fog. Few 100 feet stratus. Broken 200 feet stratus. Temperature 21. Dew point 21. QNH1014 hectopascals 29 or 9 or 5 inches. Advise you have information Tango. Nalitra International Airport information Tango. 2130. ILS Yankee runway 16 right approach and ILS Yankee runway 16 left approach. Landing runway 16 right and 16 left. Departure runway 16 right. Departure frequency 124.2. Parallel approaches in progress. LVP in force. Wind variable 2 knots. Visibility 400 meters. Runway 16 right. RVR touchdown 1,800 meters downward. Midpoint 900 meters upward. Stop and 650 meters no change. Runway 16 left. RVR touchdown 375 meters no change. Stop and 400 meters no change. Fog. Few 100 feet stratus. Broken 200 feet stratus. Temperature 21. Dew point 21. QNH1014 hectopascals 29 or 9 or 5 inches. Advise you have information Tango. Nalitra International Airport information Tango. 2130. ILS Yankee runway 16 right approach and ILS Yankee runway 16 left approach. Landing runway 16 right and 16 left. Departure runway 16 right. Departure frequency 124.2. Parallel approaches in progress. LVP in force. Wind variable 2 knots. Visibility 400 meters. Runway 16 right. RVR touchdown 1,800 meters downward. Midpoint 900 meters upward. Stop and 650 meters no change. Runway 16 left. RVR touchdown 375 meters no change. Stop and 400 meters no change. Fog. Few 100 feet stratus. Broken 200 feet stratus. Temperature 21. Dew point 21. QNH1014 hectopascals 29 or 9 or 5 inches. Advise you have information Tango. Nalitra International Airport information Tango. 2130. ILS Yankee runway 16 right approach and ILS Yankee runway 16 left approach. Landing runway 16 right and 16 left. Departure runway 16 right. Departure frequency 124.2. Parallel approaches in progress. LVP in force. Wind variable 2 knots. Visibility 400 meters. Runway 16 right. RVR touchdown 1,800 meters downward. Midpoint 900 meters upward. Stop and 650 meters no change. Runway 16 left. RVR touchdown 375 meters, no change. Stop and 400 meters, no change. Fog. Few 100 feet stratus. Broken 200 feet stratus. Temperature 21. Dew point 21. QNH1014 hectopascals 2995 inches. Advise you have information tango. Nalitra International Airport information tango. 2130. ILS Yankee runway 16 right approach and ILS Yankee runway 16 left approach. Landing runway 16 right and 16 left. Departure runway 16 right. Departure frequency 124.2. Parallel approaches in progress. LVP in force. Wind variable 2 knots. Visibility 400 meters. Runway 16 right. RVR touchdown 1,800 meters downward. Midpoint 900 meters upward. Stop and 650 meters no change. Runway 16 left. RVR touchdown 375 meters no change. Stop and 400 meters no change. Fog. Few 100 feet stratus. Broken 200 feet stratus. Temperature 21. Dew point 21. QNH1014 hectopascals 2995 inches. Advise you have information tango. Nalitra International Airport information tango. 2130. ILS Yankee runway 16 right approach and ILS Yankee runway 16 left approach. Landing runway 16 right and 16 left. Departure runway 16 right. Departure frequency 124.2. Parallel approaches in progress. LVP in force. Wind variable 2 knots. Visibility 400 meters. Runway 16 right. RVR touchdown 1,800 meters downward. Midpoint 900 meters upward. Stop and 650 meters no change. Runway 16 left. RVR touchdown 375 meters no change. Stop and 400 meters no change. Fog. Few 100 feet stratus. Broken 200 feet stratus. Temperature 21. Dew point 21. QNH1014 hectopascals 2995 inches. Advise you have information tango. Nalitra International Airport information tango. 2130. ILS Yankee runway 16 right approach and ILS Yankee runway 16 left approach. Landing runway 16 right and 16 left. Departure runway 16 right. Departure frequency 124.2. Parallel approaches in progress. LVP in force. Wind variable 2 knots. Visibility 400 meters. Runway 16 right. RVR touchdown 1,800 meters downward. Midpoint 900 meters upward. Stop and 650 meters no change. Runway 16 left. RVR touchdown 375 meters no change. Stop and 400 meters no change. Fog. Few 100 feet stratus. Broken 200 feet stratus. Temperature 21. Dew point 21. QNH1014 hectopascals 2995 inches. Advise you have information tango. Nalitra International Airport information tango. 2130. ILS Yankee runway 16 right approach and ILS Yankee runway 16 left approach. Landing runway 16 right and 16 left. Departure runway 16 right. Departure frequency 124.2. Parallel approaches in progress. LVP in force. Wind variable 2 knots. Visibility 400 meters. Runway 16 right. RVR touchdown 1,800 meters downward. Midpoint 900 meters upward. Stop and 650 meters no change. Runway 16 left. VR touchdown 375 meters, no change. Stop and 400 meters, no change. Fog. Few 100 feet stratus. Broken 200 feet stratus. Temperature 21. Dew point 21. QNH1014 hectopascals 29 or 9 or 5 inches. Advise you have information tango. Nalitra International Airport information tango. 2130. ILS Yankee runway 16 right approach and ILS Yankee runway 16 left approach. Landing runway 16 right and 16 left. Departure runway 16 right. Departure frequency 124.2. Parallel approaches in progress. LVP in force. Wind variable 2 knots. Visibility 400 meters. Runway 16 right. RVR touchdown 1,800 meters downward. Midpoint 900 meters upward. Stop and 650 meters no change. Runway 16 left. RVR touchdown 375 meters no change. Stop and 400 meters no change. Fog. Few 100 feet stratus. Broken 200 feet stratus. Temperature 21. Dew point 21. QNH1014 hectopascals 29 or 9 or 5 inches. Advise you have information tango. Nalitra International Airport information tango. 2130. ILS Yankee runway 16 right approach and ILS Yankee runway 16 left approach. Landing runway 16 right and 16 left. Departure runway 16 right. Departure frequency 124.2. Parallel approaches in progress. LVP in force. Wind variable 2 knots. Visibility 400 meters. Runway 16 right. RVR touchdown 1,800 meters downward. Midpoint 900 meters upward. Stop and 650 meters no change. Runway 16 left. RVR touchdown 375 meters no change. Stop and 400 meters no change. Fog. Few 100 feet stratus. Broken 200 feet stratus. Temperature 21. Dew point 21. QNH1014 hectopascals 29 or 9 or 5 inches. Advise you have information tango. Nalitra International Airport information tango. 2130. ILS Yankee runway 16 right approach and ILS Yankee runway 16 left approach. Landing runway 16 right and 16 left. Departure runway 16 right. Departure frequency 124.2. Parallel approaches in progress. LVP in force. Wind variable 2 knots. Visibility 400 meters. Runway 16 right. RVR touchdown 1,800 meters downward. Midpoint 900 meters upward. Stop and 650 meters no change. Runway 16 left. RVR touchdown 375 meters no change. Stop and 400 meters no change. Fog. Few 100 feet stratus. Broken 200 feet stratus. Temperature 21. Dew point 21. QNH1014 hectopascals 29 or 9 or 5 inches. Advise you have information tango. Nalitra International Airport information tango. 2130. ILS Yankee runway 16 right approach and ILS Yankee runway 16 left approach. Landing runway 16 right and 16 left. Departure runway 16 right. Departure frequency 124.2. Parallel approaches in progress. LVP in force. Wind variable 2 knots. Visibility 400 meters. Runway 16 right. RVR touchdown 1,800 meters downward. Midpoint 900 meters upward. Stop and 650 meters no change. Runway 16 left. RVR touchdown 375 meters, no change. Stop and 400 meters, no change. Fog. Few 100 feet stratus. Broken 200 feet stratus. Temperature 21. Dew point 21. QNH1014 hectopascals 2995 inches. Advise you have information tango. Nalitra International Airport information tango. 2130. ILS Yankee runway 16 right approach and ILS Yankee runway 16 left approach. Landing runway 16 right and 16 left. Departure runway 16 right. Departure frequency 124.2. Parallel approaches in progress. LVP in force. Wind variable 2 knots. Visibility 400 meters. Runway 16 right. RVR touchdown 1,800 meters downward. Midpoint 900 meters upward. Stop and 650 meters no change. Runway 16 left. RVR touchdown 375 meters no change. Stop and 400 meters no change. Fog. Few 100 feet stratus. Broken 200 feet stratus. Temperature 21. Dew point 21. QNH1014 hectopascals 2995 inches. Advise you have information tango. Nalitra International Airport information tango. 2130. ILS Yankee runway 16 right approach and ILS Yankee runway 16 left approach. Landing runway 16 right and 16 left. Departure runway 16 right. Departure frequency 124.2. Parallel approaches in progress. LVP in force. Wind variable 2 knots. Visibility 400 meters. Runway 16 right. RVR touchdown 1,800 meters downward. Midpoint 900 meters upward. Stop and 650 meters no change. Runway 16 left. RVR touchdown 375 meters no change. Stop and 400 meters no change. Fog. Few 100 feet stratus. Broken 200 feet stratus. Temperature 21. Dew point 21. QNH1014 hectopascals 2995 inches. Advise you have information tango. Nalitra International Airport information tango. 2130. ILS Yankee runway 16 right approach and ILS Yankee runway 16 left approach. Landing runway 16 right and 16 left. Departure runway 16 right. Departure frequency 124.2. Parallel approaches in progress. LVP in force. Wind variable 2 knots. Visibility 400 meters. Runway 16 right. RVR touchdown 1,800 meters downward. Midpoint 900 meters upward. Stop and 650 meters no change. Runway 16 left. RVR touchdown 375 meters no change. Stop and 400 meters no change. Fog. Few 100 feet stratus. Broken 200 feet stratus. Temperature 21. Dew point 21. QNH1014 hectopascals 2995 inches. Advise you have information tango. Nalitra International Airport information uniform. 2153. ILS Yankee runway 16 right approach and ILS Yankee runway 16 left approach. Landing runway 16 right and 16 left. Departure runway 16 right. Departure frequency 124.2. Parallel approaches in progress. LVP in force. Wind 160 degrees 3 knots. Direction variable between 120 and 190 degrees. Visibility 800 meters. Runway 16 right. RVR touchdown 1,500 meters upward. Midpoint 1,300 meters downward. Stop and 700 meters upward. Runway 16 left. RVR touchdown 700 meters upward. Stop and 650 meters no change. Fog. Few 100 feet stratus. Broken 200 feet stratus. Temperature 21. Dew point 21. QNH 1014 hectopascals 29 or 9 or 5 inches. Advise you have information uniform. Nalitra International Airport information uniform. 2153. ILS Yankee runway 16 right approach and ILS Yankee runway 16 left approach. Landing runway 16 right and 16 left. Departure runway 16 right. Departure frequency 124.2. Parallel approaches in progress. LVP in force. Wind 160 degrees tree knots. Direction variable between 120 and 190 degrees. Visibility 800 meters. Runway 16 right. RVR touchdown 1,500 meters upward. Midpoint 1,300 meters downward. Stop and 700 meters upward. Runway 16 left. RVR touchdown 700 meters upward. Stop and 650 meters no change. Fog. Few 100 feet stratus. Broken 200 feet stratus. Temperature 21. Dew point 21. QNH 1014 hectopascals 29 or 9 or 5 inches. Advise you have information uniform. Nalitra International Airport information uniform. 2153. ILS Yankee runway 16 right approach and ILS Yankee runway 16 left approach. Landing runway 16 right and 16 left. Departure runway 16 right. Departure frequency 124.2. Parallel approaches in progress. LVP in force. Wind 160 degrees tree knots. Direction variable between 120 and 190 degrees. Visibility 800 meters. Runway 16 right. RVR touchdown 1,500 meters upward. Midpoint 1,300 meters downward. Stop and 700 meters upward. Runway 16 left. RVR touchdown 700 meters upward. Stop and 650 meters no change. Fog. Few 100 feet stratus. Broken 200 feet stratus. Temperature 21. Dew point 21. QNH 1014 hectopascals 29 or 9 or 5 inches. Advise you have information uniform. Nalitra International Airport information uniform. 2153. ILS Yankee runway 16 right approach and ILS Yankee runway 16 left approach. Landing runway 16 right and 16 left. Departure runway 16 right. Departure frequency 124.2. Parallel approaches in progress. LVP in force. Wind 160 degrees tree knots. Direction variable between 120 and 190 degrees. Visibility 800 meters. Runway 16 right. RVR touchdown 1,500 meters upward. Midpoint 1,300 meters downward. Stop and 700 meters upward. Runway 16 left. RVR touchdown 700 meters upward. Stop and 650 meters no change. Fog. Few 100 feet stratus. Broken 200 feet stratus. Temperature 21. Dew point 21. QNH 1014 hectopascals 29 or 9 or 5 inches. Advise you have information uniform. Nalitra International Airport information Victor. 2200. ILS Yankee runway 16 right approach and ILS Yankee runway 16 left approach. Landing runway 16 right and 16 left. Departure runway 16 right. departure frequency 124.2. Parallel approaches in progress. LVP in force. Wind 160 degrees 4 knots. Visibility 800 meters. Runway 16 right. RVR touchdown above 2,000 meters, no change. Midpoint 1,100 meters upward. Stop at 900 meters, no change. Runway 16 left. RVR touchdown 900 meters upward. Stop and 700 meters, no change. Fog. Few 100 feet stratus. Broken 200 feet stratus. Temperature 21. Dew point 21. QNH1014 hectopascals 29 or 9 or 5 inches. Advise you have information, Victor. Nalitra International Airport information, Victor. 2200. ILS Yankee runway 16 right approach and ILS Yankee runway 16 left approach. Landing runway 16 right and 16 left. Departure runway 16 right. Departure frequency 124.2. Parallel approaches in progress. LVP in force. Wind 160 degrees 4 knots. Visibility 800 meters. Runway 16 right. RVR touchdown above 2,000 meters, no change. Midpoint 1,100 meters upward. Stop at 900 meters, no change. Runway 16 left. RVR touchdown 900 meters upward. Stop and 700 meters, no change. Fog. Few 100 feet stratus. Broken 200 feet stratus. Temperature 21. Dew point 21. QNH1014 hectopascals 29 or 9 or 5 inches. Advise you have information, Victor. Nalitra International Airport information, Victor. 2200. ILS Yankee runway 16 right approach and ILS Yankee runway 16 left approach. Landing runway 16 right and 16 left. Departure runway 16 right. Departure frequency 124.2. Parallel approaches in progress. LVP in force. Wind 160 degrees 4 knots. Visibility 800 meters. Runway 16 right. RVR touchdown above 2,000 meters, no change. Midpoint 1,100 meters upward. Stop at 900 meters, no change. Runway 16 left. RVR touchdown 900 meters upward. Stop and 700 meters, no change. Fog. Few 100 feet stratus. Broken 200 feet stratus. Temperature 21. Dew point 21. QNH1014 hectopascals 29 or 9 or 5 inches. Advise you have information, Victor. Nalitra International Airport information, Victor. 2200. ILS Yankee runway 16 right approach and ILS Yankee runway 16 left approach. Landing runway 16 right and 16 left. Departure runway 16 right. Departure frequency 124.2. Parallel approaches in progress. LVP in force. Wind 160 degrees 4 knots. Visibility 800 meters. Runway 16 right. RVR touchdown above 2,000 meters, no change. Midpoint 1,100 meters upward. Stop at 900 meters, no change. Runway 16 left. RVR touchdown 900 meters upward. Stop and 700 meters, no change. Fog. Few 100 feet stratus. Broken 200 feet stratus. Temperature 21. Dew point 21. QNH1014 hectopascals 29 or 9 or 5 inches. Advise you have information, Victor. Nalitra International Airport information, Victor. 2200. ILS Yankee runway 16 right approach and ILS Yankee runway 16 left approach. Landing runway 16 right and 16 left. Departure runway 16 right. Departure frequency 124.2. Parallel approaches in progress. LVP in force. Wind 160 degrees 4 knots. Visibility 800 meters. Runway 16 right. RVR touchdown above 2,000 meters, no change. Midpoint 1,100 meters upward. Stop at 900 meters, no change. Runway 16 left. RVR touchdown 900 meters upward. Stop at 700 meters, no change. Fog. Q100 feet stratus. Broken 200 feet stratus. Temperature 21. Dew point 21. QNH1014 hexapascals 2995 inches. Advise you have information, Victor. Nalitra International Airport Information Whiskey. 2204. ILS Yankee Runway 16 right approach and ILS Yankee Runway 16 left approach. Landing Runway 16 right and 16 left. Departure Runway 16 right. Departure frequency 124.2. Parallel approaches in progress. LVP in force. Wind 160 degrees 5 knots. Visibility 800 meters. Runway 16 right. RVR touchdown above 2,000 meters, no change. Midpoint 1,400 meters upward. Stop in 1,100 meters, no change. Runway 16 left. RVR touchdown 1,200 meters upward. Stop in 750 meters upward. Fog. Few 100 feet stratus. Broken 200 feet stratus. Temperature 21. Dew point 21. QNH1014 hectopascals. 2995 inches. Advice you have information whiskey. Nalitra International Airport Information Whiskey. 2204. ILS Yankee Runway 16 right approach and ILS Yankee Runway 16 left approach. Landing Runway 16 right and 16 left. Departure Runway 16 right. Departure frequency 124.2. Parallel approaches in progress. LVP in force. Wind 160 degrees 5 knots. Visibility 800 meters. Runway 16 right. RVR touchdown above 2,000 meters, no change. Midpoint 1,400 meters upward. Stop in 1,100 meters, no change. Runway 16 left. RVR touchdown 1,200 meters upward. Stop and 750 meters upward. Fog. Few 100 feet stratus. Broken 200 feet stratus. Temperature 21. Dew point 21. QNH1014 hectopascals. 2995 inches. Advise you have information whiskey. Nalitra International Airport Information Whiskey. 2204. ILS Yankee Runway 16 right approach and ILS Yankee Runway 16 left approach. Landing Runway 16 right and 16 left. Departure Runway 16 right. Departure frequency 124.2. Parallel approaches in progress. LVP in force. Wind 160 degrees 5 knots. Visibility 800 meters. Runway 16 right. RVR touchdown above 2,000 meters, no change. Midpoint 1,400 meters upward. Stop in 1,100 meters, no change. Runway 16 left. RVR touchdown 1,200 meters upward. Stop in 750 meters upward. Few 100 feet stratus. Broken 200 feet stratus. Temperature 21. Dew point 21. QNH1014 hectopascals. 2995 inches. Advise you have information whiskey. Nalitra International Airport Information Whiskey. 2204. ILS Yankee runway 16 right approach and ILS Yankee runway 16 left approach. Landing runway 16 right and 16 left. Departure runway 16 right. Departure frequency 124.2. Parallel approaches in progress. LVP in force. Wind 160 degrees 5 knots. Visibility 800 meters. Runway 16 right. RVR touchdown above 2,000 meters, no change. Midpoint 1,400 meters upward. Stop in 1,100 meters, no change. Runway 16 left. RVR touchdown 1,200 meters upward. Stop and 750 meters upward. Fog. Few 100 feet stratus. Broken 200 feet stratus. Temperature 21. Dew point 21. QNH1014 hectopascals. 29 or 9 or 5 inches. Advise you have information whiskey. Nalitra International Airport Information X-ray. 2210. ILS Yankee runway 16 right approach and ILS Yankee runway 16 left approach. Landing runway 16 right and 16 left. Departure runway 16 right. Departure frequency 124.2. Parallel approaches in progress. LVP in force. Wind 150 degrees 4 knots. Visibility 1,200 meters. Runway 16 right. RVR touchdown above 2,000 meters, no change. Midpoint 1,800 meters upward. Stop and 1,400 meters upward. Runway 16 left. RVR touchdown 1,600 meters upward. Stop and 900 meters, no change. Fog patches. Mist. Few 100 feet stratus. Broken 200 feet stratus. Temperature 21. Dew point 21. QNH1014 hectopascals. 29 or 9 or 5 inches. Remarks. Fog. On runway 34 left and runway 34 right. Advise you have information X-ray. Nalitra International Airport Information X-ray. 2210. ILS Yankee runway 16 right approach and ILS Yankee runway 16 left approach. Landing runway 16 right and 16 left. Departure runway 16 right. Departure frequency 124.2. Parallel approaches in progress. LVP in force. Wind 150 degrees 4 knots. Visibility 1,200 meters. Runway 16 right. RVR touchdown above 2,000 meters, no change. Midpoint 1,800 meters upward. Stop and 1,400 meters upward. Runway 16 left. RVR touchdown 1,600 meters upward. Stop and 900 meters, no change. Fog patches. Mist. Few 100 feet stratus. Broken 200 feet stratus. Temperature 21. Dew point 21. QNH1014 hectopascals. 29 or 9 or 5 inches. Remarks. Fog. On runway 34 left and runway 34 right. Advise you have information X-ray. Nalitra International Airport Information X-ray. 2210. ILS Yankee runway 16 right approach and ILS Yankee runway 16 left approach. Landing runway 16 right and 16 left. Departure runway 16 right. Departure frequency 124.2. Parallel approaches in progress. LVP in force. Wind 150 degrees 4 knots. Visibility 1,200 meters. Runway 16 right. RVR touchdown above 2,000 meters, no change. Midpoint 1,800 meters upward. Stop and 1,400 meters upward. Runway 16 right. RVR touchdown 1,600 meters upward. stop at 900 meters, no change. Fog patches. Mist. Few 100 feet stratus. Broken 200 feet stratus. Temperature 21. 2.21. QNH101. 29 or 9 or 5 inches. Remarks. Fog. On runway 34 left and runway 34 right. Advise you have information X-ray. Nalitra International Airport information Yankee. 2215. ILS Yankee runway 16 right approach and ILS Yankee runway 16 left approach. Landing runway 16 right and 16 left. Departure runway 16 right. Departure frequency 124.2. Parallel approaches in progress. LVP in force. Wind 140 degrees 4 knots. Visibility 1,200 meters. Runway 16 right. RVR touchdown above 2,000 meters, no change. Midpoint above 2,000 meters, no change. Stop in 1,500 meters upward. Runway 16 left. RVR touchdown 1,300 meters downward. Stop in 1,200 meters upward. Fog patches. Mist. Few 100 feet stratus. Broken 200 feet stratus. Temperature 21. Dew point 21. QNH1014 hectopascals 29 or 9 or 5 inches. Remarks. Fog. On runway 16 left and runway 34 right. Advise you have information Yankee. Nalitra International Airport information Yankee. 2215. ILS Yankee runway 16 right approach and ILS Yankee runway 16 left approach. Landing runway 16 right and 16 left. Departure runway 16 right. Departure frequency 124.2. Parallel approaches in progress. LVP in force. Wind 140 degrees 4 knots. Visibility 1,200 meters. Runway 16 right. RVR touchdown above 2,000 meters, no change. Midpoint above 2,000 meters, no change. Stop in 1,500 meters upward. Runway 16 left. RVR touchdown 1,300 meters downward. Stop in 1,200 meters upward. Fog patches. Mist. Few 100 feet stratus. Broken 200 feet stratus. Temperature 21. Dew point 21. QNH1014 hectopascals 29 or 9 or 5 inches. Remarks. Fog. On runway 16 left and runway 34 right. Advise you have information Yankee. Nalitra International Airport information Yankee. 2215. ILS Yankee runway 16 right approach and ILS Yankee runway 16 left approach. Landing runway 16 right and 16 left. Departure runway 16 right. Departure frequency 124.2. Parallel approaches in progress. LVP in force. Wind 140 degrees 4 knots. Visibility 1,200 meters. Runway 16 right. RVR touchdown above 2,000 meters, no change. Midpoint above 2,000 meters, no change. Stop in 1,500 meters upward. Runway 16 left. RVR touchdown 1,300 meters downward. Stop in 1,200 meters upward. Fog patches. Mist. Few 100 feet stratus. Broken 200 feet stratus. Temperature 21. Dew point 21. QNH1014 hectopascals 29 or 9 or 5 inches. Remarks. Fog. On runway 16 left and runway 34 right. Advise you have information Yankee. Nalitra International Airport information Yankee. 2215. ILS Yankee runway 16 right approach and ILS Yankee runway 16 left approach. Landing runway 16 right and 16 left. Departure runway 16 right. Departure frequency 124.2. Parallel approaches in progress. LVP in force. Wind 140 degrees 4 knots. Visibility 1,200 meters. Runway 16 right. RVR touchdown above 2,000 meters, no change. Midpoint above 2,000 meters, no change. Stop in 1,500 meters upward. Runway 16 left. RVR touchdown 1,300 meters downward. Stop in 1,200 meters upward. Fog patches. Mist. Few 100 feet stratus. Broken 200 feet stratus. Temperature 21. Dew point 21. QNH1014 hectopascals 2995 inches. Remarks. Fog. On runway 16 left and runway 34 right. Advise you have information Yankee. Now Litra International Airport information
1: Zulu
0: 2220. ILS Yankee runway 16 right approach and ILS Yankee runway 16 left approach. Landing runway 16 right and 16 left. Departure runway 16 right. Departure frequency 124.2. Parallel approaches in progress. LVP in force. Wind 140 degrees 4 knots. Visibility 2,000 meters. Runway 16 right. RVR touchdown above 2,000 meters, no change. Midpoint above 2,000 meters, no change. Stop and 1,800 meters upward. Runway 16 left. RVR touchdown 1,400 meters upward. Stop and 2,000 meters, no change. Partial fog. Mist. Few 100 feet stratus. Broken 200 feet stratus. Temperature 21. Dew point 21. QNH1014 hectopascals. 2995 inches. Remarks. Fog. On runway 16 left. Advise you have information Zulu. Now Litra International Airport information Zulu. 2220. ILS Yankee runway 16 right approach and ILS Yankee runway 16 left approach. Landing runway 16 right and 16 left. Departure runway 16 right. Departure frequency 124.2. Parallel approaches in progress. LVP in force. Wind 140 degrees 4 knots. Visibility 2,000 meters. Runway 16 right. RVR touchdown above 2,000 meters, no change. Midpoint above 2,000 meters, no change. Stop and 1,800 meters upward. Runway 16 left. RVR touchdown 1,400 meters upward. Stop and 2,000 meters, no change. Partial fog. Mist. Few 100 feet stratus. Broken 200 feet stratus. Temperature 21. Dew point 21. QNH1014 hectopascals. 2995 inches. Remarks. Fog. On runway 16 left. Advise you have information Zulu. Now Litra International Airport information Zulu. 2220. ILS Yankee runway 16 right approach and ILS Yankee runway 16 left approach. Landing runway 16 right and 16 left. Departure runway 16 right. Departure frequency 124.2. Parallel approaches in progress. LVP in force. Wind 140 degrees 4 knots. Visibility 2,000 meters. Runway 16 right. RVR touchdown above 2,000 meters, no change. Midpoint above 2,000 meters, no change. Stop and 1,800 meters upward. Runway 16 left. RVR touchdown 1,400 meters upward.

Approach. Landing runway 16 right and 16 left. Departure runway 16 right. Departure frequency 124.2. Parallel approaches in progress. LVP in force. Wind 140 degrees 4 knots. Direction variable between 120 and 180 degrees. Visibility 2,500 meters. Runway 16 right. RVR touchdown above 2,000 meters, no change. Midpoint above 2,000 meters, no change. Stop end above 2,000 meters, no change. Runway 16 left. RVR touchdown 2,000 meters upward. Stop end 2,000 meters, no change. Missed. Few 100 feet stratus. Broken 200 feet stratus. Temperature 21. Viewpoint 21. QNH1014 hectopascals 29 or 9 or 5 inches. Advise you have information alpha. Nalitra International Airport information alpha. 2225. ILS Yankee runway 16 right approach and ILS Yankee runway 16 left approach. Landing runway 16 right and 16 left. Departure runway 16 right. Departure frequency 124.2. Parallel approaches in progress. LVP in force. Wind 140 degrees 4 knots. Direction variable between 120 and 180 degrees. Visibility 2,500 meters. Runway 16 right. RVR touchdown above 2,000 meters, no change. Midpoint above 2,000 meters, no change. Stop end above 2,000 meters, no change. Runway 16 left. RVR touchdown 2,000 meters upward. Stop end 2,000 meters, no change. Missed. Few 100 feet stratus. Broken 200 feet stratus. Temperature 21. Dew point 21. QNH1014 hectopascals 29 or 9 or 5 inches. Advise you have information alpha. Nalitra International Airport Information Alpha. 2225. ILS Yankee Runway 16 right approach and ILS Yankee Runway 16 left approach. Landing Runway 16 right and 16 left. Departure Runway 16 right. Departure frequency 124.2. Parallel approaches in progress. LVP in force. Wind 140 degrees 4 knots. Direction variable between 120 and 180 degrees. Visibility 2,500 meters. Runway 16 right. RVR touchdown above 2,000 meters, no change. Midpoint above 2,000 meters, no change. Stop end above 2,000 meters, no change. Runway 16 left. RVR touchdown 2,000 meters upward. Stop end 2,000 meters, no change. Missed. Few 100 feet stratus. Broken 200 feet stratus. Temperature 21. Dew point 21. QNH1014 hectopascals 29 or 9 or 5 inches. Advise you have information alpha. Nalitra International Airport information Bravo. 2230. ILS Yankee runway 16 right approach and ILS Yankee runway 16 left approach. Landing runway 16 right and 16 left. Departure runway 16 right. Departure frequency 124.2. Parallel approaches in progress. LVP in force. Wind 140 degrees 5 knots. Direction variable between 120 and 180 degrees. Visibility 3,000 meters. Missed. Few 100 feet stratus. Broken 200 feet stratus. Temperature 21. Dew point 21. QNH1014 hectopascals 29 or 9 or 5 inches. Remarks. Visibility 7 kilometers west through northwest. Advise you have information Bravo. Nalitra International Airport.

Information Bravo. 2230. ILS Yankee runway 16 right approach and ILS Yankee runway 16 left approach. Landing runway 16 right and 16 left. Departure runway 16 right. Departure frequency 124.2. Parallel approaches in progress. LVP in force. Wind 140 degrees 5 knots. Direction variable between 120 and 180 degrees. Visibility 3,000 meters. Mist. Few 100 feet stratus. Broken 200 feet stratus. Temperature 21. Dew point 21. QNH1014 hectopascals 29 or 9 or 5 inches. Remarks. Visibility 7 kilometers west through northwest. Advise you have information Bravo. Nalitra International Airport information Bravo. 2230. ILS Yankee runway 16 right approach and ILS Yankee runway 16 left approach. Landing runway 16 right and 16 left. Departure runway 16 right. Departure frequency 124.2. Parallel approaches in progress. LVP in force. Wind 140 degrees 5 knots. Direction variable between 120 and 180 degrees. Visibility 3,000 meters. Mist. Few 100 feet stratus. Broken 200 feet stratus. Temperature 21. Dew point 21. QNH1014 hectopascals 29 or 9 or 5 inches. Remarks. Visibility 7 kilometers west through northwest. Advise you have information Bravo. Nalitra International Airport information Bravo. 2230. ILS Yankee runway 16 right approach and ILS Yankee runway 16 left approach. Landing runway 16 right and 16 left. Departure runway 16 right. Departure frequency 124.2. Parallel approaches in progress. LVP in force. Wind 140 degrees 5 knots. Direction variable between 120 and 180 degrees. Visibility 3,000 meters. Mist. Few 100 feet stratus. Broken 200 feet stratus. Temperature 21. Dew point 21. QNH1014 hectopascals 29 or 9 or 5 inches. Remarks. Visibility 7 kilometers west through northwest. Advise you have information Bravo. Nalitra International Airport information Bravo. 2230. ILS Yankee runway 16 right approach and ILS Yankee runway 16 left approach. Landing runway 16 right and 16 left. Departure runway 16 right. Departure frequency 124.2. Parallel approaches in progress. LVP in force. Wind 140 degrees 5 knots. Direction variable between 120 and 180 degrees. Visibility 3,000 meters. Mist. Few 100 feet stratus. Broken 200 feet stratus. Temperature 21. Dew point 21. QNH1014 hectopascals 29 or 9 or 5 inches. Remarks. Visibility 7 kilometers west through northwest. Advise you have information Bravo. Nalitra International Airport information Bravo. 2230. ILS Yankee runway 16 right approach and ILS Yankee runway 16 left approach. Landing runway 16 right and 16 left. Departure runway 16 right. Departure frequency 124.2. Parallel approaches in progress. LVP in force. Wind 140 degrees 5 knots. Direction variable between 120 and 180 degrees. Visibility 3,000 meters. Mist.
few 100 feet stratus. Broken 200 feet stratus. Temperature 21. Dew point 21. QNH1014 hexapixels 29 or 9 or 5 inches. Remarks. Visibility 7 kilometers west through northwest. Advise you have information, Bravo. Nalitra International Airport information, Bravo. 2230. ILS Yankee runway 16 right approach and ILS Yankee runway 16 left approach. Landing runway 16 right and 16 left. Departure runway 16 right. Departure frequency 124.2. Parallel approaches in progress. LVP in force. Wind 140 degrees 5 knots. Direction variable between 120 and 180 degrees. Visibility 3,000 meters. Mist. Few 100 feet stratus. Broken 200 feet stratus. Temperature 21. Dew point 21. QNH1014 hectopascals 29 or 9 or 5 inches. Remarks. Visibility 7 kilometers west through northwest. Advise you have information, Bravo. Nalitra International Airport information, Bravo. 2230. ILS Yankee runway 16 right approach and ILS Yankee runway 16 left approach. Landing runway 16 right and 16 left. Departure runway 16 right. Departure frequency 124.2. Parallel approaches in progress. LVP in force. Wind 140 degrees 5 knots. Direction variable between 120 and 180 degrees. Visibility 3,000 meters. Mist. Few 100 feet stratus. Broken 200 feet stratus. Temperature 21. Dew point 21. QNH1014 hectopascals 29 or 9 or 5 inches. Remarks. Visibility 7 kilometers west through northwest. Advise you have information, Bravo. Nalitra International Airport information, Bravo. 2230. ILS Yankee runway 16 right approach and ILS Yankee runway 16 left approach. Landing runway 16 right and 16 left. Departure runway 16 right. Departure frequency 124.2. Parallel approaches in progress. LVP in force. Wind 140 degrees 5 knots. Direction variable between 120 and 180 degrees. Visibility 3,000 meters. Mist. Few 100 feet stratus. Broken 200 feet stratus. Temperature 21. Dew point 21. QNH1014 hectopascals 29 or 9 or 5 inches. Remarks. Visibility 7 kilometers west through northwest. Advise you have information, Bravo. Nalitra International Airport information, Bravo. 2230. ILS Yankee runway 16 right approach and ILS Yankee runway 16 left approach. Landing runway 16 right and 16 left. Departure runway 16 right. Departure frequency 124.2. Parallel approaches in progress. LVP in force. Wind 140 degrees 5 knots. Direction variable between 120 and 180 degrees. Visibility 3,000 meters. Mist. Few 100 feet stratus. Broken 200 feet stratus. Temperature 21. Dew point 21. QNH1014 hectopascals 29 or 9 or 5 inches. Remarks. Visibility 7 kilometers west through northwest. Advise you have information, Bravo. Nalitra International Airport information, Charlie. 2240. ILS Yankee runway 16 right approach and ILS Yankee runway 16 left approach. Landing runway 16 right and 16 left.
Departure runway 16 right. Departure frequency 124.2. Parallel approaches in progress. LVP in force. Wind 130 degrees 3 knots. Direction variable between 090 and 180 degrees. Visibility 5,000 meters. Mist. Few 100 feet stratus. Broken 300 feet stratus. Temperature 21. Dew point 21. QNH1014 hectopascals 2995 inches. Advise you have information, Charlie. Nalitra International Airport information, Charlie. 2240. ILS Yankee runway 16 right approach and ILS Yankee runway 16 left approach. Landing runway 16 right and 16 left. Departure runway 16 right. Departure frequency 124.2. Parallel approaches in progress. LVP in force. Wind 130 degrees 3 knots. Direction variable between 090 and 180 degrees. Visibility 5,000 meters. Mist. Few 100 feet stratus. Broken 300 feet stratus. Temperature 21. Dew point 21. QNH1014 hectopascals 2995 inches. Advise you have information, Charlie. Nalitra International Airport information, Charlie. 2240. ILS Yankee runway 16 right approach and ILS Yankee runway 16 left approach. Landing runway 16 right and 16 left. Departure runway 16 right. Departure frequency 124.2. Parallel approaches in progress. LVP in force. Wind 130 degrees 3 knots. Direction variable between 090 and 180 degrees. Visibility 5,000 meters. Mist. Few 100 feet stratus. Broken 300 feet stratus. Temperature 21. Dew point 21. QNH1014 hectopascals 2995 inches. Advise you have information, Charlie. Nalitra International Airport information, Charlie. 2240. ILS Yankee runway 16 right approach and ILS Yankee runway 16 left approach. Landing runway 16 right and 16 left. Departure runway 16 right. Departure frequency 124.2. Parallel approaches in progress. LVP in force. Wind 130 degrees 3 knots. Direction variable between 090 and 180 degrees. Visibility 5,000 meters. Mist. Few 100 feet stratus. Broken 300 feet stratus. Temperature 21. Dew point 21. QNH1014 hectopascals 2995 inches. Advise you have information, Charlie. Nalitra International Airport information, Charlie. 2240. ILS Yankee runway 16 right approach and ILS Yankee runway 16 left approach. Landing runway 16 right and 16 left. Departure runway 16 right. Departure frequency 124.2. Parallel approaches in progress. LVP in force. Wind 130 degrees 3 knots. Direction variable between 090 and 180 degrees. Visibility 5,000 meters. Mist. Few 100 feet stratus. Broken 300 feet stratus. Temperature 21. Dew point 21. QNH1014 hectopascals 2995 inches. Advise you have information, Charlie. Nalitra International Airport information, Charlie. 2240. ILS Yankee runway 16 right approach and ILS Yankee runway 16 left approach.
Landing runway 16 right and 16 left. Departure runway 16 right. Departure frequency 124.2. Parallel approaches in progress. LVP in force. Wind 130 degrees 3 knots. Direction variable between 090 and 180 degrees. Visibility 5,000 meters. Mist. Few 100 feet stratus. Broken 300 feet stratus. Temperature 21. Dew point 21. QNH1014 hectopascals 29 or 9 or 5 inches. Advise you have information, Charlie. Nalita International Airport information, Charlie. 2240. ILS Yankee runway 16 right approach and ILS Yankee runway 16 left approach. Landing runway 16 right and 16 left. Departure runway 16 right. Departure frequency 124.2. Parallel approaches in progress. LVP in force. Wind 130 degrees 3 knots. Direction variable between 090 and 180 degrees. Visibility 5,000 meters. Mist. Few 100 feet stratus. Broken 300 feet stratus. Temperature 21. Dew point 21. QNH1014 hectopascals 29 or 9 or 5 inches. Advise you have information, Charlie. Nalita International Airport information, Charlie. 2240. ILS Yankee runway 16 right approach and ILS Yankee runway 16 left approach. Landing runway 16 right and 16 left. Departure runway 16 right. Departure frequency 124.2. Parallel approaches in progress. LVP in force. Wind 130 degrees 3 knots. Direction variable between 090 and 180 degrees. Visibility 5,000 meters. Mist. Few 100 feet stratus. Broken 300 feet stratus. Temperature 21. Dew point 21. QNH1014 hectopascals 29 or 9 or 5 inches. Advise you have information, Charlie. Nalita International Airport information, Charlie. 2240. ILS Yankee runway 16 right approach and ILS Yankee runway 16 left approach. Landing runway 16 right and 16 left. Departure runway 16 right. Departure frequency 124.2. Parallel approaches in progress. LVP in force. Wind 130 degrees 3 knots. Direction variable between 090 and 180 degrees. Visibility 5,000 meters. Mist. Few 100 feet stratus. Broken 300 feet stratus. Temperature 21. Dew point 21. QNH1014 hectopascals 29 or 9 or 5 inches. Advise you have information, Charlie. Nalita International Airport information, Charlie. 2240. ILS Yankee runway 16 right approach and ILS Yankee runway 16 left approach. Landing runway 16 right and 16 left. Departure runway 16 right. Departure frequency 124.2. Parallel approaches in progress. LVP in force. Wind 130 degrees 3 knots. Direction variable between 090 and 180 degrees. Visibility 5,000 meters. Mist. Few 100 feet stratus. Broken 300 feet stratus. Temperature 21. Dew point 21. QNH1014 hectopascals 29 or 9 or 5 inches. Advise you have information, Charlie. Nalita International Airport information, Charlie. 2240. ILS Yankee runway 16 right approach and ILS Yankee runway 16 left approach.
Landing runway 16 right and 16 left. Departure runway 16 right. Departure frequency 124.2. Parallel approaches in progress. LVP in force. Wind 130 degrees 3 knots. Direction variable between 090 and 180 degrees. Visibility 5,000 meters. Mist. Few 100 feet stratus. Broken 300 feet stratus. Temperature 21. Dew point 21. QNH1014 hectopascals 29 or 9 or 5 inches. Advise you have information, Charlie. Nalitra International Airport information, Charlie. 2240. ILS Yankee runway 16 right approach and ILS Yankee runway 16 left approach. Landing runway 16 right and 16 left. Departure runway 16 right. Departure frequency 124.2. Parallel approaches in progress. LVP in force. Wind 130 degrees 3 knots. Direction variable between 090 and 180 degrees. Visibility 5,000 meters. Mist. Few 100 feet stratus. Broken 300 feet stratus. Temperature 21. Dew point 21. QNH1014 hectopascals 29 or 9 or 5 inches. Advise you have information, Charlie. Nalitra International Airport information, Charlie. 2240. ILS Yankee runway 16 right approach and ILS Yankee runway 16 left approach. Landing runway 16 right and 16 left. Departure runway 16 right. Departure frequency 124.2. Parallel approaches in progress. LVP in force. Wind 130 degrees 3 knots. Direction variable between 090 and 180 degrees. Visibility 5,000 meters. Mist. Few 100 feet stratus. Broken 300 feet stratus. Temperature 21. Dew point 21. QNH1014 hectopascals 29 or 9 or 5 inches. Advise you have information, Charlie. Nalitra International Airport information, Charlie. 2240. ILS Yankee runway 16 right approach and ILS Yankee runway 16 left approach. Landing runway 16 right and 16 left. Departure runway 16 right. Departure frequency 124.2. Parallel approaches in progress. LVP in force. Wind 130 degrees 3 knots. Direction variable between 090 and 180 degrees. Visibility 5,000 meters. Mist. Few 100 feet stratus. Broken 300 feet stratus. Temperature 21. Dew point 21. QNH1014 hectopascals 29 or 9 or 5 inches. Advise you have information, Charlie. Nalitra International Airport information, Charlie. 2240. ILS Yankee runway 16 right approach and ILS Yankee runway 16 left approach. Landing runway 16 right and 16 left. Departure runway 16 right. Departure frequency 124.2. Parallel approaches in progress. LVP in force. Wind 130 degrees 3 knots. Direction variable between 090 and 180 degrees. Visibility 5,000 meters. Mist. Few 100 feet stratus. Broken 300 feet stratus. Temperature 21. Dew point 21. QNH1014 hectopascals 29 or 9 or 5 inches. Advise you have information, Charlie. Nalitra International Airport information, Charlie. 2240.
ILS Yankee runway 16 right approach and ILS Yankee runway 16 left approach. Landing runway 16 right and 16 left. Departure runway 16 right. Departure frequency 124.2. Parallel approaches in progress. LVP in force. Wind 130 degrees 3 knots. Direction variable between 090 and 180 degrees. Visibility 5,000 meters. Mist. Few 100 feet stratus. Broken 300 feet stratus. Temperature 21. Dew point 21. QN81014 hectopascals 29 or 9 or 5 inches. Advise you have information, Charlie. Nalitra International Airport information, Charlie. 2240. ILS Yankee runway 16 right approach and ILS Yankee runway 16 left approach. Landing runway 16 right and 16 left. Departure runway 16 right. Departure frequency 124.2. Parallel approaches in progress. LVP in force. Wind 130 degrees 3 knots. Direction variable between 090 and 180 degrees. Visibility 5,000 meters. Mist. Few 100 feet stratus. Broken 300 feet stratus. Temperature 21. Dew point 21. QN81014 hectopascals 29 or 9 or 5 inches. Advise you have information, Charlie. Nalitra International Airport information, Charlie. 2240. ILS Yankee runway 16 right approach and ILS Yankee runway 16 left approach. Landing runway 16 right and 16 left. Departure runway 16 right. Departure frequency 124.2. Parallel approaches in progress. LVP in force. Wind 130 degrees 3 knots. Direction variable between 090 and 180 degrees. Visibility 5,000 meters. Mist. Few 100 feet stratus. Broken 300 feet stratus. Temperature 21. Dew point 21. QN81014 hectopascals 29 or 9 or 5 inches. Advise you have information, Charlie. Nalitra International Airport information, Charlie. 2240. ILS Yankee runway 16 right approach and ILS Yankee runway 16 left approach. Landing runway 16 right and 16 left. Departure runway 16 right. Departure frequency 124.2. Parallel approaches in progress. LVP in force. Wind 130 degrees 3 knots. Direction variable between 090 and 180 degrees. Visibility 5,000 meters. Mist. Few 100 feet stratus. Broken 300 feet stratus. Temperature 21. Dew point 21. QN81014 hectopascals 29 or 9 or 5 inches. Advise you have information, Charlie. Nalitra International Airport information, Delta. 2300. ILS Yankee runway 16 left approach. Landing runway 16 left. Departure runway 16 right. Departure frequency 124.2. Wind 170 degrees 4 knots. Direction variable between 130 and 200 degrees. Visibility 8 kilometers. Few 200 feet stratus. Broken 400 feet stratus. Temperature 22. Dew point 22. QN81014 hectopascals 29 or 9 or 5 inches. Advise you have information, Delta. Nalitra International Airport information, Delta. 2300. ILS Yankee runway 16 left approach. Landing runway 16 left.
Departure runway 16 right. Departure frequency 124.2. Wind 170 degrees 4 knots. Direction variable between 130 and 200 degrees. Visibility 8 kilometers. View 200 feet stratus. Broken 400 feet stratus. Temperature 22. Dew point 22. QNH 1014 epicycles 29 or 9 or 5 inches. Advise you have information delta. Nalita International Airport information delta. 2300. ILS Yankee runway 16 left approach. Landing runway 16 left. Departure runway 16 right. Departure frequency 124.2. Wind 170 degrees 4 knots. Direction variable between 130 and 200 degrees. Visibility 8 kilometers. View 200 feet stratus. Broken 400 feet stratus. Temperature 22. Dew point 22. QNH 1014 hectopascals 29 or 9 or 5 inches. Advise you have information delta. Nalita International Airport information delta. 2300. ILS Yankee runway 16 left approach. Landing runway 16 left. Departure runway 16 right. Departure frequency 124.2. Wind 170 degrees 4 knots. Direction variable between 130 and 200 degrees. Visibility 8 kilometers. View 200 feet stratus. Broken 400 feet stratus. Temperature 22. Dew point 22. QNH 1014 hectopascals 29 or 9 or 5 inches. Advise you have information delta. Nalita International Airport information delta. 2300. ILS Yankee runway 16 left approach. Landing runway 16 left. Departure runway 16 right. Departure frequency 124.2. Wind 170 degrees 4 knots. Direction variable between 130 and 200 degrees. Visibility 8 kilometers. View 200 feet stratus. Broken 400 feet stratus. Temperature 22. Dew point 22. QNH 1014 hectopascals 29 or 9 or 5 inches. Advise you have information delta. Nalita International Airport information delta. 2300. ILS Yankee runway 16 left approach. Landing runway 16 left. Departure runway 16 right. Departure frequency 124.2. Wind 170 degrees 4 knots. Direction variable between 130 and 200 degrees. Visibility 8 kilometers. View 200 feet stratus. Broken 400 feet stratus. Temperature 22. Dew point 22. QNH 1014 hectopascals 29 or 9 or 5 inches. Advise you have information delta. Nalita International Airport information delta. 2300. ILS Yankee runway 16 left approach. Landing runway 16 left. Departure runway 16 right. Departure frequency 124.2. Wind 170 degrees 4 knots. Direction variable between 130 and 200 degrees. Visibility 8 kilometers. View 200 feet stratus. Broken 400 feet stratus. Temperature 22. Dew point 22. QNH 1014 hectopascals 29 or 9 or 5 inches. Advise you have information delta. Nalita International Airport information delta. 2300. ILS Yankee runway 16 left approach. Landing runway 16 left. Departure runway 16 right.
departure frequency 124.2. Wind 170 degrees 4 knots. Direction variable between 130 and 200 degrees. Visibility 8 kilometers. View 200 feet stratus. Broken 400 feet stratus. Temperature 22. Dew point 22. QNH1014 hectopascals 2995 inches. Advise you have information delta. Nalita International Airport information delta. 2300. ILS Yankee runway 16 left approach. Landing runway 16 left. Departure runway 16 left. Departure frequency 124.2. Wind 170 degrees 4 knots. Direction variable between 130 and 200 degrees. Visibility 8 kilometers. 200 feet stratus. Broken 400 feet stratus. Temperature 22. Dew point 22. QNH1014 hectopascals 2995 inches. Advise you have information delta. Nalita International Airport information delta. 2300. ILS Yankee runway 16 left approach. Landing runway 16 left. Departure runway 16 right. Departure frequency 124.2. Wind 170 degrees 4 knots. Direction variable between 130 and 200 degrees. Visibility 8 kilometers. View 200 feet stratus. Broken 400 feet stratus. Temperature 22. Dew point 22. QNH1014 hectopascals 2995 inches. Advise you have information delta. Nalita International Airport information delta. 2300. ILS Yankee runway 16 left approach. Landing runway 16 left. Departure runway 16 right. Departure frequency 124.2. Wind 170 degrees 4 knots. Direction variable between 130 and 200 degrees. Visibility 8 kilometers. View 200 feet stratus. Broken 400 feet stratus. Temperature 22. Dew point 22. QNH1014 hectopascals 2995 inches. Advise you have information delta. Nalita International Airport information delta. 2300. ILS Yankee runway 16 left approach. Landing runway 16 left. Departure runway 16 right. Departure frequency 124.2. Wind 170 degrees 4 knots. Direction variable between 130 and 200 degrees. Visibility 8 kilometers. View 200 feet stratus. Broken 400 feet stratus. Temperature 22. Dew point 22. QNH1014 hectopascals 2995 inches. Advise you have information delta. Nalita International Airport information delta. 2300. ILS Yankee runway 16 left approach. Landing runway 16 left. Departure runway 16 right. Departure frequency 124.2. Wind 170 degrees 4 knots. Direction variable between 130 and 200 degrees. Visibility 8 kilometers. View 200 feet stratus. Broken 400 feet stratus. Temperature 22. Dew point 22. QNH1014 hectopascals 2995 inches. Advise you have information delta. Nalita International Airport information delta. 2300. ILS Yankee runway 16 left approach. Landing runway 16 left. Departure runway 16 right.
Departure frequency 124.2. Wind 170 degrees 4 knots. Direction variable between 130 and 200 degrees. Visibility 8 kilometers. View 200 feet stratus. Broken 400 feet stratus. Temperature 22. Dew point 22. QNH1014 hectopascals 29 or 9 or 5 inches. Advise you have information delta. Nalita International Airport information delta. 2300. ILS Yankee runway 16 left approach. Landing runway 16 left. Departure runway 16 right. Departure frequency 124.2. Wind 170 degrees 4 knots. Direction variable between 130 and 200 degrees. Visibility 8 kilometers. View 200 feet stratus. Broken 400 feet stratus. Temperature 22. Dew point 22. QNH1014 hectopascals 29 or 9 or 5 inches. Advise you have information delta. Nalita International Airport information echo. 2312. ILS Yankee runway 16 left approach. Landing runway 16 left. Departure runway 16 right. Departure frequency 124.2. Wind variable 3 knots. Visibility 10 kilometers. View 300 feet stratus. Broken 500 feet stratus. Temperature 22. Dew point 22. QNH1014 hectopascals 29 or 9 or 5 inches. Advise you have information echo. Nalita International Airport information echo. 2312. ILS Yankee runway 16 left approach. Landing runway 16 left. Departure runway 16 right. Departure frequency 124.2. Wind variable 3 knots. Visibility 10 kilometers. View 300 feet stratus. Broken 500 feet stratus. Temperature 22. Dew point 22. QNH1014 hectopascals 29 or 9 or 5 inches. Advise you have information echo. Nalita International Airport information echo. 2312. ILS Yankee runway 16 left approach. Landing runway 16 left. Departure runway 16 right. Departure frequency 124.2. Wind variable 3 knots. Visibility 10 kilometers. View 300 feet stratus. Broken 500 feet stratus. Temperature 22. Dew point 22. QNH1014 hectopascals 29 or 9 or 5 inches. Advise you have information echo. Nalita International Airport information echo. 2312. ILS Yankee runway 16 left approach. Landing runway 16 left. Departure runway 16 right. Departure frequency 124.2. Wind variable 3 knots. Visibility 10 kilometers. View 300 feet stratus. Broken 500 feet stratus. Temperature 22. Dew point 22. QNH1014 hectopascals 29 or 9 or 5 inches. Advise you have information echo. Nalita International Airport information echo. 2312. ILS Yankee runway 16 left approach. Landing runway 16 left. Departure runway 16 right. Departure frequency 124.2. Wind variable 3 knots. Visibility 10 kilometers. View 300 feet stratus. Broken 500 feet stratus. Temperature 22. Dew point 22.
QNH1014 hectopascals 29 or 9 or 5 inches. Advise you have information echo. Nalitra International Airport information echo. 2312. ILS Yankee runway 16 left approach. Landing runway 16 left. Departure runway 16 right. Departure frequency 124.2. Wind variable 3 knots. Visibility 10 kilometers. Few 300 feet stratus. Broken 500 feet stratus. Temperature 22. Dew point 22. QNH1014 hectopascals 29 or 9 or 5 inches. Advise you have information echo. Nalitra International Airport information echo. 2312. ILS Yankee runway 16 left approach. Landing runway 16 left. Departure runway 16 right. Departure frequency 124.2. Wind variable 2 knots. Visibility 10 kilometers. Few 300 feet stratus. Broken 500 feet stratus. Temperature 22. Dew point 22. QNH1014 hectopascals 29 or 9 or 5 inches. Advise you have information echo. Nalitra International Airport information echo. 2312. ILS Yankee runway 16 left approach. Landing runway 16 left. Departure runway 16 right. Departure frequency 124.2. Wind variable 3 knots. Visibility 10 kilometers. Few 300 feet stratus. Broken 500 feet stratus. Temperature 22. Dew point 22. QNH1014 hectopascals 29 or 9 or 5 inches. Advise you have information echo. Nalitra International Airport information echo. 2312. ILS Yankee runway 16 left approach. Landing runway 16 left. Departure runway 16 right. Departure frequency 124.2. Wind variable 3 knots. Visibility 10 kilometers. Few 300 feet stratus. Broken 500 feet stratus. Temperature 22. Dew point 22. QNH1014 hectopascals 29 or 9 or 5 inches. Advise you have information echo. Nalitra International Airport information echo. 2312. ILS Yankee runway 16 left approach. Landing runway 16 left. Departure runway 16 right. Departure frequency 124.2. Wind variable 3 knots. Visibility 10 kilometers. Few 300 feet stratus. Broken 500 feet stratus. Temperature 22. Dew point 22. QNH1014 hectopascals 29 or 9 or 5 inches. Advise you have information echo. Nalitra International Airport information echo. 2312. ILS Yankee runway 16 left approach. Landing runway 16 left. Departure runway 16 right. Departure frequency 124.2. Wind variable 3 knots. Visibility 10 kilometers. Few 300 feet stratus. Broken 500 feet stratus. Temperature 22. Dew point 22. QNH1014 hectopascals 29 or 9 or 5 inches. Advise you have information echo. Nalitra International Airport information echo. 2312. ILS Yankee runway 16 left approach. Landing runway 16 left. Departure runway 16 right. Departure frequency 124.2. Wind variable 3 knots.
Visibility 10 kilometers. Few 300 feet stratus. Broken 500 feet stratus. Temperature 22. Dew point 22. QNH1014 hectopascals 29 or 9 or 5 inches. Advise you have information echo. Nalitra International Airport information echo. 2312. ILS Yankee runway 16 left approach. Landing runway 16 left. Departure runway 16 right. Departure frequency 124.2. Wind variable 3 knots. Visibility 10 kilometers. Few 300 feet stratus. Broken 500 feet stratus. Temperature 22. Dew point 22. QNH1014 hectopascals 29 or 9 or 5 inches. Advise you have information echo. Nalitra International Airport information echo. 2312. ILS Yankee runway 16 left approach. Landing runway 16 left. Departure runway 16 right. Departure frequency 124.2. Wind variable 3 knots. Visibility 10 kilometers. Few 300 feet stratus. Broken 500 feet stratus. Temperature 22. Dew point 22. QNH1014 hectopascals 29 or 9 or 5 inches. Advise you have information echo. Nalitra International Airport information echo. 2312. ILS Yankee runway 16 left approach. Landing runway 16 left. Departure runway 16 right. Departure frequency 124.2. Wind variable 3 knots. Visibility 10 kilometers. Few 300 feet stratus. Broken 500 feet stratus. Temperature 22. Dew point 22. QNH1014 hectopascals 29 or 9 or 5 inches. Advise you have information echo. Nalitra International Airport information echo. 2312. ILS Yankee runway 16 left approach. Landing runway 16 left. Departure runway 16 right. Departure frequency 124.2. Wind variable 3 knots. Visibility 10 kilometers. Few 300 feet stratus. Broken 500 feet stratus. Temperature 22. Dew point 22. QNH1014 hectopascals 29 or 9 or 5 inches. Advise you have information echo. Nalitra International Airport information echo. 2312. ILS Yankee runway 16 left approach. Landing runway 16 left. Departure runway 16 right. Departure frequency 124.2. Wind variable 3 knots. Visibility 10 kilometers. Few 300 feet stratus. Broken 500 feet stratus. Temperature 22. Dew point 22. QNH1014 hectopascals 29 or 9 or 5 inches. Advise you have information echo. Nalitra International Airport information echo. 2312. ILS Yankee runway 16 left approach. Landing runway 16 left. Departure runway 16 right. Departure frequency 124.2. Wind variable 3 knots. Visibility 10 kilometers. Few 300 feet stratus. Broken 500 feet stratus. Temperature 22. Dew point 22. QNH1014 hectopascals 29 or 9 or 5 inches. Advise you have information echo. Nalitra International Airport information echo. 2312. ILS Yankee runway 16 left approach. Landing runway 16 left.
Departure runway 16 right. Departure frequency 124.2. Wind variable 3 knots. Visibility 10.

departure frequency 124.2. Wind variable 3 knots. Visibility 10 kilometers. Few 300 feet stratus. Broken 500 feet stratus. Temperature 22. Dew point 22. QNH1014 hectopascals 29 or 9 or 5 inches. Advise you have information echo. Now Litra International Airport information echo. 2312. ILS Yankee runway 16 left approach. Landing runway 16 left. Departure runway 16 right. Departure frequency 124.2. Wind variable 3 knots. Visibility 10 kilometers. Few 300 feet stratus. Broken 500 feet stratus. Temperature 22. Dew point 22. QNH1014 hectopascals 29 or 9 or 5 inches. Advise you have information echo. Now Litra International Airport information echo. 2312. ILS Yankee runway 16 left approach. Landing runway 16 left. Departure runway 16 right. Departure frequency 124.2. Wind variable 3 knots. Visibility 10 kilometers. Few 300 feet stratus. Broken 500 feet stratus. Temperature 22. Dew point 22. QNH1014 hectopascals 29 or 9 or 5 inches. Advise you have information echo. Now Litra International Airport information echo. 2312. ILS Yankee runway 16 left approach. Landing runway 16 left. Departure runway 16 right. Departure frequency 124.2. Wind variable 3 knots. Visibility 10 kilometers. Few 300 feet stratus. Broken 500 feet stratus. Temperature 22. Dew point 22. QNH1014 hectopascals 29 or 9 or 5 inches. Advise you have information echo. Now Litra International Airport information for 2330. ILS Yankee runway 16 left approach. Landing runway 16 left. Departure runway 16 right. Departure frequency 124.2. Wind 100 degrees 4 knots. Direction variable between 060 and 130 degrees. Visibility 15 kilometers. Broken 500 feet stratus. Broken 1,000 feet cumulus. Temperature 22. Dew point 22. QNH1013 hectopascals 29 or 9 or 4 inches. Advise you have information Foxtrot. Now Litra International Airport information Foxtrot. 2330. ILS Yankee runway 16 left approach. Landing runway 16 left. Departure runway 16 right. Departure frequency 124.2. Wind 100 degrees 4 knots. Direction variable between 060 and 130 degrees. Visibility 15 kilometers. Broken 500 feet stratus. Broken 1,000 feet cumulus. Temperature 22. Dew point 22. QNH1013 hectopascals 29 or 9 or 4 inches. Advise you have information Foxtrot. Now Litra International Airport information Foxtrot. 2330. ILS Yankee runway 16 left approach. Landing runway 16 left. Departure runway 16 right. Departure frequency 124.2. Wind 100 degrees 4 knots. Direction variable between 060 and 130 degrees. Visibility 15 kilometers. Broken 500 feet stratus. Broken 1,000 feet cumulus.

temperature 22, dew point 22. QNH1013 hectopascals 29 or 9 or 4 inches. Advise you have information Foxtrot. Nalitra International Airport information Foxtrot. 2330. ILS Yankee runway 16 left approach. Landing runway 16 left. Departure runway 16 right. Departure frequency 124.2. Wind 100 degrees 4 knots. Direction variable between 060 and 130 degrees. Visibility 15 kilometers. Broken 500 feet stratus. Broken 1000 feet cumulus. Temperature 22. Dew point 22. QNH1013 hectopascals 29 or 9 or 4 inches. Advise you have information Foxtrot. Nalitra International Airport information Foxtrot. 2330. ILS Yankee runway 16 left approach. Landing runway 16 left. Departure runway 16 right. Departure frequency 124.2. Wind 100 degrees 4 knots. Direction variable between 060 and 130 degrees. Visibility 15 kilometers. Broken 500 feet stratus. Broken 1000 feet cumulus. Temperature 22. Dew point 22. QNH1013 hectopascals 29 or 9 or 4 inches. Advise you have information Foxtrot. Nalitra International Airport information Foxtrot. 2330. ILS Yankee runway 16 left approach. Landing runway 16 left. Departure runway 16 right. Departure frequency 124.2. Wind 100 degrees 4 knots. Direction variable between 060 and 130 degrees. Visibility 15 kilometers. Broken 500 feet stratus. Broken 1000 feet cumulus. Temperature 22. Dew point 22. QNH1013 hectopascals 29 or 9 or 4 inches. Advise you have information Foxtrot. Nalitra International Airport information Foxtrot. 2330. ILS Yankee runway 16 left approach. Landing runway 16 left. Departure runway 16 right. Departure frequency 124.2. Wind 100 degrees 4 knots. Direction variable between 060 and 130 degrees. Visibility 15 kilometers. Broken 500 feet stratus. Broken 1000 feet cumulus. Temperature 22. Dew point 22. QNH1013 hectopascals 29 or 9 or 4 inches. Advise you have information Foxtrot. Nalitra International Airport information Foxtrot. 2330. ILS Yankee runway 16 left approach. Landing runway 16 left. Departure runway 16 right. Departure frequency 124.2. Wind 100 degrees 4 knots. Direction variable between 060 and 130 degrees. Visibility 15 kilometers. Broken 500 feet stratus. Broken 1000 feet cumulus. Temperature 22. Dew point 22. QNH1013 hectopascals 29 or 9 or 4 inches. Advise you have information Foxtrot. Nalitra International Airport information Foxtrot. 2330. ILS Yankee runway 16 left approach. Landing runway 16 left. Departure runway 16 right. Departure frequency 124.2. Wind 100 degrees 4 knots. Direction variable between 060 and 130 degrees. Visibility 15 kilometers. Broken 500 feet stratus.
Broken 1,000 feet cumulus. Temperature 22. Dew point 22. QNH 1013 hectopascals 299 or 4 inches. Advise you have information Foxtrot. Now Litra International Airport information Foxtrot. 2330. ILS Yankee runway 16 left approach. Landing runway 16 left. Departure runway 16 right. Departure frequency 124.2. Wind 100 degrees 4 knots. Direction variable between 060 and 130 degrees. Visibility 15 kilometers. Broken 500 feet stratus. Broken 1,000 feet cumulus. Temperature 22. Dew point 22. QNH 1013 hectopascals 299 or 4 inches. Advise you have information Foxtrot. Now Litra International Airport information Foxtrot. 2330. ILS Yankee runway 16 left approach. Landing runway 16 left. Departure runway 16 right. Departure frequency 124.2. Wind 100 degrees 4 knots. Direction variable between 060 and 130 degrees. Visibility 15 kilometers. Broken 500 feet stratus. Broken 1,000 feet cumulus. Temperature 22. Dew point 22. QNH 1013 hectopascals 299 or 4 inches. Advise you have information Foxtrot. Now Litra International Airport information Foxtrot. 2330. ILS Yankee runway 16 left approach. Landing runway 16 left. Departure runway 16 right. Departure frequency 124.2. Wind 100 degrees 4 knots. Direction variable between 060 and 130 degrees. Visibility 15 kilometers. Broken 500 feet stratus. Broken 1,000 feet cumulus. Temperature 22. Dew point 22. QNH 1013 hectopascals 299 or 4 inches. Advise you have information Foxtrot. Now Litra International Airport information Foxtrot. 2330. ILS Yankee runway 16 left approach. Landing runway 16 left. Departure runway 16 right. Departure frequency 124.2. Wind 100 degrees 4 knots. Direction variable between 060 and 130 degrees. Visibility 15 kilometers. Broken 500 feet stratus. Broken 1,000 feet cumulus. Temperature 22. Dew point 22. QNH 1013 hectopascals 299 or 4 inches. Advise you have information Foxtrot. Now Litra International Airport information Foxtrot. 2330. ILS Yankee runway 16 left approach. Landing runway 16 left. Departure runway 16 right. Departure frequency 124.2. Wind 100 degrees 4 knots. Direction variable between 060 and 130 degrees. Visibility 15 kilometers. Broken 500 feet stratus. Broken 1,000 feet cumulus. Temperature 22. Dew point 22. QNH 1013 hectopascals 299 or 4 inches. Advise you have information Foxtrot. Now Litra International Airport information Foxtrot. 2330. ILS Yankee runway 16 left approach. Landing runway 16 left. Departure runway 16 right. Departure frequency 124.2. Wind 100 degrees 4 knots. Direction variable between 060 and 130 degrees. Visibility 15 kilometers.
Broken 500 feet stratus. Broken 1,000 feet cumulus. Temperature 22. Dew point 22. QNH 101 tree hectopascals 29 or 9 or 4 inches. Advise you have information Foxtrot. Nalitra International Airport information Foxtrot. 2 tree 30. ILS Yankee runway 16 left approach. Landing runway 16 left. Departure runway 16 right. Departure frequency 124.2. Wind 100 degrees 4 knots. Direction variable between 060 and 130 degrees. Visibility 15 kilometers. Broken 500 feet stratus. Broken 1,000 feet cumulus. Temperature 22. Dew point 22. QNH 101 tree hectopascals 29 or 9 or 4 inches. Advise you have information Foxtrot. Nalitra International Airport information Foxtrot. 2330. ILS Yankee runway 16 left approach. Landing runway 16 left. Departure runway 16 right. Departure frequency 124.2. Wind 100 degrees 4 knots. Direction variable between 060 and 130 degrees. Visibility 15 kilometers. Broken 500 feet stratus. Broken 1,000 feet cumulus. Temperature 22. Dew point 22. QNH 101 tree hectopascals 29 or 9 or 4 inches. Advise you have information Foxtrot. Nalitra International Airport information Foxtrot. 2330. ILS Yankee runway 16 left approach. Landing runway 16 left. Departure runway 16 right. Departure frequency 124.2. Wind 100 degrees 4 knots. Direction variable between 060 and 130 degrees. Visibility 15 kilometers. Broken 500 feet stratus. Broken 1,000 feet cumulus. Temperature 22. Dew point 22. QNH 101 tree hectopascals 29 or 9 or 4 inches. Advise you have information Foxtrot. Nalitra International Airport information Foxtrot. 2330. ILS Yankee runway 16 left approach. Landing runway 16 left. Departure runway 16 right. Departure frequency 124.2. Wind 100 degrees 4 knots. Direction variable between 060 and 130 degrees. Visibility 15 kilometers. Broken 500 feet stratus. Broken 1,000 feet cumulus. Temperature 22. Dew point 22. QNH 101 tree hectopascals 29 or 9 or 4 inches. Advise you have information Foxtrot. Nalitra International Airport information Golf. 2345. ILS Yankee runway 16 left approach. Landing runway 16 left. Departure runway 16 right. Departure frequency 124.2. Wind 110 degrees tree knots. Direction variable between 050 and 180 degrees. Visibility 15 kilometers. Few 500 feet stratus. Broken 1,000 feet cumulus. Temperature 2 tree. Dew point 22. QNH 101 tree hectopascals 29 or 9 or 4 inches. Advise you have information Golf. Nalitra International Airport information Golf. 2345. ILS Yankee runway 16 left approach. Landing runway 16 left. Departure runway 16 right. Departure frequency 124.2. Wind 110 degrees tree knots.
Direction variable between 050 and 180 degrees. Visibility 15 kilometers. View 500 feet stratus. Broken 1,000 feet cumulus. Temperature 23. Dew point 22. QNH 1013 hectopascals 299 or 4 inches. Advise you have information golf. Nalitra International Airport information golf. 2345. ILS Yankee runway 16 left approach. Landing runway 16 left. Departure runway 16 right. Departure frequency 124.2. Wind 110 degrees 3 knots. Direction variable between 050 and 180 degrees. Visibility 15 kilometers. View 500 feet stratus. Broken 1,000 feet cumulus. Temperature 23. Dew point 22. QNH 1013 hectopascals 299 or 4 inches. Advise you have information golf. Nalitra International Airport information golf. 2345. ILS Yankee runway 16 left approach. Landing runway 16 left. Departure runway 16 right. Departure frequency 124.2. Wind 110 degrees 3 knots. Direction variable between 050 and 180 degrees. Visibility 15 kilometers. View 500 feet stratus. Broken 1,000 feet cumulus. Temperature 23. Dew point 22. QNH 1013 hectopascals 299 or 4 inches. Advise you have information golf. Nalitra International Airport information golf. 2345. ILS Yankee runway 16 left approach. Landing runway 16 left. Departure runway 16 right. Departure frequency 124.2. Wind 110 degrees 3 knots. Direction variable between 050 and 180 degrees. Visibility 15 kilometers. View 500 feet stratus. Broken 1,000 feet cumulus. Temperature 23. Dew point 22. QNH 1013 hectopascals 299 or 4 inches. Advise you have information golf. Nalitra International Airport information golf. 2345. ILS Yankee runway 16 left approach. Landing runway 16 left. Departure runway 16 right. Departure frequency 124.2. Wind 110 degrees 3 knots. Direction variable between 050 and 180 degrees. Visibility 15 kilometers. View 500 feet stratus. Broken 1,000 feet cumulus. Temperature 23. Dew point 22. QNH 1013 hectopascals 299 or 4 inches. Advise you have information golf. Nalitra International Airport information golf. 2345. ILS Yankee runway 16 left approach. Landing runway 16 left. Departure runway 16 right. Departure frequency 124.2. Wind 110 degrees 3 knots. Direction variable between 050 and 180 degrees. Visibility 15 kilometers. View 500 feet stratus. Broken 1,000 feet cumulus. Temperature 23. Dew point 22. QNH 1013 hectopascals 299 or 4 inches. Advise you have information golf. Nalitra International Airport information golf. 2345. ILS Yankee runway 16 left approach. Landing runway 16 left. Departure runway 16 right. Departure frequency 124.2. Wind 110 degrees 3 knots.
Direction variable between 050 and 180 degrees. Visibility 5 kilometers. View 500 feet stratus. Broken 1,000 feet cumulus. Temperature 23. Dew point 22. QNH101 hectopascals 29 or 9 or 4 inches. Advise you have information golf. Nalitra International Airport information golf. 2345. ILS Yankee runway 16 left approach. Landing runway 16 left. Departure runway 16 right. Departure frequency 124.2. Wind 110 degrees 3 knots. Direction variable between 050 and 180 degrees. Visibility 15 kilometers. View 500 feet stratus. Broken 1,000 feet cumulus. Temperature 23. Dew point 22. QNH101 hectopascals 29 or 9 or 4 inches. Advise you have information golf. Nalitra International Airport information golf. 2345. ILS Yankee runway 16 left approach. Landing runway 16 left. Departure runway 16 right. Departure frequency 124.2. Wind 110 degrees 3 knots. Direction variable between 050 and 180 degrees. Visibility 15 kilometers. View 500 feet stratus. Broken 1,000 feet cumulus. Temperature 23. Dew point 22. QNH101 hectopascals 29 or 9 or 4 inches. Advise you have information golf. Nalitra International Airport information golf. 2345. ILS Yankee runway 16 left approach. Landing runway 16 left. Departure runway 16 right. Departure frequency 124.2. Wind 110 degrees 3 knots. Direction variable between 050 and 180 degrees. Visibility 15 kilometers. View 500 feet stratus. Broken 1,000 feet cumulus. Temperature 23. Dew point 22. QNH101 hectopascals 29 or 9 or 4 inches. Advise you have information golf. Nalitra International Airport information golf. 2345. ILS Yankee runway 16 left approach. Landing runway 16 left. Departure runway 16 right. Departure frequency 124.2. Wind 110 degrees 3 knots. Direction variable between 050 and 180 degrees. Visibility 15 kilometers. View 500 feet stratus. Broken 1,000 feet cumulus. Temperature 23. Dew point 22. QNH101 hectopascals 29 or 9 or 4 inches. Advise you have information golf. Nalitra International Airport information golf. 2345. ILS Yankee runway 16 left approach. Landing runway 16 left. Departure runway 16 right. Departure frequency 124.2. Wind 110 degrees 3 knots. Direction variable between 050 and 180 degrees. Visibility 15 kilometers. View 500 feet stratus. Broken 1,000 feet cumulus. Temperature 23. Dew point 22. QNH101 hectopascals 29 or 9 or 4 inches. Advise you have information golf. Nalitra International Airport information golf. 2345. ILS Yankee runway 16 left approach. Landing runway 16 left. Departure runway 16 right. Departure frequency 124.2. Wind 110 degrees 3 knots.
Direction variable between 050 and 180 degrees. Visibility 15 kilometers. View 500 feet stratus. Broken 1,000 feet cumulus. Temperature 23. Dew point 22. QNH 101 tree hectopascals 29 or 9 or 4 inches. Advise you have information golf. Nalitra International Airport information golf. 2345. ILS Yankee runway 16 left approach. Landing runway 16 left. Departure runway 16 right. Departure frequency 124.2. Wind 110 degrees 3 knots. Direction variable between 050 and 180 degrees. Visibility 15 kilometers. View 500 feet stratus. Broken 1,000 feet cumulus. Temperature 23. Dew point 22. QNH 101 tree hectopascals 29 or 9 or 4 inches. Advise you have information golf. Nalitra International Airport information golf. 2345. ILS Yankee runway 16 left approach. Landing runway 16 left. Departure runway 16 right. Departure frequency 124.2. Wind 110 degrees 3 knots. Direction variable between 050 and 180 degrees. Visibility 15 kilometers. View 500 feet stratus. Broken 1,000 feet cumulus. Temperature 23. Dew point 22. QNH 101 tree hectopascals 29 or 9 or 4 inches. Advise you have information golf. Nalitra International Airport information golf. 2345. ILS Yankee runway 16 left approach. Landing runway 16 left. Departure runway 16 right. Departure frequency 124.2. Wind 110 degrees 3 knots. Direction variable between 050 and 180 degrees. Visibility 15 kilometers. View 500 feet stratus. Broken 1,000 feet cumulus. Temperature 23. Dew point 22. QNH 101 tree hectopascals 29 or 9 or 4 inches. Advise you have information golf. Nalitra International Airport Information Hotel. 0000. ILS Yankee runway 16 left approach. Landing runway 16 left. Departure runway 16 right. Departure frequency 124.2. Wind 140 degrees 4 knots. Direction variable between 100 and 180 degrees. Visibility 20 kilometers. Broken 1,000 feet cumulus. Temperature 23. Dew point 22. QNH 101 tree hectopascals 29 or 9 or 3 inches. 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ILS Yankee runway 16 left approach. Landing runway 16 left. Departure runway 16 right. Departure frequency 124.2. Wind 140 degrees 4 knots. Direction variable between 100 and 180 degrees. Visibility 20 kilometers. Broken 1,000 feet cumulus. Temperature 23. Dew point 22. QNH 101 tree hectopascals 29 or 9 or 3 inches. 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Nalitra International Airport Information Hotel. 0000. ILS Yankee runway 16 left approach. Landing runway 16 left. Departure runway 16 right. Departure frequency 124.2. Wind 140 degrees 4 knots.
Direction variable between 100 and 180 degrees. Visibility 20 kilometers.